for the following counties in Kansas: Geary, Morris, and Waubonsee. Wind advisory remains in effect until 9 p.m. this evening. Wind advisory in effect from 9 a.m. to 9 p.m. Monday. For the first wind advisory, south winds 25 to 30 miles per hour with gusts up to 45 miles per hour. For the second wind advisory, south winds 20 to 30 miles per hour with gusts up to 45 miles per hour expected. Ware, Dickinson, Geary, Lyon, Morris, and Waubonsee counties. When, for the first wind advisory, until 9 p.m. this evening. For the second wind advisory, from 9 a.m. to 9 p.m. Monday. Impacts: gusty winds will blow around unsecured objects. Small tree limbs could be blown down too. Isolated power outages may result. Winds this strong can make driving difficult, especially for high-profile vehicles. Use extra caution while driving. Secure outdoor objects. For the following counties, in Kansas: Geary, Morris, and Waubonsee. Wind advisory remains in effect until 9 p.m. this evening. Wind advisory in effect from 9 a.m. to 9 p.m. Monday. For the first wind advisory, south winds 25 to 30 miles per hour with gusts up to 45 miles per hour. For the second wind advisory, south winds 20 to 30 miles per hour with gusts up to 45 miles per hour expected. Ware, Dickinson, Geary, Lyon, Morris, and Waubonsee counties. When, for the first wind advisory, until 9 p.m. this evening. For the second wind advisory, from 9 a.m. to 9 p.m. Monday. Impacts: gusty winds will blow around unsecured objects. Small tree limbs could be blown down too. Isolated power outages may result. Winds this strong can make driving difficult, especially for high-profile vehicles. Use extra caution while driving. Secure outdoor objects. For the following counties, in Kansas: Jackson, Osage, Pottawatomie, Riley, and Shawnee. Wind advisory remains in effect until 9 p.m. this evening. South winds 25 to 30 miles per hour with gusts up to 45 miles per hour. Ware, portions of east central, north central, and northeast Kansas. When, until 9 p.m. this evening. Impacts: gusty winds will blow around unsecured objects. Small tree limbs could be blown down too. Isolated power outages may result. Winds this strong can make driving difficult, especially for high-profile vehicles. Use extra caution while driving. Secure outdoor objects. The current time is 7:09 p.m. Central Daylight Time. Flood watch in effect from 7 p.m. this evening through Tuesday morning. Flooding caused by excessive rainfall is possible. Ware, portions of north central and northeast Kansas, including the following counties in north central Kansas: Clay, Cloud, Ottawa, Republic, and Washington. In northeast Kansas: Brown, Jackson, Marshall, Nemaha, Pottawatomie, and Riley. When, from 7 p.m. this evening through Tuesday morning. Impacts: excessive runoff may result in flooding of rivers, creeks, streams, and other low-lying and flood-prone locations. Additional details: multiple rounds of heavy rainfall. You should monitor later forecasts and be alert for possible flood warnings. Those living in areas prone to flooding should be prepared to take action should flooding develop. Repeating, a flood watch has been issued from 7 p.m. until 7 a.m. Tuesday for the following counties in Kansas: Jackson, Pottawatomie, and Riley. Now here is your National Weather Service forecast. Wind advisory remains in effect until 9 p.m. this evening. Tonight, partly cloudy this evening, then becoming mostly cloudy. A chance of thunderstorms. A chance of showers this evening, then showers likely after midnight. Breezy with lows around 70. South winds 20 to 25 miles per hour. Gusts up to 45 miles per hour this evening.

rain 70%. Monday, partly sunny. A chance of showers with a slight chance of thunderstorms in the morning, then a slight chance of showers and thunderstorms in the afternoon. Some thunderstorms may be severe in the afternoon. Breezy with highs in the upper 80s. South winds 20 to 25 miles per hour with gusts up to 45 miles per hour. Chance of rain 40%. Monday night, showers with thunderstorms likely in the evening, then showers likely with a chance of thunderstorms after midnight. Some thunderstorms may be severe in the evening. Breezy and much cooler with lows in the lower 50s. South winds 15 to 25 miles per hour with gusts up to 40 miles per hour, becoming northwest 15 to 20 miles per hour with gusts up to 30 miles per hour after midnight. Chance of rain near 100%. Tuesday, mostly cloudy in the morning, then becoming partly sunny. Not as warm. Less humid with highs in the middle 60s. North winds 10 to 15 miles per hour with gusts up to 30 miles per hour. Tuesday night, partly cloudy. Lows in the middle 40s. North winds 5 to 10 miles per hour. Wednesday, mostly sunny. Highs in the upper 60s. Wednesday night, mostly cloudy. A slight chance of showers and thunderstorms after midnight. Lows in the upper 40s. Thursday, mostly cloudy with a chance of showers with a slight chance of thunderstorms. Highs around 70. Chance of rain 40%. Thursday night, mostly cloudy with a chance of showers with a slight chance of thunderstorms. Lows in the lower 50s. Chance of rain 50%. Friday, mostly cloudy with a chance of showers in the morning, then partly sunny with a slight chance of showers and thunderstorms in the afternoon. Highs in the upper 70s. Chance of rain 30%. Friday night and Saturday, mostly cloudy. A slight chance of showers and thunderstorms. Lows in the middle 50s. Highs in the lower 80s. Saturday night, partly cloudy. A slight chance of showers and thunderstorms in the evening. Lows around 60. Sunday, mostly sunny. Highs in the upper 80s. 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Here are the 7 p.m. conditions for the local area. At Topeka, it was sunny. The temperature was 84 degrees, the dew point 68, and the relative humidity was 58%. The wind was south at 24 miles an hour, gusting to 41. The pressure was 29.55 inches and falling.

6, and the relative humidity was 51%. The wind was south at 22 miles an hour, gusting to 38. Around the region, at Emporia, it was sunny, with a temperature of 83. It was mostly sunny, with a temperature of 87 at Concordia, 84 at Beatrice, 79 at Springfield, and 87 at Wichita. It was partly sunny, with a temperature of 83 at Lawrence, and 82 at Omaha. At Kansas City, it was cloudy, with a temperature of 84. Once again, at Manhattan, it was 86 degrees under mostly sunny skies. Once again, at Topeka, it was 84 degrees under sunny skies. Tornado watch number 214 remains in effect until 11 p.m. for the following counties, in Kansas, Pottawatomie and Riley. Remember, a tornado watch means the conditions are favorable for the development of severe weather, including tornadoes, large hail and damaging winds, in and close to the watch area. While severe weather may not be imminent, persons should remain alert for rapidly changing weather conditions and listen for later statements and possible warnings. Stay tuned to NOAA Weather Radio, commercial radio and television outlets, or internet sources for the latest severe weather information. Repeating, tornado watch number 214 remains in effect until 11 p.m. for the following counties, in Kansas, Pottawatomie and Riley. For the following counties, in Kansas, Geary, Morris and Waubonsee. Wind advisory remains in effect until 9 p.m. this evening. Wind advisory in effect from 9 a.m. to 9 p.m. Monday. For the first wind advisory, south winds 25 to 30 miles per hour with gusts up to 45 miles per hour. The second wind advisory, south winds 20 to 30 miles per hour with gusts up to 45 miles per hour expected. Ware, Dickinson, Geary, Lyon, Morris, and Waubonsee counties. When, for the first wind advisory, until 9 p.m. this evening. For the second wind advisory, from 9 a.m. to 9 p.m. Monday. Impacts, gusty winds will blow around unsecured objects. Small tree limbs could be blown down too. Isolated power outages may result. Winds this strong can make driving difficult, especially for high-profile vehicles. Use extra caution while driving. Secure outdoor objects. For the following counties, in Kansas, Geary, Morris, and Waubonsee. Wind advisory remains in effect until 9 p.m. this evening. Wind advisory in effect from 9 a.m. to 9 p.m. Monday. For the first wind advisory, south winds 25 to 30 miles per hour with gusts up to 45 miles per hour. For the second wind advisory, south winds 20 to 30 miles per hour with gusts up to 45 miles per hour expected. Ware, Dickinson, Geary, Lyon, Morris, and Waubonsee counties. When, for the first wind advisory, until 9 p.m. this evening. For the second wind advisory, from 9 a.m. to 9 p.m. Monday. Impacts, gusty winds will blow around unsecured objects. Small tree limbs could be blown down too. Isolated power outages may result. Winds this strong can make driving difficult, especially for high-profile vehicles. Use extra caution while driving. Secure outdoor objects. For the following counties, in Kansas, Jackson, Osage, Pottawatomie, Riley, and Shawnee. Wind advisory remains in effect until 9 p.m. this evening. South winds 25 to 30 miles per hour with gusts up to 45 miles per hour. Ware, portions of East Central, North Central, and Northeast Kansas. When, until 9 p.m. this evening. Impacts, gusty winds will blow around unsecured objects. Small tree limbs could be blown down too. Isolated power outages may result. Winds this strong can make driving difficult, especially for high-profile vehicles. Use extra caution while driving. Secure outdoor objects. Flood watch in effect from 7 p.m. this evening through Tuesday morning. Flooding caused by excessive rainfall is possible.
portions of north-central and northeast Kansas, including the following counties in north-central Kansas: Clay, Cloud, Ottawa, Republic, and Washington. In northeast Kansas, Brown, Jackson, Marshall, Nemaha, Potawatomi, and Riley. When, from 7 p.m. this evening through Tuesday morning. Impacts: excessive runoff may result in flooding of rivers, creeks, streams, and other low-lying and flood-prone locations. Additional details: multiple rounds of heavy rainfall. You should monitor later forecasts and be alert for possible flood warnings. Those living in areas prone to flooding should be prepared to take action should flooding develop. Repeating, a flood watch has been issued from 7 p.m. until 7 a.m. Tuesday for the following counties in Kansas: Jackson, Potawatomi, and Riley. Now here is your National Weather Service forecast. Wind advisory remains in effect until 9 p.m. this evening. Tonight, partly cloudy this evening, then becoming mostly cloudy. A chance of thunderstorms. A chance of showers this evening, then showers likely after midnight. Breezy with lows around 70. South winds 20 to 25 miles per hour. Gusts up to 45 miles per hour this evening. Chance of rain 70%. Monday, partly sunny. A chance of showers with a slight chance of thunderstorms in the morning, then a slight chance of showers and thunderstorms in the afternoon. Some thunderstorms may be severe in the afternoon. Breezy with highs in the upper 80s. South winds 20 to 25 miles per hour with gusts up to 45 miles per hour. Chance of rain 40%. Monday night, showers with thunderstorms likely in the evening, then showers likely with a chance of thunderstorms after midnight. Some thunderstorms may be severe in the evening. Breezy and much cooler with lows in the lower 50s. South winds 15 to 25 miles per hour with gusts up to 40 miles per hour, becoming northwest 15 to 20 miles per hour with gusts up to 30 miles per hour after midnight. Chance of rain near 100%. Tuesday, mostly cloudy in the morning, then becoming partly sunny. Not as warm. Less humid with highs in the middle 60s. North winds 10 to 15 miles per hour with gusts up to 30 miles per hour. Tuesday night, partly. Lows in the middle 40s. North winds 5 to 10 miles per hour. Wednesday, mostly sunny. Highs in the upper 60s. Wednesday night, mostly cloudy. A slight chance of showers and thunderstorms after midnight. Lows in the upper 40s. Thursday, mostly cloudy with a chance of showers with a slight chance of thunderstorms. Highs around 70. Chance of rain 40%. Thursday night, mostly cloudy with a chance of showers with a slight chance of thunderstorms. Lows in the lower 50s. Chance of rain 50%. Friday, mostly cloudy with a chance of showers in the morning, then partly sunny with a slight chance of showers and thunderstorms in the afternoon. Highs in the upper 70s. Chance of rain 30%. Friday night and Saturday, mostly cloudy. A slight chance of showers and thunderstorms. Lows in the middle 50s. Highs in the lower 80s. Saturday night, partly cloudy. A slight chance of thunderstorms in the evening. Lows around 60. Sunday, mostly sunny. Highs in the upper 80s. The time is 7:24 p.m. Central Daylight Time. 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Here are the 7 p.m. conditions for the local area. At Topeka, it was sunny. The temperature was 84 degrees, the dew point 68, and the relative humidity was 58%. The wind was south at 24 miles an hour, gusting to 41. The pressure was 29.55 inches and falling. At Manhattan, it was mostly sunny. The temperature was 86 degrees, the dew point 66, and the relative humidity was 51%. The wind was south at 22 miles an hour, gusting

38. Around the region, at Emporia, it was sunny, with a temperature of 83. It was mostly sunny, with a temperature of 87 at Concordia, 84 at Beatrice, 79 at Springfield, and 87 at Wichita. It was partly sunny, with a temperature of 83 at Lawrence, and 82 at Omaha. At Kansas City, it was cloudy, with a temperature of 84. Once again, at Manhattan, it was 86 degrees under mostly sunny skies. Once again, at Topeka, it was 84 degrees under sunny skies. Tornado watch number 214 remains in effect until 11 p.m. for the following counties, in Kansas, Pottawatomie, and Riley. Remember, a tornado watch means the conditions are favorable for the development of severe weather, including tornadoes, large hail and damaging winds, in and close to the watch area. While severe weather may not be imminent, persons should remain alert for later statements and possible warnings.

repeating, tornado watch number 214 remains in effect until 11 p.m. for the following counties, in Kansas, Pottawatomie and Riley. For the following counties, in Kansas, Geary, Morris and Waubonsee. Wind advisory remains in effect until 9 p.m. this evening. Wind advisory in effect from 9 a.m. to 9 p.m. Monday. For the first wind advisory, south winds 25 to 30 miles per hour with gusts up to 45 miles per hour. For the second wind advisory, south winds 20 to 30 miles per hour with gusts up to 45 miles per hour expected. Ware, Dickinson, Geary, Lyon, Morris, and Waubonsee counties. When, for the first wind advisory, until 9 p.m. this evening. For the second wind advisory, from 9 a.m. to 9 p.m. Monday. Impacts, gusty winds will blow around unsecured objects. Small tree limbs could be blown down too. Isolated power outages may result. Winds this strong can make driving difficult, especially for high-profile vehicles. Use extra caution while driving. Secure outdoor objects. For the following counties, in Kansas, Geary, Morris, and Waubonsee. Wind advisory remains in effect until 9 p.m. this evening. Wind advisory in effect from 9 a.m. to 9 p.m. Monday. For the first wind advisory, south winds 25 to 30 miles per hour with gusts up to 45 miles per hour. For the second wind advisory, south winds 20 to 30 miles per hour with gusts up to 45 miles per hour expected. Geary, Lyon, Morris, and Waubonsee counties. When, for the first wind advisory, until 9 p.m. this evening. For the second wind advisory, from 9 a.m. to 9 p.m. Monday. Impacts, gusty winds will blow around unsecured objects. Small tree limbs could be blown down too. Isolated power outages may result. Winds this strong can make driving difficult, especially for high-profile vehicles. Use extra caution while driving. Secure outdoor objects. For the following counties, in Kansas, Jackson, Osage, Pottawatomie, Riley, and Shawnee. Wind advisory remains in effect until 9 p.m. this evening. South winds 25 to 30 miles per hour with gusts up to 45 miles per hour. Ware, portions of East Central, North Central, and Northeast Kansas. When, until 9 p.m. this evening. Impacts, gusty winds will blow around unsecured objects. Small tree limbs could be blown down too. Isolated power outages may result. Winds this strong can make driving difficult, especially for high-profile vehicles. Use extra caution while driving. Secure outdoor objects. Flood watch in effect from 7 p.m. this evening through Tuesday morning. Flooding caused by excessive rainfall is possible. Ware, portions of north central and northeast Kansas, including the following counties, in north central Kansas, Clay, Cloud, Ottawa, Republic and Washington. In northeast Kansas, Brown, Jackson, Marshall, Nemaha, Pottawatomie and tornado watch number 214 remains in effect until 11 p.m. for the following counties, in Kansas, Pottawatomie and Riley. Remember, a tornado watch means the conditions are favorable for the development of severe weather, including tornadoes, large hail and damaging winds, in and close to the watch area. While severe weather may not be imminent, persons should remain alert for rapidly changing weather conditions and listen for later statements and possible warnings. Stay tuned to NOAA Weather Radio, commercial radio and television outlets, or internet sources for the latest severe weather information. Repeating, tornado watch number 214 remains in effect until 11 p.m. for the following counties, in Kansas, Pottawatomie and Riley. Flood watch in effect from 7 p.m. this evening through Tuesday morning. Flooding caused by excessive rainfall is possible. Ware, portions of north central and northeast Kansas, including the following counties, in north central Kansas, Clay, Cloud, Ottawa,

Republic and Washington. In northeast Kansas, Brown, Jackson, Marshall, Nemaha, Potawatomi, and Riley. When, from 7 p.m. this evening through Tuesday morning. Impacts, excessive runoff may result in flooding of rivers, creeks, streams, and other low-lying and flood-prone locations. Additional details, multiple rounds of heavy rainfall. You should monitor later forecasts and be alert for possible flood warnings. Those living in areas prone to flooding should be prepared to take action should flooding develop. Repeating, a flood watch has been issued from 7 p.m. until 7 a.m. Tuesday for the following counties, in Kansas, Jackson, Potawatomi, and Riley. Now here is your National Weather Service forecast. Wind advisory remains in effect until 9 p.m. this evening. Tonight, partly cloudy this evening, then becoming mostly cloudy. A chance

blows around 70. South winds 20 to 25 miles per hour. Gusts up to 45 miles per hour this evening. Chance of rain 70%. Monday, partly sunny. A chance of showers with a slight chance of thunderstorms in the morning, then a slight chance of showers and thunderstorms in the afternoon. Tornado watch number 214 remains in effect until 11 p.m. for the following counties, in Kansas, Pottawatomie, and Riley. Remember, a tornado watch means the conditions are favorable for the development of severe weather, including tornadoes, large hail and damaging winds, in, and until 11 p.m. for the following counties, in Kansas, Pottawatomie, and Riley. Remember, a tornado watch means the conditions are favorable for the development of severe weather, including tornadoes, large hail and damaging winds, in, and close to the watch area. While severe weather may not be imminent, persons should remain alert for rapidly changing weather conditions and listen for later statements and possible warnings. 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Repeating, tornado watch number 214 remains in effect until 11 p.m. for the following counties, in Kansas, Pottawatomie, and Riley. Now here is your National Weather Service forecast. Wind advisory remains in effect until 9 p.m. this evening. Tonight, partly cloudy this evening, then becoming mostly cloudy. A chance of thunderstorms. A chance of showers this evening, then showers likely after midnight. Breezy with lows around 70. South winds 20 to 25 miles per hour. Gusts up to 45 miles per hour this evening. Chance of rain 70%. Monday, partly sunny. A chance of showers with a slight chance of thunderstorms in the morning, then a slight chance of showers and thunderstorms in the afternoon. Some thunderstorms may be severe in the afternoon. Breezy with highs in the upper 80s.

40%. Monday night, showers with thunderstorms likely in the evening, then showers likely with a chance of thunderstorms after midnight. Some thunderstorms may be severe in the evening. Breezy and much cooler with lows in the lower 50s. South winds 15 to 25 miles per hour with gusts up to 40 miles per hour, becoming northwest 15 to 20 miles per hour with gusts up to 30 miles per hour after midnight. Chance of rain near 100%. Tuesday, mostly cloudy in the morning, then becoming partly sunny. Not as warm. Less humid with highs in the middle 60s. North winds 10 to 15 miles per hour with gusts up to 30 miles per hour. Tuesday night, partly cloudy. Lows in the middle 40s. North winds 5 to 10 miles per hour. Wednesday, mostly sunny. Highs in the upper 60s. Wednesday night, mostly cloudy. A slight chance of showers and thunderstorms after midnight. Lows in the upper 40s. Thursday, mostly cloudy with a chance of showers with a slight chance of thunderstorms. Highs around 70. Chance of rain 40%. Thursday night, mostly cloudy with a chance of showers with a slight chance of thunderstorms. Lows in the lower 50s. Chance of rain 50%. Friday, mostly cloudy with a chance of showers in the morning, then partly sunny with a slight chance of showers and thunderstorms in the afternoon. Highs in the upper 70s. Chance of rain 30%. Friday night and Saturday, mostly cloudy. A slight chance of showers and thunderstorms. Lows in the middle 50s. Saturday night, partly cloudy. A slight chance of showers and thunderstorms in the evening. Lows around 60. Sunday, mostly sunny. Highs in the upper 80s. For the following counties, in Kansas, Geary, Morris, and Waubonsee, wind advisory remains in effect until 9 p.m. this evening. Wind advisory in effect from 9 a.m. to 9 p.m. Monday. For the first wind advisory, south winds 25 to 30 miles per hour with gusts up to 45 miles per hour. For the second wind advisory, south winds 20 to 30 miles per hour with gusts up to 45 miles per hour expected. Ware, Dickinson, Geary, Lyon, Morris, and Waubonsee counties. When, for the first wind advisory, until 9 p.m. this evening. For the second wind advisory, from 9 a.m. to 9 p.m. Monday. Impacts, gusty winds will blow around unsecured objects. Small tree limbs could be blown down too. Isolated power outages may result. Winds this strong can make driving difficult, especially for high-profile vehicles. Use extra caution while driving. Secure outdoor objects. For the following counties, in Kansas, Geary, Morris, and Waubonsee, wind advisory remains in effect until 9 p.m. this evening. Wind advisory in effect from 9 a.m. to 9 p.m. Monday. For the first wind advisory, south winds 25 to 30 miles per hour with gusts up to 45 miles per hour. For the second wind advisory, south winds 20 to 30 miles per hour with gusts up to 45 miles per hour expected. Ware, Dickinson, Geary, Lyon, Morris, and Waubonsee counties. When, for the first wind advisory, until 9 p.m. this evening. For the second wind advisory, from 9 a.m. to 9 p.m. Monday. Impacts, gusty winds will blow around unsecured objects. Small tree limbs could be blown down too. Isolated power outages may result. Winds this strong can make driving difficult, especially for high-profile vehicles. Use extra caution while driving. Secure outdoor objects. For the following counties, in Kansas, Jackson, Osage, Potawatomi, Riley, and Shawnee, wind advisory remains in effect until 9 p.m. this evening. South winds 25 to 30 miles per hour with gusts up to 45 miles per hour. Ware, portions of east central, north central, and northeast Kansas. When?

until 9 p.m. this evening. Impacts, gusty winds will blow around unsecured objects. Small tree limbs could be blown down too. Isolated power outages may result. Winds this strong can make driving difficult, especially for high-profile vehicles. Use extra caution while driving. Secure outdoor objects. 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Here are the 7 p.m. conditions for the local area. At Topeka, it was sunny. The temperature was 84 degrees, the dew point 68, and the relative humidity was 58%. The wind was south at 24 miles an hour, gusting to 41. The pressure was 29.55 inches and falling. At Manhattan, it was mostly sunny. The temperature was 86 degrees, the dew point 66, and the relative humidity was 51%. The wind was south at 22 miles an hour, gusting to 38. Around the region, at Emporia, it was sunny, with a temperature of 83. It was mostly sunny, with a temperature of 87 at Concordia, 84 at Beatrice, 79 at Springfield, and 87 at Wichita. It was partly sunny, with a temperature of 83 at Lawrence, and 82 at Omaha. At Kansas City, it was cloudy, with a temperature of 84. Once again, at Manhattan, it was 86 degrees under mostly sunny skies. Once again, at Topeka, it was 84 degrees under sunny skies. Tornado watch number 214 remains in effect until 11 p.m. for the following counties, in Kent, Pottawatomie, and Riley. Remember, a tornado watch means the conditions are favorable for the development of severe weather, including tornadoes, large hail and damaging winds, in and close to the watch area. While severe weather may not be imminent, persons should remain alert for rapidly changing weather conditions and listen for later state possible warnings. Stay tuned to NOAA Weather Radio, commercial radio and television outlets, or internet sources for the latest severe weather information. Tornado watch number 214 remains in effect until 11 p.m. for the following counties, in Kansas, Pottawatomie, and Riley. Flood watch in effect from 7 p.m. this evening through Tuesday morning. Flooding caused by excessive rainfall is possible. Where, portions of northeast Kansas, including the following counties, in north-central Kansas, Clay, Cloud, Ottawa, Republic, and Washington. In northeast Kansas, Brown, Jackson, Marshall, Nemaha, Pottawatomie, and Riley. When, from 7 p.m. this evening through Tuesday morning. Impacts, excessive runoff may result in flooding of rivers, creeks, streams, and other low-lying flood-prone locations. Additional details, multiple rounds of heavy rainfall. You should monitor later forecasts and be alert for possible flood warnings. Those living in areas prone to flooding should be prepared to take action should flooding develop. Repeating, a flood watch has been issued from 7 p.m. until 7 a.m. Tuesday for the following counties, in Kansas, Jackson, Pottawatomie, and Riley. Now here is your National Weather Service forecast. Wind advisory remains in effect until 9 p.m. this evening. Tonight, partly cloudy this evening, then becoming mostly cloudy. A chance of thunderstorms. A chance of showers this evening, then showers likely after midnight. Breezy with lows around 70. South winds 20 to 25 miles per hour. Gusts up to 45 miles per hour this evening. Chance of rain 70%. Monday, partly sunny.

tornado watch number 214 remains in effect until 11 p.m. and now includes the following county: Geary, Kansas. Remember, a tornado watch means the conditions are favorable for the development of severe weather, including tornadoes, large hail and damaging winds, in and close to the watch area. While severe weather may not be imminent, persons should remain alert for rapidly changing weather conditions and listen for later statements and possible warnings. Stay tuned to NOAA Weather Radio, commercial radio and television outlets, or internet sources for the latest severe weather information. Repeating, tornado watch number 214 remains in effect until 11 p.m. and now includes the following county: Geary, Kansas. Tornado watch number 214 remains in effect until 11 p.m. for the following counties in Kansas.

development of severe weather, including tornadoes, large hail and damaging winds, in and close to the watch area. While severe weather may not be imminent, persons should remain alert for rapidly changing weather conditions and listen for later statements and possible warnings. Stay tuned to NOAA Weather Radio, commercial radio and television outlets, or internet sources for the latest severe weather information. Repeating, Tornado Watch number 214 remains in effect until 11 p.m. for the following counties, in Kansas, Geary, Potawatomi, and Riley. Now here is your National Weather Service forecast. Wind advisory remains in effect until 9 p.m. this evening. Tonight, partly cloudy this evening, then becoming mostly cloudy. A chance of thunderstorms. A chance of showers this evening, then showers likely after midnight. Breezy with lows around 70. South winds 20 to 25 miles per hour. Gusts up to 45 miles per hour this evening. Chance of rain 70%. Monday, partly sunny. A chance of showers with a slight chance of thunderstorms in the morning, then a slight chance of showers and thunderstorms in the afternoon. Some thunderstorms may be severe in the afternoon. Breezy with highs in the upper 80s. South winds 20 to 25 miles per hour with gusts up to 45 miles per hour. Chance of rain 40%. Monday night, showers with thunderstorms likely in the evening, then showers likely with a chance of thunderstorms after midnight. Some thunderstorms may be severe in the evening. Breezy and much cooler with lows in the lower 50s. South winds 15 to 25 miles per hour with gusts up to 40 miles per hour, becoming northwest 15 to 20 miles per hour with gusts up to 30 miles per hour after midnight. Chance of rain near 100%. Tuesday, mostly cloudy in the morning, then becoming partly sunny. Not as warm. Less humid with highs in the middle 60s. North winds 10 to 15 miles per hour with gusts up to 30 miles per hour. Tuesday night, partly cloudy. Lows in the middle 40s. North winds 5 to 10 miles per hour. Wednesday, mostly sunny. Highs in the upper 60s. Wednesday night, mostly cloudy. A slight chance of showers and thunderstorms after midnight. Lows in the upper 40s. Thursday, mostly cloudy with a chance of showers with a slight chance of thunderstorms. Highs around 70. Chance of rain 40%. Thursday night, mostly cloudy with a chance of showers with a slight chance of thunderstorms. Lows in the lower 50s. Chance of rain 50%. Friday, mostly cloudy with a chance of showers in the morning, then partly sunny with a slight chance of showers and thunderstorms in the afternoon. Highs in the upper 70s. Chance of rain 30%. Friday night and Saturday, mostly cloudy. A slight chance of showers and thunderstorms. Lows in the middle 50s. Highs in the lower 80s. Saturday night, partly cloudy. A slight chance of showers and thunderstorms in the evening. Lows around 60. Sunday, mostly sunny. Highs in the upper 80s. Now here is your National Weather Service forecast. Wind advisory remains in effect until 9 p.m. this evening. Tonight, partly cloudy this evening, then becoming mostly cloudy. A chance of thunderstorms. A chance of showers this evening, then showers likely after midnight. Breezy with lows around 70. South winds 20 to 25 miles per hour. Gusts up to 45 miles per hour this evening. Chance of rain 70%. Monday, partly sunny. A chance of showers with a slight chance of thunderstorms in the morning, then a slight chance of showers and thunderstorms in the afternoon. Some thunderstorms may be severe in the afternoon. Breezy with highs in the upper 80s. South winds 20 to 25 miles per hour with gusts up to 45 miles per hour. Chance of rain 40%. Monday night, showers with thunderstorms likely in the evening, then showers likely with a chance of thunderstorms after midnight. Some

Thunderstorms may be severe in the evening. Breezy and much cooler with lows in the lower 50s. South winds 15 to 25 miles per hour with gusts up to 40 miles per hour, becoming northwest 15 to 20 miles per hour with gusts up to 30 miles per hour after midnight. Chance of rain near 100%. Tuesday, mostly cloudy in the morning, then becoming partly sunny. Not as warm. Less humid with highs in the middle 60s. North winds 10 to 15 miles per hour with gusts up to 30 miles per hour. Tuesday night, partly cloudy. Lows in the middle 40s. North winds 5 to 10 miles per hour. Wednesday, mostly sunny. Highs in the upper 60s. Wednesday night, mostly cloudy. A slight chance of showers and thunderstorms after midnight. Lows in the upper 40s. Thursday, mostly cloudy with a chance of showers with a slight chance of thunderstorms. Highs around 70. Chance of rain 40%. Thursday night, mostly cloudy with a chance of showers with a slight chance of thunderstorms. Lows in the lower 50s. Chance of rain 50%. Friday, mostly cloudy with a chance of showers in the morning, then partly sunny with a slight chance of showers and thunderstorms in the afternoon. Highs in the upper 70s. Chance of rain 30%. Friday night and Saturday, mostly cloudy. A slight chance of showers and thunderstorms. Lows in the middle 50s. Highs in the lower 80s. Saturday night, partly cloudy. A slight chance of showers and thunderstorms in the evening. Lows around 60. Sunday, mostly sunny. Highs in the upper 80s. For the following counties, in Kansas, Geary, Morris, and Waubonsee, wind advisory remains in effect until 9 p.m. this evening. Wind advisory in effect from 9 a.m. to 9 p.m. Monday. For the first wind advisory, south winds 25 to 30 miles per hour with gusts up to 45 miles per hour. For the second wind advisory, south winds 20 to 30 miles per hour with gusts up to 45 miles per hour expected. Ware, Dickinson, Geary, Lyon, Morris, and Waubonsee counties. When, for the first wind advisory, until 9 p.m. this evening. For the second wind advisory, from 9 a.m. to 9 p.m. Monday. Impacts, gusty winds will blow around unsecured objects. Small tree limbs could be blown down too. Isolated power outages may result. Winds this strong can make driving difficult, especially for high-profile vehicles. Use extra caution while driving. Secure outdoor objects. For the following counties, in Kansas, Geary, Morris, and Waubonsee, wind advisory remains in effect until 9 p.m. this evening. Wind advisory in effect from 9 a.m. to 9 p.m. Monday. For the first wind advisory, south winds 25 to 30 miles per hour with gusts up to 45 miles per hour. For the second wind advisory, south winds 20 to 30 miles per hour with gusts up to 45 miles per hour expected. Ware, Dickinson, Geary, Lyon, Morris, and Waubonsee counties. When, for the first wind advisory, until 9 p.m. this evening. For the second wind advisory, from 9 a.m. to 9 p.m. Monday. Impacts, gusty winds will blow around unsecured objects. Small tree limbs could be blown down too. Isolated power outages may result. Winds this strong can make driving difficult, especially for high-profile vehicles. Use extra caution while driving. Secure outdoor objects. For the following counties, in Kansas, Jackson, Osage, Potawatomi, Riley, and Shawnee, wind advisory remains in effect until 9 p.m. this evening. South winds 25 to 30 miles per hour with gusts up to 45 miles per hour. Ware, portions of east central, north central, and northeast Kansas. When, until 9 p.m. this evening. Impacts, gusty winds will blow around unsecured objects.

Small tree limbs could be blown down too. 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Winds this strong can make driving difficult, especially for high-profile vehicles. 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The current time is 7:55 p.m. Central Daylight Time. 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Here are the 7 p.m. conditions for the local area. At Topeka, it was sunny. The temperature was 84 degrees, the dew point 68, and the relative humidity was 58%. The wind was south at 24 miles an hour, gusting to 41. The pressure was 29.55 inches and falling. At Manhattan, it was mostly sunny. The temperature was 86 degrees, the dew point 66, and the relative humidity was 51%. The wind was south at 22 miles an hour, gusting to 38. Around the region, at Emporia, it was sunny, with a temperature of 83. It was mostly sunny, with a temperature of 87 at Concordia, 84 at Beatrice, 79 at Springfield, and 87 at Wichita. It was partly sunny, with a temperature of 83 at Lawrence, and 82 at Omaha. At Kansas City, it was cloudy, with a temperature of 84. Once again, at Manhattan, it was 86 degrees under mostly sunny skies. Once again, at Topeka, it was 84 degrees under sunny skies. Twitch number 214 remains in effect until 11 p.m., and now includes the following county, Geary, Kansas. Remember, a tornado watch means the conditions are favorable for the development of severe weather, including tornadoes, large hail and damaging winds, in and close to the watch area. While severe weather may not be imminent, persons should remain alert for rapidly changing weather conditions and listen for later statements and possible warnings. Stay tuned to NOAA Weather Radio, commercial radio and television outlets, or internet sources for the latest severe weather information. Repeating, tornado watch number 214 remains in effect until 11 p.m. and now includes the following county, Geary, Kansas. Tornado watch number 214 remains in effect until 11 p.m. for the following counties in Kansas, Geary, Pottawatomie, and Riley. Remember, a tornado watch means the conditions are favorable for the development of severe weather, including tornadoes, large hail and damaging winds, in and close to the watch area. While severe weather may not be imminent, persons should remain alert for rapidly changing weather conditions and listen for later statements and possible warnings. Stay tuned to NOAA Weather Radio, commercial radio and television outlets, or internet sources for the latest severe weather information. Repeating, tornado watch number 214 remains in effect. 11 p.m. for the following counties, in Kansas, Geary, Pottawatomie, and Riley. Flood watch in effect from 7 p.m. this evening through Tuesday morning. Flooding caused by excessive rainfall is possible. Where, portions of north central and northeast Kansas, including the following counties, in north central Kansas, Clay, Cloud, Ottawa, Republic, and Washington. In northeast Kansas, Brown, Jackson, Marshall, Nemaha, Pottawatomie, and Riley. When, from 7 p.m. this evening through Tuesday morning. Impacts, excessive runoff may result in flooding of rivers, creeks, streams, and other low-lying and flood-prone locations. Additional details, multiple rounds of heavy rainfall. You should monitor later forecasts and be alert for possible flood warnings. Those living in areas prone to flooding should be prepared to take action should flooding develop. Repeating, a flood watch has been issued from 7 p.m. until 7 a.m. Tuesday for the followings, in Kansas, Jackson, Pottawatomie, and Riley. Now here is your National Weather Service forecast. Wind advisory remains in effect until 9 p.m. this evening. Tonight, partly cloudy this evening, then becoming mostly cloudy. A chance of thunderstorms. A chance of showers this evening, then showers likely after midnight. Breezy with lows around 70.

Winds 20 to 25 miles per hour. Gusts up to 45 miles per hour this evening. Chance of rain 70%. Monday, partly sunny. A chance of showers with a slight chance of thunderstorms in the morning, then a slight chance of shower. Some thunderstorms may be severe in the afternoon.

miles per hour. Chance of rain 40%. Monday night, showers with thunderstorms likely in the evening, then showers likely with a chance of thunderstorms after midnight. Some thunderstorms may be severe in the evening. Breezy and much cooler with lows in the lower 50s. South winds 15 to 25 miles per hour with gusts up to 40 miles per hour, becoming northwest 15 to 20 miles per hour with gusts up to 30 miles per hour after midnight. Chance of rain near 100%. Tuesday, mostly cloudy in the morning, then becoming partly sunny. Not as warm. Less humid with highs in the middle 60s. North winds 10 to 15 miles per hour with gusts up to 30 miles per hour. Tuesday night, partly cloudy. Lows in the middle 40s. North winds 5 to 10 miles per hour. Wednesday, mostly sunny. Highs in the upper 60s. Wednesday night, mostly cloudy. A slight chance of showers and thunderstorms after midnight. Lows in the upper 40s. Thursday, mostly cloudy with a chance of showers with a slight chance of thunderstorms. Highs around 70. Chance of rain 40%. Thursday night, mostly cloudy with a chance of showers with a slight chance of thunderstorms. Lows in the lower 50s. Chance of rain 50%. Friday, mostly cloudy with a chance of showers in the morning, then partly sunny with a slight chance of showers and thunderstorms in the afternoon. Highs in the upper 70s. Chance of rain 30%. Friday night and Saturday, mostly cloudy. A slight chance of showers and thunderstorms. Lows in the middle 50s. Highs in the lower 80s. Saturday night, partly cloudy. A slight chance of showers and thunderstorms in the evening. Lows around 60. Sunday, mostly sunny. Highs in the upper 80s. For the following counties, in Kansas, Geary, Morris, and Waubonsee, wind advisory remains in effect until 9 p.m. this evening. Wind advisory in effect from 9 a.m. to 9 p.m. Monday. For the first wind advisory, south winds 25 to 30 miles per hour with gusts up to 45 miles per hour. For the second wind advisory, south 20 to 30 miles per hour with gusts up to 45 miles per hour expected. Ware, Dickinson, Geary, Lyon, Morris, and Waubonsee counties. When, for the first wind advisory, until 9 p.m. this evening. For the second wind advisory, from 9 a.m. to 9 p.m. Monday. Impacts, gusty winds will blow around unsecured objects. Small tree limbs could be blown down too. Isolated power outages may result. Winds this strong can make driving difficult, especially for high-profile vehicles. Use extra caution while driving. Secure outdoor objects. For the following counties, in Kansas, Geary, Morris, and Waubonsee, wind advisory remains in effect until 9 p.m. this evening. Wind advisory in effect from 9 a.m. to 9 p.m. Monday. For the first wind advisory, south winds 25 to 30 miles per hour with gusts up to 45 miles per hour. For the wind advisory, south winds 20 to 30 miles per hour with gusts up to 45 miles per hour expected. Ware, Dickinson, Geary, Lyon, Morris, and Waubonsee. When, for the first wind advisory, until 9 p.m. this evening. For the second wind advisory, from 9 a.m. to 9 p.m. Monday. Impacts, gusty winds will blow around unsecured objects. Small tree limbs could be blown down too. Isolated power outages may result. Winds this strong can make driving difficult, especially for high-profile vehicles. Use extra caution while driving. Secure outdoor objects. For the following counties, in Kansas, Jackson, Osage, Potawatomi, Riley, and Shawnee, wind advisory remains in effect until 9 p.m. this evening. South winds 25 to 30 miles per hour with gusts up to 45 miles per hour. Ware,

portions of East Central, North Central, and Northeast Kansas. When, until 9 p.m. this evening. Impacts, gusty winds will blow around unsecured objects. Small tree limbs could be blown down too. Isolated power outages may result. Winds this strong can make driving difficult, especially for high

and possible warnings. Stay tuned to NOAA Weather Radio, Commercial Radio, and Tornado Watch number 214 remains in effect until 11 p.m. for the following counties in Kansas, Geary, Pottawatomie, and Riley. Remember, a tornado watch means the conditions are favorable for the development of severe weather, including tornadoes, large hail, and damaging winds in and close to the watch area. While severe weather may not be imminent, persons should remain alert for rapidly changing weather conditions and listen for later statements and possible warnings. Stay tuned to NOAA Weather Radio, commercial radio, and television outlets or internet sources for the latest severe weather information. Repeating, Tornado Watch number 214 remains in effect until 11 p.m. for the following counties in Kansas, Geary, Pottawatomie, and Riley. Tornado Watch number 214 remains in effect until 11 p.m. and now includes the following county, Geary, Kansas. Remember, a tornado watch means the conditions are favorable for the development of severe weather, including tornadoes, large hail, and damaging winds in and close to the watch area. While severe weather may not be imminent, persons should remain alert for rapidly changing weather conditions and listen for later statements and possible warnings. Stay tuned to NOAA Weather Radio, commercial radio, and television outlets or internet sources for the latest severe weather information. Repeating, Tornado Watch number 214 remains in effect until 11 p.m. and now includes the following county, Geary, Kansas. Tornado Watch number 214 remains in effect until 11 p.m. for the following counties in Kansas, Geary, Pottawatomie, and Riley. Remember, a tornado watch means the conditions are favorable for the development of severe weather, including tornadoes, large hail, and damaging winds in and close to the watch area. While severe weather may not be imminent, persons should remain alert for rapidly changing weather conditions and listen for later statements and possible warnings. Stay tuned to NOAA Weather Radio, commercial radio, and television outlets or internet sources for the latest severe weather information. Repeating, Tornado Watch number 214 remains in effect until 11 p.m. for the following counties in Kansas, Geary, Pottawatomie, and Riley. Flood watch in effect from 7 p.m. this evening through Tuesday morning. Flooding caused by excessive rainfall is possible. Where, portions of north central and northeast Kansas, including the following counties in north central Kansas, Clay, Cloud, Ottawa, Republic, and Washington. In northeast Kansas, Brown, Jackson, Marshall, Nemaha, Pottawatomie, and Riley. When, from 7 p.m. this evening through Tuesday morning. Impacts, excessive runoff may result in flooding of rivers, creeks, streams, and other low-lying and flood-prone locations. Additional details, multiple rounds of heavy rainfall. You should monitor later forecasts and be alert for possible flood warnings. Those living in areas prone to flooding should be prepared to take action should flooding develop. Repeating, a flood watch has been issued from 7 p.m. until 7 a.m. Tuesday for the following counties in Kansas, Jackson, Pottawatomie, and Riley. Now here is your National Weather Service forecast. Wind advisory remains in effect until 9 p.m. this evening. Tonight, partly cloudy this evening, then becoming mostly cloudy. A chance of thunderstorms. A chance of showers this evening, then showers likely after midnight. Breezy with lows around 70. South winds 20 to 25 miles per hour. Gusts up to 45 miles per hour this evening. Chance of rain 70%. Monday, partly sunny. A chance of showers with a slight chance of thunderstorms in the morning, light chance of showers and thunderstorms in the afternoon. Some thunderstorms may be severe in the afternoon. Breezy with highs in the upper 80s. South winds 20 to 25 miles per hour with gusts up to 45 miles per hour. Chance of rain 40%. Monday night, showers with thunderstorms likely in the evening, then showers likely with a chance of thunderstorms after midnight. Some thunderstorms may be severe in the evening. Breezy and much cooler with lows in the lower

Keys. South winds 15 to 25 miles per hour with gusts up to 40 miles per hour. Becoming northwest 15 to 20 miles per hour with gusts up to 30 miles per hour after midnight. Chance of rain near 100%. Tuesday, mostly cloudy in the morning, then becoming partly sunny. Not as warm. Less humid with highs in the middle 60s. North winds 10 to 15 miles per hour with gusts up to 30 miles per hour. Tuesday night, partly cloudy. Lows in the middle 40s. North winds 5 to 10 miles per hour. Wednesday, mostly sunny. Highs in the upper 60s. Wednesday night, mostly cloudy. A slight chance of showers and thunderstorms after midnight. Lows in the upper 40s. Thursday, mostly cloudy with a chance of showers with a slight chance of thunderstorms. Highs around 70. Chance of rain 40%. Thursday night, mostly cloudy with a chance of showers with a slight chance of thunderstorms. Lows in the lower 50s. Chance of rain 50%. Friday, mostly cloudy with a chance of showers in the morning, then partly sunny with a slight chance of showers and thunderstorms in the afternoon. Highs in the upper 70s.

chance of showers and thunderstorms. Lows in the middle 50s. Highs in the lower 80s. Saturday night, partly cloudy. A slight chance of showers and thunderstorms in the evening. Lows around 60. Sunday, mostly sunny. Highs in the upper 80s. Now here is your National Weather Service forecast. Wind advisory remains in effect until 9 p.m. this evening. Rest of tonight, mostly cloudy with a chance of thunderstorms. A chance of showers this evening, then showers likely. Breezy with lows around 70. South winds 20 to 25 miles per hour. Gusts up to 45 miles per hour this evening. Chance of rain 70%. Monday, partly sunny. A chance of showers with a slight chance of thunderstorms in the morning, then a slight chance of showers and thunderstorms in the afternoon.

south, winds 20 to 25 miles per hour with gusts up to 45 miles per hour. Chance of rain 40%. Monday night, showers with thunderstorms likely in the evening, then showers likely with a chance of thunderstorms after midnight. Some thunderstorms may be severe in the evening. Much cooler with lows in the lower 50s. South winds 15 to 25 miles per hour with gusts up to 40 miles per hour, becoming northwest 15.

winds 5 to 10 miles per hour. Wednesday, mostly sunny. Highs in the upper 60s. Wednesday night, mostly cloudy. A slight chance of showers and thunderstorms after midnight. Lows in the upper 40s. Thursday, mostly cloudy with a chance of showers with a slight chance of thunderstorms. Highs around 70. Chance of rain 40%. Thursday night, mostly cloudy with a

Slight chance of showers and thunderstorms in the evening. Lows around 60. Sunday, mostly sunny. Highs in the upper 80s. The current time is 8:17 p.m. Central Daylight Time. For the following counties, in Kansas, Geary, Morris, and Waubonsee, wind advisory remains in effect until 9 p.m. this evening. Wind advisory in effect from 9 a.m. to 9 p.m. Monday. For the first wind advisory, south winds 25 to 30 miles per hour with gusts up to 45 miles per hour. For the second wind advisory, south winds 20 to 30 miles per hour with gusts up to 45 miles per hour expected. Ware, Dickinson, Geary, Lyon, Morris, and Waubonsee counties. When, for the first wind advisory, until 9 p.m. this evening. For this advisory, from 9 a.m. to 9 p.m. Monday. Impacts, gusty winds will blow around unsecured objects. Small tree limbs could be blown down too. Isolated power outages may result. Winds this strong can make driving difficult, especially for high-profile vehicles. Use extra caution while driving. Secure outdoor objects. For the following counties, in Kansas, Geary, Morris, and Waubonsee, wind advisory remains in effect until 9 p.m. this evening. Wind advisory in effect from 9 a.m. to 9 p.m. Monday. For the first wind advisory, south winds 25 to 30 miles per hour with gusts up to 45 miles per hour. For the second wind advisory, south winds 20 to 30 miles per hour with gusts up to 45 miles per hour expected. Ware, Dickinson, Geary, Lyon, Morris, and Waubonsee counties. When, for the first wind advisory, until 9 p.m. this evening. For the second wind advisory, from 9 a.m. to 9 p.m. Monday. Impacts, gusty winds will blow around unsecured objects. Small tree limbs could be blown down too. Isolated power outages may result. Winds this strong can make driving difficult, especially for high-profile vehicles. Use extra caution while driving. Secure outdoor objects. For the following counties, in Kansas, Jackson, Osage, Potawatomi, Riley, and Shawnee, wind advisory remains in effect until 9 p.m. this evening. South winds 25 to 30 miles per hour with gusts up to 45 miles per hour. Ware, portions of east central, north central, and northeast Kansas. When, until 9 p.m. this evening. Impacts, gusty winds will blow around unsecured objects. Small tree limbs could be blown down too. Isolated power outages may result. Winds this strong can make driving difficult, especially for high-profile vehicles. Use extra caution while driving. Secure outdoor objects. This is NOAA Weather Radio Station WXK91 in Topeka. Here are the 8 p.m. conditions for the local area. At Topeka, it was clear. The temperature was 83 degrees, the dew point 67, and the relative humidity was 58%. The wind was south at 18 miles an hour, gusting to 35. The pressure was 29.56 inches and rising. The report from Manhattan was not available. Around the region, at Concordia, a thunderstorm was reported, with a temperature of 74. At Omaha, thunder was reported, with a temperature at Emporia,

Tuesday morning. Flooding caused by excessive rainfall is possible. Where? Portions of north central and northeast Kansas, including the following counties in north central Kansas: Clay, Cloud, Ottawa, Republic, and Washington. In northeast Kansas, Brown, Jackson, Marshall, Nemaha, Potawatomi, and Riley. When? From 7 p.m. this evening through Tuesday morning. Impacts: excessive runoff may result in flooding of rivers, creeks, streams, and other low-lying and flood-prone locations. Additional details: multiple rounds of heavy rainfall. You should monitor later forecasts and be alert for possible flood warnings. Those living in areas prone to flooding should be prepared to take action should flooding develop. Repeating, a flood watch has been issued from 7 p.m. until 7 a.m. Tuesday for the following counties in Kansas: Jackson, Potawatomi, and Riley. Now here is your National Weather Service forecast. Wind advisory remains in effect until 9 p.m. this evening. West of tonight, mostly cloudy with a chance of thunderstorms. A chance of showers this evening, then showers likely. Breezy with lows around 70. South winds 20 to 25 miles per hour. Gusts up to 45 miles per hour this evening. Chance of rain 70%. Monday, partly sunny. A chance of showers with a slight chance of thunderstorms in the morning, then a slight chance of showers and thunderstorms in the afternoon. Some thunderstorms may be severe in the afternoon. Breezy with highs in the upper 80s. South winds 20 to 25 miles per hour with gusts up to 45 miles per hour. Chance of rain 40%. Monday night, showers with thunderstorms likely in the evening, then showers likely with a chance of thunderstorms after midnight. Some thunderstorms may be severe in the evening. Breezy and much cooler with lows in the lower 50s. South winds 15 to 25 miles per hour with gusts up to 40 miles per hour, becoming northwest 15 to 20 miles per hour with gusts up to 30 miles per hour after midnight. Chance of rain near 100%. Tuesday, mostly cloudy in the morning, then becoming partly sunny. Not as warm. Less humid with highs in the middle 60s. North winds 10 to 15 miles per hour with gusts up to 30 miles per hour. Tuesday night, partly cloudy. Lows in the middle 40s. North winds 5 to 10 miles per hour. Wednesday, mostly sunny. Highs in the upper 60s. Wednesday night, mostly cloudy. A slight chance of showers and thunderstorms after midnight. Lows in the upper 40s. Thursday, mostly cloudy with a chance of showers with a slight chance of thunderstorms. Highs around 70. Chance of rain 40%. Thursday night, mostly cloudy with a chance of showers with a slight chance of thunderstorms. Lows in the lower 50s. Chance of rain 50%. Friday, mostly cloudy with a chance of showers in the morning, then partly sunny with a slight chance of showers and thunderstorms in the afternoon. Highs in the upper 70s. Chance of rain 30%. Friday night and Saturday, mostly cloudy. A slight chance of showers and thunderstorms. Lows in the middle 50s. Highs in the lower 80s. Saturday night, partly cloudy. A slight chance of showers and thunderstorms in the evening. Lows around 60. Sunday, mostly sunny. Highs in the upper 80s. The current time is 8:27 p.m. Central Daylight Time. For the following counties in Kansas: Geary, Morris, and Waubonsee. Wind advisory remains in effect until 9 p.m. this evening. Wind advisory in effect from 9 a.m. to 9 p.m. Monday. For the first wind advisory, south winds 25 to 30 miles per hour with gusts up to 45 miles per hour. For the second wind advisory, south winds 20 to 30 miles per hour with gusts up to 45 miles per hour expected. Ware, Dickinson, Geary, Lyon, Morris, and Waubonsee counties.
when, for the first wind advisory, and

9 p.m. this evening. For the second wind advisory, from 9 a.m. to 9 p.m. Monday, impacts, gusty winds will blow around unsecured objects. Small tree limbs could be blown down too. Isolated power outages may result. Winds this strong can make driving difficult, especially for high-profile vehicles. Use extra caution while driving. Secure outdoor objects. For the following counties, in Kansas, Geary, Morris, and Waubonsee, wind advisory remains in effect until 9 p.m. this evening. Wind advisory in effect from 9 a.m. to 9 p.m. Monday. For the first wind advisory, south winds 25 to 30 miles per hour with gusts up to 45 miles per hour. For the second wind advisory, south winds 20 to 30 miles per hour with gusts up to 45 miles per hour expected. Ware, Dickinson, Geary, Lyon, Morris, and Waubonsee counties. When, for the first wind advisory, until 9 p.m. this evening. For the second wind advisory, from 9 a.m. to 9 p.m. Monday. Impacts, gusty winds will blow around unsecured objects. Small trip.

National Weather Service in Topeka has issued a severe thunderstorm warning for northwestern Riley County in northeastern Kansas, southern Washington County, northern Clay County, southeastern Cloud County, until 9:15 p.m. At 8:29 p.m., a severe thunderstorm was located near Milton Vale, moving northeast at 45 miles per hour. Expected hazards include 60 miles per hour wind gusts and quarter-size hail. This is a radar-indicated threat. The following impacts are expected. Hail damage to vehicles is expected. Expect wind damage to roofs, siding, and trees. Locations impacted include Clay Center, Clifton, Lynn, Greenleaf, Morganville, Green, Palmer, Vining, and Idina. For your protection, move to an interior room on the lowest floor of a building. A tornado watch remains in effect until 11 p.m. for north central and northeastern Kansas. This is NOAA Weather Radio Station WXK91 in Topeka. Here are the 8 p.m. conditions for the local area. At Topeka, it was clear. The temperature was 83 degrees, the dew point 67, and the relative humidity was 58%. The wind was south at 18 miles an hour, gusting to 35. The pressure was 29.56 inches and rising. The National Weather Service in Topeka has issued a severe thunderstorm warning for northwestern Riley County in northeastern Kansas, southern Washington County, northern Clay County, southeastern Cloud County, until 9:15 p.m. At 8:29 p.m., a severe thunderstorm was located near Milton Vale, moving northeast at 45 miles per hour. Expected hazards include 60 miles per hour wind gusts and quarter-size hail. This is a radar-indicated threat. The following impacts are expected. Hail damage to vehicles is expected. Expect wind damage to roofs, siding, and trees. Locations impacted include Clay Center, Clifton, Lynn, Greenleaf, Morganville, Green, Palmer, Vining, and Idina. For your protection, move to an interior room on the lowest floor of a building. A tornado watch remains in effect until 11 p.m. for north central and northeastern Kansas. This is NOAA Weather Radio Station PM for north central and northeastern Kansas. 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Here are the 8 p.m. conditions for the local area. At Topeka, it was clear. The temperature was 83 degrees. The dew point 67, and the relative humidity was 58%. The wind was south at 18 miles an hour, gusting to 35. The pressure was 29.56 inches and rising. The National Weather Service in Topeka has issued a

Severe thunderstorm warning for northwestern Riley County in northeastern Kansas, southern Washington County, northern Clay County, southeastern Cloud County, until 9:15 p.m. At 8:29 p.m., a severe thunderstorm was located near Milton Vale, moving northeast at 45 miles per hour. Expected hazards include 60 miles per hour wind gusts and quarter-size hail. This is a radar-indicated threat. The following impacts are expected. Hail damage to vehicles is expected. Expect wind damage to roofs, siding, and trees. Locations impacted include Clay Center, Clifton, Lynn, Greenleaf, Morganville, Green, Palmer, Vining, and Idana. For your protection, move to an interior room on the lowest floor of a building. A tornado watch remains in effect until 11 p.m. for north central and northeastern Kansas. This is NOAA Weather Radio Station WXK91 in Topeka. Here are the 8 p.m. conditions for the local area. At Topeka, it was clear. The temperature was 83 degrees, the dew point 67, and the relative humidity was 58%. The wind was south at 18 miles an hour, gusting to 35. The pressure was 29.56 inches and rising. The National Weather Service in Topeka has issued a severe thunderstorm warning for northwestern Riley County in northeastern Kansas, southern Washington County, northern Clay County, southeastern Cloud County, until 9:15 p.m.

The following impacts are expected. Hail damage to vehicles is expected. Expect wind damage to roofs, siding, and trees. Locations impacted include Clay Center, Clifton, Lynn, Greenleaf, Morganville, Green, Palmer, Vining, and Idana. For your protection, move to an interior room on the lowest floor of a building. A tornado watch remains in effect until 11 p.m. for north central and northeastern Kansas. This is Noah.

At Topeka, it was clear. The temperature was 83 degrees, the dew point 67, and the relative humidity was 58%. The wind was south at 18 miles an hour, gusting to 35. The pressure was 29.56 inches and rising. The National Weather Service in Topeka has issued a severe thunderstorm warning for northwestern Riley County in northeastern Kansas, southern Washington County, northern Clay County, southeastern Cloud County, until 9:15 p.m. At 8:29 p.m., a severe thunderstorm was located near Milton Vale, moving northeast at 45 miles per hour. Expected hazards include 60 miles per hour wind gusts and quarter-size hail. This is a radar-indicated threat. The following impacts are expected. Hail damage to vehicles is expected. Expect wind damage to roofs, siding, and trees. Locations impacted include Clay Center, Clifton, Lynn, Greenleaf, Morganville, Green, Palmer, Vining, and Idana. For your protection, move to an interior room on the lowest floor of a building. A tornado watch remains in effect until 11 p.m. for north central and northeastern Kansas. 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Here are the 8 p.m. conditions for the local area. At Topeka, it was clear. The temperature was 83 degrees, the dew point 67, and the relative humidity was 58%. The wind was south at 18 miles an hour, gust 35. The pressure was 29.56 inches and rising. This is NOAA Weather Radio WXK91 in Topeka. The current time is 8:38 p.m. Central Daylight Time. The National Weather Service in Topeka has issued a severe thunderstorm warning for northwestern Riley County in northeastern Kansas, southern Washington County, northern Clay County, southeastern Cloud County, until 9:15 p.m. At 8:29 p.m., a severe thunderstorm was located near Milton Vale, moving northeast at 45 miles per hour. Expected hazards include 60 miles per hour wind gusts and quarter-size hail. This is a radar-indicated threat. The following impacts are expected. Hail damage to vehicles is expected. Expect wind damage to roofs, siding, and trees. Locations impacted include Clay Center, Clifton, Lynn, Greenleaf, Morganville, Green, Palmer, Vining, and Idana. For your protection, move to an interior room on the lowest floor of a building. A tornado watch remains in effect until 11 p.m. for north central and northeastern Kansas. This is NOAA Weather Radio Station WXK91 in Topeka. Here are the 8 p.m. conditions for the local area. At Topeka, it was clear. The temperature was 83 degrees, the dew point 67, and the relative humidity was 58%. The wind was south at 18 miles an hour, gusting to 35. The pressure was 29.56 inches and rising. The National Weather Service in Topeka has issued a severe thunderstorm warning for northwestern Riley County in northeastern Kansas, southern Washington County, northern Clay County, southeastern Cloud County, until 9:15 p.m. At 8:29 p.m., a severe thunderstorm was located near Milton Vale, moving northeast at 45 miles per hour. Expected hazards include 60 miles per hour wind gusts and quarter-size hail. This is a radar-indicated threat. The following impacts are expected. Hail damage to vehicles is expected. Expect wind damage to roofs, siding, and trees. Locations impacted include Clay Center, Clifton, Lynn, Greenleaf, Morganville, Green, Palmer, Vining, and Idana. For your protection, move to an interior room on the lowest floor of a building.

83 degrees, the dew point 67, and the relative humidity was 58%. The wind was south at 18 miles an hour, gusting to 35. The pressure was 29.56 inches and rising. The National Weather Service in Topeka has issued a severe thunderstorm warning for northwestern Riley County in northeastern Kansas, southern Washington County, northern Clay County, southeastern Cloud County, until 9:15 p.m. At 8:29 p.m., a severe thunderstorm was located near Milton Vale, moving northeast at 45 miles per hour. Expected hazards include 60 miles per hour wind gusts and quarter-size hail. This is a radar-indicated threat. The following impacts are expected. Hail damage to vehicles is expected. Expect wind damage to roofs, siding, and trees. Locations impacted include Clay Center, Clifton, Lynn, Greenleaf, Morganville, Green, Palmer, Vining, and Idana. For your protection, move to an interior room on the lowest floor of a building. A tornado watch remains in effect until 11 p.m. for north and northeastern Kansas. This is NOAA Weather Radio Station WXK91 in Topeka. Here are the 8 p.m. conditions for the local area. At Topeka, it was clear. The temperature was 83 degrees, the dew point 67, and the relative humidity was 58%. The wind was south at 18 miles an hour, gusting to 35. The pressure was 29.56 inches and rising. The National Weather Service in Topeka has issued a severe thunderstorm warning for northwestern Riley County in northeastern Kansas, southern Washington County, northern Clay County, southeastern Cloud County, until 9:15 p.m. At 8:29 p.m., a severe thunderstorm was located near Milton Vale, moving northeast at 45 miles per hour. Expected hazards include 60 miles per hour wind gusts and quarter-size hail. This is a radar indicator.

southern Washington County, northern Clay County, southeastern Cloud County, until 9:15 p.m. At 8:29 p.m., a severe thunderstorm was located near Milton Vale, moving northeast at 45 miles per hour. Expected hazards include 60 miles per hour gusts and quarter-size hail. This is a radar-indicated threat. The following impacts are expected. Hail damage to vehicles is expected. Expect wind damage to roofs, siding, and trees. Locations impacted include Clay Center, Clifton, Lynn, Greenleaf, Morganville, Green, Palmer, Vining, and Idana. For your protection, move to an interior room on the lowest floor of a building. A tornado watch remains in effect until 11 p.m. for north central and northeastern Kansas. This is NOAA Weather Radio Station WXK91 in Topeka. Here are the 8 p.m. conditions for the local area. At Topeka, it was clear. The temperature was 83 degrees. The dew point

expected. Expect wind damage to roofs, siding, and trees. Locations impacted include Clay Center, Clifton, Lynn, Greenleaf, Morganville, Green, Palmer, Vining, and Idana. For your protection, move

0.67 and the relative humidity was 58%. The wind was south at 18 miles an hour, gusting to 35. The pressure was 29.56 inches and rising. The National Weather Service in Topeka has issued a severe thunderstorm warning for northwestern Riley County in northeastern Kansas, southern Washington County, northern Clay County, southeastern Cloud County, until 9:15 p.m. At 8:29 p.m., a severe thunderstorm was located near Milton Vale, moving northeast at 45 miles per hour. Expected hazards include 60 miles per hour wind gusts and quarter-size hail. This is a radar-indicated threat. The following impacts are expected. Hail damage to vehicles is expected. Expect wind damage to roofs, siding, and trees. Locations impacted include Clay Center, Clifton, Lynn, Greenleaf, Morganville, Green, Palmer, Vining, and Idana. For your protection, move to an interior room on the lowest floor of a building. A tornado watch remains in effect until 11 p.m. for north central and northeastern Kansas. The current time is 8:53 p.m. Central Daylight Time. 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Here are the 8 p.m. conditions for the local area. At Topeka, it was clear. The temperature was 83 degrees, the dew point 67, and the relative humidity was 58%. The wind was south at 18 miles an hour, gusting to 35. The pressure was 29.56 inches and rising. The National Weather Service in Topeka has issued a severe thunderstorm warning for northwestern Riley County in northeastern Kansas, southern Washington County, northern Clay County, southeastern Cloud County, until 9:15 p.m. At 8:29 p.m.,

The National Weather Service in Topeka has issued a severe thunderstorm warning for northwestern Riley County in northeastern Kansas, southern Washington County, northern Clay County, southeastern Cloud County, until 9:15 p.m. At 8:29 p.m., a severe thunderstorm was located near Milton Vale, moving northeast at 45 miles per hour. Expected hazards include 60 miles per hour wind gusts and quarter-size hail. This is a radar-indicated threat. The following impacts are expected. Hail damage to vehicles is expected. Expect wind damage to roofs, siding, and trees. Locations impacted include Clay Center, Clifton, Lynn, Greenleaf, Morganville, Green, Palmer, Vining, and Idana. For your protection, move to an interior room on the lowest floor of a building. A tornado watch remains in effect until 11 p.m. for north central and northeastern Kansas. This is NOAA Weather Radio Station WXK91 in Topeka. Here are the 8 p.m. conditions for the local area. At Topeka, it was clear. The temperature was 83 degrees, the dew point 67, and the relative humidity was 58%. The wind was south at 18 miles an hour, gusting to 35. The pressure was 29.56 inches and rising. The National Weather Service in Topeka has issued a severe thunderstorm warning for northwestern Riley County in northeastern Kansas, southern Washington County, northern Clay County, southeastern Cloud County, until 9:15 p.m. At 8:29 p.m., a severe thunderstorm was located near Milton Vale, moving northeast at 45 miles per hour. Expected hazards include 60 miles per hour wind gusts and quarter-size hail. This is a radar-indicated threat. The following impacts are expected. Hail damage to vehicles is expected. Expect wind damage to roofs, siding, and trees. Locations impacted include Clay Center, Clifton, Lynn, Greenleaf, Morganville, Green, Palmer, Vining, and Idana. For your protection, move to an interior room on the lowest floor of a building. A tornado watch remains in effect until 11 p.m. for north central and northeastern Kansas. 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

K91 in Topeka. Here are the 8 p.m. conditions for the local area. At Topeka, it was clear. The temperature was 83 degrees, the dew point 67, and the relative humidity was 58%. The wind was south at 18 miles an hour, gusting to 35. The pressure was 29.56 inches and rising. The National Weather Service in Topeka has issued a severe thunderstorm warning for northwestern Riley County in northeastern Kansas, southern Washington County, northern Clay County, southeastern Cloud County, until 9:15 p.m. At 8:29 p.m., a severe thunderstorm was located near Milton Vale, moving northeast at 45 miles per hour. Expected hazards include 60 miles per hour wind gusts and quarter-size hail. This is a radar-indicated threat. The following impacts are expected. Hail damage to vehicles is expected. Expect wind damage to roofs, siding, and trees. Locations impacted include Clay Center, Clifton, Lynn, Greenleaf, Morganville, Green, Palmer, Vining, and Idana. For your protection, move to an interior room on the lowest floor of a building. A tornado watch remains in

50 miles per hour in gusts and quarter-size hail. This is a radar-indicated threat. The following impacts are expected. Hail damage to vehicles is expected. Expect wind damage to roofs, siding, and trees. Locations impacted include Clay Center, Clifton, Lynn, Greenleaf, Morganville, Green, Palmer, Vining, and Idana. For your protection, move to an interior room on the lowest floor of a building. A tornado watch remains in effect until 11 p.m. for north central and northeastern Kansas. The current time is 9:08 p.m. Central Daylight Time. 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The National Weather Service in Topeka has issued a severe thunderstorm warning for northwestern Riley County in northeastern Kansas, southern Washington County, northern Clay County, southeastern Cloud County, until 9:15 p.m. At 8:29 p.m., a severe thunderstorm was located near Milton Vale, moving northeast at 45 miles per hour. Expected hazards include 60 miles per hour wind gusts and quarter-size hail. This is a radar-indicated threat. The following impacts are expected. Hail damage to vehicles is expected. Expect wind damage to roofs, siding, and trees. Locations impacted include Clay Center, Clifton, Lynn, Greenleaf, Morganville, Green, Palmer, Vining, and Idana. For your protection, move to an interior room on the lowest floor of a building. A tornado watch remains in effect until 11 p.m. for north central and northeastern Kansas. This is NOAA Weather Radio Station WXK91 in Topeka. The National Weather Service in Topeka has issued a severe thunderstorm warning for northwestern Riley County in northeastern Kansas, southern Washington County, northern Clay County, southeastern Cloud County, until 9:15 p.m.

include 60 miles per hour in gusts and quarter-size hail. This is a radar-indicated threat. The following impacts are expected. Hail damage to vehicles is expected. Expect wind damage to roofs, siding, and trees. Locations impacted include Clay Center, Clifton Green, Palmer, Vining, and Idana. For your protection, move to an interior room on the lowest floor of a building. A tornado watch remains in effect until 11 p.m. for north central and northeastern Kansas. For the following counties, in Kansas, Geary, Morris, and Waubonsee, wind advisory remains in effect until 9 p.m. this evening. Wind advisory in effect from 9 a.m. to 9 p.m. Monday. For the first wind advisory, south winds 25 to 30 miles per hour with gusts up to 45 miles per hour. For the second wind advisory, south winds 20 to 30 miles per hour with gusts up to 45 miles per hour expected. Ware, Dickinson, Geary, Lyon, Morris, and Waubonsee counties. When, for the first wind advisory, until 9 p.m. this evening. For the second wind advisory, from 9 a.m. to 9 p.m. Monday. Impacts, gusty winds will blow around unsecured objects. Small tree limbs could be blown down too. Isolated power outages may result. Winds this strong can't make driving...

National Weather Service in Topeka has issued a severe thunderstorm warning for northwestern Riley County in northeastern Kansas, southern Clay County, until 9:45 p.m. At 9:15 p.m., a severe thunderstorm was located 7 miles east of Oak Hill, moving east at 45 miles per hour. Expected 60 miles per hour wind.

Humidity was 62%. The wind was south at 21 miles an hour, gusting to 35. The pressure was 29.57 inches and rising. The National Weather Service in Topeka has issued a severe thunderstorm warning for northwestern Riley County in northeastern Kansas, southern Clay County, until 9:45 p.m. At 9:15 p.m., a severe thunderstorm was located 7 miles east of Oak Hill, moving east at 45 miles per hour. Expected hazards include 60 miles per hour wind gusts and quarter-size hail. This is a radar-indicated threat. The following impacts are expected. Hail damage to vehicles is expected. Expect wind damage to roofs, siding, and trees. Locations impacted include Clay Center, Wakefield, Riley, Leonardville, Greene, Longford, and Oak Hill. For your protection, move to an interior room on the lowest floor of a building. A tornado watch remains in effect until 11 p.m. for Central, North Central, Northeastern and East Central Kansas. The current time is 9:23 p.m. Central Daylight Time. 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Here are the 9 p.m. conditions for the local area. At Topeka, it was mostly cloudy. The temperature was 82 degrees, the dew point 68, and the relative humidity was 62%. The wind was south at 21 miles an hour, gusting to 35. The pressure was 29.57 inches and rising. The National Weather Service in Topeka has issued a severe thunderstorm warning for northwestern Riley County.

The National Weather Service in Topeka has issued a severe thunderstorm warning for northwestern Riley County in northeastern Kansas, southern Clay County, until 9:45 p.m. At 9:15 p.m., a severe thunderstorm was located 7 miles east of Oak Hill, moving east at 45 miles per hour. Expected hazards include 60 miles per hour wind gusts and quarter-size hail. This is a radar-indicated threat. The following impacts are expected. Hail damage to vehicles is expected. Expect wind damage to roofs, siding, and trees. Locations impacted include Clay Center, Wakefield, Riley, Leonardville, Green, Longford, and Oak Hill. For your protection, move to an interior room on the lowest floor of a building. A tornado watch remains in effect until 11 p.m. for Central, North Central, Northeastern and East Central Kansas. 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The current time is 9:39 p.m. Central Daylight Time. 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Here are the 9 p.m. conditions for the local area. At Topeka, it was mostly cloudy. The temperature was 82 degrees, the dew point 68, and the relative humidity was 62%. The wind was south at 21 miles an hour, gusting to 35. The pressure was 29.57 inches and rising. The National Weather Service in Topeka has issued a severe thunderstorm warning for northwestern Riley County in northeastern Kansas, southern Clay County, until 9:45 p.m. At 9:15 p.m., a severe thunderstorm was located 7 miles east of Oak Hill, moving east at 45 miles per hour. Expected hazards include 60 miles per hour wind gusts and quarter-size hail. This is a radar-indicated threat. The following impacts are expected. Hail damage to vehicles is expected. Expect wind damage to

Leonardville, Green, Longford, and Oak Hill. For your protection, move to an interior room on the lowest floor of a building. A tornado watch remains in effect until 11 p.m. for Central, North Central, Northeastern, and East Central Kansas. 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Here are the 9 p.m. conditions for the local area. At Topeka, it was mostly cloudy. The temperature was 82 degrees, the dew point 68, and the relative humidity was 62%. The wind was south at 21 miles an hour, gusting to 35. The pressure was 29.57 inches and rising. The National Weather Service in Topeka has issued a severe thunderstorm warning for northwestern Riley County in northeastern Kansas, southern Clay County, until 9:45 p.m. At 9:15 p.m., a severe thunderstorm was located 7 miles east of Oak Hill, moving east at 45 miles per hour. Expected hazards include 60 miles per hour wind gusts and quarter-size hail. This is a radar-indicated threat. The following impacts are expected. Hail damage to vehicles is expected. Expect wind damage to roofs, siding, and trees. Locations impacted include Clay Center, Wakefield, Riley, Leonardville, Green, Longford, and Oak Hill. For your protection, move to an interior room on the lowest floor of a building. A tornado watch remains in effect until 11 p.m. for Central, North Central, Northeastern, and East Central Kansas. 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Here are the 9 p.m. conditions for the local area. At Topeka, it was mostly cloudy. The temperature was 82.

miles an hour, gusting to 35. The pressure was 29.57 inches and rising. The National Weather Service in Topeka has issued a severe thunderstorm warning for northwestern Riley County in northeastern Kansas, southern Clay County, until 9:45 p.m. At 9:15 p.m., a severe thunderstorm was located 7 miles east of Oak Hill, moving east at 45 miles per hour. Expected hazards include 60 miles per hour wind gusts and quarter-size hail. This is a radar-indicated threat. The following impacts are expected. Hail damage to vehicles is expected. Expect wind damage to roofs, siding, and trees. Locations impacted include Clay Center, Wakefield, Riley, Leonardville, Green, Longford, and Oak Hill. For your protection, move to an interior room on the lowest floor of a building. A tornado watch remains in effect until 11 p.m. for Central, North Central, Northeastern and East Central Kansas. 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Here are the 9 p.m. conditions for the local area. At Topeka, it was mostly cloudy. The temperature was 82 degrees, the dew point 68, and the relative humidity was 62%. The wind was south at 21 miles an hour, gusting to 35. The pressure was 29.57 inches and rising. The National Weather Service in Topeka has issued

Winds 20 to 30 miles per hour with gusts up to 45 miles per hour expected. Ware, Dickinson, Geary, Lyon, Morris, and Wabansee counties. When, for the first wind advisory, until 9 p.m. this evening. For the second wind advisory, from 9 a.m. to 9 p.m. Monday. Impacts, gusty winds will blow around unsecured objects. Small tree limbs could be blown down too. Isolated power outages may result. Winds this strong can make driving difficult, especially for high-profile vehicles. Use extra caution while driving. Secure outdoor objects. 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Here are the 9 p.m. conditions for the local area. At Topeka, it was mostly cloudy. The temperature was 82 degrees, the dew point 68, and the relative humidity was 62%. The wind was south at 21 miles an hour, gusting to 35. The pressure was 29.57 inches and rising. The severe thunderstorm warning for northwestern Riley and southern Clay counties will expire at 9:45 p.m. The storm which prompted the warning has weakened below severe limits and no longer poses an immediate threat to life or property. Therefore, the warning will be allowed to expire. A tornado watch remains in effect until 11 p.m. for central, north central, northeastern and east central Kansas. Remember, a severe thunderstorm warning still remains in effect for southwestern Clay County until 10:15 p.m. This is NOAA Weather Radio Station WXK91 in Topeka. Here are the 9 p.m. conditions for the local area. At Topeka, it was mostly cloudy. The temperature was 82 degrees, the dew point 68, and the relative humidity was 62%. The wind was south at 21 miles an hour, gusting to 35. The pressure was 29.57 inches and rising. The severe thunderstorm warning for northwestern Riley and southern Clay counties will expire at 9:45 p.m. The storm which prompted the warning has weakened below severe limits and no longer poses an immediate threat to life or property. Therefore, the warning will be allowed to expire. A tornado watch remains in effect until 11 p.m. for central, north central, northeastern and east central Kansas. Remember, a severe thunderstorm warning still remains in effect for southwestern Clay County until 10:15 p.m. This is NOAA Weather Radio Station WXK91 in Topeka. Here are the 9 p.m. conditions for the local area. At Topeka, it was mostly cloudy. The temperature was 82 degrees, the dew point 68, and the relative humidity was 62%. The wind was south at 21 miles an hour, gusting to 35. The pressure was 29.57 inches and rising. The severe thunderstorm warning for northwestern Riley and southern Clay counties will expire at 9:45 p.m. The storm which prompted the warning has weakened below severe limits and no longer poses an immediate threat to life or property. Therefore, the warning will be allowed to expire. A tornado watch remains in effect until 11 p.m. for central, north central, northeastern and east central Kansas. Remember, a severe thunderstorm warning still remains in effect for southwestern Clay County until 10:15 p.m. This is NOAA Weather Radio Station WXK91 in Topeka. Here are the 9 p.m. conditions for the local area. At Topeka, it was mostly cloudy. The temperature was 82 degrees, the dew point 68, and the relative humidity was 62%. The wind was south at 21 miles an hour, gusting to 35. The pressure was 29.57 inches and rising. The severe thunderstorm warning for northwestern Riley and southern Clay counties will expire at 9:45 p.m. The storm which prompted the warning has weakened below severe limits and no longer poses an immediate threat to life or property. Therefore, the warning will be allowed to expire. A tornado watch remains in effect until 11 p.m.

property. Therefore, the warning will be allowed to expire. A tornado watch remains in effect until 11 p.m. for Central, North Central, Northeastern and East Central Kansas. Remember, a severe thunderstorm warning still remains in effect for southwestern Clay County until 10:15 p.m. This is NOAA Weather Radio Station WXK91 in Topeka. Here are the 9 p.m. conditions for the local area. At Topeka, it was mostly cloudy. The temperature was 82 degrees, the dew point 68, and the relative humidity was 62%. The wind was south at 21 miles an hour, gusting to 35. The pressure was 29.57 inches and rising. The severe thunderstorm warning for northwestern Riley and southern Clay counties will expire at 9:45 p.m. The storm which prompted the warning has weakened below severe limits and no longer poses

still remains in effect for southwestern Clay County until 10:15 p.m. For the following counties, in Kansas, Geary, Morris, and Waubonsee, wind advisory remains in effect until 9 p.m. this evening. Wind advisory in effect from 9 a.m. to 9 p.m. Monday. For the first wind advised per hour with gusts up to 45 miles per hour. For the second wind advisory, south winds 20 to 30 miles per hour with gusts up to 45 miles per hour expected. Ware, Dickinson, Geary, Lyon, Morris, and Waubonsee counties. When, for the first wind advisory, until 9 p.m. this evening. Advisory, from 9 a.m.

at Manhattan, it was 83 degrees under mostly cloudy skies. Once again, at Topeka, it was 82 degrees under mostly cloudy skies. Tornado watch number 214 remains in effect until 11 p.m., and now includes the following county, Geary, Kansas. Remember, a tornado watch means the conditions are favorable for the development of severe weather, including tornadoes, large hail and damaging winds, in and close to the watch area. While severe weather may not be imminent, persons should remain alert for rapidly changing weather conditions and listen for later statements and possible warnings. Stay tuned to NOAA Weather Radio, commercial radio and television outlets, or internet sources for the latest severe weather information. Repeating, tornado watch number 214 remains in effect until 11 p.m. and now includes the following county, Geary, Kansas. Tornado watch number 214 remains in effect until 11 p.m. for the following counties in Kansas, Geary, Pottawatomie, and Riley. Remember, for the development of severe weather, including tornadoes, large hail and damaging winds, in and close to the watch area. While severe weather may not be imminent, persons should remain alert for rapidly changing weather conditions and listen for later statements and possible warnings. 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

chance of rain 40%. Monday night, showers with thunderstorms likely in the evening, then showers likely with a chance of thunderstorms after midnight. Some thunderstorms may be severe in the evening. Breezy and much cooler with lows in the lower 50s. South winds 15 to 25 miles per hour with gusts up to 40 miles per hour, becoming northwest 15 to 20 miles per hour with gusts up to 30 miles per hour after midnight. Chance of rain near 100%. Tuesday, mostly cloudy in the morning, then becoming partly sunny. Not as warm. Less humid with highs in the middle 60s. North winds 10 to 15 miles per hour with gusts up to 30 miles per hour. Tuesday night, partly cloudy. Lows in the middle 40s. North winds 5 to 10 miles per hour. Wednesday, mostly sunny. Highs in the upper 60s. Wednesday night, mostly cloudy. A slight chance of showers and thunderstorms after midnight. Lows in

result. Winds this strong can make driving difficult, especially for high-profile vehicles. Use extra caution while driving. Secure outdoor objects. For the following counties, in Kansas, Geary, Morris, and Waubonsee, wind advisory remains in effect until 9 p.m. this evening. Wind advisory in effect from 9 a.m. to 9 p.m. Monday. For the first wind advisory, south winds 25 to 30 miles per hour with gusts up to 45 miles per hour. For the second wind advisory, south winds 20 to 30 miles per hour with gusts up to 45 miles per hour expected. Ware, Dickinson, Geary, Lyon, Morris, and Waubonsee counties. When, for the first wind advisory, until...

tree limbs could be blown down too. Isolated power outages may result. Winds this strong can make driving difficult, especially for high-profile

with a slight chance of thunderstorms in the morning, then a slight chance of showers and thunderstorms in the afternoon. Some thunderstorms may be severe in the afternoon. Breezy with highs in the upper 80s. South winds 20 to 25 miles per hour with gusts up.

Less humid with highs in the middle 60s. North winds 10 to 15 miles per hour with gusts up to 30 miles per hour. Tuesday night, partly cloudy. Lows in the middle 40s. North winds 5 to 10 miles per hour.

lows in the upper 40s. Thursday, mostly cloudy with a chance of showers with a slight chance of thunderstorms. Highs around 70. Chance of rain 40%. Thursday night, mostly cloudy with a chance of showers with a slight chance of thunderstorms. Lows in the lower 50s. Chance of rain 50%. Friday, mostly cloudy with a chance of showers in the morning, then partly sunny with a slight chance of showers and thunderstorms in the afternoon. Highs in the upper 70s. Chance of rain 30%. Friday night and Saturday, mostly cloudy. A slight chance of showers and thunderstorms. Lows in the middle 50s. Highs in the lower 80s. Saturday night, partly cloudy. A slight chance of showers and thunderstorms in the evening. Lows around 60. Sunday, mostly sunny. Highs in the upper 80s. For the following counties, in Kansas, Geary, Morris, and Waubonsee, wind advisory remains in effect until 9 p.m. this evening. Wind advisory in effect from 9 a.m. to 9 p.m. Monday. For the first wind advisory, south winds 25 to 30 miles per hour with gusts up to 45 miles per hour. For the second wind advisory, south winds 20 to 30 miles per hour with gusts up to 45 miles per hour expected. Ware, Dickinson, Geary, Lyon, Morris, and Waubonsee counties. When, for the first wind advisory, until 9 p.m. this evening. For the second wind advisory, from 9 a.m. to 9 p.m. Monday. Impacts, gusty winds will blow around unsecured.

Winsys Strong can't make driving difficult, especially for high-profile vehicles. Use extra caution while driving. Secure outdoor objects. For the following counties, in Kansas, Geary, Morris, and Waubonsee, wind advisory remains in effect until 9 p.m. this evening. Wind advisory in effect from 9 a.m. to 9 p.m. Monday. For the first wind advisory, south winds 25 to 30 miles per hour with gusts up to 45 miles per hour. For the second wind advisory, south winds 20 to 30 miles per hour with gusts up to 45 miles per hour expected. Ware, Dickinson, Geary, Lyon, Morris, and Waubonsee counties. When, for the first wind advisory, until 9 p.m. this evening. For the second wind advisory, from 9 a.m. to 9 p.m. Monday. Impacts, gusty winds will blow around unsecured objects. Small tree limbs could be blown down too. Isolated power outages may result. Winds this strong can make driving difficult, especially for high-profile vehicles. Use extra caution while driving. Secure outdoor objects. This is NOAA Weather Radio Station WXK91 in Topeka. Here are the 10 p.m. conditions for the local area. At Topeka, it was cloudy. The temperature was 81 degrees, the dew point 68, and the relative humidity was 64%.

8%. The wind was west at 16 miles an hour, gusting to 33. Around the region, at Concordia, a thunderstorm was reported with a temperature of 69. At Omaha, thunder was reported with a temperature of 61. At Emporia, it was partly cloudy with a temperature of 79. It was mostly cloudy with a temperature of 81 at Lawrence and 77 at Springfield. It was cloudy with a temperature of 82 at Kansas City, 70 at Beatrice, and 82 at Wichita. Once again, at Manhattan, it was 79 degrees under mostly cloudy skies. Once again, at Topeka, it was 81 degrees under cloudy skies. Tornado watch number 214 remains in effect until 11 p.m., and now includes the following county, Geary, Kansas. Remember, a tornado watch means the conditions are favorable for the development of severe weather, including tornadoes, large hail and damaging winds, in and close to the watch area. While severe weather may not be imminent, persons should remain alert for rapidly changing weather conditions and listen for later statements and possible warnings. Stay tuned to NOAA Weather Radio, commercial radio and television outlets, or internet sources for the latest severe weather information. Repeating, tornado watch number 214 remains in effect until 11 p.m. and now includes the following county, Geary, Kansas. Flood watch in effect from 7 p.m. this evening through Tuesday morning. Flooding caused by excessive rainfall is possible. Where, portions of north central and northeast Kansas, including the following counties, in north central Kansas, Clay, Cloud, Ottawa, Republic and Washington. In northeast Kansas, Brown, Jackson, Marshall, Nemaha, Pottawatomie and Riley. When, from 7 p.m. this evening through Tuesday morning.

Jackson, Potawatomi, and Riley. Now here is your National Weather Service forecast. Rest of tonight, mostly cloudy with a chance of thunderstorms. A chance of showers early this evening, then showers likely. Breezy with lows around 70. South winds 20 to 25 miles per hour with gusts up to 40 miles per hour. Chance of rain 70%. Monday, partly sunny. A chance of showers with a slight chance of thunderstorms in the morning, then a slight chance of showers and thunderstorms in the afternoon. Some thunderstorms may be severe in the afternoon. Breezy with highs in the upper 80s. South winds 20 to 25 miles per hour with gusts up to 45 miles per hour. Chance of rain 40%. Monday night, showers with thunderstorms likely in the evening, then showers likely with a chance of thunderstorms after midnight. Some thunderstorms may be severe in the evening. Breezy and much cooler with lows in the low. South winds 15 to

a slight chance of showers and thunderstorms in the evening. Lows around 60. Sunday, mostly sunny. Highs in the upper 80s. For the following counties, in Kansas, Geary, Morris, and Waubonsee, wind advisory remains in effect until 9 p.m. this evening. Wind advisory in effect from 9 a.m. to 9 p.m. Monday. For the first wind advisory, south winds 25 to 30 miles per hour with gusts up to 45 miles per hour. For the second wind advisory, south winds 20 to 30 miles per hour with gusts up to 45 miles per hour expected. Ware, Dickinson, Geary, Lyon, Morris, and Waubonsee counties. When, for the first wind advisory, until 9 p.m. this evening. For the second wind advisory, from 9 a.m. to 9 p.m. Monday. Impacts, gusty winds will blow around unsecured objects. Small tree limbs could be blown down too. Isolated power outages may result. Winds this strong can make driving difficult, especially for high-profile vehicles. Use extra caution while driving. Secure outdoor objects.

of 79. It was mostly cloudy, with a temperature of 81 at Lawrence and 77 at Springfield. It was cloudy, with a temperature of 82 at Kansas City, 70 at Beatrice, and 82 at Wichita. Once again, at Manhattan, it was 79 degrees under mostly cloudy skies. Once again, at Topeka, it was 81 degrees under cloudy skies. The current time is 10:23 p.m. Central Daylight Time. Tornado Watch number 214 remains in effect until 11 p.m. and now includes the following county, Geary, Kansas. Remember, a tornado watch means the conditions are favorable for the development of severe weather, including tornadoes, large hail and damaging winds, in and close to the watch area. While severe weather may not be imminent, persons should

Monday night, showers with thunderstorms likely in the evening, then showers likely with a chance of thunderstorms after midnight. Some thunderstorms may be severe in the evening. Breezy and much cooler with lows in the lower 50s. South winds 15 to 25 miles per hour with gusts up to 40 miles per hour, becoming northwest 15 to 20 miles per hour with gusts up to 30 miles per hour after midnight. Chance of rain near 100%. Tuesday, mostly cloudy in the morning, then becoming partly sunny. Not as warm. Less humid with highs in the middle 60s. North winds 10 to 15 miles per hour with gusts up to 30 miles per hour. Tuesday night, partly cloudy. Lows in the middle 40s. North winds 5 to 10 miles per hour. Wednesday, mostly sunny. Highs in the upper 60s. Wednesday night, mostly cloudy. A slight chance of showers and thunderstorms after midnight. Lows in the upper 40s. Thursday, mostly cloudy with a chance of showers with a slight chance of thunderstorms. Highs around 70. Chance of rain 40%. Thursday night, mostly cloudy with a chance of showers with a slight chance of thunderstorms. Lows in the lower 50s. Chance of rain 50%. Friday, mostly cloudy with a chance of showers in the morning, then partly

could be blown down too. Isolated power outages may result. Winds this strong can make driving difficult, especially for high-profile vehicles. Use extra caution while driving. Secure outdoor objects. Flood watch in effect from 7 p.m. this evening through Tuesday morning. Flooding caused by excessive rainfall is possible. Where portions of north central and northeast Kansas, including the following counties in north central Kansas: Clay, Cloud, Ottawa, Republic, and Washington. In northeast Kansas, Brown, Jackson, Marshall, Nemaha, Pottawatomie, and Riley. When, from 7 p.m. this evening through Tuesday morning. Impacts: excessive runoff may result in flooding of rivers, creeks, streams, and other low-lying and flood-prone locations. Additional details: multiple rounds of heavy rainfall. You should monitor later forecasts and be alert for possible flood warnings. Those living in areas prone to flood locations. Additional details: multiple rounds of heavy rainfall. You should monitor later forecasts and be alert for possible flood warnings. Those living in areas prone to flooding should be prepared to take action should flooding develop. Repeating, a flood watch has been issued from 7 p.m. until 7 a.m. Tuesday for the following counties in Kansas: Jackson, Pottawatomie, and Riley. Now here is your National Weather Service forecast. West of tonight, mostly cloudy with a chance of thunderstorms. A chance of showers early this evening, then showers likely. Breezy with lows around 70. South winds 20 to 25 miles per hour with gusts up to 40 miles per hour. Chance of rain 70%. Monday, partly sunny. A chance of showers with a slight chance of thunderstorms in the morning, then a slight chance of showers and thunderstorms in the afternoon. Some thunderstorms may be severe in the afternoon. Breezy with highs in the upper 80s. South winds 20 to 25 miles per hour with gusts up to 45 miles per hour. Chance of rain 40%. Monday night, showers with thunderstorms likely in the evening, then showers likely with a chance of thunderstorms after midnight. Some thunderstorms may be severe in the evening. Breezy and much cooler with lows in the lower 50s. South winds 15 to 25 miles per hour with gusts up to 40 miles per hour, becoming northwest 15 to 20 miles per hour with gusts up to 30 miles per hour after midnight. Chance of rain near 100%. Tuesday, mostly cloudy in the morning, then becoming partly sunny. Not as warm. Less humid with highs in the middle 60s. North winds 10 to 15 miles per hour with gusts up to 30 miles per hour. Tuesday night, partly cloudy. Lows in the middle 40s. North winds 5 to 10 miles. Wednesday, mostly

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Secure outdoor objects. For the following counties, in Kansas, Geary, Morris, and Waubonsee, wind advisory remains in effect until 9 p.m. this evening. Wind advisory in effect from 9 a.m. to 9 p.m. Monday. For the first wind advisory, south winds 25 to 30 miles per hour with gusts up to 45 miles per hour. For the second wind advisory, south winds 20 to 30 miles per hour with gusts up to 45

hour with gusts up to 30 miles per hour. Tuesday night, partly cloudy. Lows in the middle 40s. North winds 5 to 10 miles per hour. Wednesday, mostly sunny. Highs in the upper 60s. Wednesday night, mostly cloudy. A slight chance of showers and thunderstorms after midnight. Lows in the upper 40s. Thursday, mostly cloudy with a chance of showers with a slight chance of thunderstorms. Highs around 70. Chance of rain 40%. Thursday night, mostly cloudy with a chance of showers with a slight chance of thunderstorms. Lows in the lower 50s. Chance of rain 50%. Friday, mostly cloudy with a chance of showers in the morning, then partly sunny with a slight chance of showers and thunderstorms in the afternoon. Highs in the upper 70s. Chance of rain 30%. Friday night and Saturday, mostly cloudy. A slight chance of showers and thunderstorms. Lows in the middle 50s. Highs in the lower 80s. Saturday night, partly cloudy. A slight chance of showers and thunderstorms in the evening. Lows around 60. Sunday, mostly sunny. Highs in the upper 80s. 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Here are the 10 p.m. conditions for the local area. At Topeka, it was cloudy. The temperature was 81 degrees, the dew point 68, and the relative humidity was 64%. The wind was south at 20 miles an hour, gusting to 31. The pressure was 29.59 inches and rising. At Manhattan, it was mostly cloudy. The temperature was 79 degrees, the dew point 52, and the relative humidity was 38%. The wind was west at 16 miles an hour, gusting to 33. Around the region, at Concordia, a thunderstorm was reported, with a temperature of 69. At Alma of 61. At Emporia, it was partly cloudy.

south, winds 25 to 30 miles per hour with gusts up to 45 miles per hour. For the second wind advisory, south winds 20 to 30 miles per hour with gusts up to 45 miles per hour expected. Ware, Dickinson, Geary, Lyon, Morris, and Wabansee counties. When, for the first wind advisory, until 9 p.m. this evening. For the second wind advisory, from 9 a.m. to 9 p.m. Monday. Impacts, gusty winds will blow around unsecured objects. Small tree limbs could be blown down too. Isolated power outages may result. Winds this strong can make driving difficult, especially for high-profile vehicles. Use extra caution while driving. Secure outdoor objects. For the following counties, in Kansas, Geary, Morris, and Wabansee, wind advisory remains in effect until 9 p.m. this evening. Wind advisory in effect from 9 a.m. to 9 p.m. Monday. For the first wind advisory, south winds 25 to 30 miles per hour with gusts up to 45 miles per hour. For the second wind advisory, south winds 20 to 30 miles per hour with gusts up to 45 miles per hour expected. Ware, Dickinson, Geary, Lyon, Morris, and Wabansee counties. When, for the first wind advisory, until 9 p.m. this evening. For the second wind advisory, from 9 a.m. to 9 p.m. Monday. Impacts, gusty winds will blow around unsecured objects. Small tree limbs could be blown down too. Isolated power outages may result. Winds this strong can make driving difficult, especially for high-profile vehicles. Use extra caution while driving. Secure outdoor objects. Strong thunderstorms will impact Nemaha, northeastern Potawatomie, northern Jackson and Brown counties through 11:30 p.m. At 10:25 p.m., Doppler radar was tracking strong thunderstorms along a line extending from 4 miles east of Bern to 3 miles west of Soldier. Movement was east at 35 miles per hour. Expected hazards include wind gusts up to 50 miles per hour and half-inch hail. This is a radar-indicated threat. The following impacts are expected. Gusty winds could knock down small tree limbs and blow around unsecured objects. Minor damage to vegetation is possible. Locations impacted include Holton, Hiawatha, Sabatha, Seneca, Horton, Onega, Centralia, Wetmore, Everest, Fairview, Robinson, Murrell, Whiting, Circleville, Bern, Corning, Netawaka, Soldier, Maventville, and Gough. If outdoors, consider seeking shelter inside a building. A tornado watch remains in effect until 11 p.m. for northeastern Kansas. Strong thunderstorms will impact northwestern Dickinson, northwestern Geary, west central Riley, and southeastern Clay counties through 11 p.m. At 10:29 p.m., Doppler radar was tracking strong thunderstorms along a line extending from 6 miles west of Wakefield to 4 miles southwest of Manchester. Movement was east at 40 miles per hour. Expected hazards include wind gusts up to 50 miles per hour and half-inch hail. This is a radar-indicated threat. The following impacts are expected. Gusty winds could knock down small tree limbs and blow around unsecured objects. Minor damage to vegetation is possible. Locations impacted include Wakefield, Riley, Milford, Manchester, and Talmadge. If outdoors, consider seeking shelter inside a building. A tornado watch remains in effect until 11 p.m. for central, north central, northeastern, and east central Kansas. Flood watch.

mostly cloudy with a chance of thunderstorms. A chance of showers late this evening, then showers likely. Breezy with lows around 70. South winds 20 to 25 miles per hour with gusts up to 40 miles per hour. Chance of rain 70%. Monday, partly sunny. A chance of showers with a slight chance of thunderstorms in the morning, then a slight chance of showers and thunderstorms in the afternoon. Some thunderstorms may be severe in the afternoon. Breezy with highs in the upper 80s. South winds 20 to 25 miles per hour with gusts up to 45 miles per hour. Chance of rain 40%. Monday night, showers with thunderstorms likely in the evening, then showers likely with a chance of thunderstorms after midnight. Some thunderstorms may be severe in the evening. Breezy and much cooler with lows in the lower 50s. South winds 15 to 25 miles per hour with gusts up to 40 miles per hour, becoming northwest 15 to 20 miles per hour with gusts up to 30 miles per hour after midnight. Tuesday, mostly cloudy in the morning, then becoming partly sunny. Not as warm. Less humid with highs in the middle 60s. North winds 10 to 15 miles per hour with gusts up to 30 miles per hour. Tuesday night, partly cloudy. Lows in the middle 40s. North winds 5 to 10 miles per hour. Wednesday, mostly sunny. Highs in the upper 60s. Wednesday night, mostly cloudy. A slight chance of showers and thunderstorms after midnight. Lows in the upper 40s. Thursday, mostly cloudy with a chance of showers with a slight chance of thunderstorms. Highs around 70. Chance of rain 40%. Thursday night, mostly cloudy with a chance of showers with a slight chance of thunderstorms. Lows in the lower 50s. Chance of rain 50%. Friday, mostly cloudy with a chance of showers in the morning, then partly sunny with a slight chance of showers and thunderstorms in the afternoon. Highs in the upper 70s. Chance of rain 30%. Friday night and Saturday, mostly cloudy. A slight chance of showers and thunderstorms. Lows in the middle 50s. Highs in the lower 80s. Saturday night, partly cloudy. A slight chance of showers and thunderstorms in the evening. Lows around 60. Sunday, mostly sunny. Highs in the upper 80s. The current time is 10:56 p.m. Central Daylight Time. For the following counties, in Kansas, Geary, Morris, and Waubonsee.

size hail. This is a radar indicated threat. The following impacts are expected. Hail damage to vehicles is expected. Expect wind damage to roofs, siding, and trees. Locations impacted include Holton, Horton, Wetmore, Mayetta, Whiting, Denison, Circleville, Netawaka, Soldier, Potawatomi Reservation, and Kickapoo Indian Reservation. For your protection, move to an interior room on the lowest floor of a building. Strong thunderstorms will impact Nemaha, northeastern Potawatomi, northern Jackson, and Brown counties through 11:30 p.m. At 10:25 p.m., Doppler radar was tracking strong thunderstorms along a line extending from 4 miles east of Burn to 3 miles west of Soldier. Movement was east at 35 miles per hour. Expected hazards include wind gusts up to 50 miles per hour and half-inch hail. This is a radar-indicated threat. The following impacts are expected. Gusty winds could knock down small tree limbs and blow around unsecured objects. Minor damage to vegetation is possible. Locations impacted include Holton, Hiawatha, Sabata, Seneca, Horton, Onega, Centralia, Wetmore, Everest, Fairview, Robinson, Murrell, Whiting, Circleville, Burn, Corning, Netawaka, Soldier, Mavenville, and Golf. If outdoors, consider seeking shelter inside a building. A tornado watch remains in effect until 11 p.m. for northeastern Kansas. This is NOAA Weather Radio Station WXK91 in Topeka. Here are the 10 p.m. conditions for the local area. At Topeka, it was cloudy. The temperature was 81 degrees, the dew point 68, and the relative humidity was 64%. The wind was south at 20 miles an hour, gusting to 31.

Fulton, Hiawatha, Sabetha, Seneca, Horton, Onega, Centralia, Wetmore, Everest, Fairview, Robinson, Morrill, Whiting, Circleville, Burn, Corning, Netawaka, Soldier, Maventville, and Golf. If outdoors, consider seeking shelter inside a building. A tornado watch remains in effect until 11 p.m. for northeastern Kansas. 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Here are the 10 p.m. conditions for the local area. At Topeka, it was cloudy. The temperature was 81 degrees, the dew point 68, and the relative humidity was 64%. The wind was south at 20 miles an hour, gusting to 31. The pressure was 29.59 inches and rising. The National Weather Service in Topeka has issued a severe thunderstorm warning for southeastern Yamaha County in northeastern Kansas, Jackson County in northeastern Kansas, southwestern Brown County in northeastern Kansas, until 11:45 p.m. At 10:56 p.m., a severe thunderstorm was located near Circleville, moving southeast at 25 miles per hour. Expected hazards include 60 miles per hour wind gusts and quarter-size hail. This is a radar-indicated threat. The following impacts are expected. Hail damage to vehicles is expected. Expect wind damage to roofs, siding, and trees. 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

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Strong thunderstorms will impact Nemaha, northeastern Potawatomi, northern Jackson and Brown counties through 11:30 p.m. At 10:25 p.m., Doppler radar was tracking strong thunderstorms along the line extending from 4 miles east of Burn to 3 miles west of Soldier. Movement was east at 35 miles per hour. Expected hazards include wind gusts up to 50 miles per hour.

County in northeastern Kansas, southwestern Brown County in northeastern Kansas, until 11:45 p.m. At 10:56 p.m., a severe thunderstorm was located near Circleville, moving southeast at 25 miles per hour. Expected hazards include 60 miles per hour winded, hail damage to vehicles is expected. Expect wind damage to roofs, siding, include Holton, Horton, Wetmore, Mayetta, Whiting, Denison, Circleville, Netawaka, Soldier, Potawatomi Reservation, and Kickapoo Indian Reservation. For your protection, move to an interior room on the lowest floor of a building. Strong thunderstorms will impact Nemaha, northeastern Potawatomi, northern Jackson and Brown counties through 11:30 p.m. At 10:25 p.m., Doppler radar was tracking strong thunderstorms along a line extending from 4 miles east of Burn to 3 miles west of Soldier. Movement was east at 35 miles per hour. Expected hazards include wind gusts up to 50 miles per hour and half-inch hail. This is a radar-indicated threat. The following impacts are expected. Gusty winds could knock down small tree limbs and blow around unsecured objects. Minor damage to vegetation is possible. Locations impacted include Holton, Hiawatha, Sabatha, Seneca, Horton, Onega, Centralia, Wetmore, Everest, Fairview, Robinson, Murrell, Whiting, Circleville, Burn, Corning, Netawaka, Soldier, Havenville, and Gough. If outdoors, consider seeking shelter inside a building. A tornado watch remains in effect until 11 p.m. for northeastern Kansas. This is NOAA Weather Radio Station WXK91 in Topeka. The National Weather Service in Topeka has issued a severe thunderstorm. A severe thunderstorm warning remains in effect until 11:45 p.m. for southeastern Nemaha, Jackson and southwestern Brown counties. At 11:11 p.m., a severe thunderstorm was located over Holton, moving southeast at 25 miles per hour. Expected hazards include 60 miles per hour wind gusts and quarter-size hail. This is a radar-indicated threat. The following impacts are expected. Hail damage to vehicles is expected. Expect wind damage to roofs, siding, and trees. Locations impacted include Holton, Horton, Wetmore, Mayetta, Whiting, Denison, Circleville, Netawaka, Potawatomi Reservation, and Kickapoo Reservation. For your protection, move to an interior room on the lowest floor of a building. Strong thunderstorms will impact Nemaha, northeastern Potawatomi, northern Jackson and Brown counties through 11:30 p.m. At 10:25 p.m., Doppler radar was tracking strong thunderstorms along a line extending from 4 miles east of Burn to 3 miles west of Soldier. Movement was east at 35 miles per hour. Expected hazards include wind gusts up to 50 miles per hour and half-inch hail. This is a radar-indicated threat. The following impacts are expected. Gusty winds could knock down small tree limbs and blow around unsecured objects. Minor damage to vegetation is possible. Locations impacted include Holton, Hiawatha, Sabatha, Seneca, Horton, Onega, Centralia, Wetmore, Everest, Fairview, Robinson, Murrell, Whiting, Circleville, Burn, Corning, Netawaka, Soldier, Havenville, and Gough. If outdoors, consider seeking shelter inside a building. A tornado watch remains in effect until 11 p.m. for northeastern Kansas. This is NOAA Weather Radio Station WXK91 in Topeka. Here are the 11 p.m. conditions for the local area. At Topeka, it was mostly cloudy. The temperature was 80 degrees, the dew point 69, and the relative humidity was 69%. The wind was south at 25 miles an hour, gusting to 35. The pressure was 29.60 inches and rising. A severe thunderstorm warning remains in effect until 11:45 p.m. for southeastern Nemaha, Jackson and southwestern Brown counties. At 11:11 p.m., a severe thunderstorm was located over Holton, moving southeast at 25 miles per hour.
Expected hazards include 60 miles per hour wind gusts and quarter-size hail. This is a radar-indicated threat. The following impacts are expected. Hail damage to vehicles is expected. Expect wind damage to roofs, siding, and trees. Locations impacted include Holton, Horton, Wetmore,

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For your protection, move to an interior room on the lowest floor of a building. Strong thunderstorms will impact Nemaha, northeastern Potawatomi, northern Jackson, and Brown counties through 11:30 p.m. At 10:25 p.m., Doppler radar was tracking strong thunderstorms along the line extending from 4 miles east of Bern to 3 miles. Movement was

include wind gusts up to 50 miles per hour and half inch hail. This is a radar indicated threat. The following impacts are expected. Gusty winds could knock down small tree limbs and blow around unsecured objects. Minor damage to vegetation is possible. Locations impacted include Holton, Hiawatha, Sabatha, Seneca, Horton, Onega, Centralia, Wetmore, Everest, Fairview, Robinson, Morrill, Whiting, Circleville, Burn, Corning, Netawaka, Soldier, Mayventville, and Gough. If outdoors, consider seeking shelter inside a building. A tornado watch remains in effect until 11 p.m. for northeastern Kansas. 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

80 degrees, the dew point 69, and the relative humidity was 69%. The wind was south at 25 miles an hour, gusting to 35. The pressure was 29.60 inches and rising. A severe thunderstorm warning remains in effect until 11:45 p.m. for southeastern Yamaha, Jackson, and southwestern Brown counties. At 11:11 p.m., a severe thunderstorm was located over Holton, moving southeast at 25 miles per hour. Expected hazards include 60 miles per hour wind gusts and quarter-size hail. This is a radar-indicated threat. The following impacts are expected. Hail damage to vehicles is expected. Expect wind damage to roofs, siding, and trees. Locations impacted include Holton, Horton, Wetmore, Mayetta, Whiting, Denison, Circleville, Netawaka, Potawatomi Reservation, and Kickapoo Reservation. For your protection, move to an interior room on the lowest floor of a building. Strong thunderstorms will impact Yamaha, northeastern Potawatomi, northern Jackson, and Brown counties through 11:30 p.m. At 10:25 p.m., Doppler radar was tracking strong thunderstorms along a line extending from 4 miles east of Bern to 3 miles west of Soldier. Movement was east at 35 miles per hour. Expected hazards include wind gusts up to 50 miles per hour and half-inch hail. This is a radar-indicated threat. The following impacts are expected. Gusty winds could knock down small tree limbs and blow around unsecured objects. Minor damage to vegetation is possible. Locations impacted include Holton, Hiawatha, Sabatha, Seneca, Horton, Onega, Centralia, Wetmore, Everest, Fairview, Robinson, Murrell, Whiting, Circleville, Bern, Corning, Netawaka, Soldier, Mayventville, and Goff. If outdoors, consider seeking shelter inside a building. A tornado watch remains in effect until 11 p.m. for northeastern Kansas. This is NOAA Weather Radio Station WXK91 in Topeka. Here are the 11 p.m. conditions for the local area. At Topeka, it was mostly cloudy. The temperature was 80 degrees, the dew point 69, and the relative humidity was 69%. The wind was south at 25 miles an hour, gusting to 35. The pressure was 29.60 inches and rising. A severe thunderstorm warning remains in effect until 11:45 p.m. for southeastern Yamaha, Jackson, and southwestern Brown counties. At 11:11 p.m., a severe thunderstorm was located over Holton, moving southeast at 25 miles per hour. Expected hazards include 60 miles per hour wind gusts and quarter-size hail. This is a radar-indicated threat. The following impacts are expected. Hail damage to vehicles is expected. Expect wind damage to roofs, siding, and trees. Locations impacted include Holton, Horton, Wetmore, Mayetta, Whiting, Denison, Circleville, Netawaka, Potawatomi Reservation, and Kickapoo Reservation. For your protection, move to an interior room on the lowest floor of a building. Strong thunderstorms will impact Yamaha, northeastern Potawatomi, northern Jackson, and Brown counties through 11:30 p.m. A severe thunderstorm warning remains in effect until 11:45 p.m. for southeastern Jackson and south-central Brown counties. At 11:19 p.m., a severe thunderstorm was located near Holton, moving southeast at 25 miles per hour. Expected hazards include 60 miles per hour wind gusts and quarter-size hail. This is a radar-indicated threat. The following impacts are expected. Hail damage to vehicles is expected. Expect wind damage to roofs, siding, and trees. Locations impacted include Holton, Horton, Mayetta, Whiting, Denison, Netawaka, and Potawatomi Reservation. For your protection, move to an interior room on the lowest floor of a building. Strong thunderstorms will impact Yamaha, northeastern Potawatomi, northern Jackson, and Brown counties through 11:30 p.m. At 10:25 p.m., Doppler radar was tracking strong thunderstorms along a line extending from 4 miles east of Bern to 3 miles west.

West of Soldier. Movement was east at 35 miles per hour. Expected hazards include wind gusts up to 50 miles per hour and half-inch hail. This is a radar-indicated threat. The following impacts are expected. Gusty winds could knock down small tree limbs and blow around unsecured objects. Minor damage to vegetation is possible. Locations impacted include Holton, Hiawatha, Sabata, Seneca, Horton, Onega, Centralia, Wetmore, Everest, Fairview, Robinson, Morrill, Whiting, Circleville, Burn, Corning, Netawaka, Soldier, Mayventville, and Gough. If outdoors, consider seeking shelter inside a building. A tornado watch remains in effect until 11 p.m. for northeastern Kansas. This is NOAA Weather Radio Station WXK91 in Topeka. Here are the 11 p.m. conditions for the local area. At Topeka, it was mostly cloudy. The temperature was 80 degrees, the dew point 69, and the relative humidity was 69%. The wind was south at 25 miles an hour, gusting to 35. The pressure was 29.60 inches and rising. A severe thunderstorm warning remains in effect until 11:45 p.m. for southeastern Jackson and south-central Brown counties. At 11:19 p.m., a severe thunderstorm was located near Holton, moving southeast at 25 miles per hour. Expected hazards include 60 miles per hour wind gusts and quarter-size hail. This is a radar-indicated threat. The following impacts are expected. Hail damage to vehicles is expected. Expect wind damage to roofs, siding, and trees. Locations impacted include Holton, Horton, Mayetta, Whiting, Denison, Netawaka, and Potawatomi Reservation. For your protection, move to an interior room on the lowest floor of a building. The current time is 11:23 p.m. Central Daylight Time. Strong thunderstorms will impact Nemaha, northeastern Potawatomi, northern Jackson and Brown counties through 11:30 p.m. At 10:25 p.m., Doppler radar was tracking strong thunderstorms along a line extending from 4 miles east of Burn to 3 miles west of Soldier. Movement was east at 35 miles per hour. Expected hazards include wind gusts up to 50 miles per hour and half-inch hail. This is a radar-indicated threat. The following impacts are

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Locations impacted include Holton, Hiawatha, Sabata, Seneca, Horton, Onega, Centralia, Wetmore, Everest, Fairview, Robinson, Morrill, Whiting, Circleville, Burn, Corning, Netawaka, Soldier, Mavenville, and Gough. If outdoors, consider seeking shelter inside a building. A tornado watch remains in effect until 11 p.m. for northeastern Kansas. This is NOAA Weather Radio Station WXK91 in Topeka. Here are the 11 p.m. conditions for the local area. At Topeka, it was mostly cloudy. The temperature was 80 degrees, the dew point 9%. The wind was south at 25 miles an hour, gusting to 35. The pressure was 29.60 inches and rising. A severe thunderstorm warning remains in effect until 11:45 p.m. for southeastern Jackson and south-central Brown counties. At 11:19 p.m., a severe thunderstorm was located near Holton, moving southeast at 25 miles per hour. Expected hazards include 60 miles per hour wind gusts and quarter-size hail. This is a radar-indicated threat. The following impacts are expected. Hail damage to vehicles is expected. Expect wind damage to roofs, siding, and trees. Locations impacted include Holton, Horton, Mayetta, Whiting, Denison, Netawaka, and Potawatomi.

Strong thunderstorms will impact Nemaha, northeastern Potawatomi, northern Jackson and Brown counties through 11:30 p.m. At 10:25 p.m., Doppler radar was tracking strong thunderstorms along a line extending from 4 miles east of Bern to 3 miles west of Soldier. Movement was east at 35 miles per hour.

Holton, Hiawatha, Sabata, Seneca, Horton, Onega, Centralia, Wetmore, Everest, Fairview, Robinson, Morrill, Whiting, Circleville, Byrne, Corning, Netawaka, Soldier, Mayventville, and Gough. If outdoors, consider seeking shelter inside a building. A tornado watch remains in effect until 11 p.m. for northeastern Kansas. This is NOAA Weather Radio Station WXK91 in Topeka. Here are the 11 p.m. conditions for the local area. At Topeka, it was mostly cloudy. The temperature was 80 degrees, the dew point 69, and the relative humidity was 69%. The wind was south at 25 miles an hour, gusting to 35. The pressure was 29.60 inches and rising. A severe thunderstorm warning remains in effect until 11:45 p.m. for southeastern Jackson and south-central Brown counties. At 11:19 p.m., a severe thunderstorm was located near Holton, moving southeast at 25 miles per hour. Expected hazards include 60 miles per hour wind gusts and quarter-size hail. This is a radar-indicated threat. The following impacts are expected. Hail damage to vehicles is expected. Expect wind damage to roofs, siding, and trees. Locations impacted include Holton, Horton, Mayetta, Whiting, Denison, Netawaka, and Potawatomi Reservation. For your protection, move to an interior room on the lowest floor of a building. Strong thunderstorms will impact Nemaha, northeastern Potawatomi, northern Jackson, and Brown counties through 11:30 p.m. At 10:25 p.m., Doppler radar was tracking strong thunderstorms along a line extending from 4 miles east of Byrne to 3 miles west of Soldier. Movement was east at 35 miles per hour. Expected hazards include wind gusts up to 50 miles per hour. The severe thunderstorm warning for southeastern Jackson and south-central Brown counties is canceled. The storm which prompted the warning has weakened below severe limits and no longer poses an immediate threat to life or property. Therefore, the warning has been canceled. However, small hail and gusty winds are still possible with this thunderstorm. This is NOAA Weather Radio Station WXK91 in Topeka. Here are the 11 p.m. conditions for the local area. At Topeka, it was mostly cloudy. The temperature was 80 degrees, the dew point 69, and the relative humidity was 69%. The wind was south at 25 miles an hour, gusting to 35. The pressure was 29.60 inches and rising. The severe thunderstorm warning for southeastern Jackson and south-central Brown counties is canceled. The storm which prompted the warning has weakened below severe limits and no longer poses an immediate threat to life or property. Therefore, the warning has been canceled. However, small hail and gusty winds are still possible with this thunderstorm. This is NOAA Weather Radio Station WXK91 in Topeka. Here are the 11 p.m. conditions for the local area. At Topeka, it was mostly cloudy. The temperature was 80 degrees, the dew point 69, and the relative humidity was 69%. The wind was south at 25 miles an hour, gusting to 35. The pressure was 29.60 inches and rising. The severe thunderstorm warning for southeastern Jackson and south-central Brown counties is canceled. The storm which prompted the warning has weakened below severe limits and no longer poses an immediate threat to life or property. Therefore, the warning has been canceled. However, small

However, small hail and gusty winds are still possible with this thunderstorm. This is NOAA Weather Radio Station WXK91 in Topeka. Here are the 11 p.m. conditions for the local area. At Topeka, it was mostly cloudy. The temperature was 80 degrees, the dew point 69, and the relative humidity was 69%. The wind was south at 25 miles an hour, gusting to 35. The pressure was 29.60 inches and rising. The severe thunderstorm warning for southeastern Jackson and south-central Brown counties is canceled. The storm which prompted the warning has weakened below severe limits and no longer poses an immediate threat to life or property. Therefore, the warning has been canceled. However, small hail and gusty winds are still possible with this thunderstorm. 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Therefore, the warning has been canceled. However, small hail and gusty winds are still possible with this thunderstorm. This is NOAA Weather Radio Station WXK91 in Topeka. Here are the 11 p.m. conditions for the local area. At Topeka, it was mostly cloudy. The temperature was 80 degrees, the dew point 69, and the relative humidity was 69%. The wind was south at 25 miles an hour, gusting to 35. The pressure was 29.60 inches and rising. The severe thunderstorm warning for southeastern Jackson and south-central Brown counties is canceled. The storm which prompted the warning has weakened below severe limits and no longer poses an immediate threat to life or property. Therefore, the warning has been canceled. However, small hail and gusty winds are still possible with this thunderstorm. 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Here are the 11 p.m. conditions for the local area. At Topeka, it was mostly cloudy. The temperature was 80 degrees, the dew point 69, and the relative humidity was 69%. The wind was south at 25 miles an hour, gusting to 35. The pressure was 29.60 inches and rising. The severe thunderstorm warning for southeastern Jackson and south-central Brown counties is canceled. The storm which prompted the warning has weakened below severe limits and no longer poses an immediate threat to life or property. Therefore, the warning has been canceled. However, small hail and gusty winds are still possible with this thunderstorm. This is NOAA Weather Radio Station WXK91 in Topeka. Here are the 11 p.m. conditions for the local area. At Topeka, it was mostly cloudy. The temperature was 80 degrees, the dew point 69, and the relative humidity was 69%. The wind was south at 25 miles an hour, gusting to 35. The pressure was 29.60 inches and rising. The severe thunderstorm warning for southeastern Jackson and south-central Brown counties is canceled. The storm which prompted the warning has weakened below severe limits and no longer poses an immediate threat to life or property. Therefore, the warning has been canceled. However, small hail and gusty winds are still possible with this thunderstorm. This is NOAA Weather Radio Station WXK91 in Topeka. Here are the 11 p.m. conditions for the local area. At Topeka, it was mostly cloudy. The temperature was 80 degrees, the dew point 69, and the relative humidity was 69%. The wind was south at 25 miles an hour, gusting to 35. The pressure was 29.60 inches and rising. The severe thunderstorm warning for southeastern Jackson and south-central Brown counties is canceled. The storm which prompted the warning has weakened below severe limits and no longer poses an immediate threat to life or property. Therefore, the warning has been canceled. However, small hail and gusty winds are still possible with this thunderstorm. 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Here are the 11 p.m. conditions for the local area. At Topeka, it was mostly cloudy.

The temperature was 80 degrees, the dew point 69, and the relative humidity was 69%. The wind was south at 25 miles an hour, gusting to 35. The pressure was 29.60 inches and rising. The severe thunderstorm warning for southeastern Jackson and south-central Brown counties is canceled. The storm which prompted the warning has weakened below severe limits and no longer poses an immediate threat to life or property. Therefore, the warning has been canceled. However, small hail and gusty winds are still possible with this thunderstorm. 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Here are the 11 p.m. conditions for the local area. At Topeka, it was mostly cloudy. The temperature was 80 degrees, the dew point 69, and the relative humidity was 69%. The wind was south at 25 miles an hour, gusting to 35. The pressure was 29.60 inches and rising. 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The current time is 11:38 p.m. Central Daylight Time. The severe thunderstorm warning for southeastern Jackson and south-central Brown counties is canceled. The storm which prompted the warning has weakened below severe limits and no longer poses an immediate threat to life or property. Therefore, the warning has been canceled. However, small hail and gusty winds are still possible with this thunderstorm. 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Here are the 11 p.m. conditions for the local area. At Topeka, it was mostly cloudy. The temperature was 80 degrees, the dew point 69, and the relative humidity was 69%. The wind was south at 25 miles an hour, gusting to 35. The pressure was 29.60 inches and rising. The severe thunderstorm warning for southeastern Jackson and south-central Brown counties is canceled. The storm which prompted the warning has weakened below severe limits and no longer poses an immediate threat to life or property. Therefore, the warning has been canceled. However, small hail and gusty winds are still possible with this thunderstorm. 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Here are the 11 p.m. conditions for the local area. At Topeka, it was mostly cloudy. The temperature was 80 degrees, the dew point 69, and the relative humidity was 69%. The wind was south at 25 miles an hour, gusting to 35. The pressure was 29.60 inches and rising. The severe thunderstorm warning for southeastern Jackson and south-central Brown counties is canceled. The storm which prompted the warning has weakened below severe limits and no longer poses an immediate threat to life or property. Therefore, the warning has been canceled. However, small hail and gusty winds are still possible with this thunderstorm. 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Here are the 11 p.m. conditions for the local area. At Topeka, it was mostly cloudy. The temperature was 80 degrees, the dew point 69, and the relative humidity was 69%. The wind was south at 25 miles an hour, gusting to 35. The pressure was 29.60 inches and rising. The severe thunderstorm warning for southeastern Jackson and south-central Brown counties is canceled. The storm which prompted the warning has weakened below severe limits and no longer poses an immediate threat to life or property. Therefore, the warning has been canceled. However, small hail and gusty winds are still possible with this thunderstorm. This is NOAA Weather Radio Station WXK91 in Topeka. Here are the 11 p.m. conditions for the local area. At Topeka, it was mostly cloudy. The temperature was 80 degrees, the dew point 69, and the relative humidity was 69%. The wind was south at 25 miles an hour, gusting to 35. The pressure was 29.60 inches and rising. The severe thunderstorm warning for southeastern Jackson and south-central Brown counties is canceled.

the storm which prompted the warning has weakened below severe limits and no longer poses an immediate threat to life or property. Therefore, the warning has been canceled. However, small hail and gusty winds are still possible with this thunderstorm. This is NOAA Weather Radio Station WXK91 in Topeka. Here are the 11 p.m. conditions for the local area. At Topeka, it was mostly cloudy. The temperature was 80 degrees, the dew point 69, and the relative humidity was 69%. The wind was south at 25 miles an hour, gusting to 35. The pressure was 29.60 inches and rising. The severe thunderstorm warning for southeastern Jackson and south-central Brown counties is canceled. The storm which prompted the warning has weakened below severe limits and no longer poses an immediate threat to life or property. Therefore, the warning has been canceled. However, small hail and gusty winds are still possible with this thunderstorm. For the following counties, in Kansas, Geary, Morris, and Waubonsee, wind advisory remains in effect until 9 p.m. this evening. Wind advisory in effect from 9 a.m. to 9 p.m. Monday. For the first wind advisory, south winds 25 to 30 miles per hour with gusts up to 45 miles per hour. For the second wind advisory, south winds 20 to 30 miles per hour with gusts up to 45 miles per hour expected. Ware, Dickinson, Geary, Lyon, Morris, and Waubonsee counties. When, for the first wind advisory, until 9 p.m. this evening. For the second wind advisory, from 9 a.m. to 9 p.m. Monday. Impacts, gusty winds will blow around unsecured objects. Small tree limbs could be blown down too. Isolated power outages may result. Winds this strong can make driving difficult, especially for high-profile vehicles. Use extra caution while driving. Secure outdoor objects. For the following counties, in Kansas, Geary, Morris, and Waubonsee, wind advisory remains in effect until 9 p.m. this evening. Wind advisory in effect from 9 a.m. to 9 p.m. Monday. For the first wind advisory, south winds 25 to 30 miles per hour with gusts up to 45 miles per hour. For the second wind advisory, south winds 20 to 30 miles per hour with gusts up to 45 miles per hour expected. Ware, Dickinson, Geary, Lyon, Morris, and Waubonsee counties. When, for the first wind advisory, until 9 p.m. this evening. For the second wind advisory, from 9 a.m. to 9 p.m. Monday. Impacts, gusty winds will blow around unsecured objects. Small tree limbs could be blown down too. Isolated power outages may result. Winds this strong can make driving difficult, especially for high-profile vehicles. Use extra caution while driving. Secure outdoor objects. This is NOAA Weather Radio Station WXK91 in Topeka. Here are the 11 p.m. conditions for the local area. At Topeka, it was mostly cloudy. The temperature was 80 degrees, the dew point 69, and the relative humidity was 69%. The wind was south at 25 miles an hour, gusting to 35. The pressure was 29.60 inches and rising. At Manhattan, a thunderstorm was reported. The temperature was 71 degrees, the dew point 56, and the relative humidity was 58%. The wind was west at 12 miles an hour, gusting to 25. Around the region, at Beatrice, a thunderstorm was reported, with a temperature of 71. At Omaha, rain was falling, with a temperature of 62. It was partly cloudy, with a temperature of 79 at Emporia, and 76 at Springfield. At Kansas City, it was mostly cloudy, with a temperature of 82. It was cloudy, with a temperature of 81 at Lawrence, 63 at Concordia, and 80 at Wichita. Once again, at Manhattan, it was 71 degrees with a thunderstorm. Once again, at Topeka, it was 80 degrees under

mostly cloudy skies. Tornado watch number 214 has been allowed to expire for the following counties in Kansas: Geary, Pottawatomie, and Riley. Repeating, the tornado watch number 214 has been allowed to expire for the following counties in Kansas: Geary, Pottawatomie, and Riley. Flood watch in effect from 7 p.m. this evening through Tuesday morning. Flooding caused by excessive rainfall is possible. Where? Portions of north-central and northeast Kansas, including the following counties in north-central Kansas: Clay, Cloud, Ottawa, Republic, and Washington. In northeast Kansas: Brown, Jackson, Marshall, Nemaha, Pottawatomie, and Riley. When? From 7 p.m. this evening through Tuesday morning. Impacts: excessive runoff may result in flooding of rivers, creeks, streams, and other low-lying and flood-prone locations. Additional details: multiple rounds of heavy rainfall. You should monitor later forecasts and be alert for possible flood warnings. Those living in areas prone to flooding should be prepared to take action should flooding develop. Repeating, a flood watch has been issued from 7 p.m. until 7 a.m. Tuesday for the following counties in Kansas: Pottawatomie and Riley. Now here is your National Weather Service forecast. West of tonight, mostly cloudy with a chance of thunderstorms. A chance of showers late this evening, then showers likely. Breezy with lows in the upper 60s. South winds 15 to 25 miles per hour with gusts up to 40 miles per hour. Chance of rain 70%. Monday, partly sunny. A chance of showers with a slight chance of thunderstorms in the morning, then a slight chance of showers and thunderstorms in the afternoon. Some thunderstorms may be severe in the afternoon. Breezy with highs in the upper 80s. South winds 20 to 25 miles per hour with gusts up to 45 miles per hour. Chance of rain 40%. Monday night, showers with thunderstorms likely in the evening, then showers likely with a chance of thunderstorms after midnight. Some thunderstorms may be severe in the evening. Breezy and much cooler with lows in the lower 50s. South winds 15 to 25 miles per hour with gusts up to 40 miles per hour, becoming northwest 15 to 20 miles per hour with gusts up to 30 miles per hour after midnight. Chance of rain near 100%. Tuesday, mostly cloudy in the morning, then becoming partly sunny. Not as warm. Less humid with highs in the middle 60s. North winds 10 to 15 miles per hour with gusts up to 30 miles per hour. Tuesday night, partly cloudy. Lows in the middle 40s. North winds 5 to 10 miles per hour. Wednesday, mostly sunny. Highs in the upper 60s. Wednesday night, mostly cloudy. A slight chance of showers and thunderstorms after midnight. Lows in the upper 40s. Thursday, mostly cloudy with a chance of showers with a slight chance of thunderstorms.

with a chance of showers with a slight chance of thunderstorms. Lows in the lower 50s. Chance of rain 50%. Friday, mostly cloudy with a chance of showers in the morning, then partly sunny with a slight chance of showers and thunderstorms in the afternoon. Highs in the upper 70s. Chance of rain 30%. Friday night and Saturday, mostly cloudy. A slight chance of showers and thunderstorms. Lows in the middle 50s. Highs in the lower 80s. Saturday night, partly cloudy. A slight chance of showers and thunderstorms in the evening. Lows around 60. Sunday, mostly sunny. Highs in the upper 80s. For the following counties, in Kansas, Geary, Morris, and Waubonsee, wind advisory remains in effect until 9 p.m. this evening. Wind advisory in effect from 9 a.m. to 9 p.m. Monday. For the first wind advisory, south winds 25 to 30 miles per hour with gusts up to 45 miles per hour. For the second wind advisory, south winds 20 to 30 miles per hour with gusts up to 45 miles per hour expected. Ware, Dickinson, Geary, Lyon, Morris, and Waubonsee counties. When, for the first wind advisory, until 9 p.m. this evening. For the second wind advisory, from 9 a.m. to 9 p.m. Monday. Impacts, gusty winds will blow around unsecured objects. Small tree limbs could be blown down too. Isolated power outages may result. Winds this strong can make driving difficult, especially for high-profile vehicles. Use extra caution while driving. Secure outdoor objects. For the following counties, in Kansas, Geary, Morris, and Waubonsee, wind advisory remains in effect until 9 p.m. this evening. Wind advisory in effect from 9 a.m. to 9 p.m. Monday. For the first wind advisory, south winds 25 to 30 miles per hour with gusts up to 45 miles per hour. For the second wind advisory, south winds 20 to 30 miles per hour with gusts up to 45 miles per hour expected. Ware, Dickinson, Geary, Lyon, Morris, and Waubonsee counties. When, for the first wind advisory, until 9 p.m. this evening. For the second wind advisory, from 9 a.m. to 9 p.m. Monday. Impacts, gusty winds will blow around unsecured objects. Small tree limbs could be blown down too. Isolated power outages may result. Winds this strong can't make drive.

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This is NOAA Weather Radio Station WXK91 in Topeka. Here are the 11 p.m. conditions for the local area. At Topeka, it was mostly cloudy. The temperature was 80 degrees, the dew point 69, and the relative humidity was 69%. The wind was south at 25 miles an hour, gusting to 35. The pressure was 29.60 inches and rising. At Manhattan, a thunderstorm was reported. The temperature was 71 degrees, the dew point 56, and the relative humidity was 58%. The wind was west at 12 miles an hour, gusting to 25. Around the region, at Beatrice, a thunderstorm was reported, with a temperature of 71. At Omaha, rain was falling, with a temperature of 62. It was partly cloudy, with a temperature of 79 at Emporia, and 76 at Springfield. At Kansas City, it was mostly cloudy, with a temperature of 82. It was cloudy, with a temperature of 81 at Lawrence, 63 at Concordia, and 80 at Wichita. Once again, at Manhattan, it was 71 degrees with a thunderstorm. Once again, at Topeka, it was 80 degrees under mostly cloudy skies. Tornado watch number 214 has been allowed to expire for the following counties, in Kansas, Geary, Pottawatomie, and Riley. Repeating, the tornado watch number 214 has been allowed to expire for the following counties, in Kansas, Geary, Pottawatomie, and Riley. Flood watch in effect from 7 p.m. this evening through Tuesday morning. Flooding caused by excessive rainfall is possible. Where, portions of north central and northeast Kansas, including the following counties, in north central Kansas, Clay, Cloud, Ottawa, Republic, and Washington. In northeast Kansas, Brown, Jackson, Marshall, Nemaha, Pottawatomie, and Riley. When, from 7 p.m. this evening through Tuesday morning. Impacts, excessive runoff may result in flooding of rivers, creeks, streams, and other low-lying and flood-prone locations. Additional details, multiple rounds of heavy rainfall. You should monitor later forecasts and be alert for possible flood warnings. Those living in areas prone to flooding should be prepared to take action should flooding develop. Repeating, a flood watch has been issued from 7 p.m. until 7 a.m. Tuesday for the following counties, in Kansas, Jackson, Pottawatomie, and Riley. Now here is your National Weather Service forecast. West of tonight, mostly cloudy with a chance of thunderstorms. A chance of showers late this evening, then showers likely. Breezy with lows in the upper 60s. South winds 15 to 25 miles per hour with gusts up to 40 miles per hour. Chance of rain 70%. Monday, partly sunny. A chance of showers with a slight chance of thunderstorms in the morning, then a slight chance of showers and thunderstorms in the afternoon. Some thunderstorms may be severe in the afternoon. Breezy with highs in the upper 80s. South winds 20 to 25 miles per hour with gusts up to 45 miles per hour. Chance of rain 40%. Monday night, showers with thunderstorms likely in the evening, then showers likely with a chance of thunderstorms after midnight. Some thunderstorms may be severe in the evening. Breezy and much cooler with lows in the lower 50s. South winds 15 to 25 miles per hour with gusts up to 40 miles per hour, becoming northwest 15 to 20 miles per hour with gusts up to 30 miles per hour after midnight. Chance of rain near 100%. Tuesday, mostly cloudy in the morning, then becoming partly sunny. Not as warm. Less humid with highs in the middle 60s. North winds 10 to 15 miles per hour with gusts up to 30 miles per hour. Tuesday night, partly cloudy. Lows in the middle 40s. North winds 5 to 10 miles per hour. Wednesday, mostly sunny. Highs in the upper 60s. Wednesday night, mostly cloudy. A slight chance of showers and thunderstorms after midnight. Lows in the upper 40s.

Thursday, mostly cloudy with a chance of showers with a slight chance of thunderstorms. Highs around 70. Chance of rain 40%. Thursday night, mostly cloudy with a chance of showers with a slight chance of thunderstorms. Lows in the lower 50s. Chance of rain 50%. Friday, mostly cloudy with a chance of showers in the morning, then partly sunny with a slight chance of showers and thunderstorms in the afternoon. Highs in the upper 70s. Chance of rain 30%. Friday night and Saturday, mostly cloudy. A slight chance of showers and thunderstorms. Lows in the middle 50s. Highs in the lower 80s. Saturday night, partly cloudy. A slight chance of showers and thunderstorms in the evening. Lows around 60. Sunday, mostly sunny. Highs in the upper 80s. For the following counties, in Kansas, Geary, Morris, and Waubonsee, wind advisory remains in effect until 9 p.m. this evening. Wind advisory in effect from 9 a.m. to 9 p.m. Monday. For the first wind advisory, south winds 25 to 30 miles per hour with gusts up to 45 miles per hour. For the second wind advisory, south winds 20 to 30 miles per hour with gusts up to 45 miles per hour expected. Ware, Dickinson, Geary, Lyon, Morris, and Waubonsee counties. When, for the first wind advisory, until 9 p.m. this evening. For the second wind advisory, from 9 a.m. to 9 p.m. Monday. Impacts, gusty winds will blow around unsecured objects. Small tree limbs could be blown down too. Isolated power outages may result. Winds this strong can make driving difficult, especially for high-profile vehicles. Use extra caution while driving. Secure outdoor objects. For the following counties, in Kansas, Geary, Morris, and Waubonsee, wind advisory remains in effect until 9 p.m. this evening. Wind advisory in effect from 9 a.m. to 9 p.m. Monday. For the first wind advisory, south winds 25 to 30 miles per hour with gusts up to 45 miles per hour. For the second wind advisory, south winds 20 to 30 miles per hour with gusts up to 45 miles per hour expected. Ware, Dickinson, Geary, Lyon, Morris, and Waubonsee counties. When, for the first wind advisory, until 9 p.m. this evening. For the second wind advisory, from 9 a.m. to 9 p.m. Monday. Impacts, gusty winds will blow around unsecured objects. Small tree limbs could be blown down too. Isolated power outages may result. Winds this strong can make driving difficult, especially for high-profile vehicles. Use extra caution while driving. Secure outdoor objects. This is NOAA Weather Radio Station WXK91 in Topeka. Here are the 11 p.m. conditions for the local area. At Topeka, it was mostly cloudy. The temperature was 80 degrees, the dew point 69, and the relative humidity was 69%. The wind was south at 25 miles an hour, gusting to 35. The pressure was 29.60 inches and rising. At Manhattan, a thunderstorm was reported. The temperature was 71 degrees, the dew point 56, and the relative humidity was 58%. The wind was west at 12 miles an hour, gusting to 25. Around the region, at Beatrice, a thunderstorm was reported, with a temperature of 71. At Omaha, rain was falling, with a temperature of 62. It was partly cloudy, with a temperature of 79 at Emporia, and 76 at Springfield. At Kansas City, it was mostly cloudy, with a temperature of 82. It was cloudy, with a temperature of 81 at Lawrence, 63 at Concordia, and 80 at Wichita. Once again, at Manhattan, it was 71 degrees with a thunderstorm. Once again, at Topeka, it was 80 degrees under mostly cloudy skies. Flood watch in effect from 7 p.m. this evening through Tuesday morning.
Flooding caused by excessive rainfall is possible. Where? Portions of north central and northeast Kansas, including the following counties, in north central Kansas, Clay, Cloud, Ottawa, Republic, and Washington. In northeast Kansas, Brown, Jackson, Marshall, Nemaha, Potawatomi, and Riley. When? From 7 p.m. this evening through Tuesday morning. Impacts. Excessive runoff may result in flooding of rivers, creeks, streams, and other low-lying and flood-prone locations. Additional details. Multiple rounds of heavy rainfall. You should monitor later forecasts and be alert for possible flood warnings. Those living in areas prone to flooding should be prepared to take action should flooding develop. Repeating, a flood watch has been issued from 7 p.m. until 7 a.m. Tuesday for the following counties, in Kansas, Jackson, Potawatomi, and Riley. Now here is your National Weather Service forecast. Rest of tonight, mostly cloudy with a chance of thunderstorms. A chance of showers late this evening, then showers likely. Breezy with lows in the upper 60s. South winds 15 to 25 miles per hour with gusts up to 40 miles per hour. Chance of rain 70%. Monday, partly sunny. A chance of showers with a slight chance of thunderstorms in the morning, then a slight chance of showers and thunderstorms in the afternoon. Some thunderstorms may be severe in the afternoon. Breezy with highs in the upper 80s. South winds 20 to 25 miles per hour with gusts up to 45 miles per hour. Chance of rain 40%. Monday night, showers with thunderstorms likely in the evening, then showers likely with a chance of thunderstorms after midnight. Some thunderstorms may be severe in the evening. Breezy and much cooler with lows in the lower 50s. South winds 15 to 25 miles per hour with gusts up to 40 miles per hour. Becoming northwest 15 to 20 miles per hour with gusts up to 30 miles per hour after midnight. Chance of rain near 100%. Tuesday, mostly cloudy in the morning, then becoming partly sunny. Not as warm. Less humid with highs in the middle.

night, partly cloudy. Lows in the middle 40s. North winds 5 to 10 miles per hour. Wednesday, mostly sunny. Highs in the upper 60s. Wednesday night, mostly cloudy. A slight chance of showers and thunderstorms after midnight. Lows in the upper 40s. Thursday, mostly cloudy with a chance of showers with a slight chance of thunderstorms. Highs around 70. Chance of rain 40%. Thursday night, mostly cloudy with a chance of showers with a slight chance of thunderstorms. Lows in the lower 50s. Chance of rain 50%. Friday, mostly cloudy with a chance of showers in the morning, then partly sunny with a slight chance of showers and thunderstorms in the afternoon. Highs in the upper 70s. Chance of rain 30%. Friday night and Saturday, mostly cloudy. A slight chance of showers and thunderstorms. Lows in the middle 50s. Highs in the lower 80s. Saturday night, partly cloudy. A slight chance of showers and thunderstorms in the evening. Lows around 60. Sunday, mostly sunny. Highs in the upper 80s. For the following counties, in Kansas, Geary, Morris, and Waubonsee, wind advisory remains in effect until 9 p.m. this evening. Wind advisory in effect from 9 a.m. to 9 p.m. Monday. For the first wind advisory, south winds 25 to 30 miles per hour with gusts up to 45 miles per hour. For the second wind advisory, south winds 20 to 30 miles per hour with gusts up to 45 miles per hour expected. Ware, Dickinson, Geary, Lyon, Morris, and Waubonsee counties. When, for the first wind advisory, until 9 p.m. this evening. For the second wind advisory, from 9 a.m. to 9 p.m. Monday. Impacts, gusty winds will blow around unsecured objects. Small tree limbs could be blown down too. Isolated power outages may result. Winds this strong can make driving difficult, especially for high-profile vehicles. Use extra caution while driving. 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The current time is 12:09 a.m. Central Daylight Time. This hazardous weather outlook is for portions of central Kansas, east central Kansas, north central Kansas, and northeast Kansas. For this afternoon and tonight, gusty south winds from 20 to 30 miles per hour with gusts

and a few tornadoes are the main hazards. Localized flooding is also a concern if storms drain over areas that received heavy rain the previous evening. A flood watch remains in effect from 7 p.m. this evening through 7 a.m. Tuesday morning for areas along and north of I-70. Widespread rainfall totals of 2 to 4 inches are expected, with locally higher amounts could lead to flooding. For Monday through Saturday, gusty south winds return across the Flint Hills Monday morning and afternoon, with sustained winds of 20 to 30 miles per hour and gusts upwards of 45 miles per hour into the early evening. A wind advisory remains in effect for Dickinson, Morris, Lyon, Geary, and Wabansee counties from 9 a.m. to 9 p.m. Monday. The greatest chance for severe weather is still shaping up to be Monday afternoon and Monday night. There is good confidence in storms developing over north-central Kansas by the early evening and move across all of northeast and east-central Kansas through the night. Storms will be capable of producing tornadoes, very large hail, damaging winds, and flash flooding. People should be prepared for thunderstorms. The following impacts are expected. The area. A flood watch remains in effect from 7 p.m. this evening through 7 a.m. Tuesday morning for areas along and north of I-70. Widespread rainfall totals of 2 to 4 inches are expected, with locally higher amounts could lead to flooding. Spotter activation will not be needed. For the following counties, in Kansas, Geary, Morris, and Wabansee, wind advisory remains in effect until 9 p.m. this evening. Wind advisory in effect from 9 a.m. to 9 p.m. Monday. For the first wind advisory, south winds 25 to 30 miles per hour with gusts up to 45 miles per hour. For the second wind advisory, south winds 20 to 30 miles per hour with gusts up to 45 miles per hour expected. Ware, Dickinson, Geary, Lyon, Morris, and Wabansee counties. When, for the first wind advisory, until 9 p.m. this evening. For the second wind advisory, from 9 a.m. to 9 p.m. Monday. Impacts: gusty winds will blow around unsecured objects. Small tree limbs could be blown down too. Isolated power outages may result. Winds this strong can make driving difficult, especially for high-profile vehicles. 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Secure outdoor objects. This is NOAA Weather Radio Station WXK91 in Topeka. Here are the midnight conditions for the local area. The report from Topeka was not available. The report from Manhattan was not available. Around the region, at Lawrence, in Kansas City, the weather conditions were not available. Flood watch in effect from 7 p.m. this evening through Tuesday morning. Flooding caused by excessive rainfall is possible. Ware, portions of north-central and northeast Kansas, including the following counties, in north-central

Jackson, Marshall, Nemaha, Potawatomi, and Riley. When, from 7 p.m. this evening through Tuesday morning. Impacts, excessive runoff may result in flooding of rivers, creeks, streams, and other low-lying and flood-prone locations. Additional details, multiple rounds of heavy rainfall. You should monitor later forecasts and be alert for possible flood warnings. Those living in areas prone to flooding should be prepared to take action should flooding develop. Repeating, a flood watch has been issued from 7 p.m. until 7 a.m. Tuesday for the following counties, in Kansas, Jackson, Potawatomi, and Riley. Now here is your National Weather Service forecast. West of tonight, mostly cloudy with a chance of thunderstorms. A chance of showers late this evening, then showers likely. Breezy with lows in the upper 60s. South winds 15 to 25 miles per hour with gusts up to 40 miles per hour. Chance of rain 70%. Monday, partly sunny. A chance of showers with a slight chance of thunderstorms in the morning, then a slight chance of showers and thunderstorms in the afternoon. Some thunderstorms may be severe in the afternoon. Breezy with highs in the upper 80s. South winds 20 to 25 miles per hour with gusts up to 45 miles per hour. Chance of rain 40%. Monday night, showers with thunderstorms likely in the evening, then showers likely with a chance of thunderstorms after midnight. Some thunderstorms may be severe in the evening. Breezy and much cooler with lows in the lower 50s. South winds 15 to 25 miles per hour with gusts up to 40 miles per hour, becoming northwest 15 to 20 miles per hour with gusts up to 30 miles per hour after midnight. Chance of rain near 100%. Tuesday, mostly cloudy in the morning, then becoming partly sunny. Not as warm. Less humid with highs in the middle 60s. North winds 10 to 15 miles per hour with gusts up to 30 miles per hour. Tuesday night, partly cloudy. Lows in the middle 40s. North winds 5 to 10 miles per hour. Wednesday, mostly sunny. Highs in the upper 60s. Wednesday night, mostly cloudy. A slight chance of showers and thunderstorms after midnight. Lows in the upper 40s. Thursday, mostly cloudy with a chance of showers with a slight chance of thunderstorms. Highs around 70. Chance of rain 40%. Thursday night, mostly cloudy with a chance of showers with a slight chance of thunderstorms. Lows in the lower 50s. Chance of rain 50%. Friday, mostly cloudy with a chance of showers in the morning, then partly sunny with a slight chance of showers and thunderstorms in the afternoon. Highs in the upper 70s. Chance of rain 30%. Friday night and Saturday, mostly cloudy. A slight chance of showers and thunderstorms. Lows in the middle 50s. Highs in the lower 80s. Saturday night, partly cloudy. A slight chance of showers and thunderstorms in the evening. Lows around 60. Sunday, mostly sunny. Highs in the upper 80s. This hazardous weather outlook is for portions of central Kansas, east central Kansas, north central Kansas, and northeast Kansas. For this afternoon and tonight, gusty south winds from 20 to 30 miles per hour with gusts up to 45 miles per hour through early evening. Scattered severe storms are possible after 5 p.m. across north central Kansas. These storms may form into a line as they move east-southeast this evening. Very large hail, damaging wind gusts, and a few tornadoes are the main hazards. Localized flooding is also a concern if storms drain over areas that received heavy rain the previous evening. A flood watch remains in effect from 7 p.m. this evening through 7 a.m. Tuesday morning for areas along and north of I-70. Widespread rainfall totals of 2 to 4 inches are expected with locally higher amounts could lead to flooding. For Monday through Saturday, gusty south winds return across the Flint Hills Monday morning and afternoon with sustained winds of 20 to 30 miles per hour and gusts upwards of 45 miles per hour into the early evening.
A wind advisory remains in effect for Dickinson, Morris, Lyon, Geary and Wabansee counties from 9 a.m. to 9 p.m. Monday. The greatest chance for severe weather is still shaping up to be Monday afternoon and Monday night. There is good confidence in storms developing over north-central Kansas by the early evening and move across all of northeast and east-central Kansas through the night. Storms will be capable of producing tornadoes, very large hail, damaging winds, and flash flooding. People should be prepared for thunderstorms. The following impacts are expected. The area. A flood watch remains in effect from 7 p.m. this evening through 7 a.m. Tuesday morning for areas along and north of I-70. Widespread rainfall totals of 2 to 4 inches are expected, with locally higher amounts could lead to flooding. Spotter activation will not be needed. This is NOAA Weather Radio Station WXK91 in Topeka. Here are the midnight conditions for the local area. The report from Topeka was not available. The report from Manhattan was not available. Around the region, at Lawrence, in Kansas City, the weather conditions were not available. Flood watch in effect from 7 p.m. this evening through Tuesday morning. Flooding caused by excessive rainfall is possible. Where, portions of north-central and northeast Kansas, including the following counties, in north-central Kansas, Clay, Cloud, Ottawa, Republic, and Washington. In northeast Kansas, Brown,

Tuesday morning. Impacts. Excessive runoff may result in flooding of rivers, creeks, streams, and other low-lying and flood-prone locations. Additional details. Multiple rounds of heavy rainfall. You should monitor later forecasts and be alert for possible flood warnings. Those living in areas prone to flooding should be prepared to take action should flooding develop. Repeating, a flood watch has been issued from 7 p.m. until 7 a.m. Tuesday for the following counties, in Kansas, Jackson, Pottawatomie, and Riley. Now here is your National Weather Service forecast. West of tonight, mostly cloudy with a chance of thunderstorms. A chance of showers late this evening, then showers likely. Breezy with lows in the upper 60s. South winds 15 to 25 miles per hour with gusts up to 40 miles per hour. Chance of rain 70%. Monday, partly sunny. A chance of showers with a slight chance of thunderstorms in the morning, then a slight chance of showers and thunderstorms in the afternoon. Some thunderstorms may be severe in the afternoon. Breezy with highs in the upper 80s. South winds 20 to 25 miles per hour with gusts up to 45 miles per hour. Chance of rain 40%. Monday night, showers with thunderstorms likely in the evening, then showers likely with a chance of thunderstorms after midnight. Some thunderstorms may be severe in the evening. Breezy and much cooler with lows in the lower 50s. South winds 15 to 25 miles per hour with gusts up to 40 miles per hour. Becoming northwest 15 to 20 miles per hour with gusts up to 30 miles per hour after midnight. Chance of rain near 100%. Tuesday, mostly cloudy in the morning, then becoming partly sunny. Not as warm. Less humid with highs in the middle 60s. North winds 10 to 15 miles per hour with gusts up to 30 miles per hour. Tuesday night, partly cloudy. Lows in the middle 40s. North winds 5 to 10 miles per hour. Wednesday, mostly sunny. Highs in the upper 60s. Wednesday night, mostly cloudy. A slight chance of showers and thunderstorms after midnight. Lows in the upper 40s. Thursday, mostly cloudy with a chance of showers with a slight chance of thunderstorms. Highs around 70. Chance of rain 40%. Thursday night, mostly cloudy with a chance of showers with a slight chance of thunderstorms. Lows in the lower 50s. Chance of rain 50%. Friday, mostly cloudy with a chance of showers in the morning, then partly sunny with a slight chance of showers and thunderstorms in the afternoon. Highs in the upper 70s. Chance of rain 30%. Friday night and Saturday, mostly cloudy. A slight chance of showers and thunderstorms. Lows in the middle 50s. Highs in the lower 80s. Saturday night, partly cloudy. A slight chance of showers and thunderstorms in the evening. Lows around 60. Sunday, mostly sunny. Highs in the upper 80s. The current time is 12:23 a.m. Central Daylight Time. This hazardous weather outlook is for portions of central Kansas, east central Kansas, north central Kansas, and northeast Kansas. For this afternoon and tonight, gusty south winds from 20 to 30 miles per hour with gusts up to 45 miles per hour through early evening.

National Weather Service in Topeka has issued a severe thunderstorm warning for central Dickinson County in central Kansas, Geary County, southern Riley County in northeastern Kansas, northwestern Morris County, southeastern Clay County, until 1 a.m. At 12:23 a.m., severe thunderstorms were located along a line extending from 5 miles northeast of Wakefield to 3 miles east of Chapman to 5 miles southeast of Solomon, moving southeast at 50 miles per hour. Expected hazards include 60 miles per hour wind gusts. This is a radar indicated.

threat. The following impacts are expected. Expect damage to roofs, siding, and trees. Locations impacted include Manhattan, Junction City, Abilene, Harrington, Ogden, Grandview Plaza, Chapman, Wakefield, Riley, Enterprise, White City, Milford, Hope, Dwight, Woodbine, Parkerville, Latimer, Milford Lake, and Keats. This includes Interstate 70 between mile markers 274 and 319. For your protection, move to an interior room on the lowest floor of a building. This is NOAA Weather Radio Station WXK91 in Topeka. Here are the midnight conditions for the local area. The National Weather Service in Topeka has issued a severe thunderstorm warning for central Dickinson County in central Kansas, Geary County, southern Riley County in northeastern Kansas, northwestern Morris County, southeastern Clay County, until 1 a.m. At 12:23 a.m., severe thunderstorms were located along a line extending from 5 miles northeast of Wakefield to 3 miles east of Chapman to 5 miles southeast of Solomon, moving southeast at 50 miles per hour. Expected hazards include 60 miles per hour wind gusts. This is a radar-indicated threat. The following impacts are expected. Expect damage to roofs, siding, and trees. Locations impacted include Manhattan, Junction City, Abilene, Harrington, Ogden, Grandview Plaza, Chapman, Wakefield, Riley, Enterprise, White City, Milford, Hope, Dwight, Woodbine, Parkerville, Latimer, Milford Lake, and Keats. This includes Interstate 70 between mile markers 274 and 319. For your protection, move to an interior room on the lowest floor of a building. This is NOAA Weather Radio Station WXK91 in Topeka. Here are the midnight conditions for the local area. The National Weather Service in Topeka has issued a severe thunderstorm warning for central Dickinson County in central Kansas, Geary County, southern Riley County in northeastern Kansas, northwestern Morris County, southeastern Clay County, until 1 a.m. At 12:23 a.m., severe thunderstorms were located along a line extending from 5 miles northeast of Wakefield to 3 miles east of Chapman to 5 miles southeast of Solomon, moving southeast at 50 miles per hour. Expected hazards include 60 miles per hour wind gusts. This is a radar-indicated threat. The following impacts are expected. Expect damage to roofs,

for your protection, move to an interior room on the lowest floor of a building. This is NOAA Weather Radio Station WXK91 in Topeka. Here are the midnight conditions for the local area. The National Weather Service in Topeka has issued a severe thunderstorm warning for central Dickinson County in central Kansas, Geary County, southern Riley County in northeastern Kansas, northwestern Morris County, southeastern Clay County, until 1 a.m. At 12:23 a.m., severe thunderstorms were located along a line extending from 5 miles northeast of Wakefield to 3 miles east of Chapman to 5 miles southeast of Solomon, moving southeast at 50 miles per hour. Expected hazards include 60 miles per hour wind gusts. This is a radar-indicated threat. The following impacts are expected: expect damage to roofs, siding, and trees. Locations impacted include Manhattan, Junction City, Abilene, Harrington, Ogden, Grandview Plaza, Chapman, Wakefield, Riley, Enterprise, White City, Milford, Hope, Dwight, Woodbine, Parkerville, Latimer, Milford Lake, and Keats. This includes Interstate 70 between mile markers 274 and 319. For your protection, move to an interior room on the low Woodbine, Parkerville, Latimer, Milford Lake, and Keats. This includes Interstate 70 between mile markers 274 and 319. For your protection, move to an interior room on the lowest floor of a building. 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Here are the midnight conditions for the local area. The National Weather Service in Topeka has issued a severe thunderstorm warning for central Dickinson County in central Kansas, Geary County, southern Riley County in northeastern Kansas, northwestern Morris County, southeastern Clay County, until 1 a.m. At 12:23 a.m., severe thunderstorms were located along a line extending from 5 miles northeast of Wakefield to 3 miles east of Chapman to 5 miles southeast of Solomon, moving southeast at 50 miles per hour. Expected hazards include 60 miles per hour wind gusts. This is a radar-indicated threat. The following impacts are

Severe thunderstorms were located along the line extending from near Ogden to near Parkerville to near Hope, moving southeast at 50 miles per hour. Expected hazards include 60 miles per hour.

White City, Hope, Dwight, Woodbine, Parkerville, Latimer, and Keats. This includes Interstate 70 between mile markers 293 and 319. For your protection, move to an interior room on the lowest floor of a building. This is NOAA Weather Radio Station WXK91 in Topeka. Here are the midnight conditions for the local area. A severe thunderstorm warning remains in effect until 1 a.m. for southern Dickinson, Geary, southern Riley, and northwestern Morris counties. At 12:47 a.m., severe thunderstorms were located along a line extending from near Ogden to near Parkerville to near Hope, moving southeast at 50 miles per hour. Expected hazards include 60 miles per hour wind gusts. This is a radar-indicated threat. The following impacts are expected. Expect damage to roofs, siding, and trees. Locations impacted include Manhattan, Junction City, Harrington, Ogden, Grandview Plaza, White City, Hope, Dwight, Woodbine, Parkerville, Latimer, and Keats. This is 293 and 319. For your protection, move to an interior room on the lowest floor of a building. This is NOAA Weather Radio Station WXK91 in Topeka. Midnight conditions for the local

located along a line extending from near Ogden to near Parkerville to near Hope, moving southeast at 50 miles per hour. Expected hazards include 60 miles per hour wind gusts. This is a radar-indicated threat. The following impacts are expected. Expect damage to roofs, siding, and trees. Locations impacted include Manhattan, Junction City, Harrington, Ogden, Grandview Plaza, White City, Hope, Dwight, Woodbine, Parkerville, Latimer, and Keats. This includes Interstate 70 between mile markers 293 and 319. For your protection, move to an interior room on the lowest floor of a building. 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Here are the midnight conditions for the local area. A severe thunderstorm warning remains in effect until 1 a.m. for southern Dickinson, Geary, southern Riley, and northwestern Morris counties. At 12:47 a.m., severe thunderstorms were located along a line extending from near Ogden to near Parkerville to near Hope, moving southeast at 50 miles per hour. Expected hazards include 60 miles per hour wind gusts. This is a radar-indicated threat. The following impacts are expected. Expect damage to roofs, siding, and trees. Locations impacted include Manhattan, Junction City, Harrington, Ogden, Grandview Plaza, White City, Hope, Dwight, Woodbine, Parkerville, Latimer, and Keats. This includes Interstate 70 between mile markers 293 and 319. For your protection, move to an interior room on the lowest floor of a building. The current time is 12:53 a.m. Central Daylight Time. 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Here are the midnight conditions for the local area. A severe thunderstorm warning remains in effect until 1 a.m. for southern Dickinson, Geary, southern Riley, and northwestern Morris counties. At 12:47 a.m., severe thunderstorms were located along a line extending from near Ogden to near Parkerville to near Hope, moving southeast at 50 miles per hour. Expected hazards include 60 miles per hour wind gusts. This is a radar-indicated threat. The following impacts are expected. Expect damage to roofs, siding, and trees. Locations impacted include Manhattan, Junction City, Harrington, Ogden, Grandview Plaza, White City, Hope, Dwight, Woodbine, Parkerville, Latimer, and Keats. This includes Interstate 70 between mile markers 293 and 319. For your protection, move to an interior room on the lowest floor of a building. This is NOAA Weather Radio Station WXK91 in Topeka. Here are the midnight conditions for the local area. A severe thunderstorm warning remains in effect until 1 a.m. for southern Dickinson, Geary, southern Riley, and northwestern Morris counties. At 12:47 a.m., severe thunderstorms were located along a line extending from near Ogden to near Parkerville to near Hope, moving southeast at 50 miles per hour. Expected hazards include 60 miles per hour wind gusts. This is a radar-indicated threat. The following impacts are expected. Expect damage to roofs, siding, and trees. Locations impacted include Manhattan, Junction City, Harrington, Ogden, Grandview Plaza, White City, Hope, Dwight, Woodbine, Parkerville, Latimer, and Keats. This includes Interstate 70 between mile markers 293 and 319. For your protection, move to an interior room on the lowest floor of a building. This is NOAA Weather Radio Station WXK91 in Topeka. Here are the midnight conditions for the local area. A severe thunderstorm warning remains in effect until 1 a.m. for southern Dickinson, Geary, southern Riley, and northwestern Morris counties. At 12:47 a.m., severe thunderstorms were located along a line extending from near Ogden to near Parkerville to near Hope, moving southeast at 50 miles per hour. Expected hazards include 60 miles per hour wind gusts. This is a radar-indicated threat. The following impacts are

are expected, expects damage to roofs, siding, and trees. Locations impacted include Manhattan, Junction City, Harrington, Ogden, Grandview Plaza, White City, Hope, Dwight, Woodbine, Parkerville, Latimer, and Keats. This includes Interstate 70 between mile markers 293 and 319. For your protection, move to an interior room on the lowest floor of a building. This is NOAA Weather Radio Station WXK91 in Topeka. Here are the midnight conditions for the local area. A severe thunderstorm warning remains in effect until 1 a.m. for southern Dickinson, Geary, southern Riley, and northwestern Morris counties. At 12:47 a.m., severe thunderstorms were located along a line extending from near Ogden to near Parkerville to near Hope, moving southeast at 50 miles per hour. Expected hazards include 60 miles per hour wind gusts. This is a radar-indicated threat. The following impacts are expected, expects damage to roofs, siding, and trees. Locations impacted include Manhattan, Junction City, Harrington, Ogden, Grandview Plaza, White City, Hope, Dwight, Woodbine, Parkerville, Latimer, and Keats. This includes Interstate 70 between mile markers 293 and 319. For your protection, move to an interior room on the lowest floor. The severe thunderstorm warning for southern Dickinson, Geary, southern Riley, and northwestern Morris counties will expire at 1 a.m. The storms which prompted the warning have weakened below severe limits and no longer pose an immediate threat to life or property. Therefore, the warning will be allowed to expire. This is NOAA Weather Radio Station WXK91 in Topeka. Here are the midnight conditions for the local area. The severe thunderstorm warning for southern Dickinson, Geary, southern Riley, and northwestern Morris counties will expire, which prompted the warning have weakened below severe limits and no longer pose an immediate threat to life or property. Therefore, the warning will be allowed to expire. This is NOAA Weather Radio Station WXK91 in Topeka. Here are the midnight conditions for the local area. The severe thunderstorm warning for southern Dickinson, Geary, southern Riley, and northwestern Morris counties will expire at 1 a.m. The storms which prompted the warning have weakened below severe limits and no longer pose an immediate threat to life or property. Therefore, the warning will be allowed to expire. This is NOAA Weather Radio Station WXK91 in Topeka. Here are the midnight conditions for the local area. The severe thunderstorm warning for southern Dickinson, Geary, southern Riley, and northwestern Morris counties will expire at 1 a.m. The storms which prompted the warning have weakened below severe limits and no longer pose an immediate threat to life or property. Therefore, the warning will be allowed to expire. This is NOAA Weather Radio Station WXK91 in Topeka. Here are the midnight conditions for the local area. The severe thunderstorm warning for southern Dickinson, Geary, southern Riley, and northwestern Morris counties will expire at 1 a.m. The storms which prompted the warning have weakened below severe limits and no longer pose an immediate threat to life or property. Therefore, the warning will be allowed to expire. This is NOAA Weather Radio Station WXK91 in Topeka. Here are the midnight conditions for the local area. The severe thunderstorm warning for southern Dickinson, Geary, southern Riley, and northwestern Morris counties will expire at 1 a.m. The storms which prompted the warning have weakened below severe limits and no longer pose an immediate threat to life or property. Therefore, the warning will be allowed to expire. This is NOAA Weather Radio Station WXK91 in Topeka. Here are the midnight conditions for the local area. The severe thunderstorm warning for southern Dickinson, Geary, southern Riley, and northwestern Morris counties will expire at 1 a.m. The storms which prompted the warning have weakened below severe limits and no longer pose an immediate threat to life or property. Therefore,
the warning will be allowed to expire. This is NOAA Weather Radio Station WXK91 in Topeka. Here are the midnight conditions for the local area. The severe thunderstorm warning for southern Dickinson, Geary, southern Riley, and northwestern Morris counties will expire at 1 a.m. The storms which prompted the warning have weakened below severe limits and no longer pose an immediate threat to life or property. Therefore, the warning will be allowed to expire. This is NOAA Weather Radio Station WXK91 in Topeka. Here are the midnight conditions for the local area. The severe thunderstorm warning for southern Dickinson, Geary, southern Riley, and northwestern Morris counties will expire at 1 a.m. The storms which prompted the warning have weakened below severe limits and no longer pose an immediate threat to life or property. Therefore, the warning will be allowed to expire. This is NOAA Weather Radio Station WXK91 in Topeka. Here are the midnight conditions for the local area. The severe thunderstorm warning for southern Dickinson, Geary, southern Riley, and northwestern Morris counties will expire at 1 a.m. The storms which prompted the warning have weakened below severe limits and no longer pose an immediate threat to life or property. Therefore, the warning will be allowed to expire. This is NOAA Weather Radio Station WXK91 in Topeka. Here are the midnight conditions for the local area. The severe thunderstorm warning for southern Dickinson, Geary, southern Riley, and northwestern Morris counties will expire at 1 a.m. The storms which prompted the warning have weakened below severe limits and no longer pose an immediate threat to life or property. Therefore, the warning will be allowed to expire. This is NOAA Weather Radio Station WXK91 in Topeka. Here are the midnight conditions for the local area. The severe thunderstorm warning for southern Dickinson, Geary, southern Riley, and northwestern Morris counties will expire at 1 a.m. The storms which prompted the warning have weakened below severe limits and no longer pose an immediate threat to life or property. Therefore, the warning will be allowed to expire. 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Here are the midnight conditions for the local area. The severe thunderstorm warning for southern Dickinson, Geary, southern Riley, and northwestern Morris counties will expire at 1 a.m. The storms which prompted the warning have weakened below severe limits and no longer pose an immediate threat to life or property. Therefore, the warning will be allowed to expire. This is NOAA Weather Radio Station WXK91 in Topeka. Here are the midnight conditions for the local area. The severe thunderstorm warning for southern Dickinson, Geary, southern Riley, and northwestern Morris counties will expire at 1 a.m. The storms which prompted the warning have weakened below severe limits and no longer pose an immediate threat to life or property. Therefore, the warning will be allowed to expire. This is NOAA Weather Radio Station WXK91 in Topeka. The severe thunderstorm warning for southern Dickinson, Geary, southern Riley, and northwestern Morris counties will expire at 1 a.m. The storms which prompted the warning have weakened below severe limits and no longer pose an immediate threat to life or property. Therefore, the warning will be allowed to expire. 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The severe thunderstorm warning for southern Dickinson, Geary, southern Riley, and northwestern Morris counties will expire at 1 a.m. The storms which prompted the warning have weakened below severe limits and no longer pose an immediate threat to life or property. Therefore, the warning will be allowed to expire. 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The severe thunderstorm warning for southern Dickinson, Geary, southern Riley, and northwestern Morris counties will expire at 1 a.m. The storms which prompted the warning have weakened below severe limits and no longer pose an immediate threat to life or property. Therefore, the warning will be allowed to expire.
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The severe thunderstorm warning for southern Dickinson, Geary, southern Riley, and northwest will expire at 1 a.m.

and no longer pose an immediate threat to life or property. Therefore, the warning will be allowed to expire. 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The severe thunderstorm warning for southern Dickinson, Geary, southern Riley, and northwestern Morris counties will expire at 1 a.m. The storms which prompted the warning have weakened below severe limits and no longer pose an immediate threat to life or property. Therefore, the warning will be allowed to expire. This is NOAA Weather Radio Station WXK91 in Topeka. Flood watch in effect from 7 p.m. this evening through Tuesday morning. Flooding caused by excessive rainfall is possible. Where, portions of north-central and northeast Kansas, including the following counties, in north-central Kansas, Clay, Cloud, Ottawa, Republic, and Washington. In northeast Kansas, Brown, Jackson, Marshall, Nemaha, Potawatomi, and Riley. When, from 7 p.m. this evening through Tuesday morning. Impacts, excessive runoff may result in flooding of rivers, creeks, streams, and other low-lying and flood-prone locations. Additional details, multiple rounds of heavy rainfall. You should monitor later forecasts and be alert for possible flood warnings. Those living in areas prone to flooding should be prepared to take action should flooding develop. Repeating, a flood watch has been issued from 7 p.m. until 7 a.m. Tuesday for the following counties, in Kansas, Jackson, Potawatomi, and Riley. The current time is 1:08 a.m. Central Daylight Time. Now here is your National Weather Service forecast. Flood watch remains in effect through Tuesday morning. Rest of tonight, showers likely with a chance of thunderstorms. Some thunderstorms may produce heavy rainfall. Locally heavy rainfall possible. Breezy with lows in the upper 60s. South winds 20 to 25 miles per hour with gusts up to 35 miles per hour. Chance of rain 70%. Monday, mostly cloudy with a chance of showers with a slight chance of thunderstorms in the morning, then partly sunny with a slight chance of showers and thunderstorms in the afternoon. Some thunderstorms may produce heavy rainfall, then some thunderstorms may be severe with heavy rainfall in the afternoon. Breezy with highs in the middle 80s. Southeast winds 15 to 25 miles per hour. Gusts up to 35 miles per hour, increasing to 45 miles per hour in the afternoon.

Tuesday, cloudy in the morning, then becoming partly sunny. Not as warm. Less humid with highs in the middle 60s. North winds 10 to 15 miles per hour with gusts up to 25 miles per hour. Tuesday night, partly cloudy. Lows in the middle 40s. North winds 5 to 10 miles per hour. Wednesday, mostly sunny. Highs in the upper 60s. Wednesday night, mostly cloudy. A slight chance of showers and thunderstorms after midnight. Lows in the upper 40s. Thursday, mostly cloudy with a chance of showers with a slight chance of thunderstorms. Highs around 70. Chance of rain 40%. Thursday night, mostly cloudy with a chance of showers with a slight chance of thunderstorms. Lows in the lower 50s. Chance of rain 50%. Friday, mostly cloudy with a chance of showers in the morning, then partly sunny with a slight chance of showers and thunderstorms in the afternoon. Highs in the upper 70s. Chance of rain 30%. Friday night and Saturday, mostly cloudy. A slight chance of showers and thunderstorms. Lows in the middle 50s. Highs in the lower 80s. Saturday night, partly cloudy. A slight chance of showers and thunderstorms in the evening. Lows around 60. Sunday, mostly sunny. Highs in the upper 80s. This hazardous weather outlook is for portions of central Kansas, east central Kansas, north central Kansas, and northeast Kansas. For this afternoon and tonight, gusty south winds from 20 to 30 miles per hour with gusts up to 45 miles per hour through early evening. Scattered severe storms are possible after 5 p.m. across north central Kansas. These storms may form into a line as they move east-southeast this evening. Very large hail, damaging wind gusts, and a few tornadoes are the main hazards. Localized flooding is also a concern if storms drain over areas that received heavy rain the previous evening. A flood watch remains in effect from 7 p.m. this evening through 7 a.m. Tuesday morning for areas along and north of I-70. Widespread rainfall totals of 2 to 4 inches are expected, with locally higher amounts could lead to flooding. For Monday through Saturday, gusty south winds return across the Flint Hills Monday morning and afternoon with sustained winds of 20 to 30 miles per hour and gusts upwards of 45 miles per hour into the early evening. A wind advisory remains in effect for Dickinson, Morris, Lyon, Geary, and Wabansee counties from 9 a.m. to 9 p.m. Monday. The greatest chance for severe weather is still shaping up to be Monday afternoon and Monday night. There is good confidence in storms developing over north-central Kansas by the early evening and move across all of northeast and east-central Kansas through the night. Storms will be capable of producing tornadoes, very large hail, damaging winds, and flash flooding. People should be prepared for thunderstorms. The following impacts are expected. The area. A flood watch remains in effect from 7 p.m. this evening through 7 a.m. Tuesday morning for areas along and north of I-70. Widespread rainfall totals of 2 to 4 inches are expected, with locally higher amounts could lead to flooding. Spotter activation will not be needed. This is NOAA Weather Radio Station WXK91 in Topeka. Here are the 1 a.m. conditions for the local area. The report from Topeka was not available. The report from Manhattan was not available. Around the region, at Lawrence, in Kansas City, the weather conditions were not available. Flood watch in effect from 7 p.m. this evening through Tuesday morning. Flooding caused by excessive rainfall is possible. Where, portions of north-central and northeast Kansas, including the following counties, in north-central Kansas, Clay, Cloud, Ottawa, Republic, and Washington. In northeast Kansas, Brown, Jackson, Marshall, Nemaha, Pottawatomie, and Riley. When, from 7 p.m. this evening through Tuesday morning. Impacts, excessive runoff may result in flooding of rivers, creeks, streams, and other low-lying and flood-prone locations. Additional details, multiple rounds of heavy rainfall.

monitor later forecasts and be alert for possible flood warnings. Those living in areas prone to flooding should be prepared to take action should flooding develop. Repeating, a flood watch has been issued from 7 p.m. until 7 a.m. Tuesday for the following counties: in Kansas, Jackson, Potawatomi, and Riley. Flood watch in effect through Tuesday morning. Flooding caused by excessive rainfall continues to be possible. Where, portions of central, east central, and northeast Kansas, including the following counties: in central Kansas, Dickinson. In east central Kansas, Anderson, Coffee, Douglas, Franklin, Geary, Lyon, Morris, Osage, Shawnee, and Wabansee. In northeast Kansas, Jefferson. When, through Tuesday morning. Impacts: excessive runoff may result in flooding of rivers, creeks, streams, and other low-lying and flood-prone locations. You should monitor later forecasts and be alert for possible flood warnings. Those living in areas prone to flooding should be prepared to take action should flooding develop. Repeating, a flood watch remains in effect until Tuesday, and now includes the

Morris, Osage, Shawnee, and Wabansee. Flood watch remains in effect through Tuesday morning. Flooding caused by excessive rainfall continues to be possible. Where, portions of north-central and northeast Kansas, including the following counties, in north-central Kansas, Clay, Cloud, Ottawa, Republic, and Washington. In northeast Kansas, Brown, Jackson, Marshall, Nemaha, Potawatomi, and Riley. When, through Tuesday morning. Impacts, excessive runoff may result in flooding of rivers, creeks, streams, and other low-lying and flood-prone locations. You should monitor later forecasts and be alert for possible flood warnings. Those living in areas prone to flooding should be prepared to take action should flooding develop. Repeating, a flood watch remains in effect until 7 a.m. Tuesday for the following counties, in Kansas, Jackson, Potawatomi, and Riley. Now here is your National Weather Service forecast. Flood watch remains in effect through Tuesday morning. West of tonight, showers likely with a chance of thunderstorms. Some thunderstorms may produce heavy rainfall. Locally heavy rainfall possible. Breezy with lows in the upper 60s. South winds 20 to 25 miles per hour with gusts up to 35 miles per hour. Chance of rain 70%. Monday, mostly cloudy with a chance of showers with a slight chance of thunderstorms in the morning, then partly sunny with a slight chance of showers and thunderstorms in the afternoon. Some thunderstorms may produce heavy rainfall, then some thunderstorms may be severe with heavy rainfall in the afternoon. Breezy with highs in the middle 80s. Southeast winds 15 to 25 miles per hour. Gusts up to 35 miles per hour, increasing to 45 miles per hour in the afternoon. Chance of rain 50%. Monday night, showers with thunderstorms likely in the evening, then showers likely with a chance of thunderstorms after midnight. Some thunderstorms may be severe with heavy rainfall, then some thunderstorms may produce heavy rainfall after midnight. Locally heavy rainfall possible in the evening. Breezy and much cooler with lows in the lower 50s. South winds 15 to 25 miles per hour with gusts up to 45 miles per hour, becoming northwest 15 to 20 miles per hour after midnight. Chance of rain near 100%. Tuesday, cloudy in the morning, then becoming partly sunny. Not as warm. Less humid with highs in the middle 60s. North winds 10 to 15 miles per hour with gusts up to 25 miles per hour. Tuesday night, partly cloudy. Lows in the middle 40s. North winds 5 to 10 miles per hour. Wednesday, mostly sunny. Highs in the upper 60s. Wednesday night, mostly cloudy. A slight chance of showers and thunderstorms after midnight. Lows in the upper 40s. Thursday, mostly cloudy with a chance of showers with a slight chance of thunderstorms.

storms. Lows in the lower 50s. Chance of rain 50%. Friday, mostly cloudy with a chance of showers in the morning, then partly sunny with a slight chance of showers and thunderstorms in the afternoon. Highs in the upper 70s. Chance of rain 30%. Friday night and Saturday, mostly cloudy. A slight chance of showers and thunderstorms. Lows in the middle 50s. Highs in the lower 80s. Saturday night, partly cloudy. A slight chance of showers and thunderstorms in the evening. Lows around

A wind advisory remains in effect for Dickinson, Morris, Lyon, Geary, and Wabansee counties from 9 a.m. to 9 p.m. Monday. The greatest chance for severe weather is still shaping up to be Monday afternoon and Monday night. There is good confidence in storms developing over north-central Kansas by the early evening and move across all of northeast and east-central Kansas through the night. Storms will be capable of producing tornadoes, very large hail, damaging winds, and flash flooding. People should be prepared for thunderstorms. The following impacts are expected. The area. A flood watch remains in effect from 7 p.m. this evening through 7 a.m. Tuesday morning for areas along and north of I-70. Widespread rainfall totals of 2 to 4 inches are expected, with locally higher amounts could lead to flooding. Spotter activation will not be needed. The current time is 1:23 a.m. Central Daylight Time. 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Here are the 1 a.m. conditions for the local area. The report from Topeka was not available. The report from Manhattan was not available. Around the region, at Lawrence, in Kansas City, the weather conditions were not available. For the following counties, in Kansas, Geary, Morris, and Wabansee, wind advisory remains in effect from 9 a.m. this morning to 9 p.m. this evening. South winds 20 to 30 miles per hour with gusts up to 45 miles per hour expected. Ware, Dickinson, Geary, Lyon, Morris, and Wabansee counties. When, from 9 a.m. this morning to 9 p.m. this evening. Impacts, gusty winds will blow around unsecured objects. Small tree limbs could be blown down too. Isolated power outages may result. Winds this strong can make driving difficult, especially for high-profile vehicles. Use extra caution while driving. Secure outdoor objects. Flood watch in effect through Tuesday morning. Flooding caused by excessive rainfall continues to be possible. Ware, portions of central, east central, and northeast Kansas, including the following counties, in central Kansas, Dickinson. In east central Kansas, Anderson, Coffey, Douglas, Franklin, Geary, Lyon, Morris, Osage, Shawnee, and Wabansee. In northeast Kansas, Jefferson. When, through Tuesday morning. Impacts, excessive runoff may result in flooding of rivers, creeks, streams, and other low-lying and flood-prone locations. You should monitor later forecasts and be alert for possible flood warnings. Those living in areas prone to flooding should be prepared to take action should flooding develop. Repeating, a flood watch remains in effect until 7 a.m. Tuesday, and now includes the following counties, in Kansas, Douglas, Geary, Jefferson, Morris, Osage, Shawnee, and Wabansee. Flood watch remains in effect through Tuesday morning. Flooding caused by excessive rainfall continues to be possible. Ware, portions of north-central and northeast Kansas, including the following counties, in north-central Kansas, Clay, Cloud, Ottawa, Republic, and Washington. In northeast Kansas, Brown, Jackson, Marshall, Nemaha, Potawatomi, and Riley. When, through Tuesday morning. Impacts, excessive runoff may result in flooding of rivers, creeks, streams, and other low-lying

severe with heavy rainfall. Then some thunderstorms may produce heavy rainfall after midnight. Locally heavy rainfall possible in the evening. Breezy and much cooler with lows in the lower 50s. South winds 15 to 25 miles per hour with gusts up to 45 miles per hour, becoming northwest 15 to 20 miles per hour after midnight. Chance of rain near 100%. Tuesday, cloudy in the morning, then becoming partly sunny. Not as warm. Less humid with highs in the middle 60s. North winds 10 to 15 miles per hour with gusts up to 25 miles per hour. Tuesday night, partly cloudy. Lows in the middle 40s. North winds 5 to 10 miles per hour. Wednesday, mostly sunny. Highs in the upper 60s. Wednesday night, mostly cloudy. A slight chance of showers and thunderstorms after midnight. Lows in the upper 40s. Thursday, mostly cloudy with a chance of showers with a slight chance of thunderstorms. Highs around 70. Chance of rain 40%. Thursday night, mostly cloudy with a chance of showers with a slight chance of thunderstorms. Lows in the lower 50s. Chance of rain 50%. Friday, mostly cloudy with a chance of showers in the morning, then partly sunny with a slight chance of showers and thunderstorms in the afternoon. Highs in the upper 70s. Chance of rain 30%. Friday night and Saturday, mostly cloudy. A slight chance of showers and thunderstorms. Lows in the middle 50s. Highs in the lower 80s. Saturday night, partly cloudy. A slight chance of showers and thunderstorms in the evening. Lows around 60. Sunday, mostly sunny. Highs in the upper 80s. Now here is your National Weather Service forecast. Flood watch remains in effect through Tuesday morning. Rest of tonight, showers likely with a chance of thunderstorms. Some thunderstorms may produce heavy rainfall. Locally heavy rainfall possible. Lows in the upper 60s. South winds 15 to 20 miles per hour with gusts up to 35 miles per hour. Chance of rain 70%. Monday, mostly cloudy with a chance of showers with a slight chance of thunderstorms in the morning, then partly sunny with a slight chance of showers and thunderstorms in the afternoon. Some thunderstorms may produce heavy rainfall, then some thunderstorms may be severe with heavy rainfall in the afternoon. Breezy with highs in the middle 80s. Southeast winds 15 to 25 miles per hour. Gusts up to 35 miles per hour, increasing to 45 miles per hour in the afternoon. Chance of rain 50%. Monday night, showers with thunderstorms likely in the evening, then showers likely with a chance of thunderstorms after midnight. Some thunderstorms may be severe with heavy rainfall, then some thunderstorms may produce heavy rainfall after midnight. Locally heavy rainfall possible in the evening. Breezy and much cooler with lows in the lower 50s. South winds 15 to 25 miles per hour with gusts up to 45 miles per hour, becoming northwest 15 to 20 miles per hour after midnight.

gusts of 20 to 30 miles per hour and gusts upwards of 45 miles per hour into the early evening. A wind advisory remains in effect for Dickinson, Morris, Lyon, Geary and Wabansee counties from 9 a.m. to 9 p.m. Monday. The greatest chance for severe weather is still shaping up to be Monday afternoon and Monday night. There is good confidence in storms developing over north-central Kansas by the early evening and move across all of northeast and east-central Kansas through the night. Storms will be capable of producing tornadoes, very large hail, damaging winds, and flash flooding. People should be prepared for thunderstorms. The following impacts are expected. The area. A flood watch remains in effect from 7 p.m. this evening through 7 a.m. Tuesday morning for areas along and north of I-70. Widespread rainfall totals of 2 to 4 inches are expected, with locally higher amounts could lead to flooding. Spotter activation will not be needed. For the following counties, in Kansas, Geary, Morris and Wabansee. Wind advisory remains in effect from 9 a.m. this morning to 9 p.m. this evening. South winds 20 to 30 miles per hour with gusts up to 45 miles per hour expected. Ware, Dickinson, Geary, Lyon, Morris, and Wabansee counties. When, from 9 a.m. this morning to 9 p.m. this evening. Impacts, gusty winds will blow around unsecured objects. Small tree limbs could be blown down too. Isolated power outages may result. Winds this strong can make driving difficult, especially for high-profile vehicles. Use extra caution while driving. Secure outdoor objects. This is NOAA Weather Radio Station WXK 91 in Topeka. Here are the 1 a.m. conditions for the local area. The report from Topeka was not available. The report from Manhattan was not available. Around the region, at Lawrence, in Kansas City, the weather conditions were not available. Flood watch in effect through Tuesday morning. Flooding caused by excessive rainfall continues to be possible. Where, portions of central, east central, and northeast Kansas, including the following counties, in central Kansas, Dickinson. In east central Kansas, Anderson, Coffee, Douglas, Franklin, Geary, Lyon, Morris, Osage, Shawnee and Wabansee. In northeast Kansas, Jefferson. When, through Tuesday morning. Impacts, excessive runoff may result in flooding of rivers, creeks, streams, and other low-lying and flood-prone locations. You should monitor later forecasts and be alert for possible flood warnings. Those living in areas prone to flooding should be prepared to take action should flooding develop. Repeating, a flood watch remains in effect until 7 a.m. Tuesday, and now includes the following counties, in Kansas, Douglas, Geary, Jefferson, Morris, Osage, Shawnee and Wabansee. 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The current time is 1:38 a.m. Central Daylight Time. Flood watch remains in effect through Tuesday morning. Flooding caused by excessive rainfall continues to be possible. Where, portions of north-central and northeast Kansas, including the following counties, in north-central Kansas, Clay, Cloud, Ottawa, Republic and Washington. In northeast Kansas, Brown, Jackson, Marshall, Nemaha, Potawatomi and Riley. When, through Tuesday morning. Impacts, excessive runoff may result in flooding of rivers, creeks, streams, and other low-lying and flood-prone locations. You should monitor later forecasts and be alert for possible flood warnings. Those living in areas prone to flooding should be prepared to take action should flooding develop. Repeating, a flood watch remains in effect until 7 a.m. Tuesday for the following counties, in Kansas, Jackson, Potawatomi and Riley. Now here is your National Weather Service forecast. Flood watch remains in effect through Tuesday morning. Rest of tonight, showers likely with a chance of thunderstorms. Some thunderstorms may produce heavy rainfall. Locally heavy rainfall possible. Lows in the upper 60s. South winds 50.

to 20 miles per hour with gusts up to 35 miles per hour. Chance of rain 70%. Monday, mostly cloudy with a chance of showers with a slight chance of thunderstorms in the morning, then partly sunny with a slight chance of showers and thunderstorms in the afternoon. Some thunderstorms may produce heavy rainfall, then some thunderstorms may be severe with heavy rainfall in the afternoon. Breezy with highs in the middle 80s. Southeast winds 15 to 25 miles per hour. Gusts up to 35 miles per hour, increasing to 45 miles per hour in the afternoon. Chance of rain 50%. Monday night, showers with thunderstorms likely in the evening, then showers likely with a chance of thunderstorms after midnight. Some thunderstorms may be severe with heavy rainfall, then some thunderstorms may produce heavy rainfall after midnight. Locally heavy rainfall possible in the evening. Breezy and much cooler with lows in the lower 50s. South winds 15 to 25 miles per hour with gusts up to 45 miles per hour, becoming northwest 15 to 20 miles per hour after midnight. Chance of rain near 100%. Tuesday, cloudy in the morning, then becoming partly sunny. Not as warm. Less humid with highs in the middle 60s. North winds 10 to 15 miles per hour with gusts up to 25 miles per hour. Tuesday night, partly cloudy. Lows in the middle 40s. North winds 5 to 10 miles per hour. Wednesday, mostly sunny. Highs in the upper 60s. Wednesday night, partly cloudy in the evening, then mostly cloudy with a chance of showers with a slight chance of thunderstorms after midnight. Lows in the upper 40s. Chance of rain 40%. Thursday and Thursday night, mostly cloudy with a chance of showers and thunderstorms. Highs in the upper 60s. Lows in the lower 50s. Chance of rain 50%. Friday, mostly cloudy in the morning, then becoming partly sunny. A chance of thunderstorms. A chance of showers. Highs in the middle 70s. Chance of rain 40%. Friday night, mostly cloudy in the evening, then becoming partly cloudy. A slight chance of showers and thunderstorms. Lows in the middle 50s. Saturday, mostly cloudy in the morning, then becoming mostly sunny. Highs in the lower 80s. Saturday night, partly cloudy with a slight chance of showers and thunderstorms. Lows around 60. Sunday, mostly sunny. Highs in the middle 80s. This hazardous weather outlook is for portions of central Kansas, east central Kansas, north central Kansas, and northeast Kansas. For this afternoon and tonight, gusty south winds from 20 to 30 miles per hour with gusts up to 45 miles per hour through early evening. Scattered severe storms are possible after 5 p.m. across north central Kansas. These storms may form into a line as they move east-southeast this evening. Very large hail, damaging wind gusts, and a few tornadoes are the main hazards. Localized flooding is also a concern if storms drain over areas that received heavy rain the previous evening. A flood watch remains in effect from 7 p.m. this evening through 7 a.m. Tuesday morning for areas along and north of I-70. Widespread rainfall totals of 2 to 4 inches are expected with locally higher amounts could lead to flooding. For Monday through Saturday, gusty south winds return across the Flint Hills Monday morning and afternoon with sustained winds of 20 to 30 miles per hour and gusts upwards of 45 miles per hour into the early evening. A wind advisory remains in effect for Dickinson, Morris, Lyon, Geary and Wabansee counties from 9 a.m. to 9 p.m. Severe weather is still shaping up to be Monday afternoon and Monday night. There is good confidence in storms developing move across all of northeast and east central Kansas through the night.

people should be prepared for thunderstorms. The following impacts are expected. The area. A flood watch remains in effect from 7 p.m. this evening through 7 a.m. Tuesday morning for areas along and north of I-70. Widespread rainfall totals of 2 to 4 inches are expected, with locally higher amounts could lead to flooding. Spotter activation will not be needed. For the following counties, in Kansas, Geary, Morris, and Wabansee, wind advisory remains in effect from 9 a.m. this morning to 9 p.m. this evening. South winds 20 to 30 miles per hour, with gusts up to 45 miles per hour expected. Ware, Dickinson, Geary, Lyon, Morris, and Wabansee counties. When, from 9 a.m. this morning to 9 p.m. this evening. Impacts, gusty winds will blow around unsecured objects. Small tree limbs could be blown down too. Isolated power outages may result. Winds this strong can make driving difficult, especially for high-profile vehicles. Use extra caution while driving. 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Here are the 1 a.m. conditions for the local area. The report from Topeka was not available. The report from Manhattan was not available.

Tuesday morning. Flooding caused by excessive rainfall continues to be possible. Where portions of central, east central, and northeast Kansas, including the following counties in central Kansas: Dickinson. In east central Kansas, Anderson, Coffee, Douglas, Franklin, Geary, Lyon, Morris, Osage, Shawnee, and Wabansee. In northeast Kansas, Jefferson. When, through Tuesday morning. Impacts: excessive runoff may result in flooding of rivers, creeks, streams, and other low-lying and flood-prone locations. You should monitor later forecasts and be alert for possible flood warnings. Those living in areas prone to flooding should be prepared to take action should flooding develop. Repeating, a flood watch remains in effect until 7 a.m. Tuesday, and now includes the following counties: in Kansas, Douglas, Geary, Jefferson, Morris, Osage, Shawnee, and Wabansee. Flood watch remains in effect through Tuesday morning. Flooding caused by excessive rainfall continues to be possible. Where, portions of north central and northeast Kansas, including the following counties: in north central Kansas, Clay, Cloud, Ottawa, Republic, and Washington. In northeast Kansas, Brown, Jackson, Marshall, Nemaha, Pottawatomie, and Riley. When, through Tuesday morning. Impacts: excessive runoff may result in flooding of rivers, creeks, streams, and other low-lying and flood-prone locations. You should monitor later forecasts and be alert for possible flood warnings. Those living in areas prone to flooding should be prepared to take action should flooding develop. Repeating, a flood watch remains in effect until 7 a.m. Tuesday for the following counties: in Kansas, Jackson, Pottawatomie, and Riley. Now here is your National Weather Service forecast. Flood watch remains in effect through Tuesday morning. Rest of tonight, showers likely with a chance of thunderstorms. Some thunderstorms may produce heavy rainfall. Locally heavy rainfall possible. Lows in the upper 60s. South winds 15 to 20 miles per hour with gusts up to 35 miles per hour. Chance of rain 70%. Monday, mostly cloudy with a chance of showers with a slight chance of thunderstorms in the morning, then partly sunny with a slight chance of showers and thunderstorms in the afternoon. Some thunderstorms may produce heavy rainfall, then some thunderstorms may be severe with heavy rainfall in the afternoon. Breezy with highs in the middle 80s. Southeast winds 15 to 25 miles per hour. Gusts up to 35 miles per hour, increasing to 45 miles per hour in the afternoon. Chance of rain 50%. Monday night, showers with thunderstorms likely in the evening, then showers likely with a chance of thunderstorms after midnight. Some thunderstorms may be severe with heavy rainfall, then some thunderstorms may produce heavy rainfall after midnight. Locally heavy rainfall possible in the evening. Breezy and much cooler with lows in the lower 50s. South winds 15 to 25 miles per hour with gusts up to 45 miles per hour, becoming northwest 15 to 20 miles per hour after midnight. Chance of rain near 100%. Tuesday, cloudy in the morning, then becoming partly sunny. Not as warm. Less humid with highs in the middle 60s. North winds 10 to 15 miles per hour with gusts up to 25 miles per hour. Tuesday night, partly cloudy. Lows in the middle 40s. North winds 5 to 10 miles per hour. Wednesday, mostly sunny. Highs in the upper 60s. Wednesday night, partly cloudy in the evening, then mostly cloudy with a chance of showers with a slight chance of thunderstorms after midnight. Lows in the upper 40s. Chance of rain 40%. Thursday and Thursday night, mostly cloudy with a chance of showers and thunderstorms. Highs in the upper 60s. Lows in the lower 50s. Chance of rain 50%. Friday, mostly cloudy in the morning, then becoming partly sunny. A chance of thunderstorms. A chance of showers. Highs in the middle 70s. Chance of rain 40%. Friday.

night, mostly cloudy in the evening, then becoming partly cloudy. A slight chance of showers and thunderstorms. Lows in the middle 50s. Saturday, mostly cloudy in the morning, then becoming mostly sunny. Highs in the lower 80s. Saturday night, partly cloudy with a slight chance of showers and thunderstorms. Lows around 60. Sunday, mostly sunny. Highs in the middle 80s. This hazardous weather outlook is for portions of central Kansas, east central Kansas, north central Kansas, and northeast Kansas. For this afternoon and tonight, gusty south winds from 20 to 30 miles per hour with gusts up to 45 miles per hour through early evening. Scattered severe storms are possible after 5 p.m. across north central Kansas. These storms may form into a line as they move east-southeast this evening. Very large hail, damaging wind gusts, and a few tornadoes are the main hazards. Localized flooding is also a concern if storms drain over areas that received heavy rain the previous evening. A flood watch remains in effect from 7 p.m. this evening through 7 a.m. Tuesday morning for areas along and north of I-70. Widespread rainfall totals of 2 to 4 inches are expected, with locally higher amounts could lead to flooding. For Monday through Saturday, gusty south winds return across the Flint Hills Monday morning and afternoon with sustained winds of 20 to 30 miles per hour and gusts upwards of 45 miles per hour into the early evening. A wind advisory remains in effect for Dickinson, Morris, Lyon, Geary, and Wabansee counties from 9 a.m. to 9 p.m. Monday. The greatest chance for severe weather is still shaping up to be Monday afternoon and Monday night. There is good confidence in storms developing over north-central Kansas by the early evening and move across all of northeast and east-central Kansas through the night. Storms will be capable of producing tornadoes, very large hail, damaging winds, and flash flooding. People should be prepared for thunderstorms. The following impacts are expected. The area. A flood watch remains in effect from 7 p.m. this evening through 7 a.m. Tuesday morning for areas along and north of I-70. Widespread rainfall totals of 2 to 4 inches are expected, with locally higher amounts could lead to flooding. Spotter activation will not be needed. The current time is 1:54 a.m. Central Daylight Time. The Topeka, Kansas climate summary for yesterday, May 17, 2026. Yesterday's high temperature was 85 degrees. The normal high is 77. The record high is 92 degrees, which was set in 1907. Yesterday's low temperature was 63 degrees. The normal low is 55. The record low is 36 degrees, which was set in 2014. 0.16 inches of precipitation fell yesterday, which brings the monthly total to 0.46 inches. This is 2.28 inches below the normal amount of 2.74 inches for May. The total precipitation for the year now stands at 10.80 inches, which is 0.20 inches below normal. Yesterday, the maximum wind observed was 27 miles an hour from the south. The highest wind gust observed was 52 miles per hour from the southeast. The normal high temperature for today is 77.

1975, and the record low is 38, which occurred in 1976. 07 a.m. and sunset is at 8:31 p.m. The Manhattan, Kansas climate summary for yesterday, May 17, 2026. Yesterday's high temperature was 91 degrees. The normal high is 77. Yesterday's low temperature was 61 degrees. The normal low is 53. A trace of precipitation fell yesterday, which brings the monthly total to 0.01 inches. This is 2.40 inches below the normal amount of 2.41 inches for May. The total precipitation for the year now stands at 5.81 inches, which is 3.17 inches below normal. Yesterday the maximum wind observed was 27 miles an hour from the south. The highest wind gust observed was 47 miles per hour from the south. The normal high temperature for today is 78 degrees, and the normal low is 54. Sunrise today is at 6:11 a.m. and sunset is at 8:36 p.m. For the following counties, in Kansas, Geary, Morris and Waubonsee, wind advisory remains in effect from 9 a.m. this morning to 9 p.m. this evening. South winds 20 to 30 miles per hour with gusts up to 45 miles per hour expected. Ware, Dickinson, Geary, Lyon, Morris, and Waubonsee counties. When, from 9 a.m. this morning to 9 p.m. this evening. Impacts, gusty winds will blow around unsecured objects. Small tree limbs could be blown down too. Isolated power outages may result. Winds this strong can make driving difficult, especially for high-profile vehicles.

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Here are the 1 a.m. conditions for the local area. The report from Topeka was not available. The report from Manhattan was not available. Around the region, at Lawrence, in Kansas City, the weather conditions were not available. Flood watch in effect through Tuesday morning. Flooding caused by excessive rainfall continues to be possible. Where, portions of central, east central, and northeast Kansas, including the following counties, in central Kansas, Dickinson. In east central Kansas, Anderson, Coffee, Douglas, Franklin,

alertness and be alert for possible flood warnings. Those living in areas prone to flooding should be prepared to take action should flooding develop. Repeating, a flood watch remains in effect until 7 a.m. Tuesday, and now includes the following counties: in Kansas, Douglas, Geary, Jefferson, Morris, Osage, Shawnee, and Wabansee. Flood watch remains in effect through Tuesday morning. Flooding caused by excessive rainfall continues to be possible. Where, portions of north-central and northeast Kansas, including the following counties: in north-central Kansas, Clay, Cloud, Ottawa, Republic, and Washington. In northeast Kansas, Brown, Jackson, Marshall, Nemaha, Pottawatomie, and Riley. When, through Tuesday morning. Impacts: excessive runoff may result in flooding of rivers, creeks, streams, and other low-lying and flood-prone locations. You should monitor later forecasts and be alert for possible flood warnings. Those living in areas prone to flooding should be prepared to take action should flooding develop. Repeating, a flood watch remains in effect until 7 a.m. Tuesday for the following counties: in Kansas, Jackson, Pottawatomie, and Riley. Now here is your National Weather Service forecast. Flood watch remains in effect through Tuesday morning. West of tonight, showers likely with a chance of thunderstorms. Some thunderstorms may produce heavy rainfall. Locally heavy rainfall possible. Lows in the upper 60s. South winds 15 to 20 miles per hour with gusts up to 35 miles per hour. Chance of rain 70%. Monday, mostly cloudy with a chance of showers with a slight chance of thunderstorms in the morning, then partly sunny with a slight chance of showers and thunderstorms in the afternoon. Some thunderstorms may produce heavy rainfall, then some thunderstorms may be severe with heavy rainfall in the afternoon. Breezy with highs in the middle 80s. Southeast winds 15 to 25 miles per hour. Gusts up to 35 miles per hour, increasing to 45 miles per hour in the afternoon. Chance of rain 50%. Monday night, showers with thunderstorms likely in the evening, then showers likely with a chance of thunderstorms after midnight. Some thunderstorms may be severe with heavy rainfall, then some thunderstorms may produce heavy rainfall after midnight. Locally heavy rainfall possible in the evening. Breezy and much cooler with lows in the lower 50s. South winds 15 to 25 miles per hour with gusts up to 45 miles per hour, becoming northwest 15 to 20 miles per hour after midnight. Chance of rain near 100%. Tuesday, cloudy in the morning, then becoming partly sunny. Not as warm. Less humid with highs in the middle 60s. North winds 10 to 15 miles per hour with gusts up to 25 miles per hour. Tuesday night, partly cloudy. Lows in the middle 40s. North winds 5 to 10 miles per hour. Wednesday, mostly sunny. Highs in the upper 60s. Wednesday night, partly cloudy in the evening, then mostly cloudy with a chance of showers with a slight chance of thunderstorms after midnight. Lows in the upper 40s. Chance of rain 40%. Thursday and Thursday night, mostly cloudy with a chance of showers and thunderstorms. Highs in the upper 60s. Lows in the lower 50s. Chance of rain 50%. Friday, mostly cloudy in the morning, then becoming partly sunny. A chance of thunderstorms. A chance of showers. Highs in the middle 70s. Chance of rain 40%. Friday night, mostly cloudy in the evening, then becoming partly cloudy. A slight chance of showers and thunderstorms. Lows in the middle 50s. Saturday, mostly cloudy in the morning, then becoming mostly sunny. Highs in the lower 80s. Saturday night, partly cloudy with a slight chance of showers and thunderstorms. Lows around 60. Sunday, mostly sunny. Highs in the middle 80s. This hazardous weather outlook is for portions of central Kansas, east central Kansas, north central Kansas, and northeast Kansas. For this afternoon,

Tonight, gusty south winds from 20 to 30 miles per hour with gusts up to 45 miles per hour through early evening. Scattered severe storms are possible after 5 p.m. across north-central Kansas. These storms may form into a line as they move east-southeast this evening. Very large hail, damaging wind gusts, and a few tornadoes are the main hazards. Localized flooding is also a concern if storms drain over areas that received heavy rain the previous evening. A flood watch remains in effect from 7 p.m. this evening through 7 a.m. Tuesday morning for areas along and north of I-70. Widespread rainfall totals of 2 to 4 inches are expected, with locally higher amounts could lead to flooding. For Monday through Saturday, gusty south winds return across the Flint Hills Monday morning and afternoon with sustained winds of 20 to 30 miles per hour and gusts upwards of 45 miles per hour into the early evening. A wind advisory remains in effect for Dickinson, Morris, Lyon, Geary, and Wabanse counties from 9 a.m. to 9 p.m. Monday. The greatest chance for severe weather is still shaping up to be Monday afternoon and Monday night. There is good confidence in storms developing over north-central Kansas by the early evening and move across all of northeast and east-central Kansas through the night. Storms will be capable of producing tornadoes, very large hail, damaging winds, and flash flooding. People should be prepared for thunderstorms. The following impacts are expected. The area. A flood watch remains in effect from 7 p.m. this evening through 7 a.m. Tuesday morning for areas along and north of I-70. Widespread rainfall totals of 2 to 4 inches are expected, with locally higher amounts could lead to flooding. Spotter activation will not be needed. The Topeka, Kansas climate summary for yesterday, May 17, 2026. Yesterday's high temperature was 85 degrees. The normal high is 77. The record high is 92 degrees, which was set in 1907. Yesterday's low temperature was 63 degrees. The normal low is 55. The record low is 36 degrees, which was set in 2014. 0.16 inches of precipitation fell yesterday, which brings the monthly total to 0.46 inches. This is 2.28 inches below the normal amount of 2.74 inches for May. The total precipitation for the year now stands at 10.80 inches, which is 0.20 inches below normal. Yesterday, the maximum wind observed was 27 miles an hour from the south. The highest wind gust observed was 52 miles per hour from the southeast. The normal high temperature for today is 77 degrees, and the normal low is 56. The record high for today is 94, which occurred in 1975, and the record low is 38, which occurred in 1976. Sunrise today is at 6:07 a.m. and sunset is at 8:31 p.m. The Manhattan, Kansas climate summary for yesterday, May 17, 2026. Yesterday's high temperature was 91 degrees. The normal high is 77. Yesterday's low temperature was 61 degrees. The normal low is 53. A trace of precipitation fell yesterday, which brings the monthly total to 0.01 inches. This is 2.40 inches below the normal amount of 2.41 inches for May. The total precipitation for the year now stands at 5.81 inches, which is 3.17 inches below normal. Yesterday, the maximum wind observed was 27 miles an hour from the south. The highest wind gust observed was 47 miles per hour from the south. The normal high temperature for today is 78 degrees, and the normal low is 54. Sunrise today is at 6:11 a.m. and sunset is at 8:36 p.m. For the following counties, in Kansas, Geary, Morris, and Wabanse, wind advisory remains in effect from 9 a.m. this morning to 9 p.m. this evening. South winds 20 to 30 miles per hour with gusts up to 45 miles per hour expected. Ware, Dickinson, Geary, Lyon, Morris, and Wabanse counties. When, from 9 a.m. this morning to 9 p.m. this evening.
impacts, gusty winds will blow around unsecured objects. Small tree limbs could be blown down too. Isolated power outages may result. Winds this strong can make driving difficult, especially for high-profile vehicles. 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The current time is 2:08 a.m. Central Daylight Time. 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Flood watch in effect through Tuesday morning. Flooding caused by excessive rainfall continues to be possible. Where, portions of central, east central, and northeast Kansas, including the following counties, in central Kansas, Dickinson. In east central Kansas, Anderson, Coffee, Douglas, Franklin, Geary, Lyon, Morris, Osage, Shawnee, and Wabansee. In northeast Kansas, Jefferson. When, through Tuesday morning. Impacts, excessive runoff may result in flooding of rivers, creeks, streams, and other low-lying and flood-prone locations. You should monitor later forecasts and be alert for possible flood warnings. Those living in areas prone to flooding should be prepared to take action should flooding develop. Repeating, a flood watch remains in effect until 7 a.m. Tuesday,

remains in effect until 7 a.m. Tuesday for the following counties: in Kansas, Jackson, Potawatomi, and Riley. Now here is your National Weather Service forecast. Flood watch remains in effect through Tuesday morning. West of tonight, showers likely with a chance of thunderstorms. Some thunderstorms may produce heavy rainfall. Locally heavy rainfall possible. Lows in the upper 60s. South winds 15 to 20 miles per hour with gusts up to 35 miles per hour. Chance of rain 70%. Monday, mostly cloudy with a chance of showers with a slight chance of thunderstorms in the morning, then partly sunny with a slight chance of showers and thunderstorms in the afternoon. Some thunderstorms may produce heavy rainfall, then some thunderstorms may be severe with heavy rainfall in the afternoon. Breezy with highs in the middle 80s. Southeast winds 15 to 25 miles per hour. Gusts up to 35 miles per hour, increasing to 45 miles per hour in the afternoon. Chance of rain 50%. Monday night, showers with thunderstorms likely in the evening, then showers likely with a chance of thunderstorms after midnight. Some thunderstorms may be severe with heavy rainfall, then some thunderstorms may produce heavy rainfall after midnight. Locally heavy rainfall possible in the evening. Breezy and much cooler with lows in the lower 50s. South winds 15 to 25 miles per hour with gusts up to 45 miles per hour, becoming northwest 15 to 20 miles per hour after midnight. Chance of rain near 100%. Tuesday, cloudy in the morning, then becoming partly sunny. Not as warm. Less humid with highs in the middle 60s. North winds 10 to 15 miles per hour with gusts up to 25 miles per hour. Tuesday night, partly cloudy. Lows in the middle 40s. North winds 5 to 10 miles per hour. Wednesday, mostly sunny. Highs in the upper 60s. Wednesday night, partly cloudy in the evening, then mostly cloudy with a chance of showers with a slight chance of thunderstorms after midnight. Lows in the upper 40s. Chance of rain 40%. Thursday and Thursday night, mostly cloudy with a chance of showers and thunderstorms. Highs in the upper 60s. Lows in the lower 50s. Chance of rain 50%. Friday, mostly cloudy in the morning, then becoming partly sunny. A chance of thunderstorms. A chance of showers. Highs in the middle 70s. Chance of rain 40%. Friday night, mostly cloudy in the evening, then becoming partly cloudy. A slight chance of showers and thunderstorms. Lows in the middle 50s. Saturday, mostly cloudy in the morning, then becoming mostly sunny. Highs in the lower 80s. Saturday night, partly cloudy with a slight chance of showers and thunderstorms. Lows around 60. Sunday, mostly sunny. Highs in the middle 80s. This hazardous weather outlook is for portions of central Kansas, east central Kansas, north central Kansas, and northeast Kansas. For this afternoon and tonight, gusty south winds from 20 to 30 miles per hour with gusts up to 45 miles per hour through early evening. Scattered severe storms are possible after 5 p.m. across north central Kansas. These storms may form into a line as they move east-southeast this evening. Very large hail, damaging wind gusts, and a few tornadoes are the main hazards. Localized flooding is also a concern if storms drain over areas that received heavy rain the previous evening. A flood watch remains in effect from 7 p.m. this evening through 7 a.m. Tuesday morning for areas along and north of I-70. Widespread rainfall totals of 2 to 4 inches are expected with locally higher amounts could lead to flooding. For Monday through Saturday, gusty south winds return across the Flint Hills Monday morning and afternoon with sustained winds of 20 to 30 miles per hour and gusts upwards of 45 miles per hour into the early evening. A wind advisory remains in effect for Dickinson, Morris, Lyon, Geary, and Wabansee counties from 9 a.m. to 9 p.m. Monday. The greatest chance for severe weather is still shaping up to be Monday.

Sunday afternoon and Monday night. There is good confidence in storms developing over north-central Kansas by the early evening and move across all of northeast and east-central Kansas through the night. Storms will be capable of producing tornadoes, very large hail, damaging winds, and flash flooding. People should be prepared for thunderstorms. The following impacts are expected. The area. A flood watch remains in effect from 7 p.m. this evening through 7 a.m. Tuesday morning for areas along and north of I-70. Widespread rainfall totals of 2 to 4 inches are expected, with locally higher amounts could lead to flooding. Spotter activation will not be needed. The Topeka, Kansas climate summary for yesterday, May 17, 2026. Yesterday's high temperature was 85 degrees. The normal high is 77. The record high is 92 degrees, which was set in 1907. Yesterday's low temperature was 63 degrees. The normal low is 55. The record low is 36 degrees, which was set in 2014. 0.16 inches of precipitation fell yesterday, which brings the monthly total to 0.46 inches. This is 2.28 inches below for May. The total precipitation for the year now stands at 10.80 inches, which is 0.20 inches below normal. Yesterday the maximum wind observed was 27 miles an hour from the south. The highest wind gust observed was 52 miles per hour from the southeast. The normal high temperature for today is 77 degrees, and the normal low is 56. The record high for today is 94, which occurred in 1975, and the record low is 38, which occurred in 1976. Sunrise today is at 6:07 a.m. and sunset is at 8:31 p.m. The Manhattan, Kansas

degrees. The normal high is 77. Yesterday's low temperature was 61 degrees. The normal low is 53. A trace of precipitation fell yesterday, which brings the monthly total to 0.01 inches. This is 2.40 inches below the normal amount of 2.41 inches for May. The total precipitation for the year now stands at 5.81 inches, which is 3.17 inches below normal. Yesterday the maximum wind observed was 27 miles an hour from the south. The highest wind gust observed was 47 miles per hour from the south. The normal high temperature for today is 78 degrees, and the normal low is 54. Sunrise today is at 6:11 a.m. and sunset is at 8:36 p.m. For the following counties, in Kansas, Geary, Morris, and Waubonsee, wind advisory remains in effect from 9 a.m. this morning to 9 p.m. this evening. South winds 20 to 30 miles per hour with gusts up to 45 miles per hour expected. Ware, Dickinson, Geary, Lyon, Morris, and Waubonsee counties. When, from 9 a.m. this morning to 9 p.m. this evening. Impacts, gusty winds will blow around unsecured objects. Small tree limbs could be blown down too. Isolated power outages may result. Winds this strong can make driving difficult, especially for high-profile vehicles. 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Here are the

around the region, at Lawrence, in Kansas City, the weather conditions were not available. Flood watch in effect through Tuesday morning. Flooding caused by excessive rainfall continues to be possible. Where, portions of central, east central, and northeast Kansas, including the following counties, in central Kansas, Dickinson. In east central Kansas, Anderson, Coffee, Douglas, Franklin, Geary, Lyon, Morris, Osage, Shawnee and Wabansee. In northeast Kansas, Jefferson. When, through Tuesday morning. Impacts, excessive runoff may result in flooding of rivers, creeks, streams, and other low-lying and flood-prone locations. You should monitor later forecasts and be alert for possible flood warnings. Those living in areas prone to flooding should be prepared to take action should flooding develop. Repeating, a flood watch remains in effect until 7 a.m. Tuesday, and now includes the following counties, in Kansas, Douglas, Geary, Jefferson, Morris, Osage, Shawnee and Wabansee. Flood watch remains in effect through Tuesday morning. Flooding caused by excessive rainfall continues to be possible. Where, portions of north-central and northeast Kansas, including the following counties, in north-central Kansas, Clay, Cloud, Ottawa, Republic and Washington. In northeast Kansas, Brown, Jackson, Marshall, Nemaha, Potawatomi and Riley. When, through Tuesday morning. Impacts, excessive runoff may result in flooding of rivers, creeks, streams, and other low-lying and flood-prone locations. You should monitor later forecasts and be alert for possible flood warnings. Those living in areas prone to flooding should be prepared to take action should flooding develop. Repeating, a flood watch remains in effect until 7 a.m. Tuesday for the following counties, in Kansas, Jackson, Potawatomi and Riley. Now here is your National Weather Service forecast. Flood watch remains in effect through Tuesday morning. Rest of tonight, showers likely with a chance of thunderstorms. Some thunderstorms may produce heavy rainfall. Locally heavy rainfall possible. Lows in the upper 60s. South winds 15 to 20 miles per hour with gusts up to 35 miles per hour. Chance of rain 70%. Monday, mostly cloudy with a chance of showers with a slight chance of thunderstorms in the morning, then partly sunny with a slight chance of showers and thunderstorms in the afternoon. Some thunderstorms may produce heavy rainfall, then some thunderstorms may be severe with heavy rainfall in the afternoon. Breezy with highs in the middle 80s. Southeast winds 15 to 25 miles per hour. Gusts up to 35 miles per hour, increasing to 45 miles per hour in the afternoon. Chance of rain 50%. Monday night, showers with thunderstorms likely in the evening, then showers likely with a chance of thunderstorms after midnight. Some thunderstorms may be severe with heavy rainfall, then some thunderstorms may produce heavy rainfall after midnight. Locally heavy rainfall possible in the evening. Breezy and much cooler with lows in the lower 50s. South winds 15 to 25 miles per hour with gusts up to 45 miles per hour, becoming northwest 15 to 20 miles per hour after midnight. Chance of rain near 100%. Tuesday, cloudy in the morning, then becoming partly sunny. Not as warm. Less humid with highs in the middle 60s. North winds 10 to 15 miles per hour with gusts up to 25 miles per hour. Tuesday night, partly cloudy. Lows in the middle 40s. North winds 5 to 10 miles per hour. Wednesday, mostly sunny. Highs in the upper 60s. Wednesday night, partly cloudy in the evening, then mostly cloudy with a chance of showers with a slight chance of thunderstorms after midnight. Lows in the upper 40s. Chance of rain 40%. Thursday and Thursday night, mostly cloudy with a chance of showers and thunderstorms. Highs in the upper 60s. Lows in the lower 50s. Chance of rain 50%. Friday, mostly cloudy in the morning, then becoming partly sunny.

thunderstorms, a chance of showers, highs in the middle 70s, chance of rain 40%. Friday night, mostly cloudy in the evening, then becoming partly cloudy. A slight chance of showers and thunderstorms. Lows in the middle 50s. Saturday, mostly cloudy in the morning, then becoming mostly sunny. Highs in the lower 80s. Saturday night, partly cloudy with a slight chance of showers and thunderstorms. Lows around 60. Sunday, mostly sunny. Highs in the middle 80s. The current time is 2:26 a.m. Central Daylight Time. This hazardous weather outlook is for portions of central Kansas, east central Kansas, north central Kansas, and northeast Kansas. For this afternoon and tonight, gusty south winds from 20 to 30 miles per hour with gusts up to 45 miles per hour through early evening. Scattered severe storms are possible after 5 p.m. across north central Kansas. These storms may form into a line as they move east-southeast this evening. Very large hail, damaging wind gusts, and a few tornadoes are the main hazards. Localized flooding is also a concern if storms strain over areas that received heavy rain the previous evening. A flood watch remains in effect from 7 p.m. this evening through 7 a.m. Tuesday morning for areas along and north of I-70. Widespread rainfall totals of 2 to 4 inches are expected, with locally higher amounts could lead to flooding. For Monday through Saturday, gusty south winds return across the Flint Hills Monday morning and afternoon with sustained winds of 20 to 30 miles per hour and gusts upwards of 45 miles per hour into the early evening. A wind advisory remains in effect for Dickinson, Morris, Lyon, Geary, and Wabanse counties from 9 a.m. to 9 p.m. Monday. The greatest chance for severe weather is still shaping up to be Monday afternoon and Monday night. There is good confidence in storms developing over north-central Kansas by the early evening and move across all of northeast and east-central Kansas through the night. Storms will be capable of producing tornadoes, very large hail, damaging winds, and flash flooding. People should be prepared for thunderstorms. The following impacts are expected. The area. A flood watch remains in effect from 7 p.m. this evening through 7 a.m. Tuesday morning for areas along and north of I-70. Widespread rainfall totals of 2 to 4 inches are expected, with locally higher amounts could lead to flooding. Spotter activation will not be needed. The Topeka, Kansas climate summary for yesterday, May 17, 2026. Yesterday's high temperature was 85 degrees. The normal high is 77. The record high is 92 degrees, which was set in 1907. Yesterday's low temperature was 63 degrees. The normal low is 55. The record low is 36 degrees, which was set in 2014. 0.16 inches of precipitation fell yesterday, which brings the monthly total to 0.46 inches. This is 2.28 inches below the normal amount of 2.74 inches for May. The total precipitation for the year now stands at 10.80 inches, which is 0.20 inches below normal. Yesterday, the maximum wind observed was 27 miles an hour from the south. The highest wind gust observed was 52 miles per hour from the southeast. The normal high temperature for today is 77 degrees, and the normal low is 56. The record high for today is 94, which occurred in 1975, and the record low is 38, which occurred in 1976. Sunrise today is at 6:07 a.m. and sunset is at 8:31 p.m. The Manhattan, Kansas climate summary for yesterday, May 17, 2026. Yesterday's high temperature was 91 degrees. The normal high is 77. Yesterday's low temperature was 61 degrees. The normal low is 53. A trace of precipitation fell yesterday, which brings the monthly total to 0.01 inches. This is 2.40 inches below the normal amount of 2.41 inches for May.
The total precipitation for the year now stands at 5.81 inches, which is 3.17 inches below normal. Yesterday, the maximum wind observed was 27 miles an hour from the south. The highest wind gust observed was 47 miles per hour from the south. The normal high

heightened advisory remains in effect from 9 a.m. this morning to 9 p.m. this evening. South winds 20 to 30 miles per hour with gusts up to 45 miles per hour expected. Ware, Dickinson, Geary, Lyon, Morris, and Wabansee counties. When, from 9 a.m. this morning to 9 p.m. this evening. Impacts, gusty winds will blow around unsecured objects. Small tree limbs could be blown down too. Isolated power outages may result. Winds this strong can make driving difficult, especially for high-profile vehicles. Use extra caution while driving. Secure outdoor objects. This is NOAA Weather Radio Station WXK91 in Topeka. Here are the two AM conditions for the local area. The report from Topeka was not available. The report from Manhattan was not available. Around the region, at Lawrence, in Kansas City, the weather conditions were not available. Flood watch in effect through Tuesday morning. Flooding caused by excessive rainfall continues to be possible. Where, portions of central, east central, and northeast Kansas, including the following counties, in central Kansas, Dickinson. In east central Kansas, Anderson, Coffee, Douglas, Franklin, Geary, Lyon, Morris, Osage, Shawnee and Wabansee. In northeast Kansas, Jefferson. When, through Tuesday morning. Impacts, excessive runoff may result in flooding of rivers, creeks, streams, and other low-lying and flood-prone locations. You should monitor later forecasts and be alert for possible flood warnings. Those living in areas prone to flooding should be prepared to take action should flooding develop. Repeating, a flood watch remains in effect until 7 a.m. Tuesday, and now includes the following counties, in Kansas, Douglas, Geary, Jefferson, Morris, Osage, Shawnee and Wabansee. Flood watch remains in effect until 7 a.m. Tuesday, and now includes the following counties, in Kansas, Douglas, Geary, Jefferson, Morris, Osage, Shawnee and Wabansee. Flood watch remains in effect through Tuesday morning. Flooding caused by excessive rainfall continues to be possible. Where, portions of north central and northeast Kansas, including the following counties, in north central Kansas, Clay, Cloud, Ottawa, Republic and Washington. In northeast Kansas, Brown, Jackson, Marshall, Nemaha, Pottawatomie and Riley. When, through Tuesday morning. Impacts, excessive runoff may result in flooding of rivers, creeks, streams, and other low-lying and flood-prone locations. You should monitor later forecasts and be alert for possible flood warnings. Those living in areas prone to flooding should be prepared to take action should flooding develop. Repeating, a flood watch remains in effect until 7 a.m. Tuesday for the following counties, in Kansas, Jackson, Pottawatomie and Riley. Now here is your National Weather Service forecast. Flood watch remains in effect through Tuesday morning. Rest of tonight, showers likely some thunderstorms may produce heavy rainfall. Locally heavy rainfall possible. Lows in the upper 60s. South winds 15 to 20 miles per hour with gusts up to 35 miles per hour. Chance of rain 70%. Monday, mostly cloudy with a chance of showers with a slight chance of thunderstorms in the morning, then partly sunny with a slight chance of showers and thunderstorms in the afternoon. Some thunderstorms may produce heavy rainfall, then some thunderstorms may be severe with heavy rainfall in the afternoon. Breezy with highs in the middle 80s. Southeast winds 15 to 25 miles per hour. Gusts up to 35 miles per hour, increasing to 45 miles per hour in the afternoon. Chance of rain 50%. Monday night, showers with thunderstorms likely in the evening, then showers likely with a chance of thunderstorms after midnight. Some thunderstorms may be severe with heavy rainfall, then some thunderstorms may produce heavy rainfall after midnight. Locally heavy rainfall possible in the evening. Breezy and much cooler with lows in the lower 50s. South winds 15 to 25.

miles per hour with gusts up to 45 miles per hour, becoming northwest 15 to 20 miles per hour after midnight. Chance of rain near 100%. Tuesday, cloudy in the morning, then becoming partly sunny. Not as warm. Less humid with highs in the middle 60s. North winds 10 to 15 miles per hour with gusts up to 25 miles per hour. Tuesday night, partly cloudy. Lows in the middle 40s. North winds 5 to 10 miles per hour. Wednesday, mostly sunny. Highs in the upper 60s. Wednesday night, partly cloudy in the evening, then mostly cloudy with a chance of showers with a slight chance of thunderstorms after midnight. Lows in the upper 40s. Chance of rain 40%. Thursday and Thursday night, mostly cloudy with a chance of showers and thunderstorms. Highs in the upper 60s. Lows in the lower 50s. Chance of rain 50%. Friday, mostly cloudy in the morning, then becoming partly sunny. A chance of thunderstorms. A chance of showers. Highs in the middle 70s. Chance of rain 40%. Friday night, mostly cloudy in the evening, then becoming partly cloudy. A slight chance of showers and thunderstorms. Lows in the middle 50s. Saturday, mostly cloudy in the morning, then becoming mostly sunny. Highs in the lower 80s. Saturday night, partly cloudy with a slight chance of showers and thunderstorms. Lows around 60. Sunday, mostly sunny. Highs in the middle 80s. This hazardous weather outlook is for portions of central Kansas, east central Kansas, north central Kansas, and northeast Kansas. For this afternoon and tonight, gusty south winds from 20 to 30 miles per hour with gusts up to 45 miles per hour through early evening. Scattered severe storms are possible after 5 p.m. across north central Kansas. These storms may form into a line as they move east-southeast this evening. Very large hail, damaging wind gusts, and a few tornadoes are the main hazards. Localized flooding is also a concern if storms drain over areas that received heavy rain the previous evening. A flood watch remains in effect from 7 p.m. this evening through 7 a.m. Tuesday morning for areas along and north of I-70. Widespread rainfall totals of 2 to 4 inches are expected, with locally higher amounts could lead to flooding. For Monday through Saturday, gusty south winds return across the Flint Hills Monday morning and afternoon with sustained winds of 20 to 30 miles per hour and gusts upwards of 45 miles per hour into the early evening. A wind advisory remains in effect for Dickinson, Morris, Lyon, Geary, and Wabansee counties from 9 a.m. to 9 p.m. Monday. The greatest chance for severe weather is still shaping up to be Monday afternoon and Monday night. There is good confidence in storms developing over north-central Kansas by the early evening and move across all of northeast and east-central Kansas through the night. Storms will be capable of producing tornadoes, very large hail, damaging winds, and flash flooding. People should be prepared for thunderstorms. The following impacts are expected. The area. A flood watch remains in effect from 7 p.m. this evening through 7 a.m. Tuesday morning for areas along and north of I-70. Widespread rainfall totals of 2 to 4 inches are expected, with locally higher amounts could lead to flooding. Spotter activation will not be needed. 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The current time is 2:39 a.m. Central Daylight Time.

85 degrees. The normal high is 77. The record high is 92 degrees, which was set in 1907. Yesterday's low temperature was 63 degrees. The normal low is 55. The record low is 36 degrees, which was set in 2014. 0.16 inches of precipitation fell yesterday, which brings the monthly total to 0.46 inches. This is 2.28 inches below the normal amount of 2.74 inches for May. The total precipitation for the year now stands at 10.80 inches, which is 0.20 inches below normal. Yesterday the maximum wind observed was 27 miles an hour from the south. The highest wind gust observed was 52 miles per hour from the southeast. The normal high temperature for today is 77 degrees, and the normal low is 56. The record high for today is 94, which occurred in 1975, and the record low is 38, which occurred in 1976. Sunrise today is at 6:07 a.m. and sunset is at 8:31 p.m. The Manhattan, Kansas climate summary for yesterday, May 17, 2026. Yesterday's high temperature was 91 degrees. The normal high is 77. Yesterday's low temperature was 61 degrees. The normal low is 53. A trace of precipitation fell yesterday, which brings the monthly total to 0.01 inches. This is 2.40 inches below the normal amount of 2.41 inches for May. The total precipitation for the year now stands at 5.81 inches, which is 3.17 inches below normal. Yesterday the maximum wind observed was 27 miles an hour from the south. The highest wind gust observed was 47 miles per hour from the south. The normal high temperature for today is 78 degrees, and the normal low is 54. Sunrise today is at 6:11 a.m. and sunset is at 8:36 p.m. For the following counties, in Kansas, Geary, Morris, and Waubonsee, wind advisory remains in effect from 9 a.m. this morning to 9 p.m. this evening. South winds 20 to 30 miles per hour with gusts up to 45 miles per hour expected. Ware, Dickinson, Geary, Lyon, Morris, and Waubonsee counties. When, from 9 a.m. this morning to 9 p.m. this evening. Impacts, gusty winds will blow around unsecured objects. Small tree limbs could be blown down too. Isolated power outages may result. Winds this strong can make driving difficult, especially for high-profile vehicles. Use extra caution while driving. Secure outdoor objects. Flood watch in effect through Tuesday morning. Flooding caused by excessive rainfall continues to be possible. Ware, portions of central, east central, and northeast Kansas, including the following counties, in central Kansas, Dickinson. In east central Kansas, Anderson, Coffee, Douglas, Franklin, Geary, Lyon, Morris, Osage, Shawnee, and Waubonsee. In northeast Kansas, Jefferson. When, through Tuesday morning. Impacts, excessive runoff may result in flooding of rivers, creeks, streams, and other low-lying and flood-prone locations. You should monitor later forecasts and be alert for possible flood warnings. Those living in areas prone to flooding should be prepared to take action should flooding develop. Repeating, a flood watch remains in effect until 7 a.m. Tuesday, and now includes the following counties, in Kansas, Douglas, Geary, Jefferson, Morris, Osage, Shawnee, and Waubonsee. Flood watch remains in effect through Tuesday morning. Flooding caused by excessive rainfall continues to be possible. Ware, portions of north central and northeast Kansas, including the following counties, in north central Kansas, Clay, Cloud, Ottawa, Republic, and Washington. In northeast Kansas, Brown, Jackson, Marshall, Nemaha, Pottawatomie, and Riley. When, through Tuesday morning. Impacts, excessive runoff may result in flooding of rivers, creeks, streams, and other low-lying and flood-prone locations.
You should monitor later forecasts and be alert for possible flood warnings. Those living in areas prone to flooding should be prepared to take action should flooding develop. Repeating, a flood watch remains in effect until 7 a.m. Tuesday for the following counties, in Kansas, Jackson, Pottawatomie, and Riley. Now here is your National Weather Service forecast. Flood watch remains in effect through Tuesday morning. Rest of tonight, showers likely with a chance of thunderstorms. Some thunderstorms may produce heavy rainfall. Locally heavy rainfall possible. Lows in the upper 60s. South winds 15 to 20 miles per hour with gusts up to 35 miles per hour. Chance of rain 70%. Monday, mostly cloudy with a chance of showers with a slight chance of thunderstorms in the morning, then partly sunny with a slight chance of showers and thunderstorms in the afternoon. Some thunderstorms may produce heavy rainfall, then some thunderstorms may be severe with heavy rainfall in the afternoon. Breezy with highs in the middle 80s. Southeast winds 15 to 25 miles per hour. Gusts up to 35 miles per hour, increasing to 45 miles per hour in the afternoon. Chance of rain 50%. Monday night, showers with thunderstorms likely in the evening, then showers likely with a chance of thunderstorms after midnight. Some thunderstorms may be severe with heavy rainfall, then some thunderstorms may produce heavy rainfall after midnight. Locally heavy rainfall possible in the evening. Breezy and much cooler with lows in the lower 50s. South winds 15 to 25 miles per hour with gusts up to 45 miles per hour, becoming northwest 15 to 20 miles per hour after midnight. Chance of rain near 100%. Tuesday, cloudy in the morning, then becoming partly sunny. Not as warm. Less humid with highs in the middle 60s. North winds

blows in the middle 40s. North winds 5 to 10 miles per hour. Wednesday, mostly sunny. Highs in the upper 60s. Wednesday night, partly cloudy in the evening, then mostly cloudy with a chance of showers with a slight chance of thunderstorms after midnight. Lows in the upper 40s. Chance of rain 40%. Thursday and Thursday night, mostly cloudy with a chance of showers and thunderstorms. Highs in the upper 60s. Lows in the lower 50s. Chance of rain 50%. Friday, mostly cloudy in the morning, then becoming partly sunny. A chance of thunderstorms. A chance of showers. Highs in the middle 70s. Chance of rain 40%. Friday night, mostly cloudy in the evening, then becoming partly cloudy. A slight chance of showers and thunderstorms. Lows in the middle 50s. Saturday, mostly cloudy in the morning, then becoming mostly sunny. Highs in the lower 80s. Saturday night, partly cloudy with a slight chance of showers and thunderstorms. Lows around 60. Sunday, mostly sunny. Highs in the middle 80s. Flood watch remains in effect through Tuesday morning. This hazardous weather outlook is for East Central Kansas and Northeast Kansas. For today and tonight, severe storms are expected after 3 p.m. across North Central Kansas. These storms may form into a line as they move east-southeast this evening. Very large hail, damaging wind gusts, and a few strong tornadoes are the main hazards. Localized flooding is also a concern if storms drain over areas that received heavy rain the previous evening. A flood watch remains in effect through 7 a.m. Tuesday morning. For Tuesday through Sunday, a line of severe storms will track east-southeast early Tuesday morning. Large hail, damaging wind gusts, brief tornadoes, and localized flash flooding are the main hazards. The flood watch remains in effect through early Tuesday morning. Spotter message: weather spotters are encouraged to relay reports of hail, damaging wind, tornadoes, and flooding. The Topeka, Kansas climate summary for yesterday, May 17, 2026. Yesterday's high temperature was 85 degrees. The normal high is 77. The record high is 92 degrees, which was set in 1907. Yesterday's low temperature was 63 degrees. The normal low is 55. The record low is 36 degrees, which was set in 2014. 0.16 inches of precipitation fell yesterday, which brings the monthly total to 0.46 inches. This is 2.28 inches below the normal amount of 2.74 inches for May. The total precipitation for the year now stands at 10.80 inches, which is 0.20 inches below normal. Yesterday the maximum wind observed was 27 miles an hour from the south. The highest wind gust observed was 52 miles per hour from the southeast. The normal high temperature for today is 77 degrees, and the normal low is 56. The record high for today is 94, which occurred in 1975, and the record low is 38, which occurred in 1976. Sunrise today is at 6:07 a.m. and sunset is at 8:31 p.m. The Manhattan, Kansas climate summary for yesterday, May 17, 2026. Yesterday's high temperature was 91 degrees. The normal high is 77. Yesterday's low temperature was 61 degrees. The normal low is 53. A trace of precipitation fell yesterday, which brings the monthly total to 0.01 inches. This is 2.40 inches below the normal amount of 2.41 inches for May. The total precipitation for the year now stands at 5.81 inches, which is 3.17 inches below normal. Yesterday the maximum wind observed was 27 miles an hour from the south. The highest wind gust observed was 47 miles per hour from the south. The normal high temperature for today is 78 degrees, and the normal low is 54. Sunrise today is at 6:11 a.m. and sunset is at 8:36 p.m. For the following

counties in Kansas, Geary, Morris, and Waubonsee. Wind advisory remains in effect from 9 a.m. this morning to 9 p.m. this evening. South winds 20 to 30 miles per hour with gusts up to 45 miles per hour expected. Ware, Dickinson, Geary, Lyon, Morris, and Waubonsee counties. When, from 9 a.m. this morning to 9 p.m. this evening. Impacts, gusty winds will blow around unsecured objects. Small tree limbs could be blown down too. Isolated power outages may result. Winds this strong can make driving difficult, especially for high-profile vehicles. 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The current time is 2:53 a.m. Central Daylight Time. 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Here are the 2 a.m. conditions for the local area. The report from Topeka was not available. The report from Manhattan was not available. Around the region, at Lawrence, in Kansas City, the weather conditions were not available. Flood watch in effect through Tuesday morning. Flooding caused by excessive rainfall continues to be possible. Ware, portions of central, east central, and northeast Kansas, including the following counties, in central Kansas, Dickinson. In east central Kansas, Anderson, Coffee, Douglas, Franklin, Geary, Lyon, Morris, Osage, Shawnee, and Waubonsee. In northeast Kansas, Jefferson. When, through Tuesday morning. Impacts, excessive runoff may result in flooding of rivers, creeks, streams, and other low-lying and flood-prone locations. You should monitor later forecasts and be alert for possible flood warnings. Those living in areas prone to flooding should be prepared to take action should flooding develop. Repeating, a flood watch remains in effect until 7 a.m. Tuesday, and now includes the following counties, in Kansas, Douglas, Geary, Jefferson, Morris, Osage, Shawnee, and Waubonsee. Flood watch remains in effect through Tuesday morning. Flooding caused by excessive rainfall continues to be possible. Ware, portions of north central and northeast Kansas, including the following counties, in north central Kansas, Clay, Cloud, Ottawa, Republic, and Washington. In northeast Kansas, Brown, Jackson, Marshall, Nemaha, Potawatomi, and Riley. When, through Tuesday morning. Impacts, excessive runoff may result in flooding of rivers, creeks, streams, and other low-lying and flow.

living in areas prone to flooding should be prepared to take action should flooding develop. Until 7 a.m. Tuesday for the following counties in Kansas, Jackson, Pottawatomie, and Riley. Now here is your National Weather Service forecast. Flood watch remains in effect through Tuesday morning. Today, mostly cloudy with a chance of showers with a slight chance of thunderstorms this morning, then partly sunny with a slight chance of showers and thunderstorms this afternoon. Some thunderstorms may produce heavy rainfall, then some thunderstorms may be severe with heavy rainfall this afternoon. Breezy with highs in the middle 80s. Southeast winds 15 to 25 miles per hour. Gusts up to 35 miles per hour, increasing to 45 miles per hour this afternoon. Chance of rain 50%. Tonight, showers with thunderstorms likely in the evening, then showers likely with a chance of thunderstorms after midnight. Some thunderstorms may be severe with heavy rainfall, then some thunderstorms may produce heavy rainfall after midnight. Locally heavy rainfall possible in the evening. Breezy and much cooler with lows in the lower 50s. South winds 15 to 25 miles per hour with gusts up to 45 miles per hour, becoming northwest 15 to 20 miles per hour after midnight. Chance of rain near 100%. Tuesday, cloudy in the morning, then becoming partly sunny. Not as warm. Less humid with highs in the middle 60s. North winds 10 to 15 miles per hour with gusts up to 25 miles per hour. Tuesday night, partly cloudy. Lows in the middle 40s. North winds 5 to 10 miles per hour. Wednesday, mostly sunny. Highs in the upper 60s. Northeast winds 5 to 10 miles per hour. Wednesday night, partly cloudy in the evening, then mostly cloudy with a chance of showers with a slight chance of thunderstorms after midnight. Lows in the upper 40s. Chance of rain 40%. Thursday and Thursday night, mostly cloudy with a chance of showers and thunderstorms. Highs in the upper 60s. Lows in the lower 50s. Chance of rain 50%. Friday, mostly cloudy in the morning, then becoming partly sunny. A chance of thunderstorms. A chance of showers. Highs in the middle 70s. Chance of rain 40%. Friday night, mostly cloudy in the evening, then becoming partly cloudy. A slight chance of showers and thunderstorms. Lows in the middle 50s. Saturday, mostly cloudy in the morning, then becoming mostly sunny. Highs in the lower 80s. Saturday night, partly cloudy with a slight chance of showers and thunderstorms. Lows around 60. Sunday, mostly sunny. Highs in the middle 80s. Flood watch remains in effect through Tuesday morning. This hazardous weather outlook is for East Central Kansas and Northeast Kansas. For today and tonight, severe storms are expected after 3 p.m. across north central Kansas. These storms may form into a line as they move east-southeast this evening. Very large, damaging wind gusts, and a few strong tornadoes are the main hazards. Localized flooding is also a concern if storms drain over areas that received heavy rain the previous evening. A flood watch remains in effect through 7 a.m. Tuesday morning. For Tuesday through Sunday, a line of severe storms will track east-southeast early Tuesday morning. Large hail, damaging wind gusts, brief tornadoes, and localized flash flooding are the main hazards. The flood watch remains in effect through early Tuesday morning. Spotter message: weather spotters are encouraged to relay reports of hail, damaging wind, tornadoes, and flooding. The Topeka, Kansas climate summary for yesterday, May 17, 2026. Yesterday's high temperature was 85 degrees. The normal high is 77. The record high is 92 degrees, which was set in 1907. Yesterday's low temperature was 63 degrees. The normal low is 55. The record low is 36 degrees, which was set in 2014. 0.16 inches of precipitation fell yesterday, which brings the monthly total

the maximum wind observed was 27 miles an hour from the south. The highest wind gust observed was 52 miles per hour from the southeast. The normal high temperature for today is 77 degrees, and the normal low is 56. The record high for today is 94, which occurred in 1975, and the record low is 38, which occurred in 1976. Sunrise today is at 6:07 a.m. and sunset is at 8:31 p.m. The Manhattan, Kansas climate summary for yesterday, May 17, 2026. Yesterday's high temperature was 91 degrees. The normal high is 77. Yesterday's low temperature was 61 degrees. The normal low is 53. A trace of precipitation fell yesterday, which brings the monthly total to 0.01 inches. This is 2.40 inches below the normal amount of 2.41 inches for May. The total precipitation for the year now stands at 5.81 inches, which is 3.17 inches below normal. Yesterday the maximum wind observed was 27 miles an hour from the south. The highest wind gust observed was 47 miles per hour from the south. The normal high temperature for today is 78 degrees, and the normal low is 54. Sunrise today is at 6:11 a.m. and sunset is at 8:36 p.m. The Rangeland Fire Danger Index will be in a low category this afternoon. Low fire danger means controlled burns can be executed with reasonable safety. Check with local authorities to ensure burning is allowed before starting a planned burn. For the following counties, in Kansas, Geary, Morris, and Waubonsee, wind advisory remains in effect from 9 a.m. this morning to 9 p.m. this evening. South winds 20 to 30 miles per hour with gusts up to 45 miles per hour expected. Ware, Dickinson, Geary, Lyon, Morris, and Waubonsee counties. When, from 9 a.m. this morning to 9 p.m. this evening. Impacts, gusty winds will blow around unsecured objects. Small tree limbs could be blown down too. Isolated power outages may result. Winds this strong can make driving difficult, especially for high-profile vehicles. Use extra caution while driving. Secure outdoor objects. This is NOAA Weather Radio Station WXK91 in Topeka. Here are the two AM conditions for the local area. The report from Topeka was not available. The report from Manhattan was not available. Around the region, at Lawrence, in Kansas City, the weather conditions were not available. The Rangeland Fire Danger Index will be in a low category this afternoon. Low fire danger means controlled burns can be executed with reasonable safety. Check with local authorities to ensure burning is allowed before starting a planned burn. Flood watch in effect through Tuesday morning. Flooding caused by excessive rainfall continues to be possible. Ware, portions of central, east central, and northeast Kansas, including the following counties, in central Kansas, Dickinson. In east central Kansas, Anderson, Coffee, Douglas, Franklin, Geary, Lyon, Morris, Osage, Shawnee and Waubonsee. In northeast Kansas, Jefferson. When, through Tuesday morning. Impacts, excessive runoff may result in flooding of rivers, creeks, streams, and other low-lying and flood-prone locations. You should monitor later forecasts and be alert for possible flood warnings. Those living in areas prone to flooding should be prepared to take action should flooding develop. Repeating, a flood watch remains in effect until 7 a.m. Tuesday, and now includes the following counties, in Kansas, Douglas, Geary, Jefferson, Morris, Osage, Shawnee and Waubonsee. Flood watch remains in effect through Tuesday morning. Flooding caused by excessive rainfall continues to be possible. Ware, portions of north central and northeast Kansas, including the following counties, in north central Kansas, Clay, Cloud, Ottawa, Republic and Washington. In northeast Kansas, Brown, Jackson, Marshall, Nemaha, Potawatomi and Riley. When, through
through Tuesday morning. Impacts: excessive runoff may result in flooding of rivers, creeks, streams, and other low-lying and flood-prone locations. You should monitor later forecasts and be alert for possible flood warnings. Those living in areas prone to flooding should be prepared to take action should flooding develop. Repeating, a flood watch remains in effect until 7 a.m. Tuesday for the following counties: in Kansas, Jackson, Pottawatomie, and Riley. Now here is your National Weather Service forecast. Flood watch remains in effect through Tuesday morning. Today, mostly cloudy with a chance of showers with a slight chance of thunderstorms this morning, then partly sunny with a slight chance of showers and thunderstorms this afternoon. Some thunderstorms may produce heavy rainfall, then some thunderstorms may be severe with heavy rainfall this afternoon. Breezy with highs in the middle 80s. Southeast winds 15 to 25 miles per hour. Gusts up to 35 miles per hour, increasing to 45 miles per hour this afternoon. Chance of rain 50%. Tonight, showers with thunderstorms likely in the evening, then showers likely with a chance of thunderstorms after midnight. Some thunderstorms may be severe with heavy rainfall, then some thunderstorms may produce heavy rainfall after midnight. Locally heavy rainfall possible in the evening. Breezy and much cooler with lows in the lower 50s. South winds 15 to 25 miles per hour with gusts up to 45 miles per hour, becoming northwest 15 to 20 miles per hour after midnight. Chance of rain near 100%. Tuesday, cloudy in the morning, then becoming partly sunny. Not as warm. Less humid with highs in the middle 60s. North winds 10 to 15 miles per hour with gusts up to 25 miles per hour. Tuesday night, partly cloudy. Lows in the middle 40s. North winds 5 to 10 miles per hour. Wednesday, mostly sunny. Highs in the upper 60s. Northeast winds 5 to 10 miles per hour. Wednesday night, partly cloudy in the evening, then mostly cloudy with a chance of showers with a slight chance of thunderstorms after midnight. Lows in the upper 40s. Chance of rain 40%. Thursday and Thursday night, mostly cloudy with a chance of showers and thunderstorms. Highs in the upper 60s. Lows in the lower 50s. Chance of rain 50%. Friday, mostly cloudy in the morning, then becoming partly sunny. A chance of thunderstorms. A chance of showers. Highs in the middle 70s. Chance of rain 40%. Friday night, mostly cloudy in the evening, then becoming partly cloudy. A slight chance of showers and thunderstorms. Lows in the middle 50s. Saturday, mostly cloudy in the morning, then becoming mostly sunny. Highs in the lower 80s. Saturday night, partly cloudy with lows around 60. Sunday, mostly sunny. Highs in the middle 80s. The current time is 3:09 a.m. Central Daylight Time. Flood watch remains in effect through Tuesday morning. This hazardous weather outlook is for East Central Kansas and Northeast Kansas. For today and tonight, severe storms are expected after 3 p.m. across North Central Kansas. These storms may form into a line as they move east-southeast this evening. Very large hail, damaging wind gusts, and a few strong tornadoes are the main hazards. Localized flooding is also a concern.

7 a.m. Tuesday morning. For Tuesday through Sunday, a line of severe storms will track east-southeast early Tuesday morning. Large hail, damaging wind gusts, brief tornadoes, and localized flash flooding are the main hazards. The flood watch remains in effect through early Tuesday morning. Spotter message: weather spotters are encouraged to relay reports of hail, damaging wind, tornadoes, and flooding. The Topeka, Kansas climate summary for yesterday, May 17, 2026. Yesterday's high temperature was 85 degrees. The normal high is 77. The record high is 92 degrees, which

The normal high temperature for today is 77 degrees, and the normal low is 56. The record high for today is 94, which occurred in 1975, and the record low is 38, which occurred in 1976. Sunrise today is at 6:07 a.m. and sunset is at 8:31 p.m. This is NOAA Weather Radio Station WXK91 in Topeka. Here are the 3 a.m. conditions for the local area. At Topeka, light rain was falling. The temperature was 62 degrees, the dew point 61, and the relative humidity was 96%. The wind was east at 7 miles an hour. The pressure was 29.79 inches and steady. At Manhattan, a thunderstorm was reported. The temperature was 61 degrees, the dew point 59, and the relative humidity was 93%. The wind was variable at 3 miles an hour. Around the region, a thunderstorm was reported, with a temperature of 62 at Lawrence, and 63 at Kansas City. Rain was falling, with a temperature of 62 at Emporia, and 59 at Omaha. At Springfield, it was partly cloudy, with a temperature of 74. It was cloudy, with a temperature of 58 at Concordia, 60 at Beatrice, and 78 at Wichita. Once again, at Manhattan, it was 61 degrees with the thunderstorm. Once again, at Topeka, it was 62 degrees with light rain. For the following counties, in Kansas, Geary, Morris, and Wabansee, wind advisory remains in effect from 9 a.m. this morning to 9 p.m. this evening. South winds 20 to 30 miles per hour with gusts up to 45 miles per hour expected. Ware, Dickinson, Geary, Lyon, Morris, and Wabansee counties. When, from 9 a.m. this morning to 9 p.m. this evening. Impacts, gusty winds will blow around unsecured objects. Small tree limbs could be blown down too. Isolated power outages may result. Winds this strong can make driving difficult, especially for high-profile vehicles. Use extra caution while driving. Secure outdoor objects. Flood watch in effect through Tuesday morning. Flooding caused by excessive rainfall continues to be possible. Ware, portions of central, east central, and northeast Kansas, including the following counties, in central Kansas, Dickinson. In east central Kansas, Anderson, Coffee, Douglas, Franklin, Geary, Lyon, Morris, Osage, Shawnee, and Wabansee. In northeast Kansas, Jefferson. When, through Tuesday morning. Impacts, excessive runoff may result in flooding of rivers, creeks, streams, and other low-lying and flood-prone locations. You should monitor later forecasts and be alert for possible flood warnings. Those living in areas prone to flooding should be prepared to take action should flooding develop. Repeating, a flood watch remains in effect until 7 a.m. Tuesday, and now includes the following counties, in Kansas, Douglas, Geary, Jefferson, Morris, Osage, Shawnee, and Wabansee. The Rangeland Fire Danger Index will be in a low category this afternoon. Low fire danger means controlled burns can be executed with reasonable safety. Check with local authorities to ensure burning is allowed before starting a planned burn. Flood watch remains in effect through Tuesday morning. Flooding caused by excessive rainfall continues to be possible. Ware, portions of north central and northeast Kansas, including the following counties, in north central Kansas, Clay, Cloud, Ottawa, Republic, and Washington. In northeast Kansas, Brown, Jackson, Marshall, Nemaha, Pottawatomie, and Riley. When, through Tuesday morning. Impacts, excessive runoff may result in flooding of rivers, creeks, streams, and other low-lying and flood-prone locations. You should monitor later forecasts and be alert for possible flood warnings. Those living in areas prone to flooding should be prepared to take action should flooding develop. Repeating, a flood watch remains in effect until 7 a.m. Tuesday for the following counties, in Kansas, Jackson, Pottawatomie, and Riley.
Now here is your National Weather Service forecast. Flood watch remains in effect through Tuesday morning. Today, mostly cloudy with a chance of showers with a slight chance of thunderstorms this morning. Then partly sunny with a slight chance of showers and thunderstorms this afternoon. Some thunderstorms may produce heavy rainfall. Then some thunderstorms may be severe with heavy rainfall this afternoon. Breezy with highs in the middle 80s. Southeast winds 15 to 25 miles per hour.

50%. Tonight, showers with thunderstorms likely in the evening, then showers likely with a chance of thunderstorms after midnight. Some thunderstorms may be severe with heavy rainfall, then some thunderstorms may produce heavy rainfall after midnight. Locally heavy rainfall possible in the evening. Breezy and much cooler with lows in the lower 50s. South winds 15 to 25 miles per hour with gusts up to 45 miles per hour, becoming northwest 15 to 20 miles per hour after midnight. Chance of rain near 100%. Tuesday, cloudy in the morning, then becoming partly sunny. Not as warm. Less humid with highs in the middle 60s. North winds 10 to 15 miles per hour with gusts up to 25 miles per hour. Tuesday night, partly cloudy. Lows in the middle 40s. North winds 5 to 10 miles per hour. Wednesday, mostly sunny. Highs in the upper 60s. Northeast winds 5 to 10 miles per hour. Wednesday night, partly cloudy in the evening, then mostly cloudy with a chance of showers with a slight chance of thunderstorms after midnight. Lows in the upper 40s. Chance of rain 40%. Thursday and Thursday night, mostly cloudy with a chance of showers and thunderstorms. Highs in the upper 60s. Lows in the lower 50s. Chance of rain 50%. Friday, mostly cloudy in the morning, then becoming partly sunny. A chance of thunderstorms. A chance of showers. Highs in the middle 70s. Chance of rain 40%. Friday night, mostly cloudy in the evening, then becoming partly cloudy. A slight chance of showers and thunderstorms. Lows in the middle 50s. Saturday, mostly cloudy in the morning, then becoming mostly sunny. Highs in the lower 80s. Saturday night, partly cloudy with a slight chance of showers and thunderstorms. Lows around 60. Sunday, mostly sunny. Highs in the middle 80s. Flood watch remains in effect through Tuesday morning. This hazardous weather outlook is for East Central Kansas and Northeast Kansas. For today and tonight, severe storms are expected after 3 p.m. across north-central Kansas. These storms may form into a line as they move east-southeast this evening. Very large hail, damaging wind gusts, and a few strong tornadoes are the main hazards. Localized flooding is also a concern if storms drain over areas that received heavy rain the previous evening. A flood watch remains in effect through 7 a.m. Tuesday morning. For Tuesday through Sunday, a line of severe storms will track east-southeast early Tuesday morning. Large hail, damaging wind gusts, brief tornadoes, and localized flash flooding are the main hazards. The flood watch remains in effect through early Tuesday morning. Spotter message: weather spotters are encouraged to relay reports of hail, damaging wind, tornadoes, and flooding. The Topeka, Kansas climate summary for yesterday, May 17, 2026. Yesterday's high temperature was 85 degrees. The normal high is 77. The record high is 92 degrees, which was set in 1907. Yesterday's low temperature was 63 degrees. The normal low is 55. The record low is 36 degrees, which was set in 2014. 0.16 inches of precipitation fell yesterday, which brings the monthly total to 0.46 inches. This is 2.28 inches below the normal amount of 2.74 inches for May. The total precipitation for the year now stands at 10.80 inches, which is 0.20 inches below normal. Yesterday the maximum wind observed was 27 miles an hour from the south. The highest wind gust observed was 52 miles per hour from the southeast. The normal high temperature for today is 77 degrees, and the normal low is 56. The record high for today is 94, which occurred in 1975, and the record low is 38, which occurred in 1976. Sunrise today is at 6:07 a.m. and sunset is at 8:31 p.m.
The Manhattan, Kansas climate summary for yesterday, May 17, 2026. Yesterday's high temperature was 91 degrees. The normal high is 77. Yesterday's low temperature was 61 degrees. The normal low is 53. A trace of precipitation fell yesterday, which brings the monthly total to 0.01 inches. This is 2.40 inches below the normal amount of 2.41 inches for May. The total precipitation for the year now stands at 5.81 inches, which is 3.17 inches below normal. Yesterday, the maximum wind observed was 27 miles an hour from the south. The highest wind gust observed was 47 miles per hour from the south. The normal high temperature for today is 78 degrees, and the normal low is 54.

southern counties in Kansas, Geary, Morris, and Waubonsee. Wind advisory remains in effect from 9 a.m. this morning to 9 p.m. this evening. South winds 20 to 30 miles per hour with gusts up to 45 miles per hour expected. Ware, Dickinson, Geary, Lyon, Morris, and Waubonsee counties. When, from 9 a.m. this morning to 9 p.m. this evening. Impacts, gusty winds will blow around unsecured objects. Small tree limbs could be blown down too. Isolated power outages may result. Winds this strong can make driving difficult, especially for high-profile vehicles. Use extra caution while driving. Secure outdoor objects. The current time is 3:24 a.m. Central Daylight Time. The Rangeland Fire Danger Index will be in a low category this afternoon. Low fire danger means controlled burns can be executed with reasonable safety. Check with local authorities to ensure burning is allowed before starting a planned burn. 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Here are the 3 a.m. conditions for the local area. At Topeka, light rain was falling. The temperature was 62 degrees, the dew point 61, and the relative humidity was 96%. The wind was east at 7 miles an hour. The pressure was 29.79 inches and steady. At Manhattan, a thunderstorm was reported. The temperature was 61 degrees, humidity was 93%. The wind was variable at 3 miles an hour. Around the region, a thunderstorm was reported, with a temperature of 62 at Lawrence, and 63 at Kansas City. Rain was falling, with a temperature of 62 at Emporia, and 59 at Omaha. At Springfield, it was partly cloudy, with a temperature of 74. It was cloudy, with a temperature of 58 at Concordia, 60 at Beatrice, and 78 at Wichita. Once again, at Manhattan, it was 61 degrees with a thunderstorm. Once again, at Topeka, it was 62 degrees with light rain. Flood watch in effect through Tuesday morning. Flooding caused by excessive rainfall continues to be possible. Ware, portions of central, east central, and northeast Kansas, including the following counties, in central Kansas, Dickinson. In east central Kansas, Anderson, Coffey, Douglas, Franklin, Geary, Lyon, Morris, Osage, Shawnee, and Waubonsee. In northeast Kansas, Jefferson. When, through Tuesday morning. Impacts, excessive runoff may result in flooding of rivers, creeks, streams, and other low-lying and flood-prone locations. You should monitor later forecasts and be alert for possible flood warnings. Those living in areas prone to flooding should be prepared to take action should flooding develop. Repeating, a flood watch remains in effect until 7 a.m. Tuesday, and now includes the following counties, in Kansas, Douglas, Geary, Jefferson, Morris, Osage, Shawnee, and Waubonsee. Flood watch remains in effect through Tuesday morning. Flooding caused by excessive rainfall continues to be possible. Ware, portions of north-central and northeast Kansas, including the following counties, in north-central Kansas, Clay, Cloud, Ottawa, Republic, and Washington. In northeast Kansas, Brown, Jackson, Marshall, Nemaha, Potawatomi, and Riley. When, through Tuesday morning. Impacts, excessive runoff may result in flooding of rivers, creeks, streams, and other low-lying and flood-prone locations. You should monitor later forecasts and be alert for possible flood warnings. Those living in areas prone to flooding should be prepared to take action should flooding develop. Repeating, a flood watch remains in effect until 7 a.m. Tuesday for the following counties, in Kansas, Jackson, Potawatomi, and Riley. Now here is your National Weather Service forecast. Flood watch remains in effect through Tuesday morning. Today, mostly cloudy with a chance of showers with a slight chance of thunderstorms this morning, then partly sunny with a slight chance of showers and thunderstorms this afternoon. Some thunderstorms may produce heavy rainfall, then some
thunderstorms may be severe with heavy rainfall this afternoon. Breezy with highs in the middle 80s. Southeast winds 15 to 25 miles per hour. Gusts up to 35 miles per hour, increasing to 45 miles per hour this afternoon. Chance of rain 50%. Tonight, showers with thunderstorms likely in the evening, then showers likely with a chance of thunderstorms after midnight. Some thunderstorms may be severe with heavy rainfall, then some thunderstorms may produce heavy rainfall after midnight. Locally heavy rainfall possible in the evening. Breezy and much cooler with lows in the lower 50s. South winds 15 to 25 miles per hour with gusts up to 45 miles per hour, becoming northwest 15 to 20 miles per hour after midnight. Chance of rain near 100%. Tuesday, cloudy in the morning, then becoming partly sunny. Not as warm. Less humid with highs in the middle 60s. North winds 10 to 15 miles per hour with gusts up to 25 miles per hour. Tuesday night, partly cloudy. Lows in the middle 40s. North winds 5 to 10 miles per hour. Wednesday, mostly sunny. Highs in the upper 60s. Northeast winds 5 to 10 miles per hour. Wednesday night, partly cloudy in the evening, then mostly cloudy with a chance of showers with a slight chance of thunderstorms after midnight. Lows in the upper 40s. Chance of rain 40%. Thursday and Thursday night, mostly cloudy with a chance of showers and thunderstorms. Highs in the upper 60s. Lows in the lower 50s. Chance of rain 50%. Friday, mostly cloudy in the morning, then becoming partly sunny. A chance of thunderstorms. A chance of showers. Highs in the middle 70s. Chance of rain 40%. Friday night, mostly cloudy in the evening, then becoming partly cloudy. A slight chance of showers and thunderstorms. Lows in the middle 50s. Saturday, mostly cloudy in the morning, then becoming mostly sunny. Highs in the lower 80s. Saturday night, partly cloudy with a slight chance of showers and thunderstorms. Lows around 60. Sunday, mostly sunny. Highs in the middle 80s. 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Here are the 3 a.m. conditions for the local area. At Topeka, light rain was falling. The temperature was 62 degrees, the dew point 61, and the relative humidity was 96%. The wind was east at 7 miles an hour. The pressure was 29.79 inches and steady. At Manhattan, a thunderstorm was reported. The temperature was 61 degrees, the dew point 59, and the relative humidity was 93%. The wind was variable at 3 miles an hour. Around the region, a thunderstorm was reported, with a temperature of 62 at Lawrence, and 63 at Kansas City. Rain was falling, with a temperature of 62 at Emporia, and 59 at Omaha. At Springfield, it was partly cloudy, with a temperature of 74. It was cloudy, with a temperature of 58 at Concordia, 60 at Beatrice, and 78 at Wichita. Once again, at Manhattan, it was 61 degrees with a thunderstorm. Once again, at Topeka, it was 62 degrees with light rain. Flood watch in effect through Tuesday morning. Flooding caused by excessive rainfall continues to be possible. Where, portions of central, east central, and northeast Kansas, including the following counties, in central Kansas, Dickinson. In east central Kansas, Anderson, Coffee, Douglas, Franklin, Geary, Lyon, Morris, Osage, Shawnee and Wabansee. In northeast Kansas, Jefferson. When, through Tuesday morning, Wabansee. In northeast Kansas, Jefferson. When, through Tuesday morning. Impacts, excessive runoff may result in flooding of rivers, creeks, streams, and other low-lying and flood-prone locations. You should monitor later forecasts and be alert for possible flood warnings. Those living in areas prone to flooding should be

prepared to take action should flooding develop. Repeating, a flood watch remains in effect until 7 a.m. Tuesday, and now includes the following counties: in Kansas, Douglas, Geary, Jefferson, Morris, Osage, Shawnee, and Wabansee. For the following counties, in Kansas, Geary, Morris, and Wabansee, wind advisory remains in effect from 9 a.m. this morning to 9 p.m. this evening. South winds 20 to 30 miles per hour with gusts up to 45 miles per hour expected. Ware, Dickinson, Geary, Lyon, Morris, and Wabansee counties. When, from 9 a.m. this morning to 9 p.m. this evening. Impacts, gusty winds will blow around unsecured objects. Small tree limbs could be blown down too. Isolated power outages may result. Winds this strong can make driving difficult, especially for high-profile vehicles. Use extra caution while driving. Secure outdoor objects. Flood watch remains in effect through Tuesday morning. Flooding caused by excessive rainfall continues to be possible. Ware, portions of north-central and northeast Kansas, including the following counties, in north-central Kansas, Clay, Cloud, Ottawa, Republic, and Washington. In northeast Kansas, Brown, Jackson, Marshall, Nemaha, Potawatomi, and Riley. When, through Tuesday morning. Impacts, excessive runoff may result in flooding of rivers, creeks, streams, and other low-lying and flood-prone locations. You should monitor later forecasts and be alert for possible flood warnings. Those living in areas prone to flooding should be prepared to take action should flooding develop. Repeating, a flood watch remains in effect until 7 a.m. Tuesday for the following counties, in Kansas, Jackson, Potawatomi, and Riley. The Rangeland Fire Danger Index will be in a low category this afternoon. Low fire danger means controlled burns can be executed with reasonable safety. Check with local authorities to ensure burning is allowed before starting a planned burn. Now here is your National Weather Service forecast. Flood watch remains in effect through Tuesday morning. Today, mostly cloudy with a chance of showers with a slight chance of thunderstorms this morning, then partly sunny with a slight chance of showers and thunderstorms this afternoon. Some thunderstorms may produce heavy rainfall, then some thunderstorms may be severe with heavy rainfall this afternoon. Breezy with highs in the middle 80s. Southeast winds 15 to 25 miles per hour. Gusts up to 35 miles per hour, increasing to 45 miles per hour this afternoon. Chance of rain 50%. Tonight, showers with thunderstorms likely in the evening, then showers likely with a chance of thunderstorms after midnight. Some thunderstorms may be severe with heavy rainfall, then some thunderstorms may produce heavy rainfall after midnight. Locally heavy rainfall possible in the evening. Breezy and much cooler with lows in the lower 50s. South winds 15 to 25 miles per hour with gusts up to 45 miles per hour, becoming northwest 15 to 20 miles per hour after midnight. Chance of rain near 100%. Tuesday, cloudy in the morning, then becoming partly sunny. Not as warm. Less humid with highs in the middle 60s. North winds 10 to 15 miles per hour with gusts up to 25 miles per hour. Tuesday night, partly cloudy. Lows in the middle 40s. North winds 5 to 10 miles per hour. Wednesday, mostly sunny. Highs in the upper 60s. Northeast winds 5 to 10 miles per hour. Wednesday night, partly cloudy in the evening, then mostly cloudy with a chance of showers with a slight chance of thunderstorms after midnight. Lows in the upper 40s. Chance of rain 40%. Thursday and Thursday night, mostly cloudy with a chance of showers and thunderstorms. Highs in the upper 60s. Lows in the lower 50s. Chance of rain 50%. Friday, mostly cloudy in the morning, then becoming partly sunny. A chance of thunderstorms. A chance of showers. Highs in the middle 70s. Chance of rain 40%.

set. Friday night, mostly cloudy in the evening, then becoming partly cloudy. A slight chance of showers and thunderstorms. Lows in the middle 50s. Saturday, mostly cloudy in the morning, then becoming mostly sunny. Highs in the lower 80s. Saturday night, partly cloudy with a slight chance of showers and thunderstorms. Lows around 60. Sunday, mostly sunny. Highs in the middle 80s. Flood watch remains in effect through Tuesday morning. This hazardous weather outlook is for East Central Kansas and Northeast Kansas. For today and tonight, severe storms are expected after 3 p.m. across North Central Kansas. These storms may form into a line as they move east-southeast this evening. Very large hail, damaging wind gusts, and a few strong tornadoes are the main hazards. Localized flooding is also a concern if storms strain over areas that received heavy rain the previous evening. A flood watch remains in effect through 7 a.m. Tuesday morning. For Tuesday through Sunday, a line of severe storms will track east-southeast early Tuesday morning. Large hail, damaging wind gusts, brief tornadoes, and localized flash flooding are the main hazards. The flood watch remains in effect through early Tuesday morning. Spotter message: weather spotters are encouraged to relay reports of hail, damaging wind, tornadoes, and flooding. This is NOAA Weather Radio WXK 91 in Topeka. The current time is 3:40 a.m. Central Daylight Time. The Topeka, Kansas climate summary for yesterday, May 17, 2026. Yesterday's high temperature was 85 degrees. The normal high is 77. The record high is 92 degrees, which was set in 1907. Yesterday's low temperature was 63 degrees. The normal low is 55. The record low is 36 degrees, which was set in 2014. 0.16 inches of precipitation fell yesterday, which brings the monthly total to 0.46 inches. This is 2.28 inches below the normal amount of 2.74 inches for May. The total precipitation for the year now stands at 10.80 inches, which is 0.20 inches below normal. Yesterday the maximum wind observed was 27 miles an hour from the south. The highest wind gust observed was 52 miles per hour from the southeast. The normal high temperature for today is 77 degrees, and the normal low is 56. The record high for today is 94, which occurred in 1975, and the record low is 38, which occurred in 1976. Sunrise today is at 6:07 a.m. and sunset is at 8:31 p.m. The Manhattan, Kansas climate summary for yesterday, May 17, 2026. Yesterday's high temperature was 91 degrees. The normal high is 77. Yesterday's low temperature was 61 degrees. The normal low is 53. A trace of precipitation fell yesterday, which brings the monthly total to 0.01 inches. This is 2.40 inches below the normal amount of 2.41 inches for May. The total precipitation for the year now stands at 5.81 inches, which is 3.17 inches below normal. Yesterday the maximum wind observed was 27 miles an hour from the south. The highest wind gust observed was 47 miles per hour from the south. The normal high temperature for today is 78 degrees, and the normal low is 54. Sunrise today is at 6:11 a.m. and sunset is at 8:36 p.m. For the following counties, in Kansas, Geary, Morris, and Waubonsee, wind advisory remains in effect from 9 a.m. this morning to 9 p.m. this evening. South winds 20 to 30 miles per hour with gusts up to 45 miles per hour expected. Ware, Dickinson, Geary, Lyon, Morris, and Waubonsee counties. When, from 9 a.m. this morning to 9 p.m. this evening. Impacts: gusty winds will blow around unsecured objects. Small tree limbs could be blown down too. Isolated power outages may result. Winds this strong can make

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Here are the 3 a.m. conditions for the local area. At Topeka, light rain was falling. The temperature was 62 degrees, the dew point 61, and the relative humidity was 96%. The wind was east at 7 miles an hour. The pressure was 29.79 inches and steady. At Manhattan, a thunderstorm was reported. The temperature was 61 degrees, the dew point 59, and the relative humidity was 93%. The wind was variable at 3 miles an hour. Around the region, a thunderstorm was reported, with a temperature of 62 at Lawrence, and 63 at Kansas City. Rain was falling, with a temperature of 62 at Emporia, and 59 at Omaha. At Springfield, it was partly cloudy, with a temperature of 74. It was cloudy, with a temperature of 58 at Concordia, 60 at Beatrice, and 78 at Wichita. Once again, at Manhattan, it was 61 degrees with the thunderstorm. Once again, at Topeka, it was 62 degrees with light rain. The Rangeland Fire Danger Index will be in a low category this afternoon. Low fire danger means controlled burns can be executed with reasonable safety. Check with local authorities to ensure burning is allowed before starting a planned burn. Flood watch in effect through Tuesday morning. Flooding caused by excessive rainfall continues to be possible. Where, portions of central, east central, and northeast Kansas, including the following counties, in central Kansas, Dickinson. In east central Kansas, Anderson, Coffee, Douglas, Franklin, Geary, Lyon, Morris, Osage, Shawnee and Wabansee. In northeast Kansas, Jefferson. When, through Tuesday morning. Impacts, excessive runoff may result in flooding of rivers, creeks, streams, and other low-lying and flood-prone locations. You should monitor later forecasts and be alert for possible flood warnings. Those living in areas prone to flooding should be prepared to take action should flooding develop. Repeating, a flood watch remains in effect until 7 a.m. Tuesday, and now includes the following counties, in Kansas, Douglas, Geary, Jefferson, Morris, Osage, Shawnee and Wabansee. Flood watch remains in effect through Tuesday morning. Flooding caused by excessive rainfall continues to be possible. Where, portions of north-central and northeast Kansas, including the following counties, in north-central Kansas, Clay, Cloud, Ottawa, Republic and Washington. In northeast Kansas, Brown, Jackson, Marshall, Nemaha, Pottawatomie and Riley. When, through Tuesday morning. Impacts, excessive runoff may result in flooding of rivers, creeks, streams, and other low-lying and flood-prone locations. You should monitor later forecasts and be alert for possible flood warnings. Those living in areas prone to flooding should be prepared to take action should flooding develop. Repeating, a flood watch remains in effect until 7 a.m. Tuesday for the following counties, in Kansas, Jackson, Pottawatomie and Riley. Now here is your National Weather Service forecast. Flood watch remains in effect through Tuesday morning. Today, mostly cloudy with a chance of showers with a slight chance of thunderstorms this morning, then partly sunny with a slight chance of showers and thunderstorms this afternoon. Some thunderstorms may produce heavy rainfall, then some thunderstorms may be severe with heavy rainfall this afternoon. Breezy with highs in the middle 80s. Southeast winds 15 to 25 miles per hour. Gusts up to 35 miles per hour, increasing to 45 miles per hour this afternoon. Chance of rain 50%. Tonight, showers with thunderstorms likely in the evening, then showers likely with a chance of thunderstorms after midnight. Some thunderstorms may be severe with heavy rainfall, then some thunderstorms may produce heavy rainfall after midnight. Locally heavy rainfall possible in the evening. Breezy and much cooler with lows in the lower 50s.

south, winds 15 to 25 miles per hour with gusts up to 45 miles per hour, becoming northwest 15 to 20 miles per hour after midnight. Chance of rain near 100%. Tuesday, cloudy in the morning, then becoming partly sunny. Not as warm. Less humid with highs in the middle 60s. North winds 10 to 15 miles per hour with gusts up to 25 miles per hour. Tuesday night, partly cloudy. Lows in the middle 40s. North winds 5 to 10 miles per hour. Wednesday, mostly sunny. Highs in the upper 60s. Northeast winds 5 to 10 miles per hour. Wednesday night, partly cloudy in the evening, then mostly cloudy with a chance of showers with a slight chance of thunderstorms after midnight. Lows in the upper 40s. Chance of rain 40%. Thursday and Thursday night, mostly cloudy with a chance of showers and thunderstorms. Highs in the upper 60s. Lows in the lower 50s. Chance of rain 50%. Friday, mostly cloudy in the morning, then becoming partly sunny. A chance of thunderstorms. A chance of showers. Highs in the middle 70s. Chance of rain 40%. Friday night, mostly cloudy in the evening, then becoming partly cloudy. A slight chance of showers and thunderstorms. Lows in the middle 50s. Saturday, mostly cloudy in the morning, then becoming mostly sunny. Highs in the lower 80s. Saturday night, partly cloudy with a slight chance of showers and thunderstorms. Lows around 60. Sunday, mostly sunny. Highs in the middle 80s. Flood watch remains in effect through Tuesday morning. This hazardous weather outlook is for East Central Kansas and Northeast Kansas. For today and tonight, severe storms are expected after 3 p.m. across north-central Kansas. These storms may form into a line as they move east-southeast this evening. Very large hail, damaging wind gusts, and a few strong tornadoes are the main hazards. Localized flooding is also a concern if storms drain over areas that received heavy rain the previous evening. A flood watch remains in effect through 7 a.m. Tuesday morning. For Tuesday through Sunday, a line of severe storms will track east-southeast early Tuesday morning. Large hail, damaging wind gusts, brief tornadoes, and localized flash flooding are the main hazards. The flood watch remains in effect through early Tuesday morning. Spotter message: weather spotters are encouraged to relay reports of hail, damaging wind, tornadoes, and flooding. The Topeka, Kansas climate summary for yesterday, May 17, 2026. Yesterday's high temperature was 85 degrees. The normal high is 77. The record high is 92 degrees, which was set in 1907. Yesterday's low temperature was 63 degrees. The normal low is 55. The record low is 36 degrees, which was set in 2014. 0.16 inches of precipitation fell yesterday, which brings the monthly total to 0.46 inches. This is 2.28 inches below the normal amount of 2.74 inches for May. The total precipitation for the year now stands at 10.80 inches, which is 0.20 inches below normal. Yesterday the maximum wind observed was 27 miles an hour from the south. The highest wind gust observed was 52 miles per hour from the southeast. The normal high temperature for today is 77 degrees, and the normal low is 56. The record high for today is 94, which occurred in 1975, and the record low is 38, which occurred in 1976. Sunrise today is at 6:07 a.m. and sunset is at 8:31 p.m. The Manhattan, Kansas climate summary for yesterday, May 17, 2026. Yesterday's high temperature was 91 degrees. The normal high is 77. Yesterday's low temperature was 61 degrees. The normal low is 53. A trace of precipitation fell yesterday, which brings the monthly total to 0.01 inches. This is 2.40 inches below the normal.

amount of 2.41 inches for May. The total precipitation for the year now stands at 5.81 inches, which is 3.17 inches below normal. Yesterday, the maximum wind observed was 27 miles an hour from the south. The highest wind gust observed was 47 miles per hour from the south. The normal high temperature for today is 78 degrees, and the normal low is 54. Sunrise today is at 6:11 a.m. and sunset is at 8:36 p.m. For the following counties, in Kansas, Geary, Morris, and Waubonsee, wind advisory remains in effect from 9 a.m. this morning to 9 p.m. this evening. South winds 20 to 30 miles per hour with gusts up to 45 miles per hour expected. Ware, Dickinson, Geary, Lyon, Morris, and Waubonsee counties. When, from 9 a.m. this morning to 9 p.m. this evening. Impacts, gusty winds will blow around unsecured objects. Small tree limbs could be blown down too. Isolated power outages may result. Winds this strong can make driving difficult, especially for high-profile vehicles. Use extra caution while driving. 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The current time is 3:54 a.m. Central Daylight Time. The Rangeland Fire Danger Index will be in a low category this afternoon. Low fire danger means controlled burns can be executed with reasonable safety. Check with local authorities to ensure burning is allowed before starting a planned burn. 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Here are the 3 a.m. conditions for the local area. At Topeka, light rain was falling. The temperature was 62 degrees, the dew point 61, and the relative humidity was 96%. The wind was east at 7 miles an hour. The pressure was 29.79 inches and steady. At Manhattan, a thunderstorm was reported. The temperature was 61 degrees, the dew point 59, and the relative humidity was 93%. The wind was variable at 3 miles an hour. Around the region, a thunderstorm was reported, with a temperature of 62 at Lawrence, and 63 at Kansas City. Rain was falling, with a

with a temperature of 74. It was cloudy, with a temperature of 58 at Wichita. Once again, at Manhattan, it was 61 degrees with a thunderstorm. Once again, at Topeka, it was 62 degrees with light rain. Flood watch in effect through Tuesday morning. Flooding caused by excessive rainfall continues to be possible. Where, portions of central, east central, and northeast Kansas, including the following counties, in central Kansas, Dickinson. In east central Kansas, Anderson, Coffee, Douglas, Franklin, Geary, Lyon, Morris, Osage, Shawnee and Wabansee. In northeast Kansas, Jefferson. When, through Tuesday morning. Impacts, excessive runoff may result in flooding of rivers, creeks, streams, and other low-lying and flood-prone locations. You should monitor later forecasts and be alert for possible flood warnings. Those living in areas prone to flooding should be prepared to take action should flooding develop. Repeating, a flood watch remains in effect until 7 a.m. Tuesday, and now includes the following counties, in Kansas, Douglas, Geary, Jefferson, Morris, Osage, Shawnee and Wabansee. Flood watch remains in effect through Tuesday morning. Flooding caused by excessive rainfall continues to be possible. Where, portions of north central and northeast Kansas, including the following counties, in north central Kansas, Clay, Cloud, Ottawa, Republic and Washington. In northeast Kansas, Brown, Jackson, Marshall, Nemaha, Pottawatomie and Riley. When, through Tuesday morning. Impacts, excessive runoff may result in flooding of rivers, creeks, streams, and other low-lying and flood-prone locations. You should monitor later forecasts and be alert for possible flood warnings. Those living in areas prone to flooding should be prepared to take action should flooding develop. Repeating, a flood watch remains in effect until 7 a.m. Tuesday for the following counties, in Kansas, Jackson, Pottawatomie and Riley. Now here is your National Weather Service forecast. Flood watch remains in effect through Tuesday morning. Today, mostly cloudy with a chance of showers with a slight chance of thunderstorms this morning, then partly sunny with a slight chance of showers and thunderstorms this afternoon. Some thunderstorms may produce heavy rainfall, then some thunderstorms may be severe with heavy rainfall this afternoon. Breezy with highs in the middle 80s. Southeast winds 15 to 25 miles per hour. Gusts up to 35 miles per hour, increasing to 45 miles per hour this afternoon. Chance of rain 50%. Tonight, showers with thunderstorms likely in the evening, then showers likely with a chance of thunderstorms after midnight. Some thunderstorms may be severe with heavy rainfall, then some thunderstorms may produce heavy rainfall after midnight. Locally heavy rainfall possible in the evening. Breezy and much cooler with lows in the lower 50s. South winds 15 to 25 miles per hour with gusts up to 45 miles per hour, becoming northwest 15 to 20 miles per hour after midnight. Chance of rain near 100%. Tuesday, cloudy in the morning, then becoming partly sunny. Not as warm. Less humid with highs in the middle 60s. North winds 10 to 15 miles per hour with gusts up to 25 miles per hour. Tuesday night, partly cloudy. Lows in the middle 40s. North winds 5 to 10 miles per hour. Wednesday, mostly sunny. Highs in the upper 60s. Northeast winds 5 to 10 miles per hour. Wednesday night, partly cloudy in the evening, then mostly cloudy with a chance of showers with a slight chance of thunderstorms after midnight. Lows in the upper 40s. Chance of rain 40%. Thursday and Thursday night, mostly cloudy with a chance of showers and thunderstorms. Highs in the upper 60s. Lows in the lower 50s. Chance of rain 50%. Friday, mostly cloudy in the morning, then becoming partly sunny. A chance of thunderstorms. A chance of showers. Highs in the middle 70s. Chance of rain 40%.

Friday night, mostly cloudy in the evening, then becoming partly cloudy. A slight chance of showers and thunderstorms. Lows in the middle 50s. Saturday, mostly cloudy in the morning, then becoming mostly sunny. Highs in the lower 80s. Saturday night, partly cloudy with a slight chance of showers and thunderstorms. Lows around 60. Sunday, mostly sunny. Highs in the middle 80s. Flood watch remains in effect through Tuesday morning. This hazardous weather outlook is for East Central Kansas and Northeast Kansas. For today and tonight, severe storms are expected after 3 p.m. across North Central Kansas. These storms may form into a line as they move east-southeast this evening. Very large hail, damaging wind gusts, and a few strong tornadoes are the main hazards. Localized flooding is also a concern if storms drain over areas that received heavy rain the previous evening. A flood watch remains in effect through 7 a.m. Tuesday morning. For Tuesday through Sunday, a line of severe storms will track east-southeast early Tuesday morning. Large hail, damaging wind gusts, brief tornadoes, and localized flash flooding are the main hazards. The flood watch remains in effect through early Tuesday morning. Spotter message: weather spotters are encouraged to relay reports of hail, damaging wind, tornadoes, and flooding. The Topeka, Kansas climate summary for yesterday, May 17, 2026. Yesterday's high temperature was 85 degrees. The normal high is 77. The record high is 92 degrees, which was set in 1907. Yesterday's low temperature was 63 degrees. The normal low is 55. The record low is 36 degrees, which was set in 2014. 0.16 inches of precipitation fell yesterday, which brings the monthly total to 0.46 inches. This is 2.28 inches below the normal amount of 2.74 inches for May. The total precipitation for the year now stands at 10.80 inches, which is 0.20 inches below normal. Yesterday the maximum wind observed was 27 miles an hour from the south. The highest wind gust observed was 52 miles per hour from the southeast. The normal high temperature for today is 77 degrees, and the normal low is 56. The record high for today is 94, which occurred in 1975, and the record low is 38, which occurred in 1976. Sunrise today is at 6:07 a.m. and sunset is at 8:31 p.m. The Manhattan, Kansas climate summary for yesterday, May 17, 2026. Yesterday's high temperature

degrees. The normal low is 53. A trace of precipitation fell yesterday, which brings the monthly total to 0.01 inches. This is 2.40 inches below the normal amount of 2.41 inches for May. The total precipitation for the year now stands at 5.81 inches, which is 3.17 inches below normal. Yesterday the maximum wind observed was 27 miles an hour from the south. The highest wind gust observed was 47 miles per hour from the south. The normal high temperature for today is 78 degrees, and the normal low is 54. Sunrise today is at 6:11 a.m. and sunset is at 8:36 p.m. For the following counties, in Kansas, Geary, Morris, and Waubonsee, wind advisory remains in effect from 9 a.m. this morning to 9 p.m. this evening. South winds 20 to 30 miles per hour with gusts up to 45 miles per hour expected. Ware, Dickinson, Geary, Lyon, Morris, and Waubonsee counties. When, from 9 a.m. this morning to 9 p.m. this evening. Impacts, gusty winds will blow around unsecured objects. Small tree limbs could be blown down too. Isolated power outages may result. Winds this strong can make driving difficult, especially for high-profile vehicles. Use extra caution while driving. Secure outdoor objects. The Rangeland Fire Danger Index will be in a low category this afternoon. Low fire danger means controlled burns can be executed with reasonable safety. Check with local authorities to ensure burning is allowed before starting a planned burn. 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Flood watch in effect through Tuesday morning. Flooding caused by excessive rainfall continues to be possible. Ware, portions of central, east central, and northeast Kansas, including the following counties, in central Kansas, Dickinson. In east central Kansas, Anderson, Coffee, Douglas, Franklin, Geary, Lyon, Morris, Osage, Shawnee, and Waubonsee. In northeast Kansas, Jefferson. When, through Tuesday morning. Impacts, excessive runoff may result in flooding of rivers, creeks, streams, and other low-lying and flood-prone locations. You should monitor later forecasts and be alert for possible flood warnings. Those living in areas prone to flooding should be prepared to take action should flooding develop. Repeating, a flood watch remains in effect until 7 a.m. Tuesday, and now includes the following counties, in Kansas, Douglas, Geary, Jefferson, Morris, Osage, Shawnee, and Waubonsee. Flood watch remains in effect through Tuesday morning. Flooding caused by excessive rainfall continues to be possible. Ware, portions of north-central and northeast Kansas, including the following counties, in north-central Kansas, Clay, Cloud, Ottawa, Republic, and Washington. In northeast Kansas, Brown, Jackson, Marshall, Nemaha, Potawatomi, and Riley. When, through Tuesday morning. Impacts, excessive runoff may result in flooding of rivers, creeks, streams, and other low-lying and flood-prone locations. You should monitor later forecasts and be alert for possible flood warnings. Those living in areas prone to flooding should be prepared to take action should flooding develop. Repeating, a flood watch remains in effect until 7 a.m. Tuesday for the following counties, in Kansas, Jackson, Potawatomi, and Riley. The current time is 4:08 a.m. Central Daylight Time. Now here is your National Weather Service forecast. Flood watch remains in effect through Tuesday morning. Today, mostly cloudy with a chance of showers with a slight chance of thunderstorms this morning, then partly sunny with a slight chance of showers and thunderstorms this afternoon. Some thunderstorms may produce heavy rainfall, then some thunderstorms may be severe with heavy rainfall this afternoon. Breezy with highs in the middle 80s. Southeast winds 15 to 25 miles per hour. Gusts up to 35 miles per hour, increasing to 45 miles per hour this afternoon. Chance of rain 50%. Tonight,

showers with thunderstorms likely in the evening, then showers likely with a chance of thunderstorms after midnight. Some thunderstorms may be severe with heavy rainfall, then some thunderstorms may produce heavy rainfall after midnight. Locally heavy rainfall possible in the evening. Breezy and much cooler with lows in the lower 50s. South winds 15 to 25 miles per hour with gusts up to 45 miles per hour, becoming northwest 15 to 20 miles per hour after midnight. Chance of rain near 100%. Tuesday, cloudy in the morning, then becoming partly sunny. Not as warm. Less humid with highs in the middle 60s. North winds 10 to 15 miles per hour with gusts up to 25 miles per hour. Tuesday night, partly cloudy. Lows in the middle 40s. North winds 5 to 10 miles per hour. Wednesday, mostly sunny. Highs in the upper 60s. Northeast winds 5 to 10 miles per hour. Wednesday night, partly cloudy in the evening, then mostly cloudy with a chance of showers with a slight chance of thunderstorms after midnight. Lows in the upper 40s. Chance of rain 40%. Thursday and Thursday night, mostly cloudy with a chance of showers and thunderstorms. Highs in the upper 60s. Lows in the lower 50s. Chance of rain 50%. Friday, mostly cloudy in the morning, then becoming partly sunny. A chance of thunderstorms. A chance of showers. Highs in the middle 70s. Chance of rain 40%. Friday night, mostly cloudy in the evening, then becoming partly cloudy. A slight chance of showers and thunderstorms. Lows in the middle 50s. Saturday, mostly cloudy in the morning, then becoming mostly sunny. Highs in the lower 80s. Saturday night, partly cloudy with a slight chance of showers

The wind was east at 8 miles an hour. The pressure was 29.74 inches and falling. At Manhattan, a thunderstorm was reported. The temperature was 61 degrees, the dew point 59, and the relative humidity was 93%. The wind was southeast at 7 miles an hour. Around the region, at Lawrence, a thunderstorm was reported, with a temperature of 62. At Kansas City, rain was falling, with a temperature of 63. At Springfield, it was mostly cloudy, with a temperature of 74. It was cloudy, with a temperature of 57 at Concordia, 58 at Beatrice, 58 at Omaha, and 77 at Wichita. At Emporia, rain and fog were reported, with a temperature of 61. Once again, at Manhattan, it was 61 degrees with the thunderstorm. Once again, at Topeka, it was 62 degrees with light rain. For the following counties, in Kansas, Geary, Morris, and Waubonsee, wind advised per hour with gusts up to 45 miles per hour expected. Ware, Dickinson, Geary, Lyon, Morris, and Waubonsee counties. When, from 9 a.m. this morning to 9 p.m. this evening. Impacts, gusty winds will blow around unsecured objects. Small tree limbs could be blown down too. Isolated power outages may result. Winds this strong can make driving difficult, especially for high-profile vehicles. Use extra caution while driving. Secure outdoor objects. Flood watch in effect through Tuesday morning. Flooding caused by excessive rainfall continues to be possible. Ware, portions of central, east central, and northeast Kansas, including the following counties, in central Kansas, Dickinson. In east central Kansas, Anderson, Coffee, Douglas, Franklin, Geary, Lyon, Morris, Osage, Shawnee, and Waubonsee. In northeast Kansas, Jefferson. When, through Tuesday morning. Impacts, excessive runoff may result in flooding of rivers, creeks, streams, and other low-lying and flood-prone locations. You should monitor later forecasts and be alert for possible flood warnings. Those living in areas prone to flooding should be prepared to take action should flooding develop. Repeating, a flood watch remains in effect until 7 a.m. Tuesday, and now includes the following counties, in Kansas, Douglas, Geary, Jefferson, Morris, Osage, Shawnee, and Waubonsee. The Rangeland Fire Danger Index will be in a low category this afternoon. Low fire danger means controlled burns can be executed with reasonable safety. Check with local authorities to ensure burning is allowed before starting a planned burn. Flood watch remains in effect through Tuesday morning. Flooding caused by excessive rainfall continues to be possible. Ware, portions of north central and northeast Kansas, including the following counties, in north central Kansas, Clay, Cloud, Ottawa, Republic, and Washington. In northeast Kansas, Brown, Jackson, Marshall, Nemaha, Potawatomi, and Riley. When, through Tuesday morning. Impacts, excessive runoff may result in flooding of rivers, creeks, streams, and other low-lying and flood-prone locations. You should monitor later forecasts and be alert for possible flood warnings. Those living in areas prone to flooding should be prepared to take action should flooding develop. Repeating, a flood watch remains in effect until 7 a.m. Tuesday for the following counties, in Kansas, Jackson, Potawatomi, and Riley. Now here is your National Weather Service forecast. Flood watch remains in effect through Tuesday morning. Today, mostly cloudy with a chance of showers with a slight chance of thunderstorms this morning, then partly sunny with a slight chance of showers and thunderstorms this afternoon. Some thunderstorms may produce heavy rainfall, then some thunderstorms may be severe with heavy rainfall this afternoon. Breezy with highs in the middle 80s. Southeast winds 15 to 25 miles per hour. Gusts up to 35 miles per hour, increasing to 45 miles per hour this afternoon. Chance of rain 50%. Tonight,
showers with thunderstorms likely in the evening, then showers likely with a chance of thunderstorms after midnight. Some thunderstorms may be severe with heavy rainfall, then some thunderstorms may produce heavy rainfall after midnight. Locally heavy rainfall possible in the evening. Breezy and much cooler with lows in the lower 50s. South winds 15 to 25 miles per hour with gusts up to 45 miles per hour, becoming northwest 15 to 20 miles per hour after midnight. Chance of rain near 100%. Tuesday, cloudy in the morning, then becoming partly sunny. Not as warm. Less humid with highs in the middle 60s. North winds 10 to 15 miles per hour with gusts up to 25 miles per hour. Tuesday night, partly cloudy. Lows in the middle 40s. North winds 5 to 10 miles per hour. Wednesday, mostly sunny. Highs in the upper 60s. Northeast winds 5 to 10 miles per hour. Wednesday night, partly cloudy in the evening, then mostly cloudy with a chance of showers with a slight chance of thunderstorms after midnight. Lows in the upper 40s. Chance of rain 40%. Thursday and Thursday night, mostly cloudy with a chance of showers and thunderstorms. Highs in the upper 60s. Lows in the lower 50s. Chance of rain 50%. Friday, mostly cloudy in the morning, then becoming partly sunny. A chance of thunderstorms. A chance of showers. Highs in the middle 70s. Chance of rain 40%. Friday night, mostly cloudy in the evening, then becoming partly cloudy. A slight chance of showers and thunderstorms. Lows in the middle 50s. Saturday, mostly cloudy in the morning, then becoming mostly sunny. Highs in the lower 80s. Saturday night, partly cloudy with a slight chance of showers and thunderstorms. Lows around 60. Sunday, mostly sunny. Highs in the middle 80s. Flood watch remains in effect through Tuesday morning. This hazardous weather outlook is for east central Kansas and northeast Kansas. For today and tonight, severe storms are expected after 3 p.m. across north-central Kansas. These storms may form into a line as they move east-southeast this evening. Very large hail, damaging wind gusts, and a few strong tornadoes are the main hazards. Localized flooding is also a concern if storms drain over areas that received heavy rain the previous evening. A flood watch remains in effect through 7 a.m. Tuesday morning. For Tuesday through Sunday. A line of severe storms will track east-southeast early Tuesday morning. Large hail, damaging wind gusts, brief tornadoes, and localized flash flooding are the main hazards. The flood watch remains in effect through early Tuesday morning. Spotter message: weather spotters are encouraged to relay reports of hail, damaging wind, tornadoes, and flooding. The Topeka, Kansas climate summary for yesterday, May 17, 2026. Yesterday's high temperature was 85 degrees. The normal high is 77. The record high is 92 degrees, which was set in 1907. Yesterday's low temperature was 63 degrees. The normal low is 55. The record low is 36 degrees, which was set in 2014. 0.16 inches of precipitation fell yesterday, which brings the monthly total to 0.46 inches. This is 2.28 inches below the normal amount of 2.74 inches for May. The total precipitation for the year now stands at 10.80 inches, which is 0.20 inches below normal. Yesterday the maximum wind observed was 27 miles an hour from the south. The highest wind gust observed was 52 miles per hour from the southeast. The normal high temperature for today is 77 degrees, and the normal low is 56. The record high for today is 94, which occurred in 1975, and the record low is 38, which occurred in 1976. Sunrise today is at 6:07 a.m. and sunset is at 8:31 p.m. The Manhattan, Kansas climate summary for yesterday, May 17, 2026.
Yesterday's high temperature was 91 degrees. The normal high is 77. Yesterday's low temperature was 61 degrees. The normal low is 53. A trace of precipitation fell yesterday, which brings the monthly total to 0.01 inches. This is 2.40 inches below the normal amount of 2.41 inches for May. The total precipitation for the year now stands at 5.81 inches, which is 3.17 inches below normal. Yesterday the maximum wind observed was 27 miles an hour from the south. The highest wind gust observed was 47 miles per hour from the south. The normal high temperature for today is 78 degrees, and the normal low is 54. Sunrise today is at 6:11 a.m. and sunset is at 8:36 p.m. For the following counties, in Kansas, Geary, Morris, and Waubonsee, wind advisory remains in effect from 9 a.m. this morning to 9 p.m. this evening. South winds 20 to 30 miles per hour with gusts up to 45 miles

hour expected. Ware, Dickinson, Geary, Lyon, Morris, and Waubonsee counties. When, from 9 a.m. this morning to 9 p.m. this evening. Impacts, gusty winds will blow around unsecured objects. Small tree limbs could be blown down too. Isolated power outages may result. Winds this strong can make driving difficult, especially for high-profile vehicles. 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Secure outdoor objects. The current time is 4:24 a.m. Central Daylight Time. The Rangeland Fire Danger Index will be in a low category this afternoon. Low fire danger means controlled burns can be executed with reasonable safety. Check with local authorities to ensure burning is allowed before starting a planned burn. 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Here are the 4 a.m. conditions for the local area. At Topeka, light rain was falling. The temperature was 62 degrees, the dew point 61, and the relative humidity was 96%. The wind was east at 8 miles an hour. The pressure was 29.74 inches and falling. At Manhattan, a thunderstorm was reported. The temperature was 61 degrees, the dew point 59, and the relative humidity was 93%. The wind was southeast at 7 miles an hour. Around the region, at Lawrence, a thunderstorm was reported, with a temperature of 62. At Kansas City, rain was falling, with a temperature of 63. At Springfield, it was mostly cloudy, with a temperature of 74. It was cloudy, with a temperature of 57 at Concordia, 58 at Beatrice, 58 at Omaha, and 77 at Wichita. At Emporia, rain and fog were reported, with a temperature of 61. Once again, at Manhattan, it was 61 degrees with a thunderstorm. Once again, at Topeka, it was 62 degrees with light rain. Flood watch in effect through Tuesday morning. Flooding caused by excessive rainfall continues to be possible. Ware, portions of central, east central, and northeast Kansas, including the following counties, in central Kansas, Dickinson. In east central Kansas, Anderson, Coffee, Douglas, Franklin, Geary, Lyon, Morris, Osage, Shawnee and Waubonsee. In northeast Kansas, Jefferson. When, through Tuesday morning. Impacts, excessive runoff may result in flooding of rivers, creeks, streams, and other low-lying and flood-prone locations. You should monitor later forecasts and be alert for possible flood warnings. Those living in areas prone to flooding should be prepared to take action should flooding develop. Repeating, a flood watch remains in effect until 7 a.m. Tuesday, and now includes the following counties, in Kansas, Douglas, Geary, Jefferson, Morris, Osage, Shawnee and Waubonsee. Flood watch remains in effect through Tuesday morning. Flooding caused by excessive rainfall continues to be possible. Ware, portions of north central and northeast Kansas, including the following counties, in north central Kansas, Clay, Cloud, Ottawa, Republic and Washington. In northeast Kansas, Brown, Jackson, Marshall, Nemaha, Pottawatomie and Riley. When, through Tuesday morning. Impacts, excessive runoff may result in flooding of rivers, creeks, streams, and other low-lying and flood-prone locations. You should monitor later forecasts and be alert for possible flood warnings. Those living in areas prone to flooding should be prepared to take action should flooding develop. Repeating, a flood watch remains in effect until 7 a.m. Tuesday for the following counties, in Kansas, Jackson, Pottawatomie and Riley. Now here is your National Weather Service forecast. Flood watch remains in effect through Tuesday morning. Today, mostly cloudy with a chance of showers with a slight chance of thunderstorms this morning, then partly sunny with a slight chance of showers and thunderstorms this afternoon. Some thunderstorms may produce heavy rainfall, then some thunderstorms may be severe with heavy rainfall this afternoon. Breezy with highs in the middle 80s. Southeast

50%. Tonight, showers with thunderstorms likely in the evening, then showers likely with a chance of thunderstorms after midnight. Some thunderstorms may be severe with heavy rainfall, then some thunderstorms may produce heavy rainfall after midnight. Locally heavy rainfall possible in the evening. Breezy and much cooler with lows in the lower 50s. South winds 15 to 25 miles per hour with gusts up to 45 miles per hour, becoming northwest 15 to 20 miles per hour after midnight. Chance of rain near 100%. Tuesday, cloudy in the morning, then becoming partly sunny. Not as warm. Less humid with highs in the middle 60s. North winds 10 to 15 miles per hour with gusts up to 25 miles per hour. Tuesday night, partly cloudy. Lows in the middle 40s. North winds 5 to 10 miles per hour. Wednesday, mostly sunny. Highs in the upper 60s. Northeast winds 5 to 10 miles per hour. Wednesday night, partly cloudy in the evening, then mostly cloudy with a chance of showers with a slight chance of thunderstorms after midnight. Lows in the upper 40s. Chance of rain 40%. Thursday and Thursday night, mostly cloudy with a chance of showers and thunderstorms. Highs in the upper 60s. Lows in the lower 50s. Chance of rain 50%. Friday, mostly cloudy in the morning, then becoming partly sunny. A chance of thunderstorms. A chance of showers. Highs in the middle 70s. Chance of rain 40%. Friday night, mostly cloudy in the evening, then becoming partly cloudy. A slight chance of showers and thunderstorms. Lows in the middle 50s. Saturday, mostly cloudy in the morning, then becoming mostly sunny. Highs in the lower 80s. Saturday night, partly cloudy with a slight chance of showers and thunderstorms. Lows around 60. Sunday, mostly sunny. Highs in the middle 80s. This is NOAA Weather Radio Station WXK91 in Topeka. Here are the 4 a.m. conditions for the local area. At Topeka, light rain was falling. The temperature was 62 degrees, the dew point 61, and the relative humidity was 96%. The wind was east at 8 miles an hour. The pressure was 29.74 inches and falling. At Manhattan, a thunderstorm was reported. The temperature was 61 degrees, the dew point 59, and the relative humidity was 93%. The wind was southeast at 7 miles an hour. Around the region, at Lawrence, a thunderstorm was reported, with a temperature of 62. At Kansas City, rain was falling, with a temperature of 63. At Springfield, it was mostly cloudy, with a temperature of 74. It was cloudy, with a temperature of 57 at Concordia, 58 at Beatrice, 58 at Omaha, and 77 at Wichita. At Emporia, rain and fog were reported, with a temperature of 61. Once again, at Manhattan, it was 61 degrees with a thunderstorm. Once again, at Topeka, it was 62 degrees with light rain. Flood watch in effect through Tuesday morning. Flooding caused by excessive rainfall continues to be possible. Where, portions of central, east central, and northeast Kansas, including the following counties, in central Kansas, Dickinson. In east central Kansas, Anderson, Coffee, Douglas, Franklin, Geary, Lyon, Morris, Osage, Shawnee and Wabansee. In northeast Kansas, Jefferson. When, through Tuesday morning. Impacts, excessive runoff may result in flooding of Bonsee. In northeast Kansas, Jefferson. When, through Tuesday morning. Impacts, excessive runoff may result in flooding of rivers, creeks, streams, and other low-lying and flood-prone locations. You should monitor later forecasts and be alert for possible flood warnings. Those living in areas prone to flooding should be prepared to take action should flooding develop. Repeating, a flood watch remains in effect until 7 a.m. Tuesday, and now includes the following counties, in Kansas.

Douglas, Geary, Jefferson, Morris, Osage, Shawnee, and Wabansee. For the following counties, in Kansas, Geary, Morris, and Wabansee. Wind advisory remains in effect from 9 a.m. this morning to 9 p.m. this evening. South winds 20 to 30 miles per hour with gusts up to 45 miles per hour expected. Ware, Dickinson, Geary, Lyon, Morris, and Wabansee counties. When, from 9 a.m. this morning to 9 p.m. this evening. Impacts, gusty winds will blow around unsecured objects. Small tree limbs could be blown down too. Isolated power outages may result. Winds this strong can make driving difficult, especially for high-profile vehicles. Use extra caution while driving. Secure outdoor objects. Flood watch remains in effect through Tuesday morning. Flooding caused by excessive rainfall continues to be possible. Ware, portions of north-central and northeast Kansas, including the following counties, in north-central Kansas, Clay, Cloud, Ottawa, Republic, and Washington. In northeast Kansas, Brown, Jackson, Marshall, Nemaha, Potawatomi, and Riley. When, through Tuesday morning. Impacts, excessive runoff may result in flooding of rivers, creeks, streams, and other low-lying and flood-prone locations. You should monitor later forecasts and be alert for possible flood warnings. Those living in areas prone to flooding should be prepared to take action should flooding develop. Repeating, a flood watch remains in effect until 7 a.m. Tuesday for the following counties, in Kansas, Jackson, Potawatomi, and Riley. The Rangeland Fire Danger Index will be in a low category this afternoon. Low fire danger means controlled burns can be executed with reasonable safety. Check with local authorities to ensure burning is allowed before starting a planned burn. Now here is your National Weather Service forecast. Flood watch remains in effect through Tuesday morning. Today, mostly cloudy with a chance of showers with a slight chance of thunderstorms this morning, then partly sunny with a slight chance of showers and thunderstorms this afternoon. Some thunderstorms may produce heavy rainfall, then some thunderstorms may be severe with heavy rainfall this afternoon. Breezy with highs in the middle 80s. Southeast winds 15 to 25 miles per hour. Gusts up to 35 miles per hour, increasing to 45 miles per hour this afternoon. Chance of rain 50%. Tonight, showers with thunderstorms likely in the evening, then showers likely with a chance of thunderstorms after midnight. Some thunderstorms may be severe with heavy rainfall, then some thunderstorms may produce heavy rainfall after midnight. Locally heavy rainfall possible in the evening. Breezy and much cooler with lows in the lower 50s. South winds 15 to 25 miles per hour with gusts up to 45 miles per hour, becoming northwest 15 to 20 miles per hour after midnight. Chance of rain near 100%. Tuesday, cloudy in the morning, then becoming partly sunny. Not as warm. Less humid with highs in the middle 60s. North winds 10 to 15 miles per hour with gusts up to 25 miles per hour. Tuesday night, partly cloudy. Lows in the middle 40s. North winds 5 to 10 miles per hour. Wednesday, mostly sunny. Highs in the upper 60s. Northeast winds 5 to 10 miles per hour. Wednesday night, partly cloudy in the evening, then mostly cloudy with a chance of showers with a slight chance of thunderstorms after midnight. Lows in the upper 40s. Chance of rain 40%. Thursday and Thursday night, mostly cloudy with a chance of showers and thunderstorms. Highs in the upper 60s. Lows in the lower 50s. Chance of rain 50%. Friday, mostly cloudy in the morning, then becoming partly sunny. A chance of thunderstorms. A chance of showers. Highs in the middle 70s. Chance of rain 40%. Friday night, mostly cloudy in the evening, then becoming partly cloudy. A slight chance of showers and thunderstorms. Lows in

the middle 50s. Saturday, mostly cloudy in the morning, then becoming mostly sunny. Highs in the lower 80s. Saturday night, partly cloudy with a slight chance of showers and thunderstorms. Lows around 60. Sunday, mostly sunny. Highs in the middle 80s. 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The current time is 4:38 a.m. Central Daylight Time. Flood watch remains in effect through Tuesday morning. This hazardous weather outlook is for East Central Kansas and Northeast Kansas. For today and tonight, severe storms are expected after 3 p.m. across North Central Kansas. These storms may form into a line as they move east-southeast this evening. Very large hail, damaging wind gusts, and a few strong tornadoes are the main hazards. Localized flooding is also a concern if storms drain over areas that received heavy rain the previous evening. A flood watch remains in effect through 7 a.m. Tuesday morning. For Tuesday through Sunday, a line of severe storms will track east-southeast early Tuesday morning. Large hail, damaging wind gusts, brief tornadoes, and localized flash flooding are the main hazards. The flood watch remains in effect through early Tuesday morning. Spotter message: weather spotters are encouraged to relay reports of hail, damaging wind, tornadoes, and flooding. The Topeka, Kansas climate summary for yesterday, May 17, 2026. Yesterday's high temperature was 85 degrees. The normal high is 77. The record high is 92 degrees, which was set in 1907. Yesterday's low temperature was 63 degrees. The normal low is 55. The record low is 36 degrees, which was set in 2014. 0.16 inches of precipitation fell yesterday, which brings the monthly total to 0.46 inches. This is 2.28 inches below the normal amount of 2.74 inches for May. The total precipitation for the year now stands at 10.80 inches, which is 0.20 inches below normal. Yesterday, the maximum wind observed was 27 miles an hour from the south. The highest wind gust observed was 52 miles per hour from the southeast. The normal high temperature for today is 77 degrees, and the normal low is 56. The record high for today is 94, which occurred in 1975, and the record low is 38, which occurred in 1976. Sunrise today is at 6:07 a.m. and sunset is at 8:31 p.m. The Manhattan, Kansas climate summary for yesterday, May 17, 2026. Yesterday's high temperature was 91 degrees. The normal high is 77. Yesterday's low temperature was 61 degrees. The normal low is 53. A trace of precipitation fell yesterday, which brings the monthly total to 0.01 inches. This is 2.40 inches below the normal amount of 2.41 inches for May. The total precipitation for the year now stands at 5.81 inches, which is 3.17 inches below normal. Yesterday, the maximum wind observed was 27 miles an hour from the south. The highest wind gust observed was 47 miles per hour from the south. The normal high temperature for today is 78 degrees, and the normal low is 54. Sunrise today is at 6:11 a.m. and sunset is at 8:36 p.m. For the following counties, in Kansas, Geary, Morris, and Waubonsee, wind advisory remains in effect from 9 a.m. this morning to 9 p.m. this evening. South winds 20 to 30 miles per hour with gusts up to 45 miles per hour expected. Ware, Dickinson, Geary, Lyon, Morris, and Waubonsee counties. When, from 9 a.m. this morning to 9 p.m. this evening. Impacts: gusty winds will blow around unsecured objects. Small tree limbs could be blown down too. Isolated power outages may result. Winds this strong can make driving difficult, especially for high-profile vehicles. 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

is NOAA radio station WXK91 in Topeka. Here are the 4 a.m. conditions for the local area. At Topeka, light rain was falling. The temperature was 62 degrees, the dew point 61, and the relative humidity was 96%. The wind was east at 8 miles an hour. The pressure was 29.74 inches and falling. At Manhattan, a thunderstorm was reported. The temperature was 61 degrees, the dew point 59, and the relative humidity was 93%. The wind was southeast at 7 miles an hour. Around the region, at Lawrence, a thunderstorm was reported, with a temperature of 62. At Kansas City, rain was falling, with a temperature of 63. At Springfield, it was mostly cloudy, with a temperature of 74. It was cloudy, with a temperature of 57 at Concordia, 58 at Beatrice, 58 at Omaha, and 77 at Wichita. At Emporia, rain and fog were reported, with a temperature of 61. Once again, at Manhattan, it was 61 degrees with a thunderstorm. Once again, at Topeka, it was 62 degrees with light rain. The Rangeland Fire Danger Index will be in a low category this afternoon. Low fire danger means controlled burns can be executed with reasonable safety. Check with local authorities to ensure burning is allowed before starting a planned burn. Flood watch in effect through Tuesday morning. Flooding caused by excessive rainfall continues to be possible. Where, portions of central, east central, and northeast Kansas, including the following counties, in central Kansas, Dickinson. In east central Kansas, Anderson, Coffee, Douglas, Franklin, Geary, Lyon, Morris, Osage, Shawnee and Wabansee. In northeast Kansas, Jefferson. When, through Tuesday morning. Impacts, excessive runoff may result in flooding of rivers, creeks, streams, and other low-lying and flood-prone locations. You should monitor later forecasts and be alert for possible flood warnings. Those living in areas prone to flooding should be prepared to take action should flooding develop. Repeating, a flood watch remains in effect until 7 a.m. Tuesday, and now includes the following counties, in Kansas, Douglas, Geary, Jefferson, Morris, Osage, Shawnee and Wabansee. Flood watch remains in effect through Tuesday morning. Flooding caused by excessive rainfall continues to be possible. Where, portions of north central and northeast Kansas, including the following counties, in north central Kansas, Clay, Cloud, Ottawa, Republic and Washington. In northeast Kansas, Brown, Jackson, Marshall, Nemaha, Pottawatomie and Riley. When, through Tuesday morning. Impacts, excessive runoff may result in flooding of rivers, creeks, streams, and other low-lying and flood-prone locations. You should monitor later forecasts and be alert for possible flood warnings. Those living in areas prone to flooding should be prepared to take action should flooding develop. Repeating, a flood watch remains in effect until 7 a.m. Tuesday for the following counties, in Kansas, Jackson, Pottawatomie and Riley. Now here is your National Weather Service forecast. Flood watch remains in effect through Tuesday morning. Today, mostly cloudy with a chance of showers with a slight chance of thunderstorms this morning, then partly sunny with a slight chance of showers and thunderstorms this afternoon. Some thunderstorms may produce heavy rainfall, then some thunderstorms may be severe with heavy rainfall this afternoon. Breezy with highs in the middle 80s. Southeast winds 15 to 25 miles per hour. Gusts up to 35 miles per hour, increasing to 45 miles per hour this afternoon. Chance of rain 50%. Tonight, showers with thunderstorms likely in the evening, then showers likely with a chance of thunderstorms after midnight. Some thunderstorms may be severe with heavy rainfall, then some thunderstorms may produce heavy rainfall after midnight. Locally heavy rainfall possible in the evening. Breezy and much cooler with lows in the lower 50s. South winds 15 to 25 miles per hour with gusts up to 45 miles per hour.

becoming northwest 15 to 20 miles per hour after midnight. Chance of rain near 100%. Tuesday, cloudy in the morning, then becoming partly sunny. Not as warm. Less humid with highs in the middle 60s. North winds 10 to 15 miles per hour with gusts up to 25 miles per hour. Tuesday night, partly cloudy. Lows in the middle 40s. North winds 5 to 10 miles per hour. Wednesday, mostly sunny. Highs in the upper 60s. Northeast winds 5 to 10 miles per hour. Wednesday night, partly cloudy in the evening, then mostly cloudy with a chance of showers with a slight chance of thunderstorms after midnight. Lows in the upper 40s. Chance of rain 40%. Thursday and Thursday night, mostly cloudy with a chance of showers and thunderstorms. Highs in the upper 60s. Lows in the lower 50s. Chance of rain 50%. Friday, mostly cloudy in the morning, then becoming partly sunny. A chance of thunderstorms. A chance of showers. Highs in the middle 70s. Chance of rain 40%. Friday night, mostly cloudy in the evening, then becoming partly cloudy. A slight chance of showers and thunderstorms. Lows in the middle 50s. Saturday, mostly cloudy in the morning, then becoming mostly sunny. Highs in the lower 80s. Saturday night, partly cloudy with a slight chance of showers and thunderstorms. Lows around 60. Sunday, mostly sunny. Highs in the middle 80s. Flood watch remains in effect through Tuesday morning. This hazardous weather outlook is for East Central Kansas and Northeast Kansas. For today and tonight, severe storms are expected after 3 p.m. across north central Kansas. These storms may form into a line as they move east-southeast this evening. Very large hail, damaging wind gusts, and a few strong tornadoes are the main hazards. Localized flooding is also a concern if storms drain over areas that received heavy rain the previous evening. A flood watch remains in effect through 7 a.m. Tuesday morning. For Tuesday through Sunday, a line of severe storms will track east-southeast early Tuesday morning. Large hail, damaging wind gusts, brief tornadoes, and localized flash flooding are the main hazards. The flood watch remains in effect through early Tuesday morning. Spotter message: weather spotters are encouraged to relay reports of hail, damaging wind, tornadoes, and flooding. The Topeka, Kansas climate summary for yesterday, May 17, 2026. Yesterday's high temperature was 85 degrees. The normal high is 77. The record high is 92 degrees, which was set in 1907. Yesterday's low temperature was 63 degrees. The normal low is 55. The record low is 36 degrees, which was set in 2014. 0.16 inches of precipitation fell yesterday, which brings the monthly total to 0.46 inches. This is 2.28 inches below the normal amount of 2.74 inches for May. The total precipitation for the year now stands at 10.80 inches, which is 0.20 inches below normal. Yesterday, the maximum wind observed was 27 miles an hour from the south. The highest wind gust observed was 52 miles per hour from the southeast. The normal high temperature for today is 77 degrees, and the normal low is 56. The record high for today is 94, which occurred in 1975, and the record low is 38, which occurred in 1976. Sunrise today is at 6:07 a.m. and sunset is at 8:31 p.m. The Manhattan, Kansas climate summary for yesterday, May 17, 2026. Yesterday's high temperature was 91 degrees. The normal high is 77. Yesterday's low temperature was 61 degrees. The normal low is 53. A trace of precipitation fell yesterday, which brings the monthly total to 0.01 inches. This is 2.40 inches below the normal amount of 2.41 inches for May. The total precipitation for the year now

stands at 5.81 inches, which is 3.17 inches below normal. Yesterday, the maximum wind observed was 27 miles an hour from the south. The highest wind gust observed was 47 miles per hour from the south. The normal high temperature for today is 78 degrees, and the normal low is 54. Sunrise today is at 6:11 a.m. and sunset is at 8:36 p.m. For the following counties, in Kansas, Geary, Morris, and Waubonsee, wind advisory remains in effect from 9 a.m. this morning to 9 p.m. this evening. South winds 20 to 30 miles per hour with gusts up to 45 miles per hour expected. Ware, Dickinson, Geary, Lyon, Morris, and Waubonsee counties. When, from 9 a.m. this morning to 9 p.m. this evening. Impacts, gusty winds will blow around unsecured objects. Small tree limbs could be blown down too. Isolated power outages may result. Winds this strong can make driving difficult, especially for high-profile vehicles. 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Secure outdoor objects. The current time is 4:54 a.m. Central Daylight Time. The Rangeland Fire Danger Index will be in a low category this afternoon. Low fire danger means controlled burns can be executed with reasonable safety. Check with local authorities to ensure burning is allowed before starting a planned burn. 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Here are the 4 a.m. conditions for the local area. At Topeka, light rain was falling. The temperature was 62 degrees, the dew point 61, and the relative humidity was 96%. The wind was east at 8 miles an hour. The pressure was 29.74 inches and falling. At Manhattan, a thunderstorm was reported. The temperature was 61 degrees, the dew point 59, and the relative humidity was 93%. The wind was southeast at 7 miles an hour. Around the region, at Lawrence, a thunderstorm was reported, with a temperature of 62. At Kansas City, rain was falling, with a temperature of 63. At Springfield, it was mostly cloudy, with a temperature of 74. It was cloudy, with a temperature of 57 at Concordia, 58 at Beatrice, 58 at Omaha, and 77 at Wichita. At Emporia, rain and fog were reported, with a temperature of 61. Once again, at Manhattan, it was 61 degrees with a thunderstorm. Once again, at Topeka, it was 62 degrees with light rain. Flood watch in effect through Tuesday morning. Flooding caused by excessive rainfall continues to be possible. Ware, portions of central, east central, and northeast Kansas, including the following counties, in central Kansas, Dickinson. In east central Kansas, Anderson, Coffee, Douglas, Franklin, Geary, Lyon, Morris, Osage, Shawnee, and Waubonsee. In northeast Kansas, Jefferson. When, through Tuesday morning. Impacts, excessive runoff may result in flooding of rivers, creeks, streams, and other low-lying and flood-prone locations. You should monitor later forecasts and be alert for possible flood warnings. Those living in areas prone to flooding should be prepared to take action should flooding develop. Repeating, a flood watch remains in effect until 7 a.m. Tuesday, and now

flood watch remains in effect through Tuesday morning. Flooding caused by excessive rainfall continues to be possible. Where, portions of north-central and northeast Kansas, including the following counties, in north-central Kansas, Clay, Cloud, Ottawa, Republic, and Washington. In northeast Kansas, Brown, Jackson, Marshall, Nemaha, Potawatomi, and Riley. When, through Tuesday morning. Impacts, excessive runoff may result in flooding of rivers, creeks, streams, and other low-lying and flood-prone locations. You should monitor later forecasts and be alert for possible flood warnings. Those living in areas prone to flooding should be prepared to take action should flooding develop. Repeating, a flood watch remains in effect until 7 a.m. Tuesday for the following counties, in Kansas, Jackson, Potawatomi, and Riley. Now here is your National Weather Service forecast. Flood watch remains in effect through Tuesday morning. Today, mostly cloudy with a chance of showers with a slight chance of thunderstorms this morning, then partly sunny with a slight chance of showers and thunderstorms this afternoon. Some thunderstorms may produce heavy rainfall, then some thunderstorms may be severe with heavy rainfall this afternoon. Breezy with highs in the middle 80s. Southeast winds 15 to 25 miles per hour. Gusts up to 35 miles per hour, increasing to 45 miles per hour this afternoon. Chance of rain 50%. Tonight, showers with thunderstorms likely in the evening, then showers likely with a chance of thunderstorms after midnight. Some thunderstorms may be severe with heavy rainfall, then some thunderstorms may produce heavy rainfall after midnight. Locally heavy rainfall possible in the evening. Breezy and much cooler with lows in the lower 50s. South winds 15 to 25 miles per hour with gusts up to 45 miles per hour, becoming northwest 15 to 20 miles per hour after midnight. Chance of rain near 100%. Tuesday, cloudy in the morning, then becoming partly sunny. Not as warm. Less humid with highs in the middle 60s. North winds 10 to 15 miles per hour with gusts up to 25 miles per hour. Tuesday night, partly cloudy. Lows in the middle 40s. North winds 5 to 10 miles per hour. Wednesday, mostly sunny. Highs in the upper 60s. Northeast winds 5 to 10 miles per hour. Wednesday night, partly cloudy in the evening, then mostly cloudy with a chance of showers with a slight chance of thunderstorms after midnight. Lows in the upper 40s. Chance of rain 40%. Thursday and Thursday night, mostly cloudy with a chance of showers and thunderstorms. Highs in the upper 60s. Lows in the lower 50s. Chance of rain 50%. Friday, mostly cloudy in the morning, then becoming partly sunny. A chance of thunderstorms. A chance of showers. Highs in the middle 70s. Chance of rain 40%. Friday night, mostly cloudy in the evening, then becoming partly cloudy. A slight chance of showers and thunderstorms. Lows in the middle 50s. Saturday, mostly cloudy in the morning, then becoming mostly sunny. Highs in the lower 80s. Saturday night, partly cloudy with a slight chance of showers and thunderstorms. Lows around 60. Sunday, mostly sunny. Highs in the middle 80s. Flood watch remains in effect through Tuesday morning. This hazardous weather outlook is for east central Kansas and northeast Kansas. For today and tonight, severe storms are expected after 3 p.m. across north-central Kansas. These storms may form into a line as they move east-southeast this evening. Very large hail, damaging wind gusts, and a few strong tornadoes are the main hazards. Localized flooding is also a concern if storms strain over areas that received heavy rain the previous evening. A flood watch remains in effect through 7 a.m. Tuesday morning. For Tuesday through Sunday, a line of severe storms will track east-southeast early Tuesday morning. Large hail, damaging wind gusts, brief tornadoes, and localized flash floods.

are the main hazards. The flood watch remains in effect through early Tuesday morning. Spotter message: weather spotters are encouraged to relay reports of hail, damaging wind, tornadoes, and flooding. The Topeka, Kansas climate summary for yesterday, May 17, 2026. Yesterday's high temperature was 85 degrees. The normal high is 77. The record high is 92 degrees, which was set in 1907. Yesterday's low temperature was 63 degrees. The normal low is 55. The record low is 36 degrees, which was set in 2014. 0.16 inches of precipitation fell yesterday, which brings the monthly total to 0.46 inches. This is 2.28 inches below the normal amount of 2.74 inches for May. The total precipitation for the year now stands at 10.80 inches, which is 0.20 inches below normal. Yesterday the maximum wind observed was 27 miles an hour from the south. The highest wind gust observed was 52 miles per hour from the southeast. The normal high temperature for today is 77 degrees, and the normal low is 56. The record high for today is 94, which occurred in 1975, and the record low is 38, which occurred in 1976. Sunrise today is at 6:07 a.m. and sunset is at 8:31 p.m. The Manhattan, Kansas climate summary for yesterday, May 17, 2026. Yesterday's high temperature was 91 degrees. The normal high is 77. Yesterday's low temperature was 61 degrees. The normal low is 53. A trace of precipitation fell yesterday, which brings the monthly total to 0.01 inches. This is 2.40 inches below the normal amount of 2.41 inches for May. The total precipitation for the year now stands at 5.81 inches, which is 3.17 inches below normal. Yesterday the maximum wind observed was 27 miles an hour from the south. The highest wind gust observed was 47 miles per hour from the south. The normal high temperature for today is 78 degrees, and the normal low is 54. Sunrise today is at 6:11 a.m. and sunset is at 8:36 p.m. For the following counties, in Kansas, Geary, Morris, and Waubonsee, wind advisory remains in effect from 9 a.m. this morning to 9 p.m. this evening. South winds 20 to 30 miles per hour with gusts up to 45 miles per hour expected. Ware, Dickinson, Geary, Lyon, Morris, and Waubonsee counties. When, from 9 a.m. this morning to 9 p.m. this evening. Impacts: gusty winds will blow around unsecured objects. Small tree limbs could be blown down too. Isolated power outages may result. Winds this strong can make driving difficult, especially for high-profile vehicles. Use extra caution while driving. Secure outdoor objects. The Rangeland Fire Danger Index will be in a low category this afternoon. Low fire danger means controlled burns can be executed with reasonable safety. Check with local authorities to ensure burning is allowed before starting a planned burn. This is NOAA Weather Radio Station WXK91 in Topeka. Flood watch in effect through Tuesday morning. Flooding caused by excessive rainfall continues to be possible. Ware, portions of central, east central, and northeast Kansas, including the following counties, in central Kansas, Dickinson. In east central Kansas, Anderson, Coffee, Douglas, Franklin, Geary, Lyon, Morris, Osage, Shawnee, and Waubonsee. In northeast Kansas, Jefferson. When, through Tuesday morning. Impacts: excessive runoff may result in flooding of rivers, creeks, streams, and other low-lying and flood-prone locations. You should monitor later forecasts and be alert for possible flood warnings. Those living in areas prone to flooding should be prepared to take action should flooding develop. Repeating, a flood watch remains in effect until 7 a.m. Tuesday, and now includes the following counties, in Kansas,
Douglas, Geary, Jefferson, Morris, Osage, Shawnee, and Wabansee. Flood watch remains in effect through Tuesday morning. Flooding caused by excessive rainfall continues to be possible. Where, portions of north-central and northeast Kansas, including the following counties, in north-central Kansas, Clay, Cloud, Ottawa, Republic, and Washington. In northeast Kansas, Brown, Jackson, Marshall, Nemaha, Potawatomi, and Riley. When, through Tuesday morning. Impacts, excessive runoff may result in flooding of rivers, creeks, streams, and other low-lying and flood-prone locations. You should monitor later forecasts and be alert for possible flood warnings. Those living in areas prone to flooding should be prepared to take action should flooding develop. Repeating, a flood watch remains in effect until 7 a.m. Tuesday for the following counties, in Kansas, Jackson, Potawatomi, and Riley. The current time is 5:08 a.m. Central Daylight Time. Now here is your National Weather Service forecast. Flood watch remains in effect through Tuesday morning. Today, mostly cloudy with a chance of showers with a slight chance of thunderstorms this morning, then partly sunny with a slight chance of showers and thunderstorms this afternoon. Some thunderstorms may produce heavy rainfall, then some thunderstorms may be severe with heavy rainfall this afternoon. Breezy with highs in the middle 80s. Southeast winds 15 to 25 miles per hour. Gusts up to 35 miles per hour, increasing to 45 miles per hour this afternoon. Chance of rain 50%. Tonight, showers with thunderstorms likely in the evening, then showers likely with a chance of thunderstorms after midnight. Some thunderstorms may be severe with heavy rainfall, then some thunderstorms may produce heavy rainfall after midnight. Locally heavy rainfall possible in the evening. Breezy and much cooler with lows in the lower 50s. South winds 15 to 25 miles per hour with gusts up to 45 miles per hour, becoming northwest 15 to 20 miles per hour after midnight. Chance of rain near 100%. Tuesday, cloudy in the morning, then becoming partly sunny. Not as warm. Less humid with highs in the middle 60s. North winds 10 to 15 miles per hour with gusts up to 25 miles per hour. Tuesday night, partly cloudy. Lows in the middle 40s. North winds 5 to 10 miles per hour. Wednesday, mostly sunny. Highs in the upper 60s. Northeast winds 5 to 10 miles per hour. Wednesday night, partly cloudy in the evening, then mostly cloudy with a chance of showers with a slight chance of thunderstorms after midnight. Lows in the upper 40s. Chance of rain 40%. Thursday and Thursday night, mostly cloudy with a chance of showers and thunderstorms. Highs in the upper 60s. Lows in the lower 50s. Chance of rain 50%. Friday, mostly cloudy in the morning, then becoming partly sunny. A chance of thunderstorms. A chance of showers. Highs in the middle 70s. Chance of rain 40%. Friday night, mostly cloudy in the evening, then becoming partly cloudy. A slight chance of showers and thunderstorms. Lows in the middle 50s. Saturday, mostly cloudy in the morning, then becoming mostly sunny. Highs in the lower 80s. Saturday night, partly cloudy with a slight chance of showers and thunderstorms. Lows around 60. Sunday, mostly sunny. Highs in the middle 80s. 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Here are the 5 a.m. conditions for the local area. At Topeka,

field. It was cloudy, with a temperature of 63 at Lawrence, 64 at Kansas City, and 56 at Concordia. Under cloudy skies, Beatrice reported 56, Omaha reported 56, and Wichita reported 77. Once again, at Manhattan, it was 62 degrees with light rain. Once again, at Topeka, it was 62 degrees with a thunderstorm. For the following counties, in Kansas, Geary, Morris, and Wabansee, wind advisory remains in effect from 9 a.m. this morning to 9 p.m. this evening. South winds 20 to 30 miles per hour with gusts up to 45 miles per hour expected. Ware, Dickinson, Geary, Lyon, Morris, and Wabansee counties. When, from 9 a.m. this morning to 9 p.m. this evening. Impacts, gusty winds will blow around unsecured objects. Small tree limbs could be blown down too. Isolated power outages may result. Winds this strong can make driving difficult, especially for high-profile vehicles. Use extra caution while driving. Secure outdoor objects. Flood watch in effect through Tuesday morning. Flooding caused by excessive rainfall continues to be possible. Ware, portions of central, east central, and northeast Kansas, including the following counties, in central Kansas, Dickinson. In east central Kansas, Anderson, Coffee, Douglas, Franklin, Geary, Lyon, Morris, Osage, Shawnee, and Wabansee. In northeast Kansas, Jefferson. When, through Tuesday morning. Impacts, excessive runoff may result in flooding of rivers, creeks, streams, and other low-lying and flood-prone locations. You should monitor later forecasts and be alert for possible flood warnings. Those living in areas prone to flooding should be prepared to take action should flooding develop. Repeating, a flood watch remains in effect until 7 a.m. Tuesday, and now includes the following counties, in Kansas, Douglas, Geary, Jefferson, Morris, Osage, Shawnee, and Wabansee. The Rangeland Fire Danger Index will be in a low category this afternoon. Low fire danger means controlled burns can be executed with reasonable safety. Check with local authorities to ensure burning is allowed before starting a planned burn. Flood watch remains in effect through Tuesday morning. Flooding caused by excessive rainfall continues to be possible. Ware, portions of north central and northeast Kansas, including the following counties, in north central Kansas, Clay, Cloud, Ottawa, Republic, and Washington. In northeast Kansas, Brown, Jackson, Marshall, Nemaha, Miley. When,

result in flooding of rivers, creeks, streams, and other low-lying and flood-prone locations. You should monitor later forecasts and be alert for possible flood warnings. Those living in areas prone to flooding should be prepared to take action should flooding develop. Repeating, a flood watch remains in effect until 7 a.m. Tuesday for the following counties, in Kansas, Jackson, Potawatomi, and Riley. Now here is your National Weather Service forecast. Flood watch remains in effect through Tuesday morning. Today, mostly cloudy with a chance of showers with a slight chance of thunderstorms this morning, then partly sunny with a slight chance of showers and thunderstorms this afternoon. Some thunderstorms may produce heavy rainfall, then some thunderstorms may be severe with heavy rainfall this afternoon. Breezy with highs in the middle 80s. Southeast winds 15 to 25 miles per hour. Gusts up to 35 miles per hour, increasing to 45 miles per hour this afternoon. Chance of rain 50%. Tonight, showers with thunderstorms likely in the evening, then showers likely with a chance of thunderstorms after midnight. Some thunderstorms may be severe with heavy rainfall, then some thunderstorms may produce heavy rainfall after midnight. Locally heavy rainfall possible in the evening. Breezy and much cooler with lows in the lower 50s. South winds 15 to 25 miles per hour with gusts up to 45 miles per hour, becoming northwest 15 to 20 miles per hour after midnight. Chance of rain near 100%. Tuesday, cloudy in the morning, then becoming partly sunny. Not as warm. Less humid with highs in the middle 60s. North winds 10 to 15 miles per hour with gusts up to 25 miles per hour.

Wednesday, mostly sunny. Highs in the upper 60s. Northeast winds 5 to 10 miles per hour. Wednesday night, partly cloudy in the evening, then mostly cloudy with a chance of showers with a slight chance of thunderstorms after midnight. Lows in the upper 40s. Chance of rain 40%. Thursday and Thursday night, mostly cloudy with a chance of showers and thunderstorms. Highs in the upper 60s. Lows in the lower 50s. Chance of rain 50%. Friday, mostly cloudy in the morning, then becoming partly sunny. A chance of thunderstorms. A chance of showers. Highs in the middle 70s. Chance of rain 40%. Friday night, mostly cloudy in the evening, then becoming partly cloudy. A slight chance of showers and thunderstorms. Lows in the middle 50s. Saturday, mostly cloudy in the morning, then becoming mostly sunny. Highs in the lower 80s. Saturday night, partly cloudy with a slight chance of showers and thunderstorms. Lows around 60. Sunday, mostly sunny. Highs in the middle 80s. Flood watch remains in effect through Tuesday morning. This hazardous weather outlook is for East Central Kansas and Northeast Kansas. For today and tonight, severe storms are expected after 3 p.m. across North Central Kansas. These storms may form into a line as they move east-southeast this evening. Very large hail, damaging wind gusts, and a few strong tornadoes are the main hazards. Localized flooding is also a concern if storms drain over areas that received heavy rain the previous evening. A flood watch remains in effect through 7 a.m. Tuesday morning. For Tuesday through Sunday, a line of severe storms will track east-southeast early Tuesday morning. Large hail, damaging wind gusts, brief tornadoes, and localized flash flooding are the main hazards. The flood watch remains in effect through early Tuesday morning. Spotter message: weather spotters are encouraged to relay reports of hail, damaging wind, tornadoes, and flooding. The Topeka, Kansas climate summary for yesterday, May 17, 2026. Yesterday's high temperature was 85 degrees. The normal high is 77. The record high is 92 degrees, which was set in 1907. Yesterday's low temperature was 63 degrees. The normal low is 55. The record low is 36 degrees, which was set in 2014. 0.16 inches of precipitation.

The total precipitation for the year now stands at 10.80 inches, which is 0.20 inches below normal. Yesterday, the maximum wind observed was 27 miles an hour from the south. The highest wind gust observed was 52 miles per hour from the southeast. The normal high temperature for today is 77 degrees, and the normal low is 56. The record high for today is 94, which occurred in 1975, and the record low is 38, which occurred in 1976. Sunrise today is at 6:07 a.m. and sunset is at

Setius at 8:36 p.m. For the following counties, in Kansas, Geary, Morris, and Waubonsee, wind advisory remains in effect from 9 a.m. this morning to 9 p.m. this evening. South winds 20 to 30 miles per hour with gusts up to 45 miles per hour expected. Ware, Dickinson, Geary, Lyon, Morris, and Waubonsee counties. When, from 9 a.m. this morning to 9 p.m. this evening. Impacts, gusty winds will blow around unsecured objects. Small tree limbs could be blown down too. Isolated power outages may result. Winds this strong can make driving difficult, especially for high-profile vehicles. Use extra caution while driving. Secure outdoor objects. The current time is 5:24 a.m. Central Daylight Time. The Rangeland Fire Danger Index will be in a low category this afternoon. Low fire danger means controlled burns can be executed with reasonable safety. Check with local authorities to ensure burning is allowed before starting a planned burn. 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Here are the 5 a.m. conditions for the local area. At Topeka, a thunderstorm was reported. The temperature was 62 degrees, the dew point 61, and the relative humidity was 96%. The wind was southeast at 8 miles an hour. The pressure was 29.75 inches and falling. At Manhattan, light rain was falling. The temperature was 62 degrees, the dew point 59, and the relative humidity was 90%. The wind was north at 7 miles an hour. Around the region, rain was falling, with a temperature of 61 at Emporia and 73 at Springfield. It was cloudy, with a temperature of 63 at Lawrence, 64 at Kansas City, and 56 at Concordia. Under cloudy skies, Beatrice reported 56, Omaha reported 56, and Wichita reported 77. Once again, at Manhattan, it was 62 degrees with light rain. Once again, at Topeka, it was 62 degrees with a thunderstorm. Flood watch in effect through Tuesday morning. Flooding caused by excessive rainfall continues to be possible. Where, portions of central, east central, and northeast Kansas, including the

Republic, and Washington. In northeast Kansas, Brown, Jackson, Marshall, Nemaha, Potawatomi, and Riley. When, through Tuesday morning, impacts, excessive runoff may result in flooding of rivers, creeks, streams, and other low-lying and flood-prone locations. You should monitor later forecasts and be alert for possible flood warnings. Those living in areas prone to flooding should be prepared to take action should flooding develop. Repeating, a flood watch remains in effect until 7 a.m. Tuesday for the following counties, in Kansas, Jackson, Potawatomi, and Riley. Now here is your National Weather Service forecast. Flood watch remains in effect through Tuesday morning. Today, mostly cloudy with a chance of showers with a slight chance of thunderstorms this morning, then partly sunny with a slight chance of showers and thunderstorms this afternoon. Some thunderstorms may produce heavy rainfall, then some thunderstorms may be severe with heavy rainfall this afternoon. Breezy with highs in the middle 80s. Southeast winds 15 to 25 miles per hour. Gusts up to 35 miles per hour, increasing to 45 miles per hour this afternoon. Chance of rain 50%. Tonight, showers with thunderstorms likely in the evening, then showers likely with a chance of thunderstorms after midnight. Some thunderstorms may be severe with heavy rainfall, then some thunderstorms may produce heavy rainfall after midnight. Locally heavy rainfall possible in the evening. Breezy and much cooler with lows in the lower 50s. South winds 15 to 25 miles per hour with gusts up to 45 miles per hour, becoming northwest 15 to 20 miles per hour after midnight. Chance of rain near 100%. Tuesday, cloudy in the morning, then becoming partly sunny. Not as warm. Less humid with highs in the middle 60s. North winds 10 to 15 miles per hour with gusts up to 25 miles per hour. Tuesday night, partly cloudy. Lows in the middle 40s. North winds 5 to 10 miles per hour. Wednesday, mostly sunny. Highs in the upper 60s. Northeast winds 5 to 10 miles per hour. Wednesday night, partly cloudy in the evening, then mostly cloudy with a chance of showers with a slight chance of thunderstorms after midnight. Lows in the upper 40s. Chance of rain 40%. Thursday and Thursday night, mostly cloudy with a chance of showers and thunderstorms. Highs in the upper 60s. Lows in the lower 50s. Chance of rain 50%. Friday, mostly cloudy in the morning, then becoming partly sunny. A chance of thunderstorms. A chance of showers. Highs in the middle 70s. Chance of rain 40%. Friday night, mostly cloudy in the evening, then becoming partly cloudy. A slight chance of showers and thunderstorms. Lows in the middle 50s. Saturday, mostly cloudy in the morning, then becoming mostly sunny. Highs in the lower 80s. Saturday night, partly cloudy with a slight chance of showers and thunderstorms. Lows around 60. Sunday, mostly sunny. Highs in the middle 80s. 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Here are the 5 a.m. conditions for the local area. At Topeka, a thunderstorm was reported. The temperature was 62 degrees, the dew point 61, and the relative humidity was 96%. The wind was southeast at 8 miles an hour. The pressure was 29.75 inches and falling. At Manhattan, light rain was falling. The temperature was 62 degrees, the dew point 59, and the relative humidity was 90%. The wind was north at 7 miles an hour. Around the region, rain was falling, with a temperature of 61 at Emporia, and 73 at Springfield. It was cloudy, with a temperature of 63 at Lawrence, 64 at Kansas City, and 56 at Concordia. Under cloudy skies, Beatrice reported 56, Omaha reported 56, and Wichita reported 77. Once again, at Manhattan, it was 62 degrees with light rain,

Once again, at Topeka, it was 62 degrees with a thunderstorm. Flood watch in effect through Tuesday morning. Flooding caused by excessive rainfall continues to be possible. Where, portions of central, east central, and northeast Kansas, including the following counties, in central Kansas, Dickinson. In east central Kansas, Anderson, Coffee, Douglas, Franklin, Geary, Lyon, Morris, Osage, Shawnee and Wabansee. In northeast Kansas, Jefferson. When, through Tuesday morning. Impacts, excessive runoff may result in flooding of rivers, creeks, streams, and other low-lying and flood-prone locations. You should monitor later forecasts and be alert for possible flood warnings. Those living in areas prone to flooding should be prepared in flooding of rivers, creeks, streams, and other low-lying and flood-prone locations. You should monitor later forecasts and be alert for possible flood warnings. Those living in areas prone to flooding should be prepared to take action should flooding develop. Repeating, a flood watch remains in effect until 7 a.m. Tuesday, and now includes the following counties, in Kansas, Douglas, Geary, Jefferson, Morris, Osage, Shawnee and Wabansee. For the following counties, in Kansas, Geary, Morris and Wabansee. Wind advisory remains in effect from 9 a.m. this morning to 9 p.m. this evening. South winds 20 to 30 miles per hour with gusts up to 45 miles per hour expected. Where, Dickinson, Geary, Lyon, Morris, and Wabansee counties. When, from 9 a.m. this morning to 9 p.m. this evening. Impacts, gusty winds will blow around unsecured objects. Small tree limbs could be blown down too. Isolated power outages may result. Winds this strong can make driving difficult, especially for high-profile vehicles. Use extra caution while driving. Secure outdoor objects. Flood watch remains in effect through Tuesday morning. Flooding caused by excessive rainfall continues to be possible. Where, portions of north-central and northeast Kansas, including the following counties, in north-central Kansas, Clay, Cloud, Ottawa, Republic and Washington. In northeast Kansas, Brown, Jackson, Marshall, Nemaha, Potawatomi and Riley. When, through Tuesday morning. Impacts, excessive runoff may result in flooding of rivers, creeks, streams, and other low-lying and flood-prone locations. You should monitor later forecasts and be alert for possible flood warnings. Those living in areas prone to flooding should be prepared to take action should flooding develop. Repeating, a flood watch remains in effect until 7 a.m. Tuesday for the following counties, in Kansas, Jackson, Potawatomi and Riley. The Rangeland Fire Danger Index will be in a low category this afternoon. Low fire danger means controlled burns can be executed with reasonable safety. Check with local authorities to ensure burning is allowed before starting a planned burn. Now here is your National Weather Service forecast. Flood watch remains in effect through Tuesday morning. Today, mostly cloudy with a chance of showers with a slight chance of thunderstorms this morning, then partly sunny with a slight chance of showers and thunderstorms this afternoon. Some thunderstorms may produce heavy rainfall, then some thunderstorms may be severe with heavy rainfall this afternoon. Breezy with highs in the middle 80s. Southeast winds 15 to 25 miles per hour. Gusts up to 35 miles per hour, increasing to 45 miles per hour this afternoon. Chance of rain 50%. Tonight, showers with thunderstorms likely in the evening, then showers likely with a chance of thunderstorms after midnight. Some thunderstorms may be severe with heavy rainfall, then some thunderstorms may produce heavy rainfall after midnight. Locally heavy rainfall possible in the evening. Breezy and much cooler with lows in the lower 50s. South winds 15 to 25 miles per hour with gusts up to 45 miles per hour, becoming northwest 15 to 20 miles per hour after midnight. Chance of rain near 100%. Tuesday, cloudy in the morning, then becoming partly sunny.

Not as warm. Less humid with highs in the middle 60s. North winds 10 to 15 miles per hour with gusts up to 25 miles per hour. Tuesday night, partly cloudy. Lows in the middle 40s. North winds 5 to 10 miles per hour. Wednesday, mostly sunny. Highs in the upper 60s. Northeast winds 5 to 10 miles per hour. Wednesday night, partly cloudy in the evening, then mostly cloudy with a chance of showers with a slight chance of thunderstorms after midnight. Lows in the upper 40s. Chance of rain 40%. Thursday and Thursday night, mostly cloudy with a chance of showers and thunderstorms. Highs in the upper 60s. Lows in the lower 50s.

chance of thunderstorms, a chance of showers, highs in the middle 70s, chance of rain 40%. Friday night, mostly cloudy in the evening, then becoming partly cloudy. A slight chance of showers and thunderstorms. Lows in the middle 50s. Saturday, mostly cloudy in the morning, then becoming mostly sunny. Highs in the lower 80s. Saturday night, partly cloudy with a slight chance of showers and thunderstorms. Lows around 60. Sunday, mostly sunny. Highs in the middle 80s. Flood watch remains in effect through Tuesday morning. This hazardous weather outlook is for East Central Kansas and Northeast Kansas. For today and tonight, severe storms are expected after 3 p.m. across North Central Kansas. These storms may form into a line as they move east-southeast this evening. Very large hail, damaging wind gusts, and a few strong tornadoes are the main hazards. Localized flooding is also a concern if storms drain over areas that received heavy rain the previous evening. A flood watch remains in effect through 7 a.m. Tuesday morning. For Tuesday through Sunday, a line of severe storms will track east-southeast early Tuesday morning. Large hail, damaging wind gusts, brief tornadoes, and localized flash flooding are the main hazards. A flood watch remains in effect through early Tuesday morning. Spotter message: weather spotters are encouraged to relay reports of hail, damaging wind, tornadoes, and flooding. 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The current time is 5:39 a.m. Central Daylight Time. The Topeka, Kansas climate summary for yesterday, May 17, 2026. Yesterday's high temperature was 85 degrees. The normal high is 77. The record high is 92 degrees, which was set in 1907. Yesterday's low temperature was 63 degrees. The normal low is 55. The record low is 36 degrees, which was set in 2014. 0.16 inches of precipitation fell yesterday, which brings the monthly total to 0.46 inches. This is 2.28 inches below the normal amount of 2.74 inches for May. The total precipitation for the year now stands at 10.80 inches, which is 0.20 inches below normal. Yesterday the maximum wind observed was 27 miles an hour from the south. The highest wind gust observed was 52 miles per hour from the southeast. The normal high temperature for today is 77 degrees, and the normal low is 56. The record high for today is 94, which occurred in 1975, and the record low is 38, which occurred in 1976. Sunrise today is at 6:07 a.m. and sunset is at 8:31 p.m. The Manhattan, Kansas climate summary for yesterday, May 17, 2026. Yesterday's high temperature was 91 degrees. The normal high is 77. Yesterday's low temperature was 61 degrees. The normal low is 53. A trace of precipitation fell yesterday, which brings the monthly total to 0.01 inches. This is 2.40 inches below the normal amount of 2.41 inches for May. The total precipitation for the year now stands at 5.81 inches, which is 3.17 inches below normal. Yesterday the maximum wind observed was 27 miles an hour from the south. The highest wind gust observed was 47 miles per hour from the south. The normal high temperature for today is 78 degrees, and the normal low is 54. Sunrise today is at 6:11 a.m. and sunset is at 8:36 p.m. For the following counties, in Kansas, Geary, Morris, and Waubonsee, wind advisory remains in effect from 9 a.m. this morning to 9 p.m. this evening. South winds 20 to 30 miles per hour with gusts up to 45 miles per hour expected. Ware, Dickinson, Geary, Lyon, Morris, and Waubonsee counties. When, from 9 a.m. this morning to 9 p.m. this evening. Impacts: gusty winds will blow around unsecured objects.
small tree limbs could be blown down too. 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Here are the 5 a.m. conditions for the local area. At Topeka, a thunderstorm was reported. The temperature was 62 degrees, the dew point 61, and the relative humidity was 96%. The wind was southeast at 8 miles an hour. The pressure was 29.75 inches and falling. At Manhattan, light rain was falling. The temperature was 62 degrees, the dew point 59, and the relative humidity was 90%. The wind was north at 7 miles an hour. Around the region, rain was falling, with a temperature of 61 at Emporia and 73 at Springfield. It was cloudy, with a temperature of 63 at Lawrence, 64 at Kansas City, and 56 at Concordia. Under cloudy skies, Beatrice reported 56, Omaha reported 56, and Wichita reported 77. Once again, at Manhattan, it was 62 degrees with light rain. Once again, at Topeka, it was 62 degrees with a thunderstorm. The Rangeland Fire Danger Index will be in a low category this afternoon. Low fire danger means controlled burns can be executed with reasonable safety. Check with local authorities to ensure burning is allowed before starting a planned burn. Flood watch in effect through Tuesday morning. Flooding caused by excessive rainfall continues to be possible. Where, portions of central, east central, and northeast Kansas, including the following counties, in central Kansas, Dickinson. In east central Kansas, Anderson, Coffee, Douglas, Franklin, Geary, Lyon, Morris, Osage, Shawnee and Wabansee. In northeast Kansas, Jefferson. When, through Tuesday morning. Impacts, excessive runoff may result in flooding of rivers, creeks, streams, and other low-lying and flood-prone locations. You should monitor later forecasts and be alert for possible flood warnings. Those living in areas prone to flooding should be prepared to take action should flooding develop. Repeating, a flood watch remains in effect until 7 a.m. Tuesday, and now includes the following counties, in Kansas, Douglas, Geary, Jefferson, Morris, Osage, Shawnee and Wabansee. Flood watch remains in effect through Tuesday morning. Flooding caused by excessive rainfall continues to be possible. Where, portions of north central and northeast Kansas, including the following counties, in north central Kansas, Clay, Cloud, Ottawa, Republic and Washington. In northeast Kansas, Brown, Jackson, Marshall, Nemaha, Pottawatomie and Riley. When, through Tuesday morning. Impacts, excessive runoff may result in flooding of rivers, creeks, streams, and other low-lying and flood-prone locations. You should monitor later forecasts and be alert for possible flood warnings. Those living in areas prone to flooding should be prepared to take action should flooding develop. Repeating, a flood watch remains in effect until 7 a.m. Tuesday for the following counties, in Kansas, Jackson, Pottawatomie and Riley. Now here is your National Weather Service forecast. Flood watch remains in effect through Tuesday morning. Today, mostly cloudy with a chance of showers with a slight chance of thunderstorms this morning, then partly sunny with a slight chance of showers and thunderstorms this afternoon. Some thunderstorms may produce heavy rainfall, then some thunderstorms may be severe with heavy rainfall this afternoon. Breezy with highs in the middle 80s. Southeast winds 15 to 25 miles per hour. Gusts up to 35 miles per hour, increasing to 45 miles per hour this afternoon. Chance of rain 50%. Tonight, showers with thunderstorms likely in the evening, then showers likely with a chance of thunderstorms after midnight. Some thunderstorms may be severe with heavy rainfall, then some thunderstorms may produce heavy rainfall after midnight. Locally heavy rainfall.

all possible in the evening. Breezy and much cooler with lows in the lower 50s. South winds 15 to 25 miles per hour with gusts up to 45 miles per hour, becoming northwest 15 to 20 miles per hour after midnight. Chance of rain near 100%. Tuesday, cloudy in the morning, then becoming partly sunny. Not as warm. Less humid with highs in the middle 60s. North winds 10 to 15 miles per hour with gusts up to 25 miles per hour. Tuesday night, partly cloudy. Lows in the middle 40s. North winds 5 to 10 miles per hour. Wednesday, mostly sunny. Highs in the upper 60s. Northeast winds 5 to 10 miles per hour. Wednesday night, partly cloudy in the evening, then mostly cloudy with a chance of showers with a slight chance of thunderstorms after midnight. Lows in the upper 40s. Chance of rain 40%. Thursday and Thursday night, mostly cloudy with a chance of showers and thunderstorms. Highs in the upper 60s. Lows in the lower 50s. Chance of rain 50%. Friday, mostly cloudy in the morning, then becoming partly sunny. A chance of thunderstorms. A chance of showers. Highs in the middle 70s. Chance of rain 40%. Friday night, mostly cloudy in the evening, then becoming partly cloudy. A slight chance of showers and thunderstorms. Lows in the middle 50s. Saturday, mostly cloudy in the morning, then becoming mostly sunny. Highs in the lower 80s. Saturday night, partly cloudy with a slight chance of showers and thunderstorms. Lows around 60. Sunday, mostly sunny. Highs in the middle 80s. Flood watch remains in effect through Tuesday morning. This hazardous weather outlook is for East Central Kansas and Northeast Kansas. For today and tonight, severe storms are expected after 3 p.m. across north central Kansas. These storms may form into a line as they move east-southeast this evening. Very large hail, damaging wind gusts, and a few strong tornadoes are the main hazards. Localized flooding is also a concern if storms drain over areas that received heavy rain the previous evening. A flood watch remains in effect through 7 a.m. Tuesday morning. For Tuesday through Sunday, a line of severe storms will track east-southeast early Tuesday morning. Large hail, damaging wind gusts, brief tornadoes, and localized flash flooding are the main hazards. The flood watch remains in effect through early Tuesday morning. Spotter message: weather spotters are encouraged to relay reports of hail, damaging wind, tornadoes, and flooding. The Topeka, Kansas climate summary for yesterday, May 17, 2026. Yesterday's high temperature was 85 degrees. The normal high is 77. The record high is 92 degrees, which was set in 1907. Yesterday's low temperature was 63 degrees. The normal low is 55. The record low is 36 degrees, which was set in 2014. 0.16 inches of precipitation fell yesterday, which brings the monthly total to 0.46 inches. This is 2.28 inches below the normal amount of 2.74 inches for May. The total precipitation for the year now stands at 10.80 inches, which is 0.20 inches below normal. Yesterday the maximum wind observed was 27 miles an hour from the south. The highest wind gust observed was 52 miles per hour from the southeast. The normal high temperature for today is 77 degrees, and the normal low is 56. The record high for today is 94, which occurred in 1975, and the record low is 38, which occurred in 1976. Sunrise today is at 6:07 a.m. and sunset is at 8:31 p.m. The Manhattan, Kansas climate summary for yesterday, May 17, 2026. Yesterday's high temperature was 91 degrees. The normal high is 77. Yesterday's low temperature was 61 degrees. The normal low is 53. A trace of precipitation fell yesterday, which brings the monthly

total to 0.01 inches. This is 2.40 inches below the normal amount of 2.41 inches for May. The total precipitation for the year now stands at 5.81 inches, which is 3.17 inches below normal. Yesterday, the maximum wind observed was 27 miles an hour from the south. The highest wind gust observed was 47 miles per hour from the south. The normal high temperature for today is 78 degrees, and the normal low is 54. Sunrise today is at 6:11 a.m. and sunset is at 8:36 p.m. For the following counties, in Kansas, Geary, Morris, and Waubonsee, wind advisory remains in effect from 9 a.m. this morning to 9 p.m. this evening. South winds 20 to 30 miles per hour with gusts up to 45 miles per hour expected. Ware, Dickinson, Geary, Lyon, Morris, and Waubonsee counties. When, from 9 a.m. this morning to 9 p.m. this evening. Impacts, gusty winds will blow around unsecured objects. Small tree limbs could be blown down too. Isolated power outages may result. Winds this strong can make driving difficult, especially for high-profile vehicles. 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Secure outdoor objects. The current time is 5:54 a.m. Central Daylight Time. The Rangeland Fire Danger Index will be in a low category this afternoon. Low fire danger means controlled burns can be executed with reasonable safety. Check with local authorities to ensure burning is allowed before starting a planned burn. 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Here are the 5 a.m. conditions for the local area. At Topeka, a thunderstorm was reported. The temperature was 62 degrees, the dew point 61, and the relative humidity was 96%. The wind was southeast at 8 miles an hour. The pressure was 29.75 inches and falling. At Manhattan, light rain was falling. The temperature was 62 degrees, the dew point 59, and the relative humidity was 90%. The wind was north at 7 miles an hour. Around the region, rain was falling, with a temperature of 61 at Emporia and 73 at Springfield. It was cloudy, with a temperature of 63 at Lawrence, 64 at Kansas City, and 56 at Concordia. Under cloudy skies, Beatrice reported 56, Omaha reported 56, and Wichita reported 77. Once again, at Manhattan, it was 62 degrees with light rain. Once again, at Topeka, it was 62 degrees with a thunderstorm. Flood watch in effect through Tuesday morning. Flooding caused by excessive rainfall continues to be possible. Ware, portions of central, east central, and northeast Kansas, including the following counties, in central Kansas, Dickinson. In east central Kansas, Anderson, Coffee, Douglas, Franklin, Geary, Lyon, Morris, Osage, Shawnee, and Waubonsee. In northeast Kansas, Jefferson. When, through Tuesday morning. Impacts, excessive runoff may result in flooding of rivers, creeks, streams, and other low-lying and flood-prone locations. You should monitor later forecasts and be alert for possible flood warnings. Those living in areas prone to flooding should be prepared to take action should flooding develop. Repeating, a flood watch remains in effect until 7 a.m. Tuesday, and now includes the following counties, in Kansas, Douglas, Geary, Jefferson, Morris, Osage, Shawnee, and Waubonsee. Flood watch remains in effect through Tuesday morning. Flooding caused by excessive rainfall continues to be possible. Ware, portions of north central and northeast Kansas, including the following counties, in north central Kansas, Clay, Cloud, Ottawa, Republic, and Washington. In northeast Kansas, Brown, Jackson, Marshall, Nemaha, Pottawatomie, and Riley. When, through Tuesday morning, may result in flooding of rivers, creeks, streams, and other low-lying and flood-prone locations. You should monitor later forecasts and be alert for possible flood warnings.
those living in areas prone to flooding should be prepared to take action should flooding develop. Repeating, a flood watch remains in effect until 7 a.m. Tuesday for the following counties in Kansas, Jackson, Potawatomi, and Riley. Now here is your National Weather Service forecast. Flood watch remains in effect through Tuesday morning. Today, mostly cloudy with a chance of showers with a slight chance of thunderstorms this morning, then partly sunny with a slight chance of showers and thunderstorms this afternoon. Some thunderstorms may produce heavy rainfall, then some thunderstorms may be severe with heavy rainfall this afternoon. Breezy with highs in the middle 80s. Southeast winds 15 to 25 miles per hour. Gusts up to 35 miles per hour, increasing to 45 miles per hour this afternoon. Chance of rain 50%. Tonight, showers with thunderstorms likely in the evening, then showers likely with a chance of thunderstorms after midnight. Some thunderstorms may be severe with heavy rainfall, then some thunderstorms may produce heavy rainfall after midnight. Locally heavy rainfall possible in the evening. Breezy and much cooler with lows in the lower 50s. South winds 15 to 25 miles per hour with gusts up to 45 miles per hour, becoming northwest 15 to 20 miles per hour after midnight. Chance of rain near 100%. Tuesday, cloudy in the morning, then becoming partly sunny. Not as warm. Less humid with highs in the middle 60s. North winds 10 to 15 miles per hour with gusts up to 25 miles per hour. Tuesday night, partly cloudy. Lows in the middle 40s. North winds 5 to 10 miles per hour. Wednesday, mostly sunny. Highs in the upper 60s. Northeast winds 5 to 10 miles per hour. Wednesday night, partly cloudy in the evening, then mostly cloudy with a chance of showers with a slight chance of thunderstorms after midnight. Lows in the upper 40s. Chance of rain 40%. Thursday and Thursday night, mostly cloudy with a chance of showers and thunderstorms. Highs in the upper 60s. Lows in the lower 50s. Chance of rain 50%. Friday, mostly cloudy in the morning, then becoming partly sunny. A chance of thunderstorms. A chance of showers. Highs in the middle 70s. Chance of rain 40%. Friday night, mostly cloudy in the evening, then becoming partly cloudy. A slight chance of showers and thunderstorms. Lows in the middle 50s. Saturday, mostly cloudy in the morning, then becoming mostly sunny. Highs in the lower 80s. Saturday night, partly cloudy with a slight chance of showers and thunderstorms. Lows around 60. Sunday, mostly sunny. Highs in the middle 80s. Flood watch remains in effect through Tuesday morning. This hazardous weather outlook is for East Central Kansas and Northeast Kansas. For today and tonight, severe storms are expected after 3 p.m. across north-central Kansas. These storms may form into a line as they move east-southeast this evening. Very large hail, damaging wind gusts, and a few strong tornadoes are the main hazards. Localized flooding is also a concern if storms drain over areas that received heavy rain the previous evening. A flood watch remains in effect through 7 a.m. Tuesday morning. For Tuesday through Sunday, a line of severe storms will track east-southeast early Tuesday morning. Large hail, damaging wind gusts, brief tornadoes, and localized flash flooding are the main hazards. The flood watch remains in effect through early Tuesday morning. Spotter message: weather spotters are encouraged to relay reports of hail, damaging wind, tornadoes, and flooding. The Topeka, Kansas climate summary for yesterday, May 17, 2026. Yesterday's high temperature was 85 degrees. The normal high is 77. The record high is 92 degrees, which was set in 1907. Yesterday's low temperature was 63 degrees. The normal low is 55. The record low is 36 degrees, which was set in 2014.
0.16 inches of precipitation fell yesterday, which brings the monthly total to 0.46 inches. This is 2.28 inches below the normal amount of 2.74 inches for May. The total precipitation for the year now stands at 10.80 inches, which is 0.20 inches below normal. Yesterday, the maximum wind observed was 27 miles an hour from the south. The highest wind gust observed was 52 miles per hour from the southeast. The normal high temperature for today is 77 degrees, and the normal low is 56. The record high for today is 94, which occurred in 1975, and the record low is 38, which occurred in 1976. Sunrise today is at 6:07 a.m. and sunset is at 8:31 p.m. The Manhattan, Kansas climate summary for yesterday, May 17, 2026. Yesterday's high temperature was 91 degrees. The normal high is 77. Yesterday's low temperature was 61 degrees. The normal low is 53. A trace of precipitation fell yesterday, which brings the monthly total to 0.01 inches. This is 2.40 inches below the normal amount of 2.41 inches for May. The total precipitation for the year now stands at 5.81 inches, which is 3.17 inches below normal. Yesterday, the maximum wind observed was 27 miles an hour from the south. The highest wind gust observed was 47 miles per hour from the south. The normal high temperature for today is 78 degrees, and the normal low is 54. Sunrise today is at 6:11 a.m. and sunset is at 8:36 p.m. For the following counties, in Kansas, Geary, Morris, and Waubonsee, wind advisory remains in effect from 9 a.m. this morning to 9 p.m. this evening. South winds 20 to 30 miles per hour with gusts up to 45 miles per hour expected. Ware, Dickinson, Geary, Lyon, Morris, and Waubonsee counties. When, from 9 a.m. this morning to 9 p.m. this evening. Impacts, gusty winds will blow around unsecured objects. Small tree limbs could be blown down too. Isolated power outages may result. Winds this strong can make driving difficult, especially for high-profile vehicles. Use extra caution while driving. Secure outdoor objects. The Rangeland Fire Danger Index will be in a low category this afternoon. Low fire danger means controlled burns can be executed with reasonable safety. Check with local authorities to ensure burning is allowed before starting a planned burn. This is NOAA Weather Radio Station WXK91 in Topeka. Flood watch in effect through Tuesday morning. Flooding caused by excessive rainfall continues to be possible. Ware, portions of central, east central, and northeast Kansas, including the following counties, in central Kansas, Dickinson. In east central Kansas, Anderson, Coffee, Douglas, Franklin, Geary, Lyon, Morris, Osage, Shawnee, and Waubonsee. In northeast Kansas, Jefferson. When, through Tuesday morning. Impacts, excessive runoff may result in flooding of rivers, creeks, streams, and other low-lying and flood-prone locations. You should monitor later forecasts and be alert for possible flood warnings. Those living in areas prone to flooding should be prepared to take action should flooding develop. Repeating, a flood watch remains in effect until 7 a.m. Tuesday, and now includes the following counties, in Kansas, Douglas, Geary, Jefferson, Morris, Osage, Shawnee, and Waubonsee. Flood watch remains in effect through Tuesday morning. Flooding caused by excessive rainfall continues to be possible. Ware, portions of north-central and northeast Kansas, including the following counties, in north-central Kansas, Clay, Cloud, Ottawa, Republic, and Washington. In northeast Kansas, Brown, Jackson, Marshall, Nemaha, Potawatomi, and Riley. When, through Tuesday morning. Impacts, excessive runoff may result in flooding of rivers,

for possible flood warnings. Those living in areas prone to flooding should be prepared to take action should flooding develop. Repeating, a flood watch remains in effect until 7 a.m. Tuesday for the following counties, in Kansas, Jackson, Pottawatomie, and Riley. The current time is 6:08 a.m. Central Daylight Time. Now here is your National Weather Service forecast. Flood watch remains in effect through Tuesday morning. Today, mostly cloudy with a chance of showers with a slight chance of thunderstorms this morning, then partly sunny with a slight chance of showers and thunderstorms this afternoon. Some thunderstorms may produce heavy rainfall, then some thunderstorms may be severe with heavy rainfall this afternoon. Breezy with highs in the middle 80s. Southeast winds 15 to 25 miles per hour. Gusts up to 35 miles per hour, increasing to 45 miles per hour this afternoon. Chance of rain 50%, storms likely in the evening, then showers likely with a chance of thunder.

south, winds 15 to 25 miles per hour with gusts up to 45 miles per hour, becoming northwest 15 to 20 miles per hour after midnight. Chance of rain near 100%.

with winds 5 to 10 miles per hour. Wednesday, mostly sunny. Highs in the upper 60s. Northeast winds 5 to 10 miles per hour. Wednesday night, partly cloudy in the evening, then mostly cloudy with a chance of showers with a slight chance of thunderstorms after midnight. Lows in the upper 40s. Chance of rain 40%. Thursday and Thursday night, mostly cloudy with a chance of showers and thunderstorms. Highs in the upper 60s. Lows in the lower 50s. Chance of rain 50%. Friday, mostly cloudy in the morning, then becoming partly sunny. A chance of thunderstorms. A chance of showers. Highs in the middle 70s. Chance of rain 40%. Friday night, mostly cloudy in the evening, then becoming partly cloudy. A slight chance of showers and thunderstorms. Lows in the middle 50s. Saturday, mostly cloudy in the morning, then

29.78 inches and rising. At Manhattan, it was mostly cloudy. The temperature was 62 degrees, the dew point 59, and the relative humidity was 90%. The wind was east at 7 miles an hour. Around the region, at Beatrice, a thunderstorm was reported, with a temperature of 56. Rain was falling, with a temperature of 64 at Kansas City, and 62 at Emporia. It was mostly cloudy, with a temperature of 63 at Lawrence, and 73 at Springfield. It was cloudy, with a temperature of 56 at Concordia, 55 at Omaha, and 77 at Wichita.

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Winds this strong can make driving difficult, especially for high-profile vehicles. 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Flood watch in effect through Tuesday morning. Flooding caused by excessive rainfall continues to be possible. Where portions of central, east central, and northeast Kansas, including the following counties, in central Kansas, Dickinson. In east central Kansas, Anderson, Coffee, Douglas, Franklin, Geary, Lyon, Morris, Osage, Shawnee and Wabansee. In northeast Kansas, Jefferson. When, through Tuesday morning. Impacts, excessive runoff may result in flooding of rivers, creeks, streams, and other low-lying and flood-prone locations. You should monitor later forecasts and be alert for possible flood warnings. Those living in areas prone to flooding should be prepared to take action should flooding develop. Repeating, a flood watch remains in effect until 7 a.m. Tuesday, and now includes the following counties, in Kansas, Douglas, Geary, Jefferson, Morris, Osage, Shawnee and Wabansee. The Rangeland Fire Danger Index will be in a low category this afternoon. Low fire danger means controlled burns can be executed with reasonable safety. Check with local authorities to ensure burning is allowed before starting a planned burn. Flood watch remains in effect through Tuesday morning. Flooding caused by excessive rainfall continues to be possible. Where portions of north central and northeast Kansas, including the following counties, in north central Kansas, Clay, Cloud, Ottawa, Republic and Washington. In northeast Kansas, Brown, Jackson, Marshall, Nemaha, Potawatomi and Riley. When, through Tuesday morning. Impacts, excessive runoff may result in flooding of rivers, creeks, streams, and other low-lying and flood-prone locations. You should monitor later forecasts and be alert for possible flood warnings. Those living in areas prone to flooding should be prepared to take action should flooding develop. Repeating, a flood watch remains in effect until 7 a.m. Tuesday for the following counties, in Kansas, Jackson, Potawatomi and Riley. 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Here are the 6 a.m. conditions for the local area. At Topeka, a thunderstorm was reported. The temperature was 63 degrees, the dew point 61, and the relative humidity was 93%. The wind was southeast at 7 miles an hour. The pressure was 29.0.

2 degrees, the dew point 59, and the relative humidity was 90%. The wind was east at 7 miles an hour. Around the region, at Beatrice, a thunderstorm was reported with a temperature of 56. Rain was falling with a temperature of 64 at Kansas City and 62 at Emporia. It was mostly cloudy with a temperature of 63 at Lawrence and 73 at Springfield. It was cloudy with a temperature of 56 at Concordia, 55 at Omaha, and 77 at Wichita. Once again, at Manhattan, it was 62 degrees under mostly cloudy skies. Waupaca, it was 63 degrees.

Tuesday morning. Flooding caused by excessive rainfall continues to be possible. Where portions of central, east central, and northeast Kansas, including the following counties in central Kansas.

those living in areas prone to flooding should be prepared to take action should flooding develop. Repeating, a flood watch remains in effect until 7 a.m. Tuesday, and now includes the following counties: in Kansas, Douglas, Geary, Jefferson, Morris, Osage, Shawnee, and Wabansee. Flood watch remains in effect through Tuesday morning. Flooding caused by excessive rainfall continues to be possible. Where, portions of north-central and northeast Kansas, including the following counties: in north-central Kansas, Clay, Cloud, Ottawa, Republic, and Washington. In northeast Kansas, Brown, Jackson, Marshall, Nemaha, Potawatomi, and Riley. When, through Tuesday morning. Impacts: excessive runoff may result in flooding of rivers, creeks, streams, and other low-lying and flood-prone locations. You should monitor later forecasts and be alert for possible flood warnings. Those living in areas prone to flooding should be prepared to take action should flooding develop. Repeating, a flood watch remains in effect until 7 a.m. Tuesday for the following counties: in Kansas, Jackson, Potawatomi, and Riley. Now here is your National Weather Service forecast. Flood watch remains in effect through Tuesday morning. Today, mostly cloudy with a chance of showers with a slight chance of thunderstorms this morning, then partly sunny with a slight chance of showers and thunderstorms this afternoon. Thunderstorms may produce

south, winds 15 to 25 miles per hour with gusts up to 45 miles per hour, becoming northwest 15 to 20 miles per hour after midnight. Chance of rain near 100%. Tuesday, cloudy in the morning, then becoming partly sunny. Not as warm. Less humid with highs in the middle 60s. North winds 10 to 15 miles per hour with gusts up to 25 miles per hour. Tuesday night, partly cloudy. Lows in the middle 40s. North winds 5 to 10 miles per hour. Wednesday, mostly sunny. Highs in the upper 60s. Northeast winds 5 to 10 miles per hour. Wednesday night, partly cloudy in the evening, then mostly cloudy with a chance of showers with a slight chance of thunderstorms after midnight. Lows in the upper 40s. Chance of rain 40%. Thursday and Thursday night, mostly cloudy with a chance of showers and thunderstorms. Highs in the upper 60s. Lows in the lower 50s. Chance of rain 50%. Friday, mostly cloudy in the morning, then becoming partly sunny. A chance of thunderstorms. A chance of showers. Highs in the middle 70s. Chance of rain 40%. Friday night, mostly cloudy in the evening, then becoming partly cloudy. A slight chance of showers and thunderstorms. Lows in the middle 50s. Saturday, mostly cloudy in the morning, then becoming mostly sunny. Highs in the lower 80s. Saturday night, partly cloudy with a slight chance of showers and thunderstorms. Lows around 60. Sunday, mostly sunny. Highs in the middle 80s. Flood watch remains in effect through Tuesday morning. This hazardous weather outlook is for East Central Kansas and Northeast Kansas. For today and tonight, severe storms are expected after 3 p.m. across north-central Kansas. These storms may form into a line as they move east-southeast this evening. Very large hail, damaging wind gusts, and a few strong tornadoes are the main hazards. Localized flooding is also a concern if storms drain over areas that received heavy rain the previous evening. A flood watch remains in effect through 7 a.m. Tuesday morning. For Tuesday through Sunday, a line of severe storms will track east-southeast early Tuesday morning. Large hail, damaging wind gusts, brief tornadoes, and localized flash flooding are the main hazards. The flood watch remains in effect through early Tuesday morning. Spotter message: weather spotters are encouraged to relay reports of hail, damaging wind, tornadoes, and flooding. For the following counties, in Kansas, Geary, Morris, and Waubonsee, wind advisory remains in effect from 9 a.m. this morning to 9 p.m. this evening. South winds 20 to 30 miles per hour with gusts up to 45 miles per hour expected. Ware, Dickinson, Geary, Lyon, Morris, and Waubonsee counties. When, from 9 a.m. this morning to 9 p.m. the winds will blow around unsecured objects. Small tree limbs could be blown down too. Isolated power outages may result. Winds this strong can make driving difficult, especially for high-profile vehicles. 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The current time is 6:24 a.m. Central Daylight Time. The Topeka, Kansas climate summary for yesterday, May 17, 2026. Yesterday's high temperature was 85 degrees. The normal high is 77. The record high is 92 degrees, which was set in 1907. Yesterday's low temperature was 63 degrees. The normal low is 55. The record low is 36 degrees, which was set in 2014. 0.16 inches of precipitation fell yesterday, which brings the monthly total to 0.46 inches. This is 2.28 inches below the normal amount of 2.74 inches for May. The total precipitation for the year now stands at 10.80 inches, which is 0.20 inches below normal. Yesterday the maximum wind observed was 27 miles an hour from the south. The highest wind

Gust observed was 52 miles per hour from the southeast. The normal high temperature for today is 77 degrees, and the normal low is 56. The record high for today is 94, which occurred in 1975, and the record low is 38, which occurred in 1976. Sunrise today is at 6:07 a.m. and sunset is at 8:31 p.m. The Rangeland Fire Danger Index will be in a low category this afternoon. Low fire danger means controlled burns can be executed with reasonable safety. Check with local authorities to ensure burning is allowed before starting a planned burn. The Manhattan, Kansas climate summary for yesterday, May 17, 2026. Yesterday's high temperature was 91 degrees. The normal high is 77. Yesterday's low temperature was 61 degrees. The normal low is 53. A trace of precipitation fell yesterday, which brings the monthly total to 0.01 inches. This is 2.40 inches below the normal amount of 2.41 inches for May. The total precipitation for the year now stands at 5.81 inches, which is 3.17 inches below normal. Yesterday the maximum wind observed was 27 miles an hour from the south. The highest wind gust observed was 47 miles per hour from the south. The normal high temperature for today is 78 degrees, and the normal low is 54. Sunrise today is at 6:11 a.m. and sunset is at 8:36 p.m. This is NOAA Weather Radio Station WXK91 in Topeka. Here are the 6 a.m. conditions for the local area. At Topeka, a thunderstorm was reported. The temperature was 63 degrees, the dew point 61, and the relative humidity was 93%. The wind was southeast at 7 miles an hour. The pressure was 29.78 inches and rising. At Manhattan, it was mostly cloudy. The temperature was 62 degrees, the dew point 59, and the relative humidity was 90%. The wind was east at 7 miles an hour. Around the region, at Beatrice, a thunderstorm was reported, with a temperature of 56. Rain was falling, with a temperature of 64 at Kansas City, and 62 at Emporia. It was mostly cloudy, with a temperature of 63 at Lawrence, and 73 at Springfield. It was cloudy, with a temperature of 56 at Concordia, 55 at Omaha, and 77 at Wichita. Once again, at Manhattan, it was 62 degrees under mostly cloudy skies. Once again, at Topeka, it was 63 degrees with a thunderstorm. Flood watch in effect through Tuesday morning. Flooding caused by excessive rainfall continues to be possible. Where, portions of central, east central, and northeast Kansas, including the following counties, in central Kansas, Dickinson. In east central Kansas, Anderson, Coffee, Douglas, Franklin, Geary, Lyon, Morris, Osage, Shawnee and Wabansee. In northeast Kansas, Jefferson. When, through Tuesday morning. Impacts, excessive runoff may result in flooding of rivers, creeks, streams, and other low-lying and flood-prone locations. You should monitor later forecasts and be alert for possible flood warnings. Those living in areas prone to flooding should be prepared to take action should flooding develop. Repeating, a flood watch remains in effect until 7 a.m. Tuesday, and now includes the following counties, in Kansas, Douglas, Geary, Jefferson, Morris, Osage, Shawnee and Wabansee. Flood watch remains in effect through Tuesday morning. Flooding caused by excessive rainfall continues to be possible. Where, portions of central, east central, north central, and northeast Kansas, including the following counties, in central Kansas, Dickinson, Coffee, Douglas, Franklin, Geary, Lyon, Morris, Osage, Shawnee and Wabansee. In north central Kansas, Clay, Cloud, Ottawa, Republic and Washington. In northeast Kansas, Brown, Jackson, Jefferson, Marshall, Nemaha, Pottawatomie and Riley. When, through Tuesday morning. Impacts, excessive runoff.

may result in flooding of rivers, creeks, streams, and other low-lying and flood-prone locations. You should monitor later forecasts and be alert for possible flood warnings. Those living in areas prone to flooding should be prepared to take action should flooding develop. Repeating, a flood watch remains in effect until 7 a.m. Tuesday for the following counties: in Kansas, Douglas, Geary, Jackson, Jefferson, Morris, Osage, Potawatomi, Riley, Shawnee, and Wabansee. Now here is your National Weather Service forecast. Flood watch remains in effect through Tuesday morning. Today, mostly cloudy with a chance of showers with a slight chance of thunderstorms this morning, then partly sunny with a slight chance of thunderstorms this afternoon. Some thunderstorms may produce heavy rainfall this morning. Some thunderstorms may be severe with heavy rainfall this afternoon. Breezy with highs in the middle 80s. Southeast winds 15 to 25 miles per hour. Gusts up to 35 miles per hour, increasing to 45 miles per hour this afternoon. Chance of rain 50%. Tonight, showers with thunderstorms likely in the evening, then showers likely with a chance of thunderstorms after midnight. Some thunderstorms may be severe with heavy rainfall. Locally heavy rainfall possible in the evening. Breezy with lows in the lower 50s. South winds 15 to 25 miles per hour with gusts up to 45 miles per hour, becoming northwest 15 to 20 miles per hour after midnight. Chance of rain 90%. Tuesday, cloudy in the morning, then becoming partly sunny. Not as warm. Less humid with highs in the middle 60s. North winds 10 to 15 miles per hour with gusts up to 25 miles per hour. Tuesday night, partly cloudy. Lows in the middle 40s. North winds 5 to 10 miles per hour. Wednesday, mostly sunny. Highs in the upper 60s. Northeast winds 5 to 10 miles per hour. Wednesday night, partly cloudy in North winds 5 to 10 miles per hour. Wednesday, mostly sunny. Highs in the upper 60s. Northeast winds 5 to 10 miles per hour. Wednesday night, partly cloudy in the evening, then mostly cloudy with a chance of showers with a slight chance of thunderstorms after midnight. Lows in the upper 40s. Chance of rain 40%. Thursday and Thursday night, mostly cloudy with a chance of showers and thunderstorms. Highs in the upper 60s. Lows in the lower 50s. Chance of rain 50%. Friday, mostly cloudy in the morning, then becoming partly sunny. A chance of thunderstorms. A chance of showers. Highs in the middle 70s. Chance of rain 40%. Friday night, mostly cloudy in the evening, then becoming partly cloudy. A slight chance of showers and thunderstorms. Lows in the middle 50s. Saturday, mostly cloudy in the morning, then becoming mostly sunny. Highs in the lower 80s. Saturday night, partly cloudy with a slight chance of showers and thunderstorms. Lows around 60. Sunday, mostly sunny. Highs in the middle 80s. For the following counties, in Kansas, Geary, Morris, and Wabansee. Wind advisory remains in effect from 9 a.m. this morning to 9 p.m. this evening. South winds 20 to 30 miles per hour with gusts up to 45 miles per hour expected. Ware, Dickinson, Geary, Lyon, Morris, and Wabansee counties. When, from 9 a.m. this morning to 9 p.m. this evening. Impacts, gusty winds will blow around unsecured objects. Small tree limbs could be blown down too. Isolated power outages may result. Winds this strong can make driving difficult, especially for high-profile vehicles. Use extra caution while driving. Secure outdoor objects. The Rangeland Fire Danger Index will be in a low category this afternoon. Low fire danger means controlled burns can be executed with reasonable safety. Check with local authorities to ensure burning is allowed before starting a planned burn.

Watch remains in effect through Tuesday morning. This hazardous weather outlook is for East Central Kansas and Northeast Kansas. For today and tonight, severe storms are expected after 3 p.m. across North Central Kansas. These storms may form into a line as they move east-southeast this evening. Very large hail, damaging wind gusts, and a few strong tornadoes are the main hazards. Localized flooding is also a concern if storms drain over areas that received heavy rain the previous evening. A flood watch remains in effect through 7 a.m. Tuesday morning. For Tuesday through Sunday, a line of severe storms will track east-southeast early Tuesday morning. Large hail, damaging wind gusts, brief tornadoes, and localized flash flooding are the main hazards. The flood watch remains in effect through early Tuesday morning. Spotter message: weather spotters are encouraged to relay reports of hail, damaging wind, tornadoes, and flooding. The Topeka, Kansas climate summary for yesterday, May 17, 2026. Yesterday's high temperature was 85 degrees. The normal high is 77. The record high is 92 degrees, which was set in 1907. Yesterday's low temperature was 63 degrees. The normal low is 55. The record low is 36 degrees, which was

total to 0.46 inches. This is 2.28 inches below the normal amount of 2.74 inches for May. The total precipitation for the year now stands at 10.80 inches, which is 0.20 inches below normal. Yesterday the maximum wind observed was 27 miles an hour from the south. The highest wind gust observed was 52 miles per hour from the southeast. The normal high temperature for today is 77 degrees, and the normal low is 56. The record high for today is 94, which occurred in 1975, and the record low is 38, which occurred in 1976. Sunrise today is at 6:07 a.m. and sunset is at 8:31 p.m. This is NOAA Weather Radio WXK91 in Topeka. The current time is 6:38 a.m. Central Daylight Time. The Manhattan, Kansas climate summary for yesterday, May 17, 2026. Yesterday's high temperature was 91 degrees. The normal high is 77. Yesterday's low temperature was 61 degrees. The normal low is 53. A trace of precipitation fell yesterday, which brings the monthly total to 0.01 inches. This is 2.40 inches below the normal amount of 2.41 inches for May. The total precipitation for the year now stands at 5.81 inches, which is 3.17 inches below normal. Yesterday the maximum wind observed was 27 miles an hour from the south. The highest wind gust observed was 47 miles per hour from the south. The normal high temperature for today is 78 degrees, and the normal low is 54. Sunrise today is at 6:11 a.m. and sunset is at 8:36 p.m. This is NOAA Weather Radio Station WXK91 in Topeka. Here are the 6 a.m. conditions for the local area. At Topeka, a thunderstorm was reported. The temperature was 63 degrees, the dew point 61, and the relative humidity was 93%. The wind was southeast at 7 miles an hour. The pressure was 29.78 inches and rising. At Manhattan, it was mostly cloudy. The temperature was 62 degrees, the dew point 59, and the relative humidity was 90%. The wind was east at 7 miles an hour. Around the region, at Beatrice, a thunderstorm was reported, with a temperature of 56. Rain was falling, with a temperature of 64 at Kansas City, and 62 at Emporia. It was mostly cloudy, with a temperature of 63 at Lawrence, and 73 at Springfield. It was cloudy, with a temperature of 56 at Concordia, 55 at Omaha, and 77 at Wichita. Once again, at Manhattan, it was 62 degrees under mostly cloudy skies. Once again, at Topeka, it was 63 degrees with the thunderstorm. Flood watch remains in effect through Tuesday morning. Flooding caused by excessive rainfall continues to be possible. Where, portions of central, east central, north central, and northeast Kansas, including the following counties, in central Kansas, Dickinson. In east central Kansas, Anderson, Coffee, Douglas, Franklin, Geary, Lyon, Morris, Osage, Shawnee and Waubonsee. In north central Kansas, Clay, Cloud, Ottawa, Republic and Washington. In northeast Kansas, Brown, Jackson, Jefferson, Marshall, Nemaha, Potawatomi and Riley. When, through Tuesday morning. Impacts, excessive runoff may result in flooding of rivers, creeks, streams, and other low-lying and flood-prone locations. You should monitor later forecasts and be alert for possible flood warnings. Those living in areas prone to flooding should be prepared to take action should flooding develop. Repeating, a flood watch remains in effect until 7 a.m. Tuesday for the following counties, in Kansas, Douglas, Geary, Jackson, Jefferson, Morris, Osage, Potawatomi, Riley, Shawnee and Waubonsee. For the following counties, in Kansas, Geary, Morris and Waubonsee. Wind advisory remains in effect from 9 a.m. this morning to 9 p.m. this evening.
south winds 20 to 30 miles per hour with gusts up to 45 miles per hour expected. Ware, Dickinson, Geary, Lyon, Morris, and Wabansee counties. When, from 9 a.m. this morning to 9 p.m. this evening. Impacts, gusty winds will blow around unsecured objects. Small tree limbs could be blown down too. Isolated power outages may result. Winds this strong can make driving difficult, especially for high-profile vehicles. Use extra caution while driving. Secure outdoor objects. Now here is your National Weather Service forecast. Flood watch remains in effect through Tuesday morning. Today, mostly cloudy with a chance of showers with a slight chance of thunderstorms this morning, then partly sunny with a slight chance of thunderstorms this afternoon. Some thunderstorms may produce heavy rainfall this morning. Some thunderstorms may be severe with heavy rainfall this afternoon. Breezy with highs in the middle 80s. Southeast winds 15 to 25 miles per hour. Gusts up to 35 miles per hour, increasing to 45 miles per hour this afternoon. Chance of rain 50%. Tonight, showers with thunderstorms likely in the evening, then showers likely with a chance of thunderstorms after midnight. Some thunderstorms may be severe with heavy rainfall. Locally heavy rainfall possible in the evening. Breezy with lows in the lower 50s. South winds 15 to 25 miles per hour with gusts up to 45 miles per hour, becoming northwest 15 to 20 miles per hour after midnight. Chance of rain 90%. Tuesday, cloudy in the morning, then becoming partly sunny. Not as warm. Less humid with highs in the middle 60s. North winds 10 to 15 miles per hour with gusts up to 25 miles per hour. Tuesday night, partly cloudy. Lows in the middle 40s. North winds 5 to 10 miles per hour. Wednesday, mostly sunny. Highs in the upper 60s. Northeast winds 5 to 10 miles per hour. Wednesday night, partly cloudy in the evening, then mostly cloudy with a chance of showers with a slight chance of thunderstorms after midnight. Lows in the upper 40s. Chance of rain 40%. Thursday and Thursday night, mostly cloudy with a chance of showers and thunderstorms. Highs in the upper 60s. Lows in the lower 50s. Chance of rain 50%. Friday, mostly cloudy in the morning, then becoming partly sunny. A chance of thunderstorms. A chance of showers. Highs in the middle 70s. Chance of rain 40%. Friday night, mostly cloudy in the evening, then becoming partly cloudy. A slight chance of showers and thunderstorms. Lows in the middle 50s. Saturday, mostly cloudy in the morning, then becoming mostly sunny. Highs in the lower 80s. Saturday night, partly cloudy with a slight chance of showers and thunderstorms. Lows around 60. Sunday, mostly sunny. Highs in the middle 80s. The Rangeland Fire Danger Index will be in a low category this afternoon. Low fire danger means controlled burns can be executed with reasonable safety. Check with local authorities to ensure burning is allowed before starting a planned burn. Flood watch remains in effect through Tuesday morning. This hazardous weather outlook is for East Central Kansas and Northeast Kansas. For today and tonight, severe storms are expected after 3 p.m. across North Central Kansas.

and a few strong tornadoes are the main hazards. Localized flooding is also a concern if storms drain over areas that received heavy rain the previous evening. A flood watch remains in effect through 7 a.m. Tuesday morning. For Tuesday through Sunday, a line of severe storms will track east-southeast early Tuesday morning. Large hail, damaging wind gusts, brief tornadoes, and localized flash flooding are the main hazards. The flood watch remains in effect through early Tuesday morning. Spotter message: weather spotters are encouraged to relay reports of hail, damaging wind, tornadoes, and flooding. The Topeka, Kansas climate summary for yesterday, May 17, 2026. Yesterday's high temperature was 85 degrees. The normal high is 77. The record high is 92 degrees, which was set in 1907. Yesterday's low temperature was 63 degrees. The normal low is 55. The record low is 36 degrees, which was set in 2014. 0.16 inches of precipitation fell yesterday, which brings the monthly total to 0.46 inches. This is 2.28 inches below the normal amount of 2.74 inches for May. The total precipitation for the year now stands at 10.80 inches, which is 0.20 inches below normal. Yesterday, the maximum wind observed was 27 miles an hour from the south. The highest wind gust observed was 52 miles per hour from the southeast. The normal high temperature for today is 77 degrees, and the normal low is 56. The record high for today is 94, which occurred in 1975, and the record low is 38, which occurred in 1976. Sunrise today is at 6:07 a.m. and sunset is at 8:31 p.m. The Manhattan, Kansas climate summary for yesterday, May 17, 2026. Yesterday's high temperature was 91 degrees. The normal high is 77. Yesterday's low temperature was 61 degrees. The normal low is 53. A trace of precipitation fell yesterday, which brings the monthly total to 0.01 inches. This is 2.40 inches below the normal amount of 2.41 inches for May. The total precipitation for the year now stands at 5.81 inches, which is 3.17 inches below normal. Yesterday, the maximum wind observed was 27 miles an hour from the south. The highest wind gust observed was 47 miles per hour from the south. The normal high temperature for today is 78 degrees, and the normal low is 54. Sunrise today is at 6:11 a.m. and sunset is at 8:36 p.m. This is NOAA Weather Radio Station WXK91 in Topeka. Here are the 6 a.m. conditions for the local area. At Topeka, a thunderstorm was reported. The temperature was 63 degrees, the dew point 61, and the relative humidity was 93%. The wind was southeast at 7 miles an hour. The pressure was 29.78 inches and rising. At Manhattan, it was mostly cloudy. The temperature was 62 degrees, the dew point 59, and the relative humidity was 90%. The wind was east at 7 miles an hour. Around the region, at Beatrice, a thunderstorm was reported, with a temperature of 56. Rain was falling, with a temperature of 64 at Kansas City, and 62 at Emporia. It was most Lawrence, and 73 at Springfield. It was cloudy, with a temperature of 56 at Concordia, 55 at Omaha, and 77 at Wichita. Once again, at Manhattan, it was 62 degrees under mostly cloudy skies. Once again, at Topeka, it was 63 degrees with a thunderstorm. Flood watch remains in effect through Tuesday morning. Flooding caused by excessive rainfall continues to be possible. Where, portions of central, east central, north central, and northeast Kansas, including the following counties, in central Kansas, Dickinson. In east central Kansas, Anderson, Coffee, Douglas, Franklin, Geary, Lyon, Morris, Osage, Shawnee, and Wabansee. In north central Kansas, Clay,
Cloud, Ottawa, Republic and Washington. In Northeast Kansas, Brown, Jackson, Jefferson, Marshall, Nemaha, Potawatomi and Riley. When, through Tuesday morning. Impacts, excessive runoff may result in flooding of rivers, creeks, streams, and other low-lying and flood-prone locations. You should monitor later forecasts and be alert for possible flood warnings. Those living in areas prone to flooding should be prepared to take action should flooding develop. Repeating, a flood watch remains in effect until 7 a.m. Tuesday for the following counties, in Kansas, Douglas, Geary, Jackson, Jefferson, Morris, Osage, Potawatomi, Riley, Shawnee and Wabansee. For the following counties, in Kansas, Geary, Morris and Wabansee. Wind advisory remains in effect from 9 a.m. this morning to 9 p.m. this evening. South winds 20 to 30 miles per hour with gusts up to 45 miles per hour expected. Ware, Dickinson, Geary, Lyon, Morris, and Wabansee counties. When, from 9 a.m. this morning to 9 p.m. this evening. Impacts, gusty winds will blow around unsecured objects. Small tree limbs could be blown down too. Isolated power outages may result. Winds this strong can make driving difficult, especially for high-profile vehicles. Use extra caution while driving. Secure outdoor objects. The current time is 6:53 a.m. Central Daylight Time. Now here is your National Weather Service forecast. Flood watch remains in effect through Tuesday morning. Today, mostly cloudy with a chance of showers with a slight chance of thunderstorms this morning, then partly sunny with a slight chance of thunderstorms this afternoon. Some thunderstorms may produce heavy rainfall this morning. Some thunderstorms may be severe with heavy rainfall this afternoon. Breezy with highs in the middle 80s. Southeast winds 15 to 25 miles per hour. Gusts up to 35 miles per hour, increasing to 45 miles per hour this afternoon. Chance of rain 50%. Tonight, showers with thunderstorms likely in the evening, then showers likely with a chance of thunderstorms after midnight. Some thunderstorms may be severe with heavy rainfall. Locally heavy rainfall possible in the evening. Breezy with lows in the lower 50s. South winds 15 to 25 miles per hour with gusts up to 45 miles per hour, becoming northwest 15 to 20 miles per hour after midnight. Chance of rain 90%. Tuesday, cloudy in the morning, then becoming partly sunny. Not as warm. Less humid with highs in the middle 60s. North winds 10 to 15 miles per hour with gusts up to 25 miles per hour. Tuesday night, partly cloudy. Lows in the middle 40s. North winds 5 to 10 miles per hour. Wednesday, mostly sunny. Highs in the upper 60s. Northeast winds 5 to 10 miles per hour. Wednesday night, partly cloudy in the evening, then mostly cloudy with a chance of showers with a slight chance of thunderstorms after midnight. Lows in the upper 40s. Chance of rain 40%. Thursday and Thursday night, mostly cloudy with a chance of showers and thunderstorms. Highs in the upper 60s. Lows in the lower 50s. Chance of rain 50%. Friday, mostly cloudy in the morning, then becoming partly sunny. A chance of thunderstorms. A chance of showers. Highs in the middle 70s. Chance of rain 40%. Friday night, mostly cloudy in the evening, then becoming partly cloudy. A slight chance of showers and thunderstorms. Lows in the middle 50s. Saturday, mostly cloudy in the morning, then becoming mostly sunny. Highs in the lower 80s. Saturday night, partly cloudy with a slight chance of showers and

Mercedes. Flood watch remains in effect through Tuesday morning. This hazardous weather outlook is for East Central Kansas and Northeast Kansas. For today and tonight, severe storms are expected after 3 p.m. across North Central Kansas. These storms may form into a line as they move east-southeast this evening. Very large hail, damaging wind gusts, and a few strong tornadoes are the main hazards. Localized flooding is also a concern if storms strain over areas that received heavy rain the previous evening. A flood watch remains in effect through 7 a.m. Tuesday morning. For Tuesday through

damaging wind gusts, brief tornadoes, and localized flash flooding are the main hazards. The flood watch remains in effect through early Tuesday morning. Spotter message: weather spotters are encouraged to relay reports of hail, damaging wind, tornadoes, and flooding. The Topeka, Kansas climate summary for yesterday, May 17, 2026. Yesterday's high temperature was 85 degrees. The normal high is 77. The record high is 92 degrees, which was set in 1907. Yesterday's low temperature was 63 degrees. The normal low is 55. The record low is 36 degrees, which was set in 2014. 0.16 inches of precipitation fell yesterday, which brings the monthly total to 0.46 inches. This is 2.28 inches below the normal amount of 2.74 inches for May. The total precipitation for the year now stands at 10.80 inches, which is 0.20 inches below normal. Yesterday, the maximum wind observed was 27 miles an hour from the south. The highest wind gust observed was 52 miles per hour from the southeast. The normal high temperature for today is 77 degrees, and the normal low is 56. The record high for today is 94, which occurred in 1975, and the record low is 38.

Yesterday's low temperature was 61 degrees. The normal low is 53. A trace of precipitation fell yesterday, which brings the monthly total to 0.01 inches. This is 2.40 inches below the normal amount of 2.41 inches for May. The total precipitation for the year now stands at 5.81 inches, which is 3.17 inches below normal. Yesterday, the maximum wind observed was 27 miles an hour from the south. The highest wind gust observed was 47 miles per hour from the south. The normal high temperature for today is 78 degrees, and the normal low is 54. Sunrise today is at 6:11 a.m. and sunset is at 8:36 p.m. This is NOAA Weather Radio Station WXK91 in Topeka. Here are the 6 a.m. conditions for the local area. At Topeka, a thunderstorm was reported. The temperature was 63 degrees, the dew point 61, and the relative humidity was 93%. The wind was southeast at 7 miles an hour. The pressure was 29.78 inches and rising. At Manhattan, it was mostly cloudy. The temperature was 62 degrees, the dew point 59, and the relative humidity was 90%. The wind was east at 7 miles an hour. Around the region, at Beatrice, a thunderstorm was reported, with a temperature of 56. Rain was falling, with a temperature of 64 at Kansas City, and 62 at Emporia. It was mostly cloudy, with a temperature of 63 at Lawrence, and 73 at Springfield. It was cloudy, with a temperature of 56 at Concordia, 55 at Omaha, and 77 at Wichita. Once again, at Manhattan, it was 62 degrees under mostly cloudy skies. Once again, at Topeka, it was 63 degrees with a thunderstorm. Flood watch remains in effect through Tuesday morning. Flooding caused by excessive rain.

living in areas prone to flooding should be prepared to take action should flooding develop. Repeating, a flood watch remains in effect until 7 a.m. Tuesday for the following counties in Kansas: Douglas, Geary, Jackson, Jefferson, Morris, Osage, Potawatomi, Riley, Shawnee, and Wabansee. For the following counties in Kansas: Geary, Morris, and Wabansee. Wind advisory remains in effect from 9 a.m. this morning to 9 p.m. this evening. South winds 20 to 30 miles per hour with gusts up to 45 miles per hour expected. Ware, Dickinson, Geary, Lyon, Morris, and Wabansee counties. When, from 9 a.m. this morning to 9 p.m. this evening. Impacts, gusty winds will blow around unsecured objects. Small tree limbs could

Locally heavy rainfall possible in the evening. Breezy with lows in the lower 50s. South winds 15 to 25 miles per hour with gusts up to 45 miles per hour, becoming northwest 15 to 20 miles per hour after midnight. Chance of rain 90%. Tuesday, cloudy in the morning, then becoming partly sunny. Not as warm. Less humid with highs in the middle 60s. North winds 10 to 15 miles per hour with gusts up to 25 miles per hour. Tuesday night, partly cloudy. Lows in the middle 40s. North winds 5 to 10 miles per hour. Wednesday, mostly sunny. Highs in the upper 60s. Northeast winds 5 to 10 miles per hour. Wednesday night, partly cloudy in the evening, then mostly cloudy with a chance of showers with a slight chance of thunderstorms after midnight. Lows in the upper 40s. Chance of rain 40%. Thursday and Thursday night, mostly cloudy with a chance of showers and thunderstorms. Highs in the upper 60s. Lows in the lower 50s. Chance of rain 50%. Friday, mostly cloudy in the morning, then becoming partly sunny. A chance of thunderstorms. A chance of showers. Highs in the middle 70s. Chance of rain 40%. Friday night, mostly cloudy in the evening, then becoming partly cloudy. A slight chance of showers and thunderstorms. Lows in the middle 50s. Saturday, mostly cloudy in the morning, then becoming mostly sunny. Highs in the lower 80s. Saturday night, partly cloudy with a slight chance of showers and thunderstorms. Lows around 60. Sunday, mostly sunny. Highs in the middle 80s. Flood watch remains in effect through Tuesday morning. This hazardous weather outlook is for East Central Kansas and Northeast Kansas. For today and tonight, severe storms are expected after 3 p.m. across north central Kansas. These storms may form into a line as they move east-southeast this evening. Very large hail, damaging wind gusts, and a few strong tornadoes are the main hazards. Localized flooding is also a concern if storms strain over areas that received heavy rain the previous evening. A flood watch remains in effect through 7 a.m. Tuesday morning. For Tuesday through Sunday, a line of severe storms will track east-southeast early Tuesday morning. Large hail, damaging wind gusts, brief tornadoes, and localized flash flooding are the main hazards. The flood watch remains in effect through early Tuesday morning. Spotter message: weather spotters are encouraged to relay reports of hail, damaging wind, tornadoes, and flooding. The Topeka, Kansas climate summary for yesterday, May 17, 2026. Yesterday's high temperature was 85 degrees. The normal high is 77. The record high is 92 degrees, which was set in 1907. Yesterday's low temperature was 63 degrees. The normal low is 55. The record low is 36 degrees, which was set in 2014. 0.16 inches of precipitation fell yesterday, which brings the monthly total to 0.46 inches. This is 2.28 inches below the normal amount of 2.74 inches for May. The total precipitation for the year now stands at 10.80 inches, which is 0.20 inches below normal. Yesterday the maximum wind observed was 27 miles an hour from the south. The highest wind gust observed was 52 miles per hour from the southeast. The normal high temperature for today is 77 degrees, and the normal low is 56. The record high for today is 94, which occurred in 1975, and the record low is 38, which occurred in 1976. Sunrise today is at 6:07 a.m. and sunset is at 8:31 p.m. The current time is 7:09 a.m. Central Daylight Time. The Manhattan, Kansas climate summary for yesterday, May 17, 2026. Yesterday's high temperature was 91 degrees. The normal high is 77. Yesterday's low temperature was 61 degrees.

The normal low is 53. A trace of precipitation fell yesterday, which brings the monthly total to 0.01 inches. This is 2.40 inches below the normal amount of 2.41 inches for May. The total precipitation for the year now stands at 5.81 inches, which is 3.17 inches below normal. Yesterday, the maximum wind observed was 27 miles an hour from the south. The highest wind gust observed was 47 miles per hour from the south. The normal high temperature for today is 78 degrees, and the normal low is 54. Sunrise today is at 6:11 a.m. and sunset is at 8:36 p.m. This is NOAA Weather Radio Station WXK91 in Topeka. Flood watch remains in effect through Tuesday morning. Flooding caused by excessive rainfall continues to be possible. Where, portions of central, east central, north central, and northeast Kansas, including the following counties, in central Kansas, Dickinson. In east central Kansas, Anderson, Coffee, Douglas, Franklin, Geary, Lyon, Morris, Osage, Shawnee and Wabansee. In north central Kansas, Clay, Cloud, Ottawa, Republic and Washington. In northeast Kansas, Brown, Jackson, Jefferson, Marshall, Nemaha, Pottawatomie and Riley. When, through Tuesday morning. Impacts, excessive runoff may result in flooding of rivers, creeks, streams, and other low-lying and flood-prone locations. You should monitor later forecasts and be alert for possible flood warnings. Those living in areas prone to flooding should be prepared to take action should flooding develop. Repeating, a flood watch remains in effect until 7 a.m. Tuesday for the following counties, in Kansas, Douglas, Geary, Jackson, Jefferson, Morris, Osage, Pottawatomie, Riley, Shawnee and Wabansee. Now here is your National Weather Service forecast. Flood watch remains in effect through Tuesday morning. Today, mostly cloudy with a chance of showers with a slight chance of thunderstorms this morning, then partly sunny with a slight chance of thunderstorms this afternoon. Some thunderstorms may produce heavy rainfall this morning. Some thunderstorms may be severe with heavy rainfall this afternoon. Breezy with highs in the middle 80s. Southeast winds 15 to 25 miles per hour. Gusts up to 35 miles per hour, increasing to 45 miles per hour this afternoon. Chance of rain 50%. Tonight, showers with thunderstorms likely in the evening, then showers likely with a chance of thunderstorms after midnight. Some thunderstorms may be severe with heavy rainfall. Locally heavy rainfall possible in the evening. Breezy with lows in the lower 50s. South winds 15 to 25 miles per hour with gusts up to 45 miles per hour, becoming northwest 15 to 20 miles per hour after midnight. Chance of rain 90%. Tuesday, cloudy in the morning, then becoming partly sunny. Not as warm. Less humid with highs in the middle 60s. North winds 10 to 15 miles per hour with gusts up to

sunny. A chance of thunderstorms. A chance of showers. Highs in the middle 70s. Chance of rain 40%. Friday night, mostly cloudy in the evening, then becoming partly cloudy. A slight chance of showers and thunderstorms. Lows in the middle 50s. Saturday, mostly cloudy in the morning, then becoming mostly sunny. Highs in the lower 80s. Saturday night, partly cloudy with a slight chance of showers and thunderstorms. Lows around 60. Sunday, mostly sunny. Highs in the middle 80s. For the following counties, in Kansas, Geary, Morris, and Waubonsee, wind advisory remains in effect from 9 a.m. this morning to 9 p.m. this evening. South winds 20 to 30 miles per hour with gusts up to 45 miles per hour expected. Ware, Dickinson, Geary, Lyon, Morris, and Waubonsee counties. When, from 9 a.m. this morning to 9 p.m. this evening. Impacts, gusty winds will blow around unsecured objects. Small tree limbs could be blown down too. Isolated power outages may result. Winds this strong can make driving difficult, especially for high-profile vehicles. Use extra caution while driving. Secure outdoor objects. Flood watch remains in effect through Tuesday morning. This hazardous weather outlook is for East Central Kansas and Northeast Kansas. For today and tonight, severe storms are expected after 3 p.m. across North Central Kansas. These storms may form into a line as they move east-southeast this evening. Very large hail, damaging wind gusts, and a few strong tornadoes are the main hazards. Localized flooding is also a concern if storms drain over areas that received heavy rain the previous evening. A flood watch remains in effect through 7 a.m. Tuesday morning. For Tuesday through Sunday, a line of severe storms will track east-southeast early Tuesday morning. Large hail, damaging wind gusts, brief tornadoes, and localized flash flooding are the main hazards. The flood watch remains in effect through early Tuesday morning. Spotter message: weather spotters are encouraged to relay reports of hail, damaging wind, tornadoes, and flooding. The Topeka, Kansas climate summary for yesterday, May 17, 2026. Yesterday's high temperature was 85 degrees. The normal high is 77. The record high is 92 degrees, which was set in 1907. Yesterday's low temperature was 63 degrees. The normal low is 55. The record low is 36 degrees, which was set in 2014. 0.16 inches of precipitation fell yesterday, which brings the monthly total to 0.46 inches. This is 2.28 inches below the normal amount of 2.74 inches for May. The total precipitation for the year now stands at 10.80 inches, which is 0.20 inches below normal. Yesterday the maximum wind observed was 27 miles an hour from the south. The highest wind gust observed was 52 miles per hour from the southeast. The normal high temperature for today is 77 degrees, and the normal low is 56. The record high for today is 94, which occurred in 1975, and the record low is 38, which occurred in 1976. Sunrise today is at 6:07 a.m. and sunset is at 8:31 p.m. The Manhattan, Kansas climate summary for yesterday, May 17, 2026. Yesterday's high temperature was 91 degrees. The normal high is 77. Yesterday's low temperature was 61 degrees. The normal low is 53. A trace of precipitation fell yesterday, which brings the monthly total to 0.01 inches. This is 2.40 inches below the normal amount of 2.41 inches for May. The total precipitation for the year now stands at 5.81 inches, which is 3.17 inches below normal. Yesterday the maximum wind observed was 27 miles an hour from the south. The highest wind gust observed was 47 miles per hour from the south. The normal high temperature for today is 78 degrees.

and the normal low is 54. Sunrise today is at 6:11 a.m. and sunset is at 8:36 p.m. This is NOAA Weather Radio Station WXK91 in Topeka. Here are the 7 a.m. conditions for the local area. At Topeka, it was partly cloudy. The temperature was 63 degrees, the dew point 60, and the relative humidity was 90%. The wind was southeast at 15 miles an hour. The pressure was 29.77 inches and falling. At Manhattan, it was cloudy. The temperature was 63 degrees, the dew point 59, and the relative humidity was 87%. The wind was southeast at 10 miles an hour. Around the region, at Lawrence, rain was falling, with a temperature of 63. It was mostly cloudy, with a temperature of 64 at Kansas City, and 56 at Beatrice. It was cloudy, with a temperature of 56 at Concordia, 55 at Omaha, 73 at Springfield, and 77 at Wichita. Once again, at Manhattan, it was 63 degrees under cloudy skies. Once again, at Topeka, it was 63 degrees under partly cloudy skies. Flood watch remains in effect through Tuesday morning. Flooding caused by excessive rainfall continues to be possible. Ware, portions of central, east central, north central, and northeast Kansas, including the following counties, in central Kansas, Dickinson. In east central Kansas, Anderson, Coffee, Douglas, Franklin, Geary, Lyon, Morris, Osage, Shawnee and Wabansee. In north central Kansas, Clay, Cloud, Ottawa, Republic and Washington. In northeast Kansas, Brown, Jackson, Jefferson, Marshall, Nemaha, Potawatomi and Riley. When, through Tuesday morning. Impacts, excessive runoff may result in flooding of rivers, creeks, streams, and other low-lying and flood-prone locations. You should monitor later forecasts and be alert for possible flood warnings. Those living in areas prone to flooding should be prepared to take action should flooding develop. Repeating, a flood watch remains in effect until 7 a.m. Tuesday for the following counties, in Kansas, Douglas, Geary, Jackson, Jefferson, Morris, Osage, Potawatomi, Riley, Shawnee and Wabansee. Now here is your National Weather Service forecast. Flood watch remains in effect through Tuesday morning. Today, mostly cloudy with a chance of showers with a slight chance of thunderstorms this morning, then partly sunny with a slight chance of thunderstorms this afternoon. Some thunderstorms may produce heavy rainfall this morning. Some thunderstorms may be severe with heavy rainfall this afternoon. Breezy with highs in the middle 80s. Southeast winds 15 to 25 miles per hour. Gusts up to 35 miles per hour, increasing to 45 miles per hour this afternoon. Chance of rain 50%. Tonight, showers with thunderstorms likely in the evening, then showers likely with a chance of thunderstorms after midnight. Some thunderstorms may be severe with heavy rainfall. Locally heavy rainfall possible in the evening. Breezy with lows in the lower 50s. South winds 15 to 25 miles per hour with gusts up to 45 miles per hour, becoming northwest 15 to 20 miles per hour after midnight. Chance of rain 90%. Tuesday, cloudy in the morning, then becoming partly sunny. Not as warm. Less humid with highs in the middle 60s. North winds 10 to 15 miles per hour with gusts up to 25 miles per hour. Tuesday night, partly cloudy. Lows in the middle 40s. North winds 5 to 10 miles per hour. Wednesday, mostly sunny. Highs in the upper 60s. Northeast winds 5 to 10 miles per hour. Wednesday night, partly cloudy in the evening, then mostly cloudy with a chance of thunderstorms after.

rain 40%. Thursday and Thursday night, mostly cloudy with a chance of showers and thunderstorms. Highs in the upper 60s. Lows in the lower 50s. Chance of rain 50%. Friday, mostly cloudy in the morning, then becoming partly sunny. A chance of thunderstorms. A chance of showers. Highs in the middle 70s. Chance of rain 40%. Friday night, mostly cloudy in the evening, then becoming partly cloudy. A slight chance of showers and thunderstorms. Lows in the middle 50s. Saturday, mostly cloudy in the morning, then becoming mostly sunny. Highs in the lower 80s. Saturday night, partly cloudy with a slight chance of showers and thunderstorms. Lows around 60. Sunday, mostly sunny. Highs in the middle 80s. For the following counties, in Kansas, Geary, Morris, and Waubonsee, wind advisory remains in effect from 9 a.m. this morning to 9 p.m. this evening. South winds 20 to 30 miles per hour with gusts up to 45 miles per hour expected. Ware, Dickinson, Geary, Lyon, Morris, and Waubonsee counties. When, from 9 a.m. this morning to 9 p.m. this evening. Impacts, gusty winds will blow around unsecured objects. Small tree limbs could be blown down too. Isolated power outages may result. Winds this strong can make driving difficult, especially for high-profile vehicles. Use extra caution while driving. Secure outdoor objects. The current time is 7:25 a.m. Central Daylight Time. Flood watch remains in effect through Tuesday morning. This hazardous weather outlook is for East Central Kansas and Northeast Kansas. For today and tonight, severe storms are expected after 3 p.m. across North Central Kansas. These storms may form into a line as they move east-southeast this evening. Very large hail, damaging wind gusts, and a few strong tornadoes are the main hazards. Localized flooding is also a concern if storms strain over areas that received heavy rain the previous evening. A flood watch remains in effect through 7 a.m. Tuesday morning. For Tuesday through Sunday, a line of severe storms will track east-southeast early Tuesday morning. Large hail, damaging wind gusts, brief tornadoes, and localized flash flooding are the main hazards. The flood watch remains in effect through early Tuesday morning. Spotter message: weather spotters are encouraged to relay reports of hail, damaging wind, tornadoes, and flooding. The Topeka, Kansas climate summary for yesterday, May 17, 2026. Yesterday's high temperature was 85 degrees. The normal high is 77. The record high is 92 degrees, which was set in 1907. Yesterday's low temperature was 63 degrees. The normal low is 55. The record low is 36 degrees, which was set in 2014. 0.16 inches of precipitation fell yesterday, which brings the monthly total to 0.46 inches. This is 2.28 inches below the normal amount of 2.74 inches for May. The total precipitation for the year now stands at 10.80 inches, which is 0.20 inches below normal. Yesterday, the maximum wind observed was 27 miles an hour from the south. The highest wind gust observed was 52 miles per hour from the southeast. The normal high temperature for today is 77 degrees, and the normal low is 56. The record high for today is 94, which occurred in 1975, and the record low is 38, which occurred in 1976. Sunrise today is at 6:07 a.m. and sunset is at 8:31 p.m. The Manhattan, Kansas climate summary for yesterday, May 17, 2026. Yesterday's high temperature was 91 degrees. The normal high is 77. Yesterday's low temperature was 61 degrees. The normal low is 53. A trace of precipitation fell yesterday, which brings the monthly total to 0.01 inches.
This is 2.40 inches below the normal amount of 2.41 inches for May. The total precipitation for the year now stands at 5.81 inches, which is 3.17 inches below normal. Yesterday, the maximum wind observed was 27 miles an hour from the south. The highest wind gust observed was 47 miles per hour from the south. The normal high temperature for today is 78 degrees, and the normal low is 54. Sunrise today is at 6:11 a.m. and sunset is at 8:36 p.m. This is NOAA Weather Radio Station WXK91 in Topeka. Here are the 7 a.m. conditions for the local area. At Topeka, it was partly cloudy. The temperature was 63 degrees, the dew point 60, and the relative humidity was 90%. The wind was southeast at 15 miles an hour. The pressure was 29.77 inches and falling. At Manhattan, it was cloudy. The temperature was 63 degrees, the dew point 59, and the relative humidity was 87%. The wind was southeast at 10 miles an hour. Around the region, at Lawrence, rain was falling, with a temperature of 63. It was mostly cloudy, with a temperature of 64 at Kansas City, and 56 at Beatrice. It was cloudy, with a temperature of 56 at Concordia, 55 at Omaha, 73 at Springfield, and 77 at Wichita. Once again, at Manhattan, it was 63 degrees under cloudy skies. Once again, at Topeka, it was 63 degrees under partly cloudy skies. Flood watch remains in effect through Tuesday morning. Flooding caused by excessive rainfall continues to be possible. Where, portions of central, east central, north central, and northeast Kansas, including the following counties, in central Kansas, Dickinson. In east central Kansas, Anderson, Coffee, Douglas, Franklin, Geary, Lyon, Morris, Osage, Shawnee, and Wabansee. In north central Kansas, Clay, Cloud, Ottawa, Republic, and Washington. In northeast Kansas, Brown, Jackson, Jefferson, Marshall, Nemaha, Pottawatomie, and Riley. When, through Tuesday morning. Impacts, excessive runoff may result in flooding of rivers, creeks, streams, and other low-lying and flood-prone locations. You should monitor later forecasts and be alert for possible flood warnings. Those living in areas prone to flooding should be prepared to take action should flooding develop. Repeating, a flood watch remains in effect until 7 a.m. Tuesday for the following counties, in Kansas, Douglas, Geary, Jackson, Jefferson, Morris, Osage, Pottawatomie, Riley, Shawnee, and Wabansee. For the following counties, in Kansas, Geary, Morris, and Wabansee. Wind advisory remains in effect from 9 a.m. this morning to 9 p.m. this evening. South winds 20 to 30 miles per hour with gusts up to 45 miles per hour expected. Where, Dickinson, Geary, Lyon, Morris, and Wabansee counties. When, from 9 a.m. this morning to 9 p.m. this evening. Impacts, gusty winds will blow around unsecured objects. Small tree limbs could be blown down too. Isolated power outages may result. Winds this strong can make driving difficult, especially for high-profile vehicles. Use extra caution while driving. Secure outdoor objects. Now here is your National Weather Service forecast. Flood watch remains in effect through Tuesday morning. Today, mostly cloudy with a chance

Some thunderstorms may produce heavy rainfall this morning. Some thunderstorms may be severe with heavy rainfall this afternoon. Breezy with highs in the middle 80s. Southeast winds 15 to 25 miles per hour. Gusts up to 35 miles per hour, increasing to 45 miles per hour this afternoon. Chance of rain 50%. Tonight, showers with thunderstorms likely in the evening, then showers likely with a chance of thunderstorms after midnight. Some thunderstorms may be severe with heavy rainfall. Locally heavy rainfall possible in the evening. Breezy with lows in the lower 50s. South winds 15 to 25 miles per hour with gusts up to 45 miles per hour, becoming northwest 15 to 20 miles per hour after midnight. Chance of rain 90%. Tuesday, cloudy in the morning, then becoming partly sunny. Not as warm. Less humid with highs in the middle 60s. North winds 10 to 15 miles per hour with gusts up to 25 miles per hour. Tuesday night, partly cloudy. Lows in the middle 40s. North winds 5 to 10 miles per hour. Wednesday, mostly sunny. Highs in the upper 60s. Northeast winds 5 to 10 miles per hour. Wednesday night, partly cloudy in the evening, then mostly cloudy with a chance of showers with a slight chance of thunderstorms after midnight. Lows in the upper 40s. Chance of rain 40%. Thursday and Thursday night, mostly cloudy with a chance of showers and thunderstorms. Highs in the upper 60s. Lows in the lower 50s. Chance of rain 50%. Friday, mostly cloudy in the morning, then becoming partly sunny. A chance of thunderstorms. A chance of showers. Highs in the middle 70s. Chance of rain 40%. Friday night, mostly cloudy in the evening, then becoming partly cloudy. A slight chance of showers and thunderstorms. Lows in the middle 50s. Saturday, mostly cloudy in the morning, then becoming mostly sunny. Highs in the lower 80s. Saturday night, partly cloudy with a slight chance of showers and thunderstorms. Lows around 60. Sunday, mostly sunny. Highs in the middle 80s. Flood watch remains in effect through Tuesday morning. This hazardous weather outlook is for East Central Kansas and Northeast Kansas. For today and tonight, severe storms are expected after 3 p.m. across north central Kansas. These storms may form into a line as they move east-southeast this evening. Very large hail, damaging wind gusts, and a few strong tornadoes are the main hazards. Localized flooding is also a concern if storms drain over areas that received heavy rain the previous evening. A flood watch remains in effect through 7 a.m. Tuesday morning. For Tuesday through Sunday, a line of severe storms will track east-southeast early Tuesday morning. Large hail, damaging wind gusts, brief tornadoes, and localized flash flooding are the main hazards. The flood watch remains in effect through early Tuesday morning. Spotter message: weather spotters are encouraged to relay reports of hail, damaging wind, tornadoes, and flooding. The Topeka, Kansas climate summary for yesterday, May 17, 2026. Yesterday's high temperature was 85 degrees. The normal high is 77. The record high is 92 degrees, which was set in 1907. Yesterday's low temperature was 63 degrees. The normal low is 55. The record low is 36 degrees, which was set in 2014. 0.16 inches of precipitation fell yesterday, which brings the monthly total to 0.46 inches. This is 2.28 inches below the normal amount of 2.74 inches for May. The total precipitation for the year now stands at 10.80 inches, which is 0.20 inches below normal. Yesterday the maximum wind observed was 27 miles an hour from the south. The highest wind gust observed was 52 miles per hour from the southeast. The normal high temperature for today is 77 degrees, and the normal low is 56.
The record high for today is 94, which occurred in 1975, and the record low is 38, which occurred in 1976. Sunrise today is at 6:07 a.m. and sunset is at 8:31 p.m. This is NOAA Weather Radio WXK91 in Topeka. The current time is 7:38 a.m. Central Daylight Time. The Manhattan, Kansas climate summary for yesterday, May 17, 2026. Yesterday's high temperature was 91 degrees. The normal high is 77. Yesterday's low temperature was 61 degrees. The normal low is 53. A trace of precipitation fell yesterday, which brings the monthly total to 0.01 inches. This is 2.40 inches below the normal amount of 2.41 inches for May. The total precipitation for the year now stands at 5.81 inches, which is 3.17 inches below normal. Yesterday, the maximum wind observed was 27 miles an hour from the south. The highest wind gust observed was 47 miles per hour from the south. The normal high temperature for today is 78 degrees, and the normal low is 54. Sunrise today is at 6:11 a.m. and sunset is at 8:36 p.m. This is NOAA Weather Radio Station WXK91 in Topeka. Here are the 7 a.m. conditions for the local area. At Topeka, it was partly cloudy. The temperature was 63 degrees, the dew point 60, and the relative humidity was 90%. The wind was southeast at 15 miles an hour. The pressure was 29.77 inches and falling. At Manhattan, it was cloudy. The temperature was 63 degrees. The dew point 59, and the relative humidity was 87%. The wind was southeast at 10 miles an hour. Around the region, at Lawrence, rain was falling, with a temperature of 63. It was mostly cloudy, with a temperature of 64 at Kansas City, and 56 at Beatrice. It was cloudy, with a temperature of 56 at Concordia, 55 at Omaha, 73 at Springfield, and 77 at Wichita. Once again, at Manhattan, it was 63 degrees under cloudy skies. Once again, at Topeka, it was 63 degrees under partly cloudy skies. Flood watch remains in effect through Tuesday morning. Flooding caused by excessive rainfall continues to be possible. Where, portions of central, east central, north central, and northeast Kansas, including the following counties, in central Kansas, Dickinson. In east central Kansas, Anderson, Coffee, Douglas, Franklin, Geary, Lyon, Morris, Osage, Shawnee and Wabansee. In north central Kansas, Clay, Cloud, Ottawa, Republic and Washington. In northeast Kansas, Brown, Jackson, Jefferson, Marshall, Nemaha, Pottawatomie and Riley. When, through Tuesday morning. Impacts, excessive runoff may result in flooding of rivers, creeks, streams, and other low-lying and flood-prone locations. You should monitor later forecasts and be alert for possible flood warnings. Those living in areas prone to flooding should be prepared to take action should flooding develop. Repeating, a flood watch remains in effect until 7 a.m. Tuesday for the following counties, in Kansas, Douglas, Geary, Jackson, Jefferson, Morris, Osage, Pottawatomie, Riley, Shawnee and Wabansee. For the following counties, in Kansas, Geary, Morris and Wabansee. Wind advisory remains in effect from 9 a.m. this morning to 9 p.m. this evening. South winds 20 to 30 miles per hour with gusts up to 45 miles per hour expected. Where, Dickinson, Geary, Lyon, Morris, and Wabansee counties. When, from 9 a.m. this morning to 9 p.m. this evening. Impacts, gusty winds will blow around unsecured objects. Small tree limbs could be blown down too. Isolated power outages may result. Winds this strong can make driving difficult, especially for high-profile vehicles. 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
Now here is your National Weather Service forecast. Flood watch remains in effect through Tuesday morning. Today, mostly cloudy with a chance of showers with a slight chance of thunderstorms this morning, then partly sunny with a slight chance of thunderstorms this afternoon. Some thunderstorms may produce heavy rainfall this morning. Some thunderstorms may be severe with heavy rainfall this afternoon. Breezy with highs in the middle 80s. Southeast winds 15 to 25 miles per hour. Gusts up to 35 miles per hour, increasing to 45 miles per hour this afternoon. Chance of rain 50%. Tonight, showers with thunderstorms likely in the evening, then showers likely with a chance of thunderstorms after midnight. Some thunderstorms may be severe with heavy rainfall. Locally heavy rainfall possible in the evening. Breezy with lows in the lower 50s. South winds 15 to 25 miles per hour with gusts up to 45 miles per hour, becoming northwest 15 to 20 miles per hour after midnight. Chance of rain 90%. Tuesday, cloudy in the morning, then becoming partly sunny. Not as warm. Less humid with highs in the middle 60s. North winds 10 to 15 miles per hour with gusts up to 25 miles per hour. Tuesday night, partly cloudy. Lows in the middle 40s. North winds 5 to 10 miles per hour. Wednesday, mostly sunny. Highs in the upper 60s. Northeast winds 5 to 10 miles per hour. Wednesday night, partly cloudy in the evening, then mostly cloudy with a chance of showers with a slight chance of thunderstorms after midnight. Lows in the upper 40s. Chance of rain 40%. Thursday and Thursday night, mostly cloudy with a chance of showers and thunderstorms. Highs in the upper 60s. Lows in the lower 50s. Chance of rain 50%. Friday, mostly cloudy in the morning, then becoming partly sunny. A chance of thunderstorms. A chance of showers. Highs in the middle 70s. Chance of rain 40%. Friday night, mostly cloudy in the evening, then becoming partly cloudy. A slight chance of showers and thunderstorms. Lows in the middle 50s. Saturday, mostly cloudy in the morning, then becoming mostly sunny. Highs in the lower 80s. Saturday night, partly cloudy with a slight chance of showers and thunderstorms. Lows around 60. Sunday, mostly sunny. Highs in the middle remains in effect through Tuesday morning. This hazardous weather outlook is for East Central Kansas and Northeast Kansas. For today and tonight, severe storms are expected after 3 p.m. across North Central Kansas. These storms may form into a line as they move east-southeast this evening. Very large hail, damaging wind gusts, and a few strong tornadoes are the main hazards. Localized flooding is also a concern if storms strain over areas that received heavy rain the previous evening. A flood watch remains in effect through 7 a.m. Tuesday morning. For Tuesday through Sunday, a line of severe storms will track east-southeast early Tuesday morning. Large hail, damaging wind gusts, brief tornadoes, and localized flash flooding are the main hazards. The flood watch remains in effect through early Tuesday morning. Spotter message: weather spotters are encouraged to relay reports of hail, damaging wind, tornadoes, and flooding. The Topeka, Kansas climate summary for yesterday, May 17, 2026. Yesterday's high temperature was 85 degrees. The normal high is 77. The record high is 92 degrees, which was set in 1907. Yesterday's low temperature was 63 degrees. The normal low is 55. The record low is 36 degrees, which was set in 2014. 0.16 inches of precipitation fell yesterday, which brings the monthly total to 0.46 inches. This is 2.28 inches below the normal amount of 2.74 inches for May. The total precipitation for the year now stands at 10.80 inches, which is 0.20 inches below normal.
Yesterday, the maximum wind observed was 27 miles an hour from the south. The highest wind gust observed was 52 miles per hour from the southeast. The normal high temperature for today is 77 degrees, and the normal low is 56. The record high for today is 94, which occurred in 1975, and the record low is 38, which occurred in 1976. Sunrise today is at 6:07 a.m. and sunset is at 8:31 p.m. The Manhattan, Kansas climate summary for yesterday, May 17, 2026. Yesterday's high temperature was 91 degrees. The normal high is 77. Yesterday's low temperature was 61 degrees. The normal low is 53. A trace of precipitation fell yesterday, which brings the monthly total to 0.01 inches. This is 2.40 inches below the normal amount of 2.41 inches for May. The total precipitation for the year now stands at 5.81 inches, which is 3.17 inches below normal. Yesterday, the maximum wind observed was 27 miles an hour from the south. The highest wind gust observed was 47 miles per hour from the south. The normal high temperature for today is 78 degrees, and the normal low is 54. Sunrise today is at 6:11 a.m. and sunset is at 8:36 p.m. This is NOAA Weather Radio Station WXK91 in Topeka. Here are the 7 a.m. conditions for the local area. At Topeka, it was partly cloudy. The temperature was 63 degrees, the dew point 60, and the relative humidity was 90%. The wind was southeast.

Manhattan, it was cloudy. The temperature was 63 degrees, the dew point 59, and the relative humidity was 87%. The wind was southeast at 10 miles an hour. Around the region, at Lawrence, rain was falling, with a temperature of 63. It was mostly cloudy, with a temperature of 64 at Kansas City, and 56 at Beatrice. It was cloudy, with a temperature of 56 at Concordia, 55 at Omaha, 73 at Springfield, and 77 at Wichita. Once again, at Manhattan, it was 63 degrees under cloudy skies. Once again, at Topeka, it was 63 degrees under partly cloudy skies. Flood watch remains in effect through Tuesday morning. Flooding caused by excessive rainfall continues to be possible. Where, portions of central, east central, north central, and northeast Kansas, including the following counties, in central Kansas, Dickinson. In east central Kansas, Anderson, Coffee, Douglas, Franklin, Geary, Lyon, Morris, Osage, Shawnee and Wabansee. In north central Kansas, Clay, Cloud, Ottawa, Republic and Washington. In northeast Kansas, Brown, Jackson, Jefferson, Marshall, Nemaha, Pottawatomie and Riley. When, through Tuesday morning. Impacts, excessive runoff may result in flooding of rivers, creeks, streams, and other low-lying and flood-prone locations. You should monitor later forecasts and be alert for possible flood warnings. Those living in areas prone to flooding should be prepared to take action should flooding develop. Repeating, a flood watch remains in effect until 7 a.m. Tuesday for the following counties, in Kansas, Douglas, Geary, Jackson, Jefferson, Morris, Osage, Pottawatomie, Riley, Shawnee and Wabansee. For the following counties, in Kansas, Geary, Morris and Wabansee. Wind advisory remains in effect from 9 a.m. this morning to 9 p.m. this evening. South winds 20 to 30 miles per hour with gusts up to 45 miles per hour expected. Where, Dickinson, Geary, Lyon, Morris, and Wabansee counties. When, from 9 a.m. this morning to 9 p.m. this evening. Impacts, gusty winds will blow around unsecured objects. Small tree limbs could be blown down too. Isolated power outages may result. Winds this strong can make driving difficult, especially for high-profile vehicles. Use extra caution while driving. Secure outdoor objects. The current time is 7:53 a.m. Central Daylight Time. Now here is your National Weather Service forecast. Flood watch remains in effect through Tuesday morning. Today, mostly cloudy with a slight chance of showers and thunderstorms this morning, then partly sunny with a slight chance of thunderstorms this afternoon. Some thunderstorms may produce heavy rainfall this morning. Some thunderstorms may be severe with heavy rainfall this afternoon. Breezy with highs in the middle 80s. Southeast winds 15 to 25 miles per hour. Gusts up to 35 miles per hour, increasing to 45 miles per hour this afternoon. Chance of rain 20%. Tonight, showers with thunderstorms likely in the evening, then showers likely with a chance of thunderstorms after midnight. Some thunderstorms may be severe with heavy rainfall. Locally heavy rainfall possible in the evening. Breezy with lows in the lower 50s. South winds 15 to 25 miles per hour with gusts up to 45 miles per hour, becoming northwest 15 to 20 miles per hour after midnight. Chance of rain 90%. Tuesday, cloudy in the morning, then becoming partly sunny. Not as warm. Less humid with highs in the middle 60s. North winds 10 to 15 miles per hour with gusts up to 25 miles per hour. Tuesday night, partly cloudy. Lows in the middle 40s. North winds 5 to 10 miles per hour. Wednesday, mostly sunny. Highs in the upper 60s. Northeast winds 5 to 10 miles per hour. Wednesday night, partly cloudy in the evening, then mostly cloudy with a chance of showers with a slight

Chance of thunderstorms after midnight. Lows in the upper 40s. Chance of rain 40%. Thursday and Thursday night, mostly cloudy with a chance of showers and thunderstorms. Highs in the upper 60s. Lows in the lower 50s. Chance of rain 50%. Friday, mostly cloudy in the morning, then becoming partly sunny. A chance of thunderstorms. A chance of showers. Highs in the middle 70s. Chance of rain 40%. Friday night, mostly cloudy in the evening, then becoming partly cloudy. A slight chance of showers and thunderstorms. Lows in the middle 50s. Saturday, mostly cloudy in the morning, then becoming mostly sunny. Highs in the lower 80s. Saturday night, partly cloudy with a slight chance of showers and thunderstorms. Lows around 60. Sunday, mostly sunny. Highs in the middle 80s. Flood watch remains in effect through Tuesday morning. This hazardous weather outlook is for East Central Kansas and Northeast Kansas. For today and tonight, severe storms are expected after 3 p.m. across North Central Kansas. These storms may form into a line as they move east-southeast this evening. Very large hail, damaging wind gusts, and a few strong tornadoes are the main hazards. Localized flooding is also a concern if storms drain over areas that received heavy rain the previous evening. A flood watch remains in effect through 7 a.m. Tuesday morning. For Tuesday through Sunday, a line of severe storms will track east-southeast early Tuesday morning. Large hail, damaging wind gusts, brief tornadoes, and localized flash flooding are the main hazards. A flood watch remains in effect through early Tuesday morning. Spotter message: weather spotters are encouraged to relay reports of hail, damaging wind, tornadoes, and flooding. The Topeka, Kansas climate summary for yesterday, May 17, 2026. Yesterday's high temperature was 85 degrees. The normal high is 77. The record high is 92 degrees, which was set in 1907. Yesterday's low temperature was 63 degrees. The normal low is 55. The record low is 36 degrees, which was set in 2014. 0.16 inches of precipitation fell yesterday, which brings the monthly total to 0.46 inches. This is 2.28 inches below the normal amount of 2.74 inches for May. The total precipitation for the year now stands at 10.80 inches, which is 0.20 inches below normal. Yesterday the maximum wind observed was 27 miles an hour from the south. The highest wind gust observed was 52 miles per hour from the southeast. The normal high temperature for today is 77 degrees, and the normal low is 56. The record high for today is 94, which occurred in 1975, and the record low is 38, which occurred in 1976. Sunrise today is at 6:07 a.m. and sunset is at 8:31 p.m. The Manhattan, Kansas climate summary for yesterday, May 17th.

Yesterday's low temperature was 61 degrees. The normal low is 53. A trace of precipitation fell yesterday, which brings the monthly total to 0.01 inches. This is 2.40 inches below the normal amount of 2.41 inches for May. The total precipitation for the year now stands at 5.81 inches, which is 3.17 inches below normal. Yesterday, the maximum wind observed was 27 miles an hour from the south. The highest wind gust observed was 47 miles per hour from the south. The normal high temperature for today is 78 degrees, and the normal low is 54. Sunrise today is at 6:11 a.m. and sunset is at 8:36 p.m. This is NOAA Weather.

Victoria. At Topeka, it was partly cloudy. The temperature was 63 degrees, the dew point 60, and the relative humidity was 90%. The wind was southeast at 15 miles an hour. The pressure was 29.77 inches and falling. At Manhattan, it was cloudy. The temperature was 63 degrees, the dew point 59, and the relative humidity was 87%. The wind was southeast at 10 miles an hour.

Once again, at Manhattan, it was 63 degrees under cloudy skies. Once again, at Topeka, it was 63 degrees under partly cloudy skies. Flood watch remains in effect through Tuesday morning. Flooding caused by excess

result in flooding of rivers, creeks, streams, and other low-lying and flood-prone locations. You should monitor later forecasts and be alert for possible flood warnings. Those living in areas prone to flooding should be prepared to take action should flooding develop. Repeating, a flood watch remains in effect until 7 a.m. Tuesday for the following counties: in Kansas, Douglas, Geary, Jackson, Jefferson, Morris, Osage, Potawatomi, Riley, Shawnee, and Wabansee. For the following counties: in Kansas, Geary, Morris, and Wabansee. Wind advisory remains in effect from 9 a.m. this morning to 9 p.m. this evening. South winds 20 to 30 miles per hour with gusts up to 45 miles per hour expected. Ware, Dickinson, Geary, Lyon, Morris, and Wabansee counties. When, from 9 a.m. this morning to 9 p.m. this evening. Impacts, gusty winds will blow around unsecured objects. Small tree limbs could be blown down too. Isolated power outages may result. Winds this strong can make driving difficult, especially for high-profile vehicles. Use extra caution while driving. Secure outdoor objects. Now here is your National Weather Service forecast. Flood watch remains in effect through Tuesday morning. Today, mostly cloudy with a slight chance of showers and thunderstorms this morning, then partly sunny with a slight chance of thunderstorms this afternoon. Some thunderstorms may produce heavy rainfall this morning. Some thunderstorms may be severe with heavy rainfall this afternoon. Breezy with highs in the middle 80s. Southeast winds 15 to 25 miles per hour. Gusts up to 35 miles per hour, increasing to 45 miles per hour this afternoon. Chance of rain 20%. Tonight, showers with thunderstorms likely in the evening, then showers likely with a chance of thunderstorms after midnight. Some thunderstorms may be severe with heavy rainfall. Locally heavy rainfall possible in the evening. Breezy with lows in the lower 50s. South winds 15 to 25 miles per hour with gusts up to 45 miles per hour, becoming northwest 15 to 20 miles per hour after midnight. Chance of rain 90%. Tuesday, cloudy in the morning, then becoming partly sunny. Not as warm. Less humid with highs in the middle 60s. North winds 10 to 15 miles per hour with gusts up to 25 miles per hour. Tuesday night, partly cloudy. Lows in the middle 40s. North winds 5 to 10 miles per hour. Wednesday, mostly sunny. Highs in the upper 60s. Northeast winds 5 to 10 miles per hour. Wednesday night, partly cloudy in the evening, then mostly cloudy with a chance of showers with a slight chance of thunderstorms after midnight. Lows in the upper 40s. Chance of rain 40%. Thursday and Thursday night, mostly cloudy with a chance of showers and thunderstorms. Highs in the upper 60s. Lows in the lower 50s. Chance of rain 50%. Friday, mostly cloudy in the morning, then becoming partly sunny. A chance of thunderstorms. A chance of showers. Highs in the middle 70s. Chance of rain 40%. Friday night, mostly cloudy in the evening, then becoming partly cloudy. A slight chance of showers and thunderstorms. Lows in the middle 50s. Saturday, mostly cloudy in the morning, then becoming mostly sunny. Highs in the lower 80s. Saturday night, partly cloudy with a slight chance of showers and thunderstorms. Lows around 60. Sunday, mostly sunny. Highs in the middle 80s. This hazardous weather outlook is for portions of central Kansas, east central Kansas, north central Kansas, and northeast Kansas. For today and tonight, south winds sustained around 25 miles per hour with gusts around 45 miles per hour are forecast for locations southwest of a line from Abilene to Alma to Emporia late this morning to late this evening. Severe thunderstorms are expected after 3 p.m. across north-central Kansas. These storms may form into a line as they move east and

southeast late this afternoon and this evening. Very large hail, damaging wind gusts, and a few strong tornadoes are the main hazards. Localized flooding is also a concern, especially if storms persist over areas that received heavy rain Sunday night. A flood watch remains in effect through 7 a.m. Tuesday morning. For Tuesday through Sunday, the probability for widespread hazardous weather is low. Spotters will likely be needed this afternoon or tonight. For yesterday, May 17, 2026, yesterday's high temperature was 85 degrees. The normal high is 77. The record high is 92 degrees, which was set in 1907. Yesterday's low temperature was 63 degrees. The normal low is 55. The record low is 36 degrees, which was set in 2014. 0.16 inches of precipitation fell yesterday, which brings the monthly total to 0.46 inches. This is 2.28 inches below the normal amount of 2.74 inches for May. The total precipitation for the year now stands at 10.80 inches, which is 0.20 inches below normal. Yesterday, the maximum wind observed was 27 miles an hour from the south. The highest wind gust observed was 52 miles per hour from the southeast. The normal high temperature for today is 77 degrees, and the normal low is 56. The record high for today is 94, which occurred in 1975, and the record low is 38, which occurred in 1976. Sunrise today is at 6:07 a.m. and sunset is at 8:31 p.m. The current time is 8:08 a.m. Central Daylight Time. The Manhattan, Kansas climate summary for yesterday, May 17, 2026. Yesterday's high temperature was 91 degrees. The normal high is 77. Yesterday's low temperature was 61 degrees. The normal low is 53. A trace of precipitation fell yesterday, which brings the monthly total to 0.01 inches. This is 2.40 inches below the normal amount of 2.41 inches for May. The total precipitation for the year now stands at 5.81 inches, which is 3.17 inches below normal. Yesterday, the maximum wind observed was 27 miles an hour from the south. The highest wind gust observed was 47 miles per hour from the south. The normal high temperature for today is 78 degrees, and the normal low is 54. Sunrise today is at 6:11 a.m. and sunset is at 8:36 p.m. This is NOAA Weather Radio Station WXK91 in Topeka. Flood watch remains in effect through Tuesday morning. Flooding caused by excessive rainfall continues to be possible. Where, portions of central, east central, north central, and northeast Kansas, including the following counties, in central Kansas, Dickinson. In east central Kansas, Anderson, Coffee, Douglas, Franklin, Geary, Lyon, Morris, Osage, Shawnee and Waubonsee. In north central Kansas, Clay, Cloud, Ottawa, Republic and Washington. In northeast Kansas, Brown, Jackson, Jefferson, Marshall, Nemaha, Pottawatomie and Riley. When, through Tuesday morning. Impacts, excessive runoff may result in flooding of rivers, creeks, streams, and other low-lying and flood-prone locations. You should monitor later forecasts and be alert for possible flood warnings. Those living in areas prone to flooding should be prepared to take action should flooding develop. Repeating, a flood watch remains in effect until 7 a.m. Tuesday for the following counties, in Kansas, Douglas, Geary, Jackson, Jefferson, Morris, Osage, Pottawatomie.

chance of showers and thunderstorms this morning, then partly sunny with a slight chance of thunderstorms this afternoon. Some thunderstorms may produce heavy rainfall this morning. Some thunderstorms may be severe with heavy rainfall this afternoon. Breezy with highs in the middle 80s. Southeast winds 15 to 25 miles per hour. Gusts up to 35 miles per hour, increasing to 45 miles per hour this afternoon. Chance of rain 20%. Tonight, showers with thunderstorms likely in the evening, then showers likely with a chance of thunderstorms after midnight. Some thunderstorms may be severe with heavy rainfall. Locally heavy rainfall possible in the evening. Breezy with lows in the lower 50s. South winds 15 to 25 miles per hour with gusts up to 45 miles per hour, becoming northwest 15 to 20 miles per hour after midnight. Chance of rain 90%. Tuesday, cloudy in the morning, then becoming partly sunny. Not as warm. Less humid with highs in the middle 60s. North winds 10 to 15 miles per hour with gusts up to 25 miles per hour. Tuesday night, partly cloudy. Lows in the middle 40s. North winds 5 to 10 miles per hour. Wednesday, mostly sunny. Highs in the upper 60s. Northeast winds 5 to 10 miles per hour. Wednesday night, partly cloudy in the evening, then mostly cloudy with a chance of showers with a slight chance of thunderstorms after midnight. Lows in the upper 40s. Chance of rain 40%. Thursday and Thursday night, mostly cloudy with a chance of showers and thunderstorms. Highs in the upper 60s. Lows in the lower 50s. Chance of rain 50%. Friday, mostly cloudy in the morning, then becoming partly sunny. A chance of thunderstorms. A chance of showers.

around 25 miles per hour with gusts around 45 miles per hour are forecast for locations southwest of a line from Abilene to Alma to Emporia late this morning to late this evening. Severe thunderstorms are expected after 3 p.m. across north-central Kansas. These storms may form into a line as they move east and southeast late this afternoon and this evening. Very large hail, damaging wind gusts, and a few strong tornadoes are the main hazards. Localized flooding is also a concern, especially if storms persist over areas that received heavy rain Sunday night. A flood watch remains in effect through 7 a.m. Tuesday morning. For Tuesday through Sunday, the probability for widespread hazardous weather is low. Spotters will likely be needed this afternoon or tonight. The Topeka, Kansas climate summary for yesterday, May 17, 2026. Yesterday's high temperature was 85 degrees. The normal high is 77. The record high is 92 degrees, which was set in 1907. Yesterday's low temperature was 63 degrees. The normal low is 55. The record low is 36 degrees, which was set in 2014. 0.16 inches of precipitation fell yesterday, which brings the monthly total to 0.46 inches. This is 2.28 inches below the normal amount of 2.74 inches for May. The total precipitation for the year now stands at 10.80 inches, which is 0.20 inches below normal. Yesterday, the maximum wind observed was 27 miles an hour from the south. The highest wind gust observed was 52 miles per hour from the southeast. The normal high temperature for today is 77 degrees, and the normal low is 56. The record high for today is 94, which occurred in 1975, and the record low is 38, which occurred in 1976. Sunrise today is at 6:07 a.m. and sunset is at 8:31 p.m. The Manhattan, Kansas climate summary for yesterday, May 17, 2026. Yesterday's high temperature was 91 degrees. The normal high is 77. Yesterday's low temperature was 61 degrees. The normal low is 53. A trace of precipitation fell yesterday, which brings the monthly total to 0.01 inches. This is 2.40 inches below the normal amount of 2.41 inches for May. The total precipitation for the year now stands at 5.81 inches, which is 3.17 inches below normal. Yesterday, the maximum wind observed was 27 miles an hour from the south. The highest wind gust observed was 47 miles per hour from the south. The normal high temperature for today is 78 degrees, and the normal low is 54. Sunrise today is at 6:11 a.m. and sunset is at 8:36 p.m. This is NOAA Weather Radio Station WXK91 in Topeka. Here are the 9 a.m. conditions for the local area. At Topeka, it was cloudy. The temperature was 65 degrees, the dew point 61, and the relative humidity was 87%. The wind was southeast at 12 miles an hour, gusting to 23. The pressure was 29.79 inches and rising. At Manhattan, it was partly sunny. The temperature was 69 degrees, the dew point 60, and the relative humidity was 73%. The wind was east at 12 miles an hour, gusting to 21. Around the region, at Lawrence, it was mostly sunny, with a temperature of 64. It was partly sunny, with a temperature of 65 at Kansas City, and 76 at Springfield.

Some thunderstorms may produce heavy rainfall this morning. Some thunderstorms may be severe with heavy rainfall this afternoon. Breezy with highs in the middle 80s. Southeast winds 15 to 25 miles per hour. Gusts up to 35 miles per hour, increasing to 45 miles per hour this afternoon. Chance of rain 20%. Tonight, showers with thunderstorms likely in the evening, then showers likely with a chance of thunderstorms after midnight. Some thunderstorms may be severe with heavy rainfall. Locally heavy rainfall possible in the evening. Breezy with lows in the lower 50s. South winds 15 to 25 miles per hour with gusts up to 45 miles per hour, becoming northwest 15 to 20 miles per hour after midnight. Chance of rain 90%. Tuesday, cloudy in the morning, then becoming partly sunny. Not as warm. Less humid with highs in the middle 60s. North winds 10 to 15 miles per hour with gusts up to 25 miles per hour. Tuesday night, partly cloudy. Lows in the middle 40s. North winds 5 to 10 miles per hour. Wednesday, mostly sunny. Highs in the upper 60s. Northeast winds 5 to 10 miles per hour. Wednesday night, partly cloudy in the evening, then mostly cloudy with a chance of showers with a slight chance of thunderstorms after midnight. Lows in the upper 40s. Chance of rain 40%. Thursday and Thursday night, mostly cloudy with a chance of showers and thunderstorms. Highs in the upper 60s. Lows in the lower 50s. Chance of rain 50%. Friday, mostly cloudy in the morning,

Emporia late this morning to late this evening. Severe thunderstorms are expected after 3 p.m. across north-central Kansas. These storms may form into a line as they move east and southeast late this afternoon and this evening. Very large hail, damaging wind gusts, and a few strong tornadoes are the main hazards. Localized flooding is also a concern, especially if storms persist over areas that received heavy rain Sunday night. A flood watch remains in effect through 7 a.m. Tuesday morning. For Tuesday through Sunday, the probability for widespread hazardous weather is low. Spotters will likely be needed this afternoon or tonight. The Topeka, Kansas climate summary for yesterday, May 17, 2026. Yesterday's high temperature was 85 degrees. The normal high is 77. The record high is 92 degrees, which was set in 1907. Yesterday's low temperature was 63 degrees. The normal low is 55. The record low is 36 degrees, which was set in 2014. 0.16 inches of precipitation fell yesterday, which brings the monthly total to 0.46 inches. This is 2.28 inches below the normal amount of 2.74 inches for May. The total precipitation for the year now stands at 10.80 inches, which is 0.20 inches below normal. Yesterday, the maximum wind observed was 27 miles an hour from the south. The highest wind gust observed was 52 miles per hour from the southeast. The normal high temperature for today is 77 degrees, and the normal low is 56. The record high for today is 94, which occurred in 1975, and the record low is 38, which occurred in 1976. Sunrise today is at 6:07 a.m. and sunset is at 8:31 p.m. The Manhattan, Kansas climate summary for yesterday, May 17, 2026. Yesterday's high temperature was 91 degrees. The normal high is 77. Yesterday's low temperature was 61 degrees. The normal low is 53. A trace of precipitation fell yesterday, which brings the monthly total to 0.01 inches. This is 2.40 inches below the normal amount of 2.41 inches for May. The total precipitation for the year now stands at 5.81 inches, which is 3.17 inches below normal. Yesterday, the maximum wind observed was 27 miles an hour from the south. The highest wind gust observed was 47 miles per hour from the south. The normal high temperature for today is 78 degrees, and the normal low is 54. Sunrise today is at 6:11 a.m. and sunset is at 8:36 p.m. This is NOAA Weather Radio Station WXK91 in Topeka. Here are the 9 a.m. conditions for the local area. At Topeka, it was cloudy. The temperature was 65 degrees, the dew point 61, and the relative humidity was 87%. The wind was southeast at 12 miles an hour, gusting to 23. The pressure was 29.79 inches and rising. At Manhattan, it was partly sunny. The temperature was 69 degrees, the dew point 60, and the relative humidity was 73%. The wind was east at 12 miles an hour, gusting to 21. Around the region, at Lawrence, it was mostly sunny, with a temperature of 64. It was partly sunny, with a temperature of 65 at Kansas City, and 76 at Springfield. It was cloudy, with a temperature of 59 at Concordia, 58 at Beatrice, 57 at Omaha, and 77 at Wichita. Once again, at Manhattan, it was 69 degrees under partly sunny skies. Once again, at Topeka, it was 65 degrees under cloudy skies. Flood watch remains in effect through Tuesday morning. Flooding caused by excessive rainfall continues to be possible. Where, portions of central, east central, north central, and northeast Kansas, including the following counties,

Wednesday night, partly cloudy in the evening, then mostly cloudy with a chance of showers with a slight chance of thunderstorms after midnight. Lows in the upper 40s. Chance of rain 40%. Thursday and Thursday night, mostly cloudy with a chance of showers and thunderstorms. Highs in the upper 60s. Lows in the lower 50s. Chance of rain 50%. Friday, mostly cloudy in the morning, then becoming partly sunny. A chance of thunderstorms. A chance of showers. Highs in the middle 70s. Chance of rain 40%. Friday night, mostly cloudy in the evening, then becoming partly cloudy. A slight chance of showers and thunderstorms. Lows in the middle 50s. Saturday, mostly cloudy in the morning, then becoming mostly sunny. Highs in the lower 80s. Saturday night, partly cloudy with a slight chance of showers and thunderstorms. Lows around 60. Sunday, mostly sunny. Highs in the middle 80s. For the following counties, in Kansas, Geary, Morris, and Waubonsee. Wind advisory remains in effect from 9 a.m. this morning to 9 p.m. this evening. South winds 20 to 30 miles per hour with gusts up to 45 miles per hour expected. Ware, Dickinson, Geary, Lyon, Morris, and Waubonsee counties. When, from 9 a.m. this morning to 9 p.m. this evening. Impacts, gusty winds will blow around unsecured objects. Small tree limbs could be blown down too. Isolated power outages may result. Winds this strong can make driving difficult, especially for high-profile vehicles. Use extra caution while driving. Secure outdoor objects. This hazardous weather outlook is for portions of central Kansas.

temperature was 91 degrees. The normal high is 77. Yesterday's low temperature was 61 degrees. The normal low is 53. A trace of precipitation fell yesterday, which brings the monthly total to 0.01 inches. This is 2.40 inches below the normal amount of 2.41 inches for May. The total precipitation for the year now stands at 5.81 inches, which is 3.17 inches below normal. Yesterday the maximum wind observed was 27 miles an hour from the south. The highest wind gust observed was 47 miles per hour from the south. The normal high temperature for today is 78 degrees, and the normal low is 54. Sunrise today is at 6:11 a.m. and sunset is at 8:36 p.m. This is NOAA Weather Radio WXK91 in Topeka. The current time is 9:38 a.m. Central Daylight Time. 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Here are the 9 a.m. conditions for the local area. At Topeka, it was cloudy. The temperature was 65 degrees, the dew point 61, and the relative humidity was 87%. The wind was southeast at 12 miles an hour, gusting to 23. The pressure was 29.79 inches and rising. At Manhattan, it was partly sunny. The temperature was 69 degrees, the dew point 60, and the relative humidity was 73%. The wind was east at 12 miles an hour, gusting to 21. Around the region, at Lawrence, it was mostly sunny, with a temperature of 64. It was partly sunny, with a temperature of 65 at Kansas City, and 76 at Springfield. It was cloudy, with a temperature of 59 at Concordia, 58 at Beatrice, 57 at Omaha, and 77 at Wichita. Once again, at Manhattan, it was 69 degrees under partly sunny skies. Once again, at Topeka, it was 65 degrees under cloudy skies. Flood watch remains in effect through Tuesday morning. Flooding caused by excessive rainfall continues to be possible. Ware, portions of central, east central, north central, and northeast Kansas, including the following counties, in central Kansas, Dickinson. In east central Kansas, Anderson, Coffee, Douglas, Franklin, Geary, Lyon, Morris, Osage, Shawnee and Wabansee. In north central Kansas, Clay, Cloud, Ottawa, Republic and Washington. In northeast Kansas, Brown, Jackson, Jefferson, Marshall, Nemaha, Potawatomi and Riley. When, through Tuesday morning. Impacts, excessive runoff may result in flooding of rivers, creeks, streams, and other low-lying and flood-prone locations. You should monitor later forecasts and be alert for possible flood warnings. Those living in areas prone to flooding should be prepared to take action should flooding develop. Repeating, a flood watch remains in effect until 7 a.m. Tuesday for the following counties, in Kansas, Douglas, Geary, Jackson, Jefferson, Morris, Osage, Potawatomi, Riley, Shawnee and Wabansee. Now here is your National Weather Service forecast. Flood watch remains in effect through Tuesday morning. Today, mostly cloudy with a slight chance of showers and thunderstorms this morning, then partly sunny with a slight chance of thunderstorms this afternoon. Some thunderstorms may produce heavy rainfall this morning. Some thunderstorms may be severe with heavy rainfall this afternoon. Breezy with highs in the middle 80s. Southeast winds 15 to 25 miles per hour. Gusts up to 35 miles per hour, increasing to 45 miles per hour this afternoon. Chance of rain 20%. Tonight, showers with thunderstorms likely in the evening, then showers likely with a chance of thunderstorms after midnight. Some thunderstorms may be severe with heavy rainfall. Locally heavy rainfall possible in the evening. Breezy with lows in the lower 50s. South winds 15 to 25 miles per hour with gusts up to 45 miles per hour, becoming northwest 15 to 20 miles per hour after midnight. Chance of rain 90%.

Tuesday, cloudy in the morning, then becoming partly sunny. Not as warm. Less humid with highs in the middle 60s. North winds 10 to 15 miles per hour with gusts up to 25 miles per hour. Tuesday night, partly cloudy. Lows in the middle 40s. North winds 5 to 10 miles per hour. Wednesday, mostly sunny. Highs in the upper 60s. Northeast winds 5 to 10 miles per hour. Wednesday night, partly cloudy in the evening, then mostly cloudy with a chance of showers with a slight chance of thunderstorms after midnight. Lows in the upper 40s. Chance of rain 40%. Thursday and Thursday night, mostly cloudy with a chance of showers and thunderstorms. Highs in the upper 60s. Lows in the lower 50s. Chance of rain 50%. Friday, mostly cloudy in the morning, then becoming partly sunny. A chance of thunderstorms. A chance of showers. Highs in the middle 70s. Chance of rain 40%. Friday night, mostly cloudy in the evening, then becoming partly cloudy. A slight chance of showers and thunderstorms. Lows in the middle 50s. Saturday, mostly cloudy in the morning, then becoming mostly sunny. Highs in the lower 80s. Saturday night, partly cloudy with a slight chance of showers and thunderstorms. Lows around 60. Sunday, mostly sunny. Highs in the middle 80s. For the following counties, in Kansas, Geary, Morris, and Waubonsee, wind advisory remains in effect from 9 a.m. this morning to 9 p.m. this evening. South winds 20 to 30 miles per hour with gusts up to 45 miles per hour expected. Ware, Dickinson, Geary, Lyon, Morris, and Waubonsee counties. When, from 9 a.m. this morning to 9 p.m. this evening. Impacts, gusty winds will blow around unsecured objects. Small tree limbs could be blown down too. Isolated power outages may result. Winds this strong can make driving difficult, especially for high-profile vehicles. Use extra caution while driving. Secure outdoor objects. This hazardous weather outlook is for portions of central Kansas, east central Kansas, north central Kansas, and northeast Kansas. For today and tonight, south winds sustained around 25 miles per hour with gusts around 45 miles per hour are forecast for locations southwest of a line from Abilene to Alma to Emporia late this morning to late this evening. Severe thunderstorms are expected after 3 p.m. across north central Kansas.

Very large hail, damaging wind gusts, and a few strong tornadoes are the main hazards. Localized flooding is also a concern, especially if storms persist over areas that received heavy rain Sunday night. A flood watch remains in effect through 7 a.m. Tuesday morning. For Tuesday through Sunday, the probability for widespread hazardous weather is low. Spotters will likely be needed this afternoon or tonight. The Topeka, Kansas climate summary for yesterday, May 17, 2026. Yesterday's high temperature was 85 degrees. The normal high is 77. The record high is 92 degrees, which was set in 1907. Yesterday's low temperature was 63 degrees. The normal low is 55. The record low is 36 degrees, which was set in 2014. 0.16 inches of precipitation fell yesterday, which brings the monthly total to 0.46 inches. This is 2.28 inches below the normal amount of 2.74 inches for May. The total precipitation for the year now stands at 10.80 inches, which is 0.20 inches below normal. Yesterday, the maximum wind observed was 27 miles an hour from the south. The highest wind gust observed was 52 miles per hour from the southeast. The normal high temperature for today is 77 degrees, and the normal low is 56. The record high for today is 94, which occurred in 1975, and the record low is 38, which occurred in 1976. Sunrise today is at 6:07 a.m. and sunset is at 8:31 p.m. The Manhattan, Kansas climate summary for yesterday, May 17, 2026. Yesterday's high temperature was 91 degrees. The normal high is 77. Yesterday's low temperature was 61 degrees. The normal low is 53. A trace of precipitation fell yesterday, which brings the monthly total to 0.01 inches. This is 2.40 inches below the normal amount of 2.41 inches for May. The total precipitation for the year now stands at 5.81 inches, which is 3.17 inches below normal. Yesterday, the maximum wind observed was 27 miles an hour from the south. The highest wind gust observed was 47 miles per hour from the south. The normal high temperature for today is 78 degrees, and the normal low is 54. Sunrise today is at 6:11 a.m. and sunset is at 8:36 p.m. This is NOAA Weather Radio Station WXK91 in Topeka. Here are the 9 a.m. conditions for the local area. At Topeka, it was cloudy. The temperature was 65 degrees, the dew point 61, and the relative humidity was 87%. The wind was southeast at 12 miles an hour, gusting to 23. The pressure was 29.79 inches and rising. At Manhattan, it was partly sunny. The temperature was 69 degrees, the dew point 60, and the relative humidity was 73%. The wind was east at 12 miles an hour, gusting to 21. Around the region, at Lawrence, it was mostly sunny, with a temperature of 64. It was partly sunny, with a temperature of 65 at Kansas City, and 76 at Springfield. It was cloudy, with a temperature of 59 at Concordia, 58 at Beatrice, 57 at Omaha, and 77 at Wichita. Once again, at Manhattan, it was 69 degrees under partly sunny skies. Once again, at Topeka, it was 65 degrees under cloudy skies. Flood watch remains in effect through Tuesday morning. Flooding caused by excessive rainfall continues to be possible. Where, portions of central, east central, north central, and northeast Kansas, including the following counties, in central Kansas, Dickinson. In east central Kansas, Anderson, Coffee, Douglas, Franklin, Geary, Lyon, Morris, Osage, Shawnee and Wabonsee. In north central Kansas, Clay, Cloud, Ottawa, Republic and Washington. In northeast Kansas, Brown, Jackson, Jefferson, Marshall, Nemaha, Pottawatomie and Riley. When, through Tuesday morning,
impacts, excessive runoff may result in flooding of rivers, creeks, streams, and other low-lying and flood-prone locations. You should monitor later forecasts and be alert for possible flood warnings. Those living in areas prone to flooding should be prepared to take action should flooding develop. Repeating, a flood watch remains in effect until 7 a.m. Tuesday for the following counties: in Kansas, Douglas, Geary, Jackson, Jefferson, Morris, Osage, Potawatomi, Riley, Shawnee, and Wabansee. Now here is your National Weather Service forecast. Flood watch remains in effect through Tuesday morning. Today, mostly cloudy with a slight chance of showers and thunderstorms this morning, then partly sunny with a slight chance of thunderstorms this afternoon. Some thunderstorms may produce heavy rainfall this morning. Some thunderstorms may be severe with heavy rainfall this afternoon. Breezy with highs in the middle 80s. Southeast winds 15 to 25 miles per hour. Gusts up to 35 miles per hour, increasing to 45 miles per hour this afternoon. Chance of rain 20%. Tonight, showers with thunderstorms likely in the evening, then showers likely with a chance of thunderstorms after midnight. Some thunderstorms may be severe with heavy rainfall. Locally heavy rainfall possible in the evening. Breezy with lows in the lower 50s. South winds 15 to 25 miles per hour with gusts up to 45 miles per hour, becoming northwest 15 to 20 miles per hour after midnight. Chance of rain 90%. Tuesday, cloudy in the morning, then becoming partly sunny. Not as warm. Less humid with highs in the middle 60s. North winds 10 to 15 miles per hour with gusts up to 25 miles per hour. Tuesday night, partly cloudy. Lows in the middle 40s. North winds 5 to 10 miles per hour. Wednesday, mostly sunny. Highs in the upper 60s. Northeast winds 5 to 10 miles per hour. Wednesday night, partly cloudy in the evening, then mostly cloudy with a chance of showers with a slight chance of thunderstorms after midnight. Lows in the upper 40s. Chance of rain 40%. Thursday and Thursday night, mostly cloudy with a chance of showers and thunderstorms. Highs in the upper 60s. Lows in the lower 50s. Chance of rain 50%. Friday, mostly cloudy in the morning, then becoming partly sunny. A chance of thunderstorms. A chance of showers. Highs in the middle 70s. Chance of rain 40%. Friday night, mostly cloudy in the evening, then becoming partly cloudy. A slight chance of showers and thunderstorms. Lows in the middle 50s. Saturday, mostly cloudy in the morning, then becoming mostly sunny. Highs in the lower 80s. Saturday night, partly cloudy with a slight chance of showers and thunderstorms. Lows around 60. Sunday, mostly sunny. Highs in the middle 80s. For the following counties, in Kansas, Geary, Morris, and Wabansee, wind advisory remains in effect from 9 a.m. this morning to 9 p.m. this evening. South winds 20 to 30 miles per hour with gusts up to 45 miles per hour expected. Ware, Dickinson, Geary, Lyon, Morris, and Wabansee counties. When, from 9 a.m. this morning to 9 p.m. this evening. Impacts, gusty winds will blow around unsecured objects. Small tree limbs could be blown down too. Isolated power outages may result. Winds this strong can make driving difficult, especially for high-profile vehicles. Use extra caution while driving. Secure outdoor objects. The current time is 9:55 a.m. Central Daylight Time. This hazardous weather outlook is for portions of Central Kansas, East Central Kansas, North Central Kansas, and Northeast Kansas. For today and tonight, south winds sustained around 25 miles per hour with gusts around 45 miles per hour are forecast for locations southwest of a line from Abilene to Alma to Emporia late this morning to late this evening.
severe thunderstorms are expected after 3 p.m. across north-central Kansas. These storms may form into a line as they move east and southeast late this afternoon and this evening. Very large hail, damaging wind gusts, and a few strong tornadoes are the main hazards. Localized flooding is also a concern, especially if storms persist over areas that received heavy rain Sunday night. A flood watch remains in effect through 7 a.m. Tuesday morning. For Tuesday through Sunday, the probability for widespread hazardous weather is low. Spotters will likely be needed this afternoon or tonight. The Topeka, Kansas climate summary for yesterday, May 17, 2026. Yesterday's high temperature was 85 degrees. The normal high is 77.

The normal low is 55. The record low is 36 degrees, which was set in 2014. 0.16 inches of precipitation fell yesterday, which brings the monthly total to 0.46 inches. This is 2.28 inches below the normal amount of 2.74 inches for May. The total precipitation for the year now stands at 10.80 inches, which is 0.20 inches below normal. Yesterday the maximum wind observed was 27 miles an hour from the south. The highest wind gust observed was 52 miles per hour from the southeast. The normal high temperature for today is 77 degrees, and the normal low is 56. The record high for today is 94, which occurred in 1975, and the record low is 38, which occurred in 1976. Sunrise today is at 6:07 a.m. and sunset is at 8:31 p.m. The Manhattan, Kansas climate summary for yesterday, May 17, 2026. Yesterday's high temperature was 91 degrees. The normal high is 77. Yesterday's low temperature was 61 degrees. The normal low is 53. A trace of precipitation fell yesterday, which brings the monthly total to 0.01 inches. This is 2.40 inches below the normal amount of 2.41 inches for May. The total precipitation for the year now stands at 5.81 inches, which is 3.17 inches below normal. Yesterday the maximum wind observed was 27 miles an hour from the south. The highest wind gust observed was 47 miles per hour from the south. The normal high temperature for today is 78 degrees. And the normal low is 54. Sunrise today is at 6:11 a.m. and sunset is at 8:36 p.m. This is NOAA Weather Radio Station WXK91 in Topeka. Here are the 9 a.m. conditions for the local area. At Topeka, it was cloudy. The temperature was 65 degrees, the dew point 61, and the relative humidity was 87%. The wind was southeast at 12 miles an hour, gusting to 23. The pressure was 29.79 inches and rising. At Manhattan, it was partly sunny. The temperature was 69 degrees, the dew point 60, and the relative humidity was 73%. The wind was east at 12 miles an hour, gusting to 21. Around the region, at Lawrence, it was mostly sunny, with a temperature of 64. It was partly sunny, with a temperature of 65 at Kansas City, and 76.

7 at Omaha, and 77 at Wichita. Once again, at Manhattan, it was 69 degrees under partly sunny skies. Once again, at Topeka, it was 65 degrees under cloudy skies. Flood watch remains in effect through Tuesday morning. Flooding caused by excessive rainfall continues to be possible. Where, portions of central, east central, north central, and northeast Kansas, including the following counties, in central Kansas, Dickinson. In east central Kansas, Anderson, Coffee, Douglas, Franklin, Geary, Lyon, Morris, Osage, Shawnee and Waubonsee. In north central Kansas, Clay, Cloud, Ottawa, Republic and Washington. In northeast Kansas, Brown, Jackson, Jefferson, Marshall, Nemaha, Pottawatomie and Riley. When, through Tuesday morning. Impacts, excessive runoff may result in flooding of rivers, creeks, streams, and other low-lying and flood-prone locations. You should monitor later forecasts and be alert for possible flood warnings. Those living in areas prone to flooding should be prepared to take action should flooding develop. Repeating, a flood watch remains in effect until 7 a.m. Tuesday for the following counties, in Kansas, Douglas, Geary, Jackson, Jefferson, Morris, Osage, Pottawatomie, Riley, Shawnee and Waubonsee. For the following counties, in Kansas, Geary, Morris and Waubonsee. Wind advisory remains in effect from 9 a.m. this morning to 9 p.m. this evening. South winds 20 to 30 miles per hour with gusts up to 45 miles per hour expected. Where, Dickinson, Geary, Lyon, Morris, and Waubonsee counties. When, from 9 a.m. this morning to 9 p.m. this evening. Impacts, gusty winds will blow around unsecured objects. Small tree limbs could be blown down too. Isolated power outages may result. Winds this strong can make driving difficult, especially for high-profile vehicles. Use extra caution while driving. Secure outdoor objects. Now here is your National Weather Service forecast. Flood watch remains in effect through Tuesday morning. Today, mostly cloudy with a slight chance of showers and thunderstorms this morning, then partly sunny with a slight chance of thunderstorms this afternoon. Some thunderstorms may produce heavy rainfall this morning. Some thunderstorms may be severe with heavy rainfall this afternoon. Breezy with highs in the middle 80s. Southeast winds 15 to 25 miles per hour. Gusts up to 35 miles per hour, increasing to 45 miles per hour this afternoon. Chance of rain 20%. Tonight, showers with thunderstorms likely in the evening, then showers likely with a chance of thunderstorms after midnight. Some thunderstorms may be severe with heavy rainfall. Locally heavy rainfall possible in the evening. Breezy with lows in the lower 50s. South winds 15 to 25 miles per hour with gusts up to 45 miles per hour, becoming northwest 15 to 20 miles per hour after midnight. Chance of rain 90%. Tuesday, cloudy in the morning, then becoming partly sunny. Not as warm. Less humid with highs in the middle 60s. North winds 10 to 15 miles per hour with gusts up to 25 miles per hour. Tuesday night, partly cloudy. Lows in the middle 40s. North winds 5 to 10 miles per hour. Wednesday, mostly sunny. Highs in the upper 60s. Northeast winds 5 to 10 miles per hour. Wednesday night, partly cloudy in the evening, then mostly cloudy with a chance of showers with a slight chance of thunderstorms after midnight. Lows in the upper 40s. Chance of rain 40%. Thursday and Thursday night, mostly cloudy with a chance of showers and thunderstorms. Highs in the upper 60s. Lows in the lower 50s. Chance of rain 50%. Friday, mostly cloudy in the morning, then becoming partly sunny. A chance of thunderstorms. A chance of showers. Highs in the middle 70s. Chance of rain 40%. Friday night, mostly cloudy.

cloudy in the evening, then becoming partly cloudy. A slight chance of showers and thunderstorms. Lows in the middle 50s. Saturday, mostly cloudy in the morning, then becoming mostly sunny. Highs in the lower 80s. Saturday night, partly cloudy with a slight chance of showers and thunderstorms. Lows around 60. Sunday, mostly sunny. Highs in the middle 80s. This hazardous weather outlook is for portions of central Kansas, east central Kansas, north central Kansas, and northeast Kansas. For today and tonight, south winds sustained around 25 miles per hour with gusts around 45 miles per hour are forecast for locations southwest of a line from Abilene to Alma to Emporia late this morning to late this evening. Severe thunderstorms are expected after 3 p.m. across north-central Kansas. These storms may form into a line as they move east and southeast late this afternoon and this evening. Very large hail, damaging wind gusts, and a few strong tornadoes are the main hazards. Localized flooding is also a concern, especially if storms persist over areas that received heavy rain Sunday night. A flood watch remains in effect through 7 a.m. Tuesday morning. For Tuesday through Sunday, the probability for widespread hazardous weather is low. Spotters will likely be needed this afternoon or tonight. This is NOAA Weather Radio Station WXK91 in Topeka. Flood watch remains in effect through Tuesday morning. Flooding caused by excessive rainfall continues to be possible. Where? Portions of central, east central, north central, and northeast Kansas, including the following counties, in central Kansas, Dickinson. In east central Kansas, Anderson, Coffee, Douglas, Franklin, Geary, Lyon, Morris, Osage, Shawnee and Waubonsee. In north central Kansas, Clay, Cloud, Ottawa, Republic and Washington. In northeast Kansas, Brown, Jackson, Jefferson, Marshall, Nemaha, Pottawatomie and Riley. When, through Tuesday morning. Impacts, excessive runoff may result in flooding of rivers, creeks, streams, and other low-lying and flood-prone locations. You should monitor later forecasts and be alert for possible flood warnings. Those living in areas prone to flooding should be prepared to take action should flooding develop. Repeating, a flood watch remains in effect until 7 a.m. Tuesday for the following counties, in Kansas, Douglas, Geary, Jackson, Jefferson, Morris, Osage, Pottawatomie, Riley, Shawnee and Waubonsee. The current time is 10:08 a.m. Central Daylight Time. Now here is your National Weather Service forecast. Flood watch remains in effect through Tuesday morning. Today, mostly cloudy with a slight chance of showers and thunderstorms this morning, then partly sunny with a slight chance of thunderstorms this afternoon. Some thunderstorms may produce heavy rainfall this morning. Some thunderstorms may be severe with heavy rainfall this afternoon. Breezy with highs in the middle 80s. Southeast winds 15 to 25 miles per hour. Gusts up to 35 miles per hour, increasing to 45 miles per hour this afternoon. Chance of rain 20%. Tonight, showers with thunderstorms likely in the evening, then showers likely with a chance of thunderstorms after midnight. Some thunderstorms may be severe with heavy rainfall. Locally heavy rainfall possible in the evening. Breezy with lows in the lower 50s. South winds 15 to 25 miles per hour with gusts up

90%. Tuesday, cloudy in the morning, then becoming partly sunny. Not as warm. Less humid with highs in the middle 60s. North winds 10 to 15 miles per hour with gusts up to 25 miles per hour. Tuesday night, partly cloudy. Lows in the middle 40s. North winds 5 to 10 miles per hour. Wednesday, mostly sunny. Highs in the upper 60s. Northeast winds 5 to 10 miles per hour. Wednesday night, partly cloudy in the evening, then mostly cloudy with a chance of showers with a slight chance of thunderstorms after midnight. Lows in the upper 40s. Chance of rain 40%. Thursday and Thursday night, mostly cloudy with a chance of showers and thunderstorms. Highs in the upper 60s. Lows in the lower 50s. Chance of rain 50%. Friday, mostly cloudy in the morning, then becoming partly sunny. A chance of thunderstorms. A chance of showers. Highs in the middle 70s. Chance of rain 40%. Friday night, mostly cloudy in the evening, then becoming partly cloudy. A slight chance of showers and thunderstorms. Day, mostly cloudy in the morning, then becoming mostly sunny. Highs in the lower 80s. Saturday night, partly cloudy with a slight chance of showers and thunderstorms. Lows around 60. Sunday, mostly sunny. Highs in the middle 80s. This hazardous weather outlook is for portions of central Kansas, east central Kansas, north central Kansas, and northeast Kansas. For today and tonight, south winds sustained around 25 miles per hour with gusts around 45 miles per hour are forecast for locations southwest of a line from Abilene to Alma to Emporia late this morning to late this evening. Severe thunderstorms are expected after 3 p.m. across north central Kansas. These storms may form into a line as they move east and southeast late this afternoon and this evening. Very large hail, damaging wind gusts, and a few strong tornadoes are the main hazards. Localized flooding is also a concern, especially if storms persist over areas that received heavy rain Sunday night. A flood watch remains in effect through 7 a.m. Tuesday morning. For Tuesday through Sunday, the probability for widespread hazardous weather is low. Spotters will likely be needed this afternoon or tonight. For the following counties, in Kansas, Geary, Morris, and Waubonsee, wind advisory remains in effect from 9 a.m. this morning to 9 p.m. this evening. South winds 20 to 30 miles per hour with gusts up to 45 miles per hour expected. Ware, Dickinson, Geary, Lyon, Morris, and Waubonsee counties. When, from 9 a.m. this morning to 9 p.m. this evening. Impacts, gusty winds will blow around unsecured objects. Small tree limbs could be blown down too. Isolated power outages may result. Winds this strong can make driving difficult, especially for high-profile vehicles. Use extra caution while driving. Secure outdoor objects. 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Here are the 10 a.m. conditions for the local area. At Topeka, it was cloudy. The temperature was 68 degrees, the dew point 62, and the relative humidity was 81%. The wind was southeast at 13 miles an hour. The pressure was 29.78 inches and falling. At Manhattan, it was cloudy. The temperature was 72 degrees, the dew point 64, and the relative humidity was 76%. The wind was southeast at 17 miles an hour, gusting to 26. Around the region, at Wichita, rain was falling, with a temperature of 77. At Emporia, it was sunny, with a temperature of 69. It was partly sunny, with a temperature of 66 at Kansas City, and 76 at Springfield. It was cloudy, with a temperature of 68 at Lawrence, 63 at Concordia, 60 at Beatrice, and 57 at Omaha. Once again, at Manhattan, it was 72 degrees under cloudy skies. Once again,

action should flooding develop. Repeating, a flood watch remains in effect until 7 a.m. Tuesday for the following counties: in Kansas, Douglas, Geary, Jackson, Jefferson, Morris, Osage, Potawatomi, Riley, Shawnee, and Wabonsee. Now here is your National Weather Service forecast. Flood watch remains in effect through Tuesday morning. Today, mostly cloudy with a slight chance of showers and thunderstorms this morning, then partly sunny with a slight chance of thunderstorms this afternoon. Some thunderstorms may produce heavy rainfall this morning. Some thunderstorms may be severe with heavy rainfall this afternoon. Breezy with highs in the middle 80s. Southeast winds 15 to 25 miles per hour. Gusts up to 35 miles per hour, increasing to 45 miles per hour this afternoon. Chance of rain 20%. Tonight,

some thunderstorms may be severe with heavy rainfall. Locally heavy rainfall possible in the evening. Breezy with lows in the lower 50s. South winds 15 to 25 miles per hour with gusts up to 45 miles per hour, becoming northwest 15 to 20 miles per hour after midnight. Chance of rain 90%. Tuesday, cloudy in the morning, then becoming partly sunny. Not as warm. Less humid with highs in the middle 60s. North winds 10 to 15 miles per hour with gusts up to 25 miles per hour. Tuesday night, partly cloudy. Lows in the middle 40s. North winds 5 to 10 miles per hour. Wednesday, mostly sunny. Highs in the upper 60s. Northeast winds 5 to 10 miles per hour. Wednesday night, partly cloudy in the evening, then mostly cloudy with a chance of showers with a slight chance of thunderstorms after midnight. Lows in the upper 40s. Chance of rain 40%. Thursday and Thursday night, mostly cloudy with a chance of showers and thunderstorms. Highs in the upper 60s. Lows in the lower 50s. Chance of rain 50%. Friday, mostly cloudy in the morning, then becoming partly sunny. A chance of thunderstorms. A chance of showers. Highs in the middle 70s. Chance of rain 40%. Friday night, mostly cloudy in the evening, then becoming partly cloudy. A slight chance of showers and thunderstorms. Lows in the middle 50s. Saturday, mostly cloudy in the morning, then becoming mostly sunny. Highs in the lower 80s. Saturday night, partly cloudy with a slight chance of showers and thunderstorms. Lows around 60. Sunday, mostly sunny. Highs in the middle 80s. This hazardous weather outlook is for portions of central Kansas, east central Kansas, north central Kansas, and northeast Kansas. For today and tonight, south winds sustained around 25 miles per hour with gusts around 45 miles per hour are forecast for locations southwest of a line from Abilene to Alma to Emporia late this morning to late this evening. Severe thunderstorms are expected after 3 p.m. across north-central Kansas. These storms may form into a line as they move east and southeast late this afternoon and this evening. Very large hail, damaging wind gusts, and a few strong tornadoes are the main hazards. Localized flooding is also a concern, especially if storms persist over areas that received heavy rain Sunday night. A flood watch remains in effect through 7 a.m. Tuesday morning. For Tuesday through Sunday, the probability for widespread hazardous weather is low. Spotters will likely be needed this afternoon or tonight. This is NOAA Weather Radio Station WXK91 in Topeka. Here are the 10 a.m. conditions for the local area. At Topeka, it was cloudy. The temperature was 68 degrees. The dew point 62, and the relative humidity was 81%. The wind was southeast at 13 miles an hour. The pressure was 29.78 inches and falling. At Manhattan, it was cloudy. The temperature was 72 degrees, the dew point 64, and the relative humidity was 76%. The wind was southeast at 17 miles an hour, gusting to 26. Around the region, at Wichita, rain was falling, with a temperature of 77. At Emporia, it was sunny, with a temperature of 69. It was partly sunny, with a temperature of 66 at Kansas City, and 76 at Springfield. It was cloudy, with a temperature of 68 at Lawrence, 63 at Concordia, 60 at Beatrice, and 57 at Omaha. Once again, at Manhattan, it was 72 degrees under cloudy skies. Once again, at Topeka, it was 68 degrees under cloudy skies. Flood watch remains in effect through Tuesday morning. Flooding caused by excessive rainfall continues to be possible. Where, portions of central, east central, north central, and northeast Kansas, including the following counties, in central Kansas, Dickinson. In east central Kansas, Anderson, Coffee, Douglas, Frank.
Franklin, Geary, Lyme, Morris, Osage, Shawnee, and Wabansee. In north-central Kansas, Clay, Cloud, Ottawa, Republic, and Washington. In northeast Kansas, Brown, Jackson, Jefferson, Marshall, Nemaha, Pottawatomie, and Riley. When, through Tuesday morning. Impacts. Excessive runoff may result in flooding of rivers, creeks, streams, and other low-lying and flood-prone locations. You should monitor later forecasts and be alert for possible flood warnings. Those living in areas prone to flooding should be prepared to take action should flooding develop. Repeating, a flood watch remains in effect until 7 a.m. Tuesday for the following counties: in Kansas, Douglas, Geary, Jackson, Jefferson, Morris, Osage, Pottawatomie, Riley, Shawnee, and Wabansee. For the following counties: in Kansas, Geary, Morris, and Wabansee. Wind advisory remains in effect from 9 a.m. this morning to 9 p.m. this evening. South winds 20 to 30 miles per hour with gusts up to 45 miles per hour expected. Ware, Dickinson, Geary, Lyon, Morris, and Wabansee counties. When, from 9 a.m. this morning to 9 p.m. this evening. Impacts, gusty winds will blow around unsecured objects. Small tree limbs could be blown down too. Isolated power outages may result. Winds this strong can make driving difficult, especially for high-profile vehicles. Use extra caution while driving. Secure outdoor objects. The current time is 10:23 a.m. Central Daylight Time. Now here is your National Weather Service forecast. Flood watch remains in effect through Tuesday morning. Today, mostly cloudy with a slight chance of showers and thunderstorms this morning, then partly sunny with a slight chance of thunderstorms this afternoon. Some thunderstorms may produce heavy rainfall this morning. Some thunderstorms may be severe with heavy rainfall this afternoon. Breezy with highs in the middle 80s. Southeast winds 15 to 25 miles per hour. Gusts up to 35 miles per hour, increasing to 45 miles per hour this afternoon. Chance of rain 20%. Tonight, showers with thunderstorms likely in the evening, then showers likely with a chance of thunderstorms after midnight. Some thunderstorms may be severe with heavy rainfall. Locally heavy rainfall possible in the evening. Breezy with lows in the lower 50s. South winds 15 to 25 miles per hour with gusts up to 45 miles per hour, becoming northwest 15 to 20 miles per hour after midnight. Chance of rain 90%. Tuesday, cloudy in the morning, then becoming partly sunny. Not as warm. Less humid with highs in the middle 60s. North winds 10 to 15 miles per hour with gusts up to 25 miles per hour. Tuesday night, partly cloudy. Lows in the middle 40s. North winds 5 to 10 miles per hour. Wednesday, mostly sunny. Highs in the upper 60s. Northeast winds 5 to 10 miles per hour. Wednesday night, partly cloudy in the evening, then mostly cloudy with a chance of showers with a slight chance of thunderstorms after midnight. Lows in the upper 40s. Chance of rain 40%. Thursday and Thursday night, mostly cloudy with a chance of showers and thunderstorms. Highs in the upper 60s. Lows in the lower 50s. Chance of rain 50%. Friday, mostly cloudy in the morning, then becoming partly sunny. A chance of thunderstorms. A chance of showers. Highs in the middle 70s. Chance of rain 40%. Friday night, mostly cloudy in the evening, then becoming partly cloudy. A slight chance of showers and thunderstorms. Lows in the middle 50s. Saturday, mostly cloudy in the morning, then becoming mostly sunny. Highs in the lower 80s. Saturday night, partly cloudy with a slight chance of showers and thunderstorms. Lows around 60. Sunday, mostly sunny. Highs in the middle 80s. This hazardous weather outlook is for

portions of central Kansas, east central Kansas, north central Kansas, and northeast Kansas. For today and tonight, south winds sustained around 25 miles per hour with gusts around 45 miles per hour are forecast for locations southwest of a line from Abilene to Alma to Emporia late this morning to late this evening. Severe thunderstorms are expected after 3 p.m. across north-central Kansas. These storms may form into a line as they move east and southeast late this afternoon and this evening. Very large hail, damaging wind gusts, and a few strong tornadoes are the main hazards. Localized flooding is also a concern, especially if storms persist over areas that received heavy rain Sunday night. A flood watch remains in effect through 7 a.m. Tuesday morning. For Tuesday through Sunday, the probability for widespread hazardous weather is low. Spotters will likely be needed this afternoon or tonight. This is NOAA Weather Radio Station WXK91 in Topeka. Here are the 10 a.m. conditions for the local area. At Topeka, it was cloudy. The temperature was 68 degrees, the dew point 62, and the relative humidity was 81%. The wind was southeast at

It was cloudy. The temperature was 72 degrees, the dew point 64, and the relative humidity was 76%. The wind was southeast at 17 miles an hour, gusting to 26. Around the region, at Wichita, rain was falling, with a temperature of 77. At Emporia, it was sunny, with a temperature of 69. It was partly sunny, with a temperature of 66 at Kansas City, and 76 at Springfield. It was cloudy, with a temperature of 68 at Lawrence, 63 at Concordia, 60 at Beatrice, and 57 at Omaha. Once again, at Manhattan, it was 72 degrees under cloudy skies. Once again, at Topeka, it was 68 degrees under cloudy skies. Flood watch remains in effect through Tuesday morning. Flooding caused by excessive rainfall continues to be possible. Where, portions of central, east central, north central, and northeast Kansas, including the following counties, in central Kansas, Dickinson. In east central Kansas, Anderson, Coffee, Douglas, Franklin, Geary, Lyon, Morris, Osage, Shawnee and Wabansee. In north central Kansas, Clay, Cloud, Ottawa, Republic and Washington. In northeast Kansas, Brown, Jackson, Jefferson, Marshall,

Massive runoff may result in flooding of rivers, creeks, streams, and other low-lying and flood-prone locations. You should monitor later forecasts and be alert for possible flood warnings. Those living in areas prone to flooding should be prepared to take action should flooding develop. Repeating, a flood watch remains in effect until 7 a.m. Tuesday for the following counties: in Kansas, Douglas, Geary, Jackson, Jefferson, Morris, Osage, Potawatomi, Riley, Shawnee, and Wabansee. Now here is your National Weather Service forecast. Flood watch remains in effect through Tuesday morning. Today, mostly cloudy with a slight chance of showers and thunderstorms this morning, then partly sunny with a slight chance of thunderstorms this afternoon. Some thunderstorms may produce heavy rainfall this morning. Some thunderstorms may be severe with heavy rainfall this afternoon. Breezy with highs in the middle 80s. Southeast winds 15 to 25 miles per hour. Gusts up to 35 miles per hour, increasing to 45 miles per hour this afternoon. Chance of rain 20%. Tonight, showers with thunderstorms likely in the evening, then showers likely with a chance of thunderstorms after midnight. Some thunderstorms may be severe with heavy rainfall. Locally heavy rainfall possible in the evening. Breezy with lows in the lower 50s. South winds 15 to 25 miles per hour with gusts up to 45 miles per hour, becoming northwest 15 to 20 miles per hour after midnight. Chance of rain 90%. Tuesday, cloudy in the morning, then becoming partly sunny. Not as warm. Less humid with highs in the middle 60s. North winds 10 to 15 miles per hour with gusts up to 25 miles per hour. Tuesday night, partly cloudy. Lows in the middle 40s. North winds 5 to 10 miles per hour. Wednesday, mostly sunny. Highs in the upper 60s. Northeast winds 5 to 10 miles per hour. Wednesday night, partly cloudy in the evening, then mostly cloudy with a chance of showers with a slight chance of thunderstorms after midnight. Lows in the upper 40s. Chance of rain 40%. Thursday and Thursday night, mostly cloudy with a chance of showers and thunderstorms. Highs in the upper 60s. Lows in the lower 50s. Chance of rain Thursday and Thursday night, mostly cloudy with a chance of showers and thunderstorms. Highs in the upper 60s. Lows in the lower 50s. Chance of rain 50%. Friday, mostly cloudy in the morning, then becoming partly sunny. A chance of thunderstorms. A chance of showers. Highs in the middle 70s. Chance of rain 40%. Friday night, mostly cloudy in the evening, then becoming partly cloudy. A slight chance of showers and thunderstorms. Lows in the middle 50s. Saturday, mostly cloudy in the morning, then becoming mostly sunny. Highs in the lower 80s. Saturday night, partly cloudy with a slight chance of showers and thunderstorms. Lows around 60. Sunday, mostly sunny. Highs in the middle 80s. For the following counties, in Kansas, Geary, Morris, and Wabansee, wind advisory remains in effect from 9 a.m. this morning to 9 p.m. this evening. South winds 20 to 30 miles per hour with gusts up to 45 miles per hour expected. Ware, Dickinson, Geary, Lyon, Morris, and Wabansee counties. When, from 9 a.m. this morning to 9 p.m. this evening. Impacts, gusty winds will blow around unsecured objects. Small tree limbs could be blown down too. Isolated power outages may result. Winds this strong can make driving difficult, especially for high-profile vehicles. Use extra caution while driving. Secure outdoor objects. This hazardous weather outlook is for portions of central Kansas, east central Kansas, north central Kansas, and northeast Kansas. For today and tonight, south winds sustained around 25 miles per hour with gusts around 45 miles per hour are forecast for locations southwest of a line from Abilene to

Tacoma to Emporia late this morning to late this evening. Severe thunderstorms are expected after 3 p.m. across north-central Kansas. These storms may form into a line as they move east and southeast late this afternoon and this evening. Very large hail, damaging wind gusts, and a few strong tornadoes are the main hazards. Localized flooding is also a concern, especially if storms persist over areas that received heavy rain Sunday night. A flood watch remains in effect through 7 a.m. Tuesday morning. For Tuesday through Sunday, the probability for widespread hazardous weather is low. Spotters will likely be needed this afternoon or tonight. This is NOAA Weather Radio Station WXK91 in Topeka. Here are the 10 a.m. conditions for the local area. At Topeka, it was cloudy. The temperature was 68 degrees, the dew point 62, and the relative humidity was 81%. The wind was southeast at 13 miles an hour. The pressure was 29.78 inches and falling. At Manhattan, it was cloudy. The temperature was 72 degrees, the dew point 64, and the relative humidity was 76%. The wind was southeast at 17 miles an hour, gusting to 26. Around the region, at Wichita, rain was falling, with a temperature of 77. At Emporia, it was sunny, with a temperature of 69. It was partly sunny, with a temperature of 66 at Kansas City, and 76 at Springfield. It was cloudy, with a temperature of 68 at Lawrence, 63 at Concordia, 60 at Beatrice, and 57 at Omaha. Once again, at Manhattan, it was 72 degrees under cloudy skies. Once again, at Topeka, it was 68 degrees under cloudy skies.

to be possible. Where portions of central, east central, north central, and northeast Kansas, including the following counties, in central Kansas, Dickinson. In east central Kansas, Anderson, Coffee, Douglas, Franklin, Geary, Lyon, Morris, Osage, Shawnee and Wabansee. In north central Kansas, Clay, Cloud, Ottawa, Republic and Washington. In northeast Kansas, Brown, Jackson, Jefferson, Marshall, Nemaha, Potawatomi and Riley. When, through Tuesday morning. Impacts, excessive runoff may result in flooding of rivers, creeks, streams, and other low-lying and flood-prone locations. You should monitor later forecasts and be alert for possible flood warnings. Those living in areas prone to flooding should be prepared to take action should flooding develop. Repeating, a flood watch remains in effect until 7 a.m. Tuesday for the following counties, in Kansas, Douglas, Geary, Jackson, Jefferson, Morris, Osage, Potawatomi, Riley, Shawnee and Wabansee. 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The current time is 10:38 a.m. Central Daylight Time. Now here is your National Weather Service forecast. Flood watch remains in effect through Tuesday morning. Today, mostly cloudy with a slight chance of showers and thunderstorms this morning, then partly sunny with a slight chance of thunderstorms this afternoon. Some thunderstorms may produce heavy rainfall this morning. Some thunderstorms may be severe with heavy rainfall this afternoon. Breezy with highs in the middle 80s. Southeast winds 15 to 25 miles per hour. Gusts up to 35 miles per hour, increasing to 45 miles per hour this afternoon. Tonight, showers with thunderstorms likely in the evening, then showers likely with a chance of thunderstorms after midnight. Some thunderstorms may be severe with heavy rainfall. Locally heavy rainfall possible in the evening. Breezy with lows in the lower 50s. South winds 15 to 25 miles per hour with gusts up to 45 miles per hour, becoming northwest 15 to 20 miles per hour after midnight. Chance of rain 90%. Tuesday, cloudy in the morning, then becoming partly sunny. Not as warm. Less humid with highs in the middle 60s. North winds 10 to 15 miles per hour with gusts up to 25 miles per hour. Tuesday night, partly cloudy. Lows in the middle 40s. North winds 5 to 10 miles per hour. Wednesday, mostly sunny. Highs in the upper 60s. Northeast winds 5 to 10 miles per hour. Wednesday night, partly cloudy in the evening, then mostly cloudy with a chance of showers with a slight chance of thunderstorms after midnight. Lows in the upper 40s. Chance of rain 40%. Thursday and Thursday night, mostly cloudy with a chance of showers and thunderstorms. Highs in the upper 60s. Lows in the lower 50s. Chance of rain 50%. Friday, mostly cloudy in the morning, then becoming partly sunny. A chance of thunderstorms. A chance of showers. Highs in the middle 70s. Chance of rain 40%. Friday night, mostly cloudy in the evening, then becoming partly cloudy. A slight chance of showers and thunderstorms. Lows in the middle 50s. Saturday, mostly cloudy in the morning, then becoming mostly sunny. Highs in the lower 80s. Saturday night, partly cloudy with a slight chance of showers and thunderstorms. Lows around 60. Sunday, mostly sunny. Highs in the middle 80s. This hazardous weather outlook is for portions of central Kansas, east central Kansas, north central Kansas, and northeast Kansas. For today and tonight, south winds sustained around 25 miles per hour with gusts around 45 miles per hour are forecast for locations southwest of a line from Abilene to Alma to Emporia late this morning to late this evening. Severe thunderstorms are expected after 3 p.m. across north-central Kansas. These storms may form into a line as they move east and southeast late this afternoon and this evening.
Very large hail, damaging wind gusts, and a few strong tornadoes are the main hazards. Localized flooding is also a concern, especially if storms persist over areas that received heavy rain Sunday night. A flood watch remains in effect through 7 a.m. Tuesday morning. For Tuesday through Sunday, the probability for widespread hazardous weather is low. Spotters will likely be needed this afternoon or tonight. For the following counties, in Kansas, Geary, Morris, and Wabansee, wind advisory remains in effect from 9 a.m. this morning to 9 p.m. this evening. South winds 20 to 30 miles per hour with gusts up to 45 miles per hour expected. Ware, Dickinson, Geary, Lyon, Morris, and Wabansee counties. When, from 9 a.m. this morning to 9 p.m. this evening. Impacts, gusty winds will blow around unsecured objects. Small tree limbs could be blown down too. Isolated power outages may result. Winds this strong can make driving difficult, especially for high-profile vehicles. Use extra caution while driving. 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Here are the 10 a.m. conditions for the local area. At Topeka, it was cloudy. The temperature was 68 degrees, the dew point 62, and the relative humidity was 81%. The wind was southeast at 13 miles an hour. The pressure was 29.78 inches and falling. At Manhattan, it was cloudy. The temperature was 72 degrees, the dew point 64, and the relative humidity was 76%. The wind was southeast at 17 miles an hour, gusting to 26. Around the region, at Wichita, rain was falling, with a temperature of 77. At Emporia, it was sunny, with a temperature of 69. It was partly sunny, with a temperature of 66 at Kansas City, and 76 at Springfield. It was cloudy, with a temperature of 68 at Lawrence, 63 at Concordia, 60 at Beatrice, and 57 at Omaha. Once again, at Manhattan, it was 72 degrees under cloudy skies. Once again, at Topeka, it was 68 degrees under cloudy skies. Flood watch remains in effect through Tuesday morning. Flooding caused by excessive rainfall continues to be possible. Where, portions of central, east central, north central, and northeast Kansas, including the following counties, in central Kansas, Dickinson. In east central Kansas, Anderson, Coffee, Douglas, Franklin, Geary, Lyon, Morris, Osage, Shawnee, and Wabansee. In north central Kansas, Clay, Cloud, Ottawa, Republic, and Washington. In northeast Kansas, Town, Jackson, Jefferson, Marshall, Nemaha, Potawatomi, and Riley. When, through Tuesday morning. Impacts, excessive runoff may result in flooding of rivers, creeks, streams, and other low-lying and flood-prone locations. You should monitor later forecasts and be alert for possible flood warnings. Those living in areas prone to flooding should be prepared to take action should flooding develop. Repeating, a flood watch remains in effect until 7 a.m. Tuesday for the following counties, in Kansas, Douglas, Geary, Jackson, Jefferson, Morris, Osage, Potawatomi, Riley, Shawnee, and Wabansee. Now here is your National Weather Service forecast. Flood watch remains in effect through Tuesday morning. Today, mostly cloudy with a slight chance of showers and thunderstorms this morning, then partly sunny with a slight chance of thunderstorms this afternoon. Some thunderstorms may produce heavy rainfall this morning. Some thunderstorms may be severe with heavy rainfall this afternoon. Breezy with highs in the middle 80s. Southeast winds 15 to 25 miles per hour. Gusts up to 35 miles per hour, increasing to 45 miles per hour this afternoon. Chance of rain 20%. Tonight, showers with thunderstorms likely in the evening, then showers likely with a chance of thunderstorms after midnight. Some thunderstorms may be severe with heavy rainfall.
locally heavy rain.

while possible in the evening. Breezy with lows in the lower 50s. South winds 15 to 25 miles per hour with gusts up to 45 miles per hour, becoming northwest 15 to 20 miles per hour after midnight. Chance of rain 90%. Tuesday, cloudy in the morning, then becoming partly sunny. Not as warm. Less humid with highs in the middle 60s. North winds 10 to 15 miles per hour with gusts up to 25 miles per hour. Tuesday night, partly cloudy. Lows in the middle 40s. North winds 5 to 10 miles per hour. Wednesday, mostly sunny. Highs in the upper 60s. Northeast winds 5 to 10 miles per hour. Wednesday night, partly cloudy in the evening, then mostly cloudy with a chance of showers with a slight chance of thunderstorms after midnight. Lows in the upper 40s. Chance of rain 40%. Thursday and Thursday night, mostly cloudy with a chance of showers and thunderstorms.

Friday, mostly cloudy in the morning, then becoming partly sunny. A chance of thunderstorms. A chance of showers. Highs in the middle 70s. Chance of rain 40%. Friday night, mostly cloudy in the evening, then becoming partly cloudy. A slight chance of showers and thunderstorms. Lows in the middle 50s. Saturday, mostly cloudy in the morning, then becoming mostly sunny. Highs in the lower 80s. Saturday night, partly cloudy with a slight chance of showers and thunderstorms. Lows around 60. Sunday, mostly sunny. Highs in the middle 80s. This hazardous weather outlook is for portions of central Kansas, east central Kansas, north central Kansas, and northeast Kansas. For today and tonight, south winds sustained around 25 miles per hour with gusts around 45 miles per hour are forecast for locations southwest of a line from Abilene to Alma to Emporia late this morning to late this evening. Severe thunderstorms are expected after 3 p.m. across north-central Kansas. These storms may form into a line as they move east and southeast late this afternoon and this evening. Very large hail, damaging wind gusts, and a few strong tornadoes are the main hazards. Localized flooding is also a concern, especially if storms persist over areas that received heavy rain Sunday night. A flood watch remains in effect through 7 a.m. Tuesday morning. For Tuesday through Sunday, the probability for widespread hazardous weather is low. Spotters will likely be needed this afternoon or tonight. This is NOAA Weather Radio Station WXK91 in Topeka. Here are the 10 a.m. conditions for the local area. At Topeka, it was cloudy. The temperature was 68 degrees, the dew point 62, and the relative humidity was 81%. The wind was southeast at 13 miles an hour. The pressure was 29.78 inches and falling. At Manhattan, it was cloudy. The temperature was 72 degrees, the dew point 64, and the relative humidity was 76%. The wind was southeast at 7.

at Emporia, it was sunny, with a temperature of 69. It was partly sunny, with a temperature of 66 at Kansas City, and 76 at Springfield. It was cloudy, with a temperature of 68 at Lawrence, 63 at Concordia, 60 at Beatrice, and 57 at Omaha. Once again, at Manhattan, it was 72 degrees under cloudy skies. Once again, at Topeka, it was 68 degrees under cloudy skies. Flood watch remains in effect through Tuesday morning. Flooding caused by excessive rainfall continues to be possible. Where, portions of central, east central, north central, and northeast Kansas, including the following counties, in central Kansas, Dickinson. In east central Kansas, Anderson, Coffee, Douglas, Franklin, Geary, Lyon, Morris, Osage, Shawnee and Wabansee. In north central Kansas, Clay, Cloud, Ottawa, Republic and Washington. In northeast Kansas, Brown, Jackson, Jefferson, Marshall, Nemaha, Pottawatomie and Riley. When, through Tuesday morning. Impacts, excessive runoff may result in flooding of rivers, creeks, streams, and other low-lying and flood-prone locations. You should monitor later forecasts and be alert for possible flood warnings. Those living in areas prone to flooding should be prepared to take action should flooding develop. Repeating, a flood watch remains in effect until 7 a.m. Tuesday for the following counties, in Kansas, Douglas, Geary, Jackson, Jefferson, Morris, Osage, Pottawatomie, Riley, Shawnee and Wabansee. For the following counties, in Kansas, Geary, Morris and Wabansee. Wind advisory remains in effect from 9 a.m. this morning to 9 p.m. this evening. South winds 20 to 30 miles per hour with gusts up to 45 miles per hour expected. Where, Dickinson, Geary, Lyon, Morris, and Wabansee counties. When, from 9 a.m. this morning to 9 p.m. this evening. Impacts, gusty winds will blow around unsecured objects. Small tree limbs could be blown down too. Isolated power outages may result. Winds this strong can make driving difficult, especially for high-profile vehicles. Use extra caution while driving. Secure outdoor objects. The current time is 10:54 a.m. Central Daylight Time. Now here is your National Weather Service forecast. Flood watch remains in effect through Tuesday morning. Rest of today, mostly sunny. A slight chance of showers and thunderstorms late this morning, then a chance of showers and thunderstorms this afternoon. Some thunderstorms may produce heavy rainfall late this morning. Some thunderstorms may be severe with heavy rainfall this afternoon. Breezy with highs in the middle 80s. Southeast winds 10 to 15 miles per hour with gusts up to 30 miles per hour, becoming south 15 to 25 miles per hour with gusts up to 40 miles per hour this afternoon. Chance of rain 50%. Tonight, showers with thunderstorms likely in the evening, then showers likely with a chance of thunderstorms after midnight. Some thunderstorms may be severe with heavy rainfall. Locally heavy rainfall possible in the

becoming partly sunny. Not as warm. Less humid with highs in the middle 60s. North winds 10 to 15 miles per hour with gusts up to 25 miles per hour. Tuesday night, partly cloudy. Lows in the middle 40s. North winds 5 to 10 miles per hour. Wednesday, mostly sunny. Highs in the upper 60s. Northeast winds 5 to 10 miles per hour. Wednesday night, partly cloudy in the evening, then mostly cloudy with a chance of showers with a slight chance of thunderstorms after midnight. Lows in the upper 40s. Chance of rain 40%. Thursday and Thursday night, mostly cloudy with a chance of showers and thunderstorms. Highs in the upper 60s. Lows in the lower 50s. Chance of rain 50%. Friday, mostly cloudy in the morning, then becoming partly sunny. A chance of thunderstorms. A chance of showers. Highs in the middle 70s. Chance of rain 40%. Friday night, mostly cloudy in the evening, then becoming partly cloudy. A slight chance of showers and thunderstorms. Lows in the middle 50s. Saturday, mostly cloudy in the morning, then becoming mostly sunny. Highs in the lower 80s. Saturday night, partly cloudy with a slight chance of showers and thunderstorms. Lows around 60. Sunday, mostly sunny. Highs in the middle 80s. This hazardous weather outlook is for portions of central Kansas, east central Kansas, north central Kansas, and northeast Kansas. For today and tonight, south winds sustained around 25 miles per hour with gusts around 45 miles per hour are forecast for locations southwest of a line from Abilene to Alma to Emporia late this morning to late this evening. Severe thunderstorms are expected after 3 p.m. across north-central Kansas. These storms may form into a line as they move east and southeast late this afternoon and this evening. Very large hail, damaging wind gusts, and a few strong tornadoes are the main hazards. Localized flooding is also a concern, especially if storms persist over areas that received heavy rain Sunday night. A flood watch remains in effect through 7 a.m. Tuesday morning. For Tuesday through Sunday, the probability for widespread hazardous weather is needed this afternoon or tonight. This is NOAA Weather Radio Station WXK91 in Topeka. Here are the 10 a.m. conditions for the local area. At Topeka, it was cloudy. The temperature was 68 degrees. The dew point 62, and the relative humidity was 81%. The wind was southeast at 13 miles an hour. The pressure was 29.78 inches and falling. At Manhattan, it was cloudy. The temperature was 72 degrees, the dew point 64, and the relative humidity was 76%. The wind was southeast at 17 miles an hour, gusting to 26. Around the region, at Wichita, rain was falling, with a temperature of 77. At Emporia, it was sunny, with a temperature of 69. It was partly sunny, with a temperature of 66 at Kansas City, and 76 at Springfield. It was cloudy, with a temperature of 68 at Lawrence, 63 at Concordia, 60 at Beatrice, and 57 at Omaha. Once again, at Manhattan, it was 72 degrees under cloudy skies. Once again, at Topeka, it was 68 degrees under cloudy skies. Flood watch remains in effect through Tuesday morning. Flooding caused by excessive rainfall continues to be possible. Where, portions of central, east central, north central, and northeast Kansas, including the following counties, in central Kansas, Dickinson. In east central Kansas, Anderson, Coffey, Douglas, Franklin, Geary, Lyon, Morris, Osage, Shawnee and Waubonsee. In north central Kansas, Clay, Cloud, Ottawa, Republic and Washington. In northeast Kansas, Brown, Jackson, Jefferson, Marshall, Neimah.

heavy rainfall this afternoon. Breezy with highs in the middle 80s. Southeast winds 10 to 15 miles per hour with gusts up to 30 miles per hour, becoming south 15 to

flood watch remains in effect through Tuesday morning. Flooding caused by excessive rainfall continues to be possible. Where portions of central, east central, north central, and northeast Kansas, including the following counties, in central Kansas, Dickinson. In east central Kansas, Anderson, Coffee, Douglas, Franklin, Geary, Lyon, Morris, Osage, Shawnee and Wabansee. In north central Kansas, Clay, Cloud, Ottawa, Republic and Washington. In northeast Kansas, Brown, Jackson, Jefferson, Marshall, Nemaha, Potawatomi and Riley. When, through Tuesday morning. Impacts, excessive runoff may result in flooding of rivers, creeks, streams, and other low-lying and flood-prone locations. You should monitor later forecasts and be alert for possible flood warnings. Those living in areas prone to flooding should be prepared to take action should flooding develop. Repeating, a flood watch remains in effect until 7 a.m. Tuesday for the following counties, in Kansas, Douglas, Geary, Jackson, Jefferson, Morris, Osage, Potawatomi, Riley, Shawnee and Wabansee. Now here is your National Weather Service forecast. Flood watch remains in effect through Tuesday morning. Rest of today, mostly sunny. A slight chance of showers and thunderstorms late this morning, then a chance of showers and thunderstorms this afternoon. Some thunderstorms may produce heavy rainfall late this morning. Some thunderstorms may be severe with heavy rainfall this afternoon. Breezy with highs in the middle 80s. Southeast winds 10 to 15 miles per hour with gusts up to 30 miles per hour. Becoming south 15 to 25 miles per hour with gusts up to 40 miles per hour this afternoon. Chance of rain 50%. Tonight, showers with thunderstorms likely in the evening, then showers likely with a chance of thunderstorms after midnight. Some thunderstorms may be severe with heavy rainfall. Locally heavy rainfall possible in the evening. Breezy with lows in the lower 50s. South winds 15 to 25 miles per hour with gusts up to 45 miles per hour, becoming northwest 15 to 20 miles per hour after midnight. Chance of rain 90%. Tuesday, cloudy in the morning, then becoming partly sunny. Not as warm. Less humid with highs in the middle 60s. North winds 10 to 15 miles per hour with gusts up to 25 miles per hour. Tuesday night, partly cloudy. Lows in the middle 40s. North winds 5 to 10 miles per hour. Wednesday, mostly sunny. Highs in the upper 60s. Northeast winds 5 to 10 miles per hour. Wednesday night, partly cloudy in the evening, then mostly cloudy with a chance of showers with a slight chance of thunderstorms after midnight. Lows in the upper 40s. Chance of rain 40%. Thursday and Thursday night, mostly cloudy with a chance of showers and thunderstorms. Highs in the upper 60s. Lows in the lower 50s. Chance of rain 50%. Friday, mostly cloudy in the morning, then becoming partly sunny. A chance of thunderstorms. A chance of showers. Highs in the middle 70s. Chance of rain 40%. Friday night, mostly cloudy in the evening, then becoming partly cloudy. A slight chance of showers and thunderstorms. Lows in the middle 50s. Saturday, mostly cloudy in the morning, then becoming mostly sunny. Highs in the lower 80s. Saturday night, partly cloudy with a slight chance of showers and thunderstorms. Lows around 60. Sunday, mostly sunny. Highs in the middle 80s. The current time is 11:10 a.m. Central Daylight Time. This hazardous weather outlook is for portions of central Kansas, east central Kansas, north central Kansas, and northeast Kansas. For today and tonight, south winds sustained around 25 miles per hour with gusts around 45 miles per hour are forecast for locations southwest of a line from Abilene to Alma to Emporia late this morning to late this evening. Severe thunderstorms are expected after 3 p.m. across north central Kansas.

Kansas. These storms may form into a line as they move east and southeast late this afternoon and this evening. Very large hail, damaging wind gusts, and a few strong tornadoes are the main hazards. Localized flooding is also a concern, especially if storms persist over areas that received heavy rain Sunday night.

the widespread hazardous weather is low. Spotters will likely be needed this afternoon or tonight. This is NOAA Weather Radio Station WXK91 in Topeka. Here are the 11 a.m. conditions for the local area. At Topeka, it was cloudy. The temperature was 71 degrees, the dew point 64, and the relative humidity was 78%. The wind was southeast at 18 miles an hour, gusting to 30. The pressure was 29.77 inches and falling. At Manhattan, it was mostly sunny. The temperature was 76 degrees, the dew point 67, and the relative humidity was 73%. The wind was south at 15 miles an hour, gusting to 30. Around the region, it was mostly sunny, with a temperature of 68 at Kansas City and 73 at Emporia. At Springfield, it was partly sunny, with a temperature of 78. It was cloudy, with a temperature of 70 at Lawrence, 68 at Concordia, 60 at Beatrice, 58 at Omaha, and 79 at Wichita. Once again, at Manhattan, it was 76 degrees under mostly sunny skies. Once again, at Topeka, it was 71 degrees under cloudy skies. For the following counties, in Kansas, Geary, Morris, and Waubonsee, wind advisory remains in effect from 9 a.m. this morning to 9 p.m. this evening. South winds 20 to 30 miles per hour with gusts up to 45 miles per hour expected. Ware, Dickinson, Geary, Lyon, Morris, and Waubonsee counties. 9 a.m. this morning to 9 p.m.

objects. Small tree limbs could be blown down too. Isolated power outages may result. Winds this strong can make driving difficult, especially for high-profile vehicles. Use extra caution while driving. Secure outdoor objects. Flood watch remains in effect through Tuesday morning. Flooding caused by excessive rainfall continues to be possible. Where portions of central, east central, north central, and northeast Kansas, including the following counties, in central Kansas, Dickinson. In east central Kansas, Anderson, Coffee, Douglas, Franklin, Geary, Lyon, Morris, Osage, Shawnee and Wabansee. In north central Kansas, Clay, Cloud, Ottawa, Republic and Washington. In northeast Kansas, Brown, Jackson, Jefferson, Marshall, Nemaha, Pottawatomie and Riley. When, through Tuesday morning. Impacts, excessive runoff may result in flooding of rivers, creeks, streams, and other low-lying and flood-prone locations. You should monitor later forecasts and be alert for possible flood warnings. Those living in areas prone to flooding should be prepared to take action should flooding develop. Repeating, a flood watch remains in effect until 7 a.m. Tuesday for the following counties, in Kansas, Douglas, Geary, Jackson, Jefferson, Morris, Osage, Pottawatomie, Riley, Shawnee and Wabansee. Now here is your National Weather Service forecast. Flood watch remains in effect through Tuesday morning. Rest of today, mostly sunny. A slight chance of showers and thunderstorms late this morning, then a chance of showers and thunderstorms this afternoon. Some thunderstorms may produce heavy rainfall late this morning. Some thunderstorms may be severe with heavy rainfall this afternoon. Breezy with highs in the middle 80s. Southeast wind.

west 15 to 20 miles per hour after midnight. Chance of rain 90%. Tuesday, cloudy in the morning, then becoming partly sunny. Not as warm. Less humid with highs in the middle 60s. North winds 10 to 15 miles per hour with gusts up to 25 miles per hour. Tuesday night, partly cloudy. Lows in the middle 40s. North winds 5 to 10 miles per hour. Wednesday, mostly sunny. Highs in the upper 60s. Northeast winds 5 to 10 miles per hour. Wednesday night, partly cloudy in the evening, then mostly cloudy with a chance of showers with a slight chance of thunderstorms after midnight. Lows in the upper 40s. Chance of rain 40%. Thursday and Thursday night, mostly cloudy with a chance of showers and thunderstorms. Highs in the upper 60s. Lows in the lower 50s. Chance of rain 50%. Friday, mostly cloudy in the morning, then becoming partly sunny. A chance of thunderstorms. A chance of showers. Highs in the middle 70s. Chance of rain 40%. Friday night, mostly cloudy in the evening, then becoming partly cloudy. A slight chance of showers and thunderstorms. Lows in the middle 50s. Saturday, mostly cloudy in the morning, then becoming mostly sunny. Highs in the lower 80s. Saturday night, partly cloudy with a slight chance of showers and thunderstorms. Lows around 60. Sunday, mostly sunny. Highs in the middle 80s. This hazardous weather outlook is for portions of central Kansas, east central Kansas, north central Kansas. Around 45 miles per hour are forecast for locations southwest of a line from Abilene to Alma to Emporia late this morning to late this evening. Severe thunderstorms are expected after 3 p.m. across north. These storms

evening. Very large hail, damaging wind gusts, and a few strong tornadoes are the main hazards. Localized flooding is also a concern, especially if storms persist over areas that received heavy rain Sunday night. A flood watch remains in effect through 7 a.m. Tuesday morning. For Tuesday through Sunday, the probability for widespread hazardous weather is low. Spotters will likely be needed this afternoon or tonight. This is NOAA Weather Radio Station WXK91 in Topeka. Local area. At Topeka, it was cloudy. The temperature was 71 degrees.

5%. The wind was south at 15 miles an hour, gusting to 30. Around the region, it was mostly sunny, with a temperature of 68 at Kansas City and 73 at Emporia.

Central, North Central, and Northeast Kansas, including the following counties in Central Kansas: Dickinson. In East Central Kansas, Anderson, Coffee, Douglas, Franklin, Geary, Lyon, Morris, Osage, Shawnee, and Wabansee. In North Central Kansas, Clay, Cloud, Ottawa, Republic, and Washington. In Northeast Kansas, Brown, Jackson, Jefferson, Marshall, Nemaha, Potawatomi, and Riley. When, through Tuesday morning. Impacts: excessive runoff may result in flooding of rivers, creeks, streams, and other low-lying and flood-prone locations. You should monitor later forecasts and be alert for possible flood warnings. Those living in areas prone to flooding should be prepared to take action should flooding develop. Repeating, a flood watch remains in effect until 7 a.m. Tuesday for the following counties: in Kansas, Douglas, Geary, Jackson, Jefferson, Morris, Osage, Potawatomi, Riley, Shawnee, and Wabansee. For the following counties: in Kansas, Geary, Morris, and Wabansee. Wind advisory remains in effect from 9 a.m. this morning to 9 p.m. this evening. South winds 20 to 30 miles per hour with gusts up to 45 miles per hour expected. Ware, Dickinson, Geary, Lyon, Morris, and Wabansee counties. When, from 9 a.m. this morning to 9 p.m. this evening. Impacts: gusty winds will blow around unsecured objects. Small tree limbs could be blown down too. Isolated power outages may result. Winds this strong can make driving difficult, especially for high-profile vehicles. Use extra caution while driving. Secure outdoor objects. The current time is 11:23 a.m. Central Daylight Time. Now here is your National Weather Service forecast. Flood watch remains in effect through Tuesday morning. Rest of today, mostly sunny. A slight chance of showers and thunderstorms late this morning, then a chance of showers and thunderstorms this afternoon. Some thunderstorms may produce heavy rainfall late this morning. Some thunderstorms may be severe with heavy rainfall this afternoon. Breezy with highs in the middle 80s. Southeast winds 10 to 15 miles per hour with gusts up to 30 miles per hour, becoming south 15 to 25 miles per hour with gusts up to 40 miles per hour this afternoon. Chance of rain 50%. Tonight, showers with thunderstorms likely in the evening, then showers likely with a chance of thunderstorms after midnight. Some thunderstorms may be severe with heavy rainfall. Locally heavy rainfall possible in the evening. Breezy with lows in the lower 50s. South winds 15 to 25 miles per hour with gusts up to 45 miles per hour, becoming northwest 15 to 20 miles per hour after midnight. Chance of rain 90%. Tuesday, cloudy in the morning, then becoming partly sunny. Not as warm. Less humid with highs in the middle 60s. North winds 10 to 15 miles per hour with gusts up to 25 miles per hour. Tuesday night, partly cloudy. Lows in the middle 40s. North winds 5 to 10 miles per hour. Wednesday, mostly sunny. Highs in the upper 60s. Northeast winds 5 to 10 miles per hour. Wednesday night, partly cloudy in the evening, then mostly cloudy with a chance of showers with a slight chance of thunderstorms after midnight. Lows in the upper 40s. Chance of rain 40%. Thursday and Thursday night, mostly cloudy with a chance of showers and thunderstorms. Highs in the upper 60s. Lows in the lower 50s. Chance of rain 50%. Friday, mostly cloudy in the morning, then becoming partly sunny. A chance of thunderstorms. A chance of showers. Highs in the middle 70s. Chance of rain 40%. Friday night, mostly cloudy in the evening, then becoming partly cloudy. A slight chance of showers and thunderstorms. Lows in the middle 50s. Saturday, mostly cloudy in the morning, then becoming mostly sunny. Highs in the lower 80s.

Saturday night, partly cloudy with a slight chance of showers and thunderstorms. Lows around 60. Sunday, mostly sunny. Highs in the middle 80s. This hazardous weather outlook is for portions of central Kansas, east central Kansas, north central Kansas, and northeast Kansas. For today and tonight, south winds sustained around 25 miles per hour with gusts around 45 miles per hour are forecast for locations southwest of a line from Abilene to Alma to Emporia late this morning to late this evening. Severe thunderstorms are expected after 3 p.m. across north-central Kansas. These storms may form into a line as they move east and southeast late this afternoon and this evening. Very large hail, damaging wind gusts, and a few strong tornadoes are the main hazards. Localized flooding is also a concern, especially if storms persist over areas that received heavy rain Sunday night. A flood watch remains in effect through 7 a.m. Tuesday morning. For Tuesday through Sunday, the probability for widespread hazardous weather is low. Spotters will likely be needed this afternoon or tonight. This is NOAA Weather Radio Station WXK91 in Topeka. Here are the 11 a.m. conditions for the local area. At Topeka, it was cloudy. The temperature was 71 degrees, the dew point 64, and the relative humidity was 78%. The wind was southeast at 18 miles an hour, gusting to 30. The pressure was 29.77 inches and falling. At Manhattan, it was mostly sunny. The temperature was 76 degrees, the dew point 67, and the relative humidity was 73%. The wind was south at 15 miles an hour, gusting to 30. Around the region, it was mostly sunny, with a temperature of 68 at Kansas City and 73 at Emporia. At Springfield, it was partly sunny, with a temperature of 78. It was cloudy, with a temperature of 70 at Lawrence, 68 at Concordia, 60 at Beatrice, 58 at Omaha, and 79 at Wichita. Once again, at Manhattan, it was 76 degrees under mostly sunny skies. Once again, at Topeka, it was 71 degrees under cloudy skies. Flood watch remains in effect through Tuesday morning. Flooding caused by excessive rainfall continues to be possible. Where, portions of central, east central, north central, and northeast Kansas, including the following counties, in central Kansas, Dickinson. In east central Kansas, Anderson, Coffee, Douglas, Franklin, Geary, Lyon, Morris, Osage, Shawnee and Wabansee. In north central Kansas, Clay, Cloud, Ottawa, Republic and Washington. In northeast Kansas, Brown, Jackson, Jefferson.

runoff may result in flooding of rivers, creeks, streams, and other low-lying and flood-prone locations. You should monitor later forecasts and be alert for possible flood warnings. Those living in areas prone to flooding should be prepared to take action should flooding develop. Repeating, a flood watch remains in effect until 7 a.m. Tuesday for the following counties: in Kansas, Douglas, Geary, Jackson, Jefferson, Morris, Osage, Potawatomi, Riley, Shawnee, and Wabansee. Now here is your National Weather Service forecast. Flood watch remains in effect through Tuesday morning. Rest of today, mostly sunny. A slight chance of showers and thunderstorms late this morning, then a chance of showers and thunderstorms this afternoon. Some thunderstorms may produce heavy rainfall late this morning. Some thunderstorms may be severe with heavy rainfall this afternoon. Breezy with highs in the middle 80s. Southeast winds 10 to 15 miles per hour with gusts up to 30 miles per hour, becoming south 15 to 25 miles per hour with gusts up to 40 miles per hour this afternoon. Chance of rain 50%. Tonight, showers with thunderstorms likely in the evening, then showers likely with a chance of thunderstorms after midnight. Some thunderstorms may be severe with heavy rainfall. Locally heavy rainfall possible in the evening. Breezy with lows in the lower 50s. South winds 15 to 25 miles per hour with gusts up to 45 miles per hour, becoming northwest 15 to 20 miles per hour after midnight. Chance of rain 90%. Tuesday, cloudy in the morning, then becoming partly sunny. Not as warm. Less humid with highs in the middle 60s. North winds 10 to 15 miles per hour with gusts up to 25 miles per hour. Tuesday night, partly cloudy. Lows in the middle 40s. North winds 5 to 10 miles per hour. Wednesday, mostly sunny. Highs in the upper 60s. Northeast winds 5 to 10 miles per hour. Wednesday night, partly cloudy in the evening, then mostly cloudy with a chance of showers with a slight chance of thunderstorms after midnight. Lows in the upper 40s. Chance of rain 40%. Thursday and Thursday night, mostly cloudy with a chance of showers and thunderstorms. Highs in the upper 60s. Lows in the lower 50s. Chance of rain 50%. Friday, mostly cloudy in the morning, then becoming partly sunny. A chance of thunderstorms. A chance of showers. Highs in the middle 70s. Chance of rain 40%. Friday night, mostly cloudy in the evening, then becoming partly cloudy. A slight chance of showers and thunderstorms. Lows in the middle 50s. Saturday, mostly cloudy in the morning, then becoming mostly sunny. Highs in the lower 80s. Saturday night, partly cloudy with a slight chance of showers and thunderstorms. Lows around 60. Sunday, mostly sunny. Highs in the middle 80s. For the following counties, in Kansas, cloudy with a slight chance of showers and thunderstorms. Lows around 60. Sunday, mostly sunny. Highs in the middle 80s. For the following counties, in Kansas, Geary, Morris, and Wabansee. Wind advisory remains in effect from 9 a.m. this morning to 9 p.m. this evening. South winds 20 to 30 miles per hour with gusts up to 45 miles per hour expected. Ware, Dickinson, Geary, Lyon, Morris, and Wabansee counties. When, from 9 a.m. this morning to 9 p.m. this evening. Impacts, gusty winds will blow around unsecured objects. Small tree limbs could be blown down too. Isolated power outages may result. Winds this strong can make driving difficult, especially for high-profile vehicles. Use extra caution while driving. Secure outdoor objects. This hazardous weather outlook is for portions of central Kansas, east central Kansas, north central Kansas, and northeast Kansas. For today and tonight, south winds sustained around 25 miles per hour with gusts around 45 miles.

per hour are forecast for locations southwest of a line from Abilene to Alma to Emporia late this morning to late this evening. Severe thunderstorms are expected after 3 p.m. across north-central Kansas. These storms may form into a line as they move east and southeast late this afternoon and this evening. Very large hail, damaging wind gusts, and a few strong tornadoes are the main hazards. Localized flooding is also a concern, especially

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Here are the 11 a.m. conditions for the local area. At Topeka, it was cloudy. The temperature was 71 degrees, the dew point 64, and the relative humidity was 78%. The wind was southeast at 18 miles an hour, gusting to 30. The pressure was 29.77 inches and falling. At Manhattan, it was mostly sunny. The temperature was 76 degrees, the dew point 67, and the relative humidity was 73%. The wind was south at 15 miles an hour, gusting to 30. Around the region, it was mostly sunny, with a temperature of 68 at Kansas City and 73 at Emporia. At Springfield, it was partly sunny, with a temperature of 78. It was cloudy, with a temperature of 70 at Lawrence, 68 at Concordia, 60 at Beatrice, 58 at Omaha, and 79 at Wichita. Once again, at Manhattan, it was 76 degrees under mostly sunny skies. Once again, at Topeka, it was 71 degrees under cloudy skies. Flood watch remains in effect through Tuesday morning. Flooding caused by excessive rainfall continues to be possible. Ware, portions of central, east central, north central, and northeast Kansas, including the following counties, in central Kansas, Dickinson. In east central Kansas, Anderson, Coffey, Douglas, Franklin, Geary, Lyon, Morris, Osage, Shawnee, and Wabansee. In north central Kansas, Clay, Cloud, Ottawa, Republic, and Washington. In northeast Kansas, Brown, Jackson, Jefferson, Marshall, Nemaha, Pottawatomie, and Riley. When, through Tuesday morning. Impacts, excessive runoff may result in flooding of rivers, creeks, streams, and other low-lying and flood-prone locations. You should monitor later forecasts and be alert for possible flood warnings. Those living in areas prone to flooding should be prepared to take action should flooding develop. Repeating, a flood watch remains in effect until 7 a.m. Tuesday for the following counties, in Kansas, Douglas, Geary, Jackson, Jefferson, Morris, Osage, Pottawatomie, Riley, Shawnee, and Wabansee. Now here is your National Weather Service forecast. Flood watch remains in effect through Tuesday morning. Rest of today, mostly sunny. A slight chance of showers and thunderstorms late this morning, then a chance of showers and thunderstorms this afternoon. Some thunderstorms may produce heavy rainfall late this morning. Some thunderstorms may be severe with heavy rainfall this afternoon. Breezy with highs in the middle 80s. Southeast winds 10 to 15 miles per hour with gusts up to 30 miles per hour, becoming south 15 to 25 miles per hour with gusts up to 40 miles per hour this afternoon. Chance of rain 50%. Tonight, showers with thunderstorms likely in the evening, then showers likely with a chance of thunderstorms after midnight. Some thunderstorms may be severe with heavy rainfall. Locally heavy rainfall possible in the evening. Breezy with lows in the lower 50s. South winds 15 to 25 miles per hour with gusts up to 45 miles per hour, becoming northwest 15 to 20 miles per hour after midnight. Chance of rain 90%. Tuesday, cloudy in the morning, then becoming partly sunny. Not as warm. Less humid with highs in the middle 60s. North winds 10 to 15 miles per hour with gusts up to 25 miles per hour. Tuesday night, partly cloudy. Lows in the middle 40s. North winds 5 to 10 miles per hour. Wednesday, mostly sunny. Highs in the upper 60s. Northeast winds 5 to 10 miles per hour. Wednesday night, partly cloudy in the evening, then mostly cloudy with a chance of showers with a slight chance of thunderstorms after midnight. Lows in the upper 40s. Chance of rain 40%. Thursday and Thursday night, mostly cloudy with a chance of showers and thunderstorms. Highs in the upper 60s. Lows in the lower 50s. Chance of rain 50%. Friday.

mostly cloudy in the morning, then becoming partly sunny. A chance of thunderstorms. A chance of showers. Highs in the middle 70s. Chance of rain 40%. Friday night, mostly cloudy in the evening, then becoming partly cloudy. A slight chance of showers and thunderstorms. Lows in the middle 50s. Saturday, mostly cloudy in the morning, then becoming mostly sunny. Highs in the lower 80s. Saturday night, partly cloudy with a slight chance of showers and thunderstorms. Lows around 60. Sunday, mostly sunny. Highs in the middle 80s. 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The current time is 11:40 a.m. Central Daylight Time. This hazardous weather outlook is for portions of central Kansas, east central Kansas, north central Kansas, and northeast Kansas. For today and tonight, south winds sustained around 25 miles per hour with gusts around 45 miles per hour are forecast for locations southwest of a line from Abilene to Alma to Emporia late this morning to late this evening. Severe thunderstorms are expected after 3 p.m. across north central Kansas. These storms may form into a line as they move east and southeast late this afternoon and this evening. Very large hail, damaging wind gusts, and a few strong tornadoes are the main hazards. Localized flooding is also a concern, especially if storms persist over areas that received heavy rain Sunday night. A flood watch remains in effect through 7 a.m. Tuesday morning. For Tuesday through Sunday, the probability for widespread hazardous weather is low. Spotters will likely be needed this afternoon or tonight. For the following counties, in Kansas, Geary, Morris, and Waubonsee, wind advisory remains in effect from 9 a.m. this morning to 9 p.m. this evening. South winds 20 to 30 miles per hour with gusts up to 45 miles per hour expected. Ware, Dickinson, Geary, Lyon, Morris, and Waubonsee counties. When, from 9 a.m. this morning to 9 p.m. this evening. Impacts, gusty winds will blow around unsecured objects. Small tree limbs could be blown down too. Isolated power outages may result. Winds this strong can make driving difficult, especially for high-profile vehicles. Use extra caution while driving. Secure outdoor objects. 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Here are the 11 a.m. conditions for the local area. At Topeka, it was cloudy. The temperature was 71 degrees, the dew point 64, and the relative humidity was 78%. The wind was southeast at 18 miles an hour, gusting to 30. The pressure was 29.77 inches and falling. At Manhattan, it was mostly sunny. The temperature was 76 degrees, the dew point 67, and the relative humidity was 73%. The wind was south at 15 miles an hour, gusting to 30. Around the region, it was mostly sunny, with a temperature of 68 at Kansas City, and 73 at Emporia. At Springfield, it was partly sunny, with a temperature of 78. It was cloudy, with a temperature of 70 at Lawrence, 68 at Concordia, 60 at Beatrice, 58 at Omaha, and 79 at Wichita. Once again, at Manhattan, it was 76 degrees under mostly sunny skies. Once again, at Topeka, it was 71 degrees under cloudy skies. Flood watch remains in effect through Tuesday morning. Flooding caused by excessive rainfall continues to be possible. Ware, portions of central, east central, north central, and northeast Kansas, including the following counties, in central Kansas, Dickinson. In east central Kansas, Anderson, Coffee, Douglas, Franklin, Geary, Lyon, Morris, Osage, Shawnee, and Waubonsee. In north central Kansas, Clay, Cloud, Ottawa, Republic, and Washington. In northeast Kansas, Brown, Jackson, Jefferson, Marshall, Nemaha, Pottawatomie, and Riley. When, through Tuesday morning.
impacts, excessive runoff may result in flooding of rivers, creeks, streams, and other low-lying and flood-prone locations. You should monitor later forecasts and be alert for possible flood warnings. Those living in areas prone to flooding should be prepared to take action should flooding develop. Repeating, a flood warning.

Jefferson, Morris, Osage, Potawatomi, Riley, Shawnee, and Wabansee. Now here is your National Weather Service forecast. Flood watch remains in effect through Tuesday morning. Rest of today, mostly sunny. A slight chance of showers and thunderstorms late this morning, then a chance of showers and thunderstorms this afternoon. Some thunderstorms may produce heavy rainfall late this morning. Some thunderstorms may be severe with heavy

miles per hour with gusts up to 30 miles per hour. Becoming south 15 to 25 miles per hour with gusts up to 40 miles per hour this afternoon. Chance of rain 50%. Tonight, showers with thunderstorms likely in the evening, then showers likely with a chance of thunderstorms after midnight. Some thunderstorms may be severe with heavy rainfall. Locally heavy rainfall possible in the evening. Breezy with lows in the lower 50s. South winds 15 to 25 miles per hour with gusts up to 45 miles per hour, becoming northwest 15 to 20 miles per hour after midnight. Chance of rain 90%. Tuesday, cloudy in the morning, then becoming partly sunny. Not as warm. Less humid with highs in the middle 60s. North winds 10 to 15 miles per hour with gusts up to 25 miles per hour. Tuesday night, partly cloudy. Lows in the middle 40s. North winds 5 to 10 miles per hour. Wednesday, mostly sunny. Highs in the upper 60s. Northeast winds 5 to 10 miles per hour. Wednesday night, partly cloudy in the evening, then mostly cloudy with a chance of showers with a slight chance of thunderstorms after midnight. Lows in the upper 40s. Chance of rain 40%. Thursday and Thursday night, mostly cloudy with a chance of showers and thunderstorms. Highs in the upper 60s. Lows in the lower 50s. Chance of rain 50%. Friday, mostly cloudy in the morning, then becoming partly sunny. A chance of thunderstorms. A chance of showers. Highs in the middle 70s. Chance of rain 40%. Friday night, mostly cloudy in the evening, then becoming partly cloudy. A slight chance of showers and thunderstorms. Lows in the middle 50s. Saturday, mostly cloudy in the morning, then becoming mostly sunny. Highs in the lower 80s. Saturday night, partly cloudy with a slight chance of showers and thunderstorms. Lows around 60. Sunday, mostly sunny. Highs in the middle 80s. Now here is your National Weather Service forecast. Flood watch remains in effect through Tuesday morning. West of today, mostly sunny. A chance of showers and thunderstorms this afternoon. Some thunderstorms may be severe with heavy rainfall. Breezy with highs in the middle 80s. South winds 15 to 25 miles per hour. Gusts up to 30 miles per hour, increasing to 40 miles per hour this afternoon. Chance of rain 50%. Tonight, showers with thunderstorms likely in the evening, then showers with a chance of thunderstorms after midnight. Some thunderstorms may be severe with heavy rainfall. Locally heavy rainfall possible in the evening. Breezy with lows in the lower 50s. Southwest winds 20 to 25 miles per hour with gusts up to 40 miles per hour, becoming northwest 10 to 15 miles per hour with gusts up to 25 miles per hour after midnight. Chance of rain 90%. Tuesday, mostly cloudy in the morning, then becoming partly sunny. Not as warm. Less humid with highs in the middle 60s. North winds 10 to 15 miles per hour with gusts up to 25 miles per hour. Tuesday night, partly cloudy. Lows in the middle 40s. North winds 5 to 10 miles per hour. Wednesday, mostly sunny. Highs in the upper 60s. Northeast winds 5 to 10 miles per hour. Wednesday night, partly cloudy in the evening, then mostly cloudy with a chance of showers with a slight chance of thunderstorms after midnight. Lows in the upper 40s. Chance of rain 40%. Thursday and Thursday night, mostly cloudy with a chance of showers and thunderstorms. Highs in the upper 60s. Lows in the lower 50s. Chance of rain 50%. Friday, mostly cloudy in the morning, then becoming partly sunny. A chance of thunderstorms. A chance of showers. Highs in the middle 70s. Chance of rain 40%. Friday night, mostly cloudy in the evening, then becoming partly cloudy. A slight chance of

showers and thunderstorms. Lows in the middle 50s. Saturday, mostly cloudy in the morning, then becoming mostly sunny. Highs in the lower 80s. Saturday night, partly cloudy with a slight chance of showers and thunderstorms. Lows around 60. Sunday, mostly sunny. Highs in the middle 80s. This hazardous weather outlook is for portions of central Kansas, east central Kansas, north central Kansas, and northeast Kansas. For today and tonight, south winds sustained around 25 miles per hour with gusts around 45 miles per hour are forecast for locations southwest of a line from Abilene to Alma to Emporia late this morning to late this evening. Severe thunderstorms are expected after 3 p.m. across north-central Kansas. These storms may form into a line as they move east and southeast late this afternoon and this evening. Very large hail, damaging wind gusts, and a few strong tornadoes are the main hazards. Localized flooding is also a concern, especially if storms persist over areas that received heavy rain Sunday night. A flood watch remains in effect through 7 a.m. Tuesday morning. For Tuesday through Sunday, the probability for widespread hazardous weather is low. Spotters will likely be needed this afternoon or tonight. For the following counties, in Kansas, Geary, Morris, and Waubonsee, wind advisory remains in effect from 9 a.m. this morning to 9 p.m. this evening. South winds 20 to 30 miles per hour with gusts up to 45 miles per hour expected. Ware, Dickinson, Geary, Lyon, Morris, and Waubonsee counties. When, from 9 a.m. this morning to 9 p.m. this evening. Impacts, gusty winds will blow around unsecured objects. Small tree limbs could be blown down too. Isolated power outages may result. Winds this strong can make driving difficult, especially for high-profile vehicles. Use extra caution while driving. Secure outdoor objects. The current time is 11:53 a.m. Central Daylight Time. 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Here are the 11 a.m. conditions for the local area. At Topeka, it was cloudy. The temperature was 71 degrees, the dew point 64, and the relative humidity was 78%. The wind was southeast at 18 miles an hour, gusting to 30. The pressure was 29.77 inches and falling. At Manhattan, it was mostly sunny. The temperature was 76 degrees, the dew point 67, and the relative humidity was 73%. The wind was south at 15 miles an hour, gusting to 30. Around the region, it was mostly sunny, with a temperature of 68 at Kansas City, and 73 at Emporia. At Springfield, it was partly sunny, with a temperature of 78. It was cloudy, with a temperature of 70 at Lawrence, 68 at Concordia, 60 at Beatrice, 58 at Omaha, and 79 at Wichita. Once again, at Manhattan, it was 76 degrees under mostly sunny skies. Once again, at Topeka, it was 71 degrees under cloudy skies. Flood watch remains in effect through Tuesday morning. Flooding caused by excessive rainfall continues to be possible. Ware, portions of central, east central, north central, and northeast Kansas, including the following counties, in central Kansas, Dickinson. In east central Kansas, Anderson, Coffee, Douglas, Franklin, Geary, Lyon, Morris, Osage, Shawnee, and Waubonsee. In north central Kansas, Clay, Cloud, Ottawa, Republic, and Washington. In northeast Kansas, Brown, Jackson, Jefferson, Marshall, Nemaha, Pottawatomie, and Riley. When, through Tuesday morning. Impacts, excessive runoff may result in flooding of rivers, creeks, streams, and other low-lying and flood-prone locations. You should monitor later forecasts and be alert for possible flood warnings. Those living in areas prone to flooding should be prepared to take action should flooding develop. Repeating, a flood watch remains in effect until 7 a.m. Tuesday for the

following counties in Kansas: Douglas, Geary, Jackson, Jefferson, Morris, Osage, Potawatomi, Riley, Shawnee, and Wabansee. Now here is your National Weather Service forecast. Flood watch remains in effect through Tuesday morning. Rest of today, mostly sunny. A chance of showers and thunderstorms this afternoon. Some thunderstorms may be severe with heavy rainfall. Breezy with highs in the middle 80s. South winds 15 to 25 miles per hour. Gusts up to 30 miles per hour, increasing to 40 miles per hour this afternoon. Chance of rain 50%. Tonight, showers with thunderstorms likely in the evening, then showers with a chance of thunderstorms after midnight. Some thunderstorms may be severe with heavy rainfall. Locally heavy rainfall possible in the evening. Breezy with lows in the lower 50s. Southwest winds 20 to 25 miles per hour with gusts up to 40 miles per hour, becoming northwest 10 to 15 miles per hour with gusts up to 25 miles per hour after midnight. Chance of rain 90%. Tuesday, mostly cloudy in the morning, then becoming partly sunny. Not as warm. Less humid with highs in the middle 60s. North winds 10 to 15 miles per hour with gusts up to 25 miles per hour. Tuesday night, partly cloudy. Lows in the middle 40s. North winds 5 to 10 miles per hour. Wednesday, mostly sunny. Highs in the upper 60s. Northeast winds 5 to 10 miles per hour. Wednesday night, partly cloudy in the evening, then mostly cloudy with a chance of showers with a slight chance of thunderstorms after midnight. Lows in the upper 40s. Chance of rain 40%. Thursday and Thursday night, mostly cloudy with a chance of showers and thunderstorms. Highs in the upper 60s. Lows in the lower 50s. Chance of rain 50%. Friday, mostly cloudy in the morning, then becoming partly sunny. A chance of thunderstorms. A chance of showers. Highs in the middle 70s. Chance of rain 40%. Friday night, mostly cloudy in the evening, then becoming partly cloudy. A slight chance of showers and thunderstorms. Lows in the middle 50s. Saturday, mostly cloudy in the morning, then becoming mostly sunny. Highs in the lower 80s. Saturday night, partly cloudy with a slight chance of showers and thunderstorms. Lows around 60. Sunday, mostly sunny. Highs in the middle 80s. This hazardous weather outlook is for portions of central Kansas, east central Kansas, north central Kansas, and northeast Kansas. For today and tonight, south winds sustained around 25 miles per hour with gusts around 45 miles per hour are forecast for locations southwest of a line from Abilene to Alma to Emporia late this morning to late this evening. Severe thunderstorms are expected after 3 p.m. across north-central Kansas. These storms may form into a line as they move east and southeast late this afternoon and this evening. Very large hail, damaging wind gusts, and a few strong tornadoes are the main hazards. Localized flooding is also a concern, especially if storms persist over areas that received heavy rain Sunday night. A flood watch remains in effect through 7 a.m. Tuesday morning. For Tuesday through Sunday, the probability for widespread hazardous weather is low. Spotters will likely be needed this afternoon or tonight. This is NOAA Weather Radio Station WXK91 in Topeka. Here are the 11 a.m. conditions for the local area. At Topeka, it was cloudy. The temperature was 71 degrees, the dew point 64, and the relative humidity was 78%. The wind was southeast at 18 miles an hour, gusting to 30. The pressure was 29.77 inches and falling. At Manhattan, it was mostly sunny. The temperature was 76 degrees, the dew point 67, and the relative humidity was 73%. The wind was south at 15 miles an hour, gusting to 30. Around the region, it was mostly sunny, with a temperature

temperature of 68 at Kansas City and 73 at Emporia. At Springfield, it was partly sunny with a temperature of 78. It was cloudy with a temperature of 70 at Lawrence, 68 at Concordia, 60 at Beatrice, 58 at Omaha, and 79 at Wichita. Once again, at Manhattan, it was 76 degrees under mostly sunny skies. Once again, at Topeka, it was 71 degrees under cloudy skies. Flood watch remains in effect through Tuesday morning. Flooding caused by excessive rainfall continues to be possible. Where, portions of central, east central, north central, and northeast Kansas, including the following counties, in central Kansas, Dickinson. In east central Kansas, Anderson, Coffee, Douglas, Franklin, Geary, Lyon, Morris, Osage, Shawnee, and Wabonsee. In north central Kansas, Clay, Cloud, Ottawa, Republic, and Washington. In northeast Kansas, Brown, Jackson, Jefferson, Marshall, Nemaha, Pottawatomie, and Riley. When, through Tuesday morning. Impacts, excessive runoff may result in flooding of rivers, creeks, streams, and other low-lying and flood-prone locations. You should monitor later forecasts and be alert for possible flood warnings. Those living in areas prone to flooding should be prepared to take action should flooding develop. Repeating, a flood watch remains in effect until 7 a.m. Tuesday for the following counties, in Kansas, Douglas, Geary, Jackson, Jefferson, Morris, Osage, Pottawatomie, Riley, Shawnee, and Wabonsee. For the following counties, in Kansas, Geary, Morris, and Wabonsee. Wind advisory remains in effect from 9 a.m. this morning to 9 p.m. this evening. South winds 20 to 30 miles per hour with gusts up to 45 miles per hour expected. Ware, Dickinson, Geary, Lyon, Morris, and Wabonsee counties. When, from 9 a.m. this morning to 9 p.m. this evening. Impacts, gusty winds will blow around unsecured objects. Small tree limbs could be blown down too. Isolated power outages may result. Winds this strong can make driving difficult, especially for high-profile vehicles. Use extra caution while driving. Secure outdoor objects. Now here is your National Weather Service forecast. Flood watch remains in effect through Tuesday morning. Rest of today, mostly sunny. A chance of showers and thunderstorms this afternoon. Some thunderstorms may be severe with heavy rainfall. Breezy with highs in the middle 80s. South winds 15 to 25 miles per hour. Gusts up to 30 miles per hour, increasing to 40 miles per hour this afternoon. Chance of rain 50%. Tonight, showers with thunderstorms likely in the evening, then showers with a chance of thunderstorms after midnight. Some thunderstorms may be severe with heavy rainfall. Locally heavy rainfall possible in the evening. Breezy with lows in the lower 50s. Southwest winds 20 to 25 miles per hour with gusts up to 40 miles per hour, becoming northwest 10 to 15 miles per hour with gusts up to 25 miles per hour after midnight. Chance of rain 90%. Tuesday, mostly cloudy in the morning, then becoming partly sunny. Not as warm. Less humid with highs in the middle 60s. North winds 10 to 15 miles per hour with gusts up to 25 miles per hour. Tuesday night, partly cloudy. Lows in the middle 40s. North winds 5 to 10 miles per hour. Wednesday, mostly sunny. Highs in the upper 60s. Northeast winds 5 to 10 miles per hour. Wednesday night, partly cloudy in the evening, then mostly cloudy with a chance of showers with a slight chance of thunderstorms after midnight. Lows in the upper 40s. Chance of rain 40%. Thursday and Thursday night, mostly cloudy with a chance of showers and thunderstorms. Highs in the upper 60s. Lows in the lower 50s. Chance of rain 50%. Friday, mostly cloudy in the morning, then becoming partly sunny. A chance of

thunderstorms, a chance of showers, highs in the middle 70s, chance of rain 40%. Friday night, mostly cloudy in the evening, then becoming partly cloudy. A slight chance of showers and thunderstorms. Lows in the middle 50s. Saturday, mostly cloudy in the morning, then becoming mostly sunny. Highs in the lower 80s. Saturday night, partly cloudy with a slight chance of showers and thunderstorms. Lows around 60. Sunday, mostly sunny. Highs in the middle 80s. This hazardous weather outlook is for portions of central Kansas, east central Kansas, north central Kansas, and northeast Kansas. For today and tonight, south winds sustained around 25 miles per hour with gusts around 45 miles per hour are forecast for locations southwest of a line from Abilene to Alma to Emporia late this morning to late this evening. Severe thunderstorms are expected after 3 p.m. across north-central Kansas. These storms may form into a line as they move east and southeast late this afternoon and this evening. Very large hail and tornadoes are the main hazards. Localized flooding is also a concern, especially if storms persist over areas that received heavy rain Sunday night. A flood watch remains in effect through 7 a.m. Tuesday morning. For Tuesday through Sunday, the probability for widespread hazardous weather is low. Spotters will likely be needed this afternoon or tonight. The current time is 12:08 p.m. Central Daylight Time. 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Flood watch remains in effect through Tuesday morning. Flooding caused by excessive rainfall continues to be possible. Where portions of central, east central, north central, and northeast Kansas, including the following counties, in central Kansas, Dickinson. In east central Kansas, Anderson, Coffee, Douglas, Franklin, Geary, Lyon, Morris, Osage, Shawnee and Waubonsee. In north central Kansas, Clay, Cloud, Ottawa, Republic and Washington. In northeast Kansas, Brown, Jackson, Jefferson, Marshall, Nemaha, Pottawatomie, and Riley. When, through Tuesday morning. Impacts, excessive runoff may result in flooding of rivers, creeks, streams, and other low-lying and flood-prone locations. You should monitor later forecasts and be alert for possible flood warnings. Those living in areas prone to flooding should be prepared to take action should flooding develop. Repeating, a flood watch remains in effect until 7 a.m. Tuesday for the following counties, in Kansas, Douglas, Geary, Jackson, Jefferson, Morris, Osage, Pottawatomie, Riley, Shawnee and Waubonsee. Now here is your National Weather Service forecast. Flood watch remains in effect through Tuesday morning. Rest of today, mostly sunny. A chance of showers and thunderstorms this afternoon. Some thunderstorms.

mostly in the evening, then showers with a chance of thunderstorms after midnight. Some thunderstorms may be severe with heavy rainfall. Locally heavy rainfall possible in the evening. Breezy with lows in the lower 50s. Southwest winds 20 to 25 miles per hour with gusts up to 40 miles per hour. Becoming northwest 10 to 15 miles per hour with gusts up to 25 miles per hour after midnight. Chance of rain 90%. Tuesday, mostly cloudy in the morning, then becoming partly sunny. Not as warm. Less humid with highs in the middle 60s. North winds 10 to 15 miles per hour with gusts up to 25 miles per hour. Tuesday night, partly cloudy. Lows in the middle 40s. North winds 5 to 10 miles per hour. Wednesday, mostly sunny. Highs in the upper 60s. Northeast winds 5 to 10 miles per hour. Wednesday night, partly cloudy in the evening, then mostly cloudy with a chance of showers with a slight chance of thunderstorms after midnight. Lows in the upper 40s. Chance of rain 40%. Thursday and Thursday night, mostly cloudy with a chance of showers and thunderstorms. Highs in the upper 60s. Lows in the lower 50s. Chance of rain 50%. Friday, mostly cloudy in the morning, then becoming partly sunny. A chance of thunderstorms. A chance of showers. Highs in the middle 70s. Chance of rain 40%. Friday night, mostly cloudy in the evening, then becoming partly cloudy. A slight chance of showers and thunderstorms. Lows in the middle 50s. Saturday, mostly cloudy in the morning, then becoming mostly sunny. Highs in the lower 80s. Saturday night, partly cloudy with a slight chance of showers and thunderstorms. Lows around 60. Sunday, mostly sunny. Highs in the middle 80s. For the following counties, in Kansas, Geary, Morris, and Waubonsee, wind advisory remains in effect from 9 a.m. this morning to 9 p.m. this evening. South winds 20 to 30 miles per hour with gusts up to 45 miles per hour expected. Ware, Dickinson, Geary, Lyon, Morris, and Waubonsee counties. When, from 9 a.m. this morning to 9 p.m. this evening. Impacts, gusty winds will blow around unsecured objects. Small tree limbs could be blown down too. Isolated power outages may result. Winds this strong can make driving difficult, especially for high-profile vehicles. Use extra caution while driving. Secure outdoor objects. This hazardous weather outlook is for portions of central Kansas, east central Kansas, north central Kansas, and northeast Kansas. For today and tonight, south winds sustained around 25 miles per hour with gusts around 45 miles per hour are forecast for locations southwest of a line from Abilene to Alma to Emporia late this morning to late this evening. Severe thunderstorms are expected after 3 p.m. across north-central Kansas. These storms may form into a line as they move east. Very large hail, damaging wind gusts, and a few strong tornadoes are the main hazards. Localized flooding is also a concern, especially if storms persist over areas that received heavy rain Sunday night. A flood watch remains in effect through 7 a.m. Tuesday morning. For Tuesday through Sunday, the probability for widespread hazardous weather is low. Spotters will likely be needed this afternoon or tonight. This is NOAA Weather Radio Station WXK91 in Topeka. Here are the noon conditions for the local area. At Topeka, it was cloudy. The temperature was 75 degrees, the dew point 66, and the relative humidity was 73%. The wind was southeast at 17 miles an hour, gusting to 26. The pressure was 29.75 inches and falling. At Manhattan, it was partly sunny. The temperature was 79 degrees, the dew point 70, and the relative humidity was 74%. The wind was south at 15 miles an hour, gusting to 29. Around the region, it was mostly

sunny, with a temperature of 78 at Emporia and 86 at Wichita. It was partly sunny, with a temperature of 73 at Kansas City and 81 at Springfield. It was cloudy, with a temperature of 74 at Lawrence, 75 at Concord.

9 degrees under partly sunny skies. Once again, at Tatika, it was 75 degrees under cloudy skies. Flood watch remains in effect through Tuesday morning. Flooding caused by excessive rainfall continues to be possible. Where, portions of central, east central, north central, and northeast Kansas, including the following counties, in central Kansas, Dickinson. In east central Kansas, Anderson, Coffee, Douglas, Franklin, Geary, Lyon, Morris, Osage, Shawnee and Waubonsee. In north central Kansas, Clay, Cloud, Ottawa, Republic and Washington,

Now here is your National Weather Service forecast. Flood watch remains in effect through Tuesday morning. Rest of today, mostly sunny. A chance of showers and thunderstorms this afternoon. Some thunderstorms may be severe with heavy rainfall. Breezy with highs in the middle 80s. South winds 15 to 25 miles per hour. Gusts up to 30 miles per hour, increasing to 40 miles per hour this afternoon. Chance of rain 50%. Tonight, showers with thunderstorms likely in the evening, then showers with a chance of thunderstorms after midnight. Some thunderstorms may be severe with heavy rainfall. Locally heavy rainfall possible in the evening. Breezy with lows in the lower 50s. Southwest winds 20 to 25 miles per hour with gusts up to 40 miles per hour, becoming northwest 10 to 15 miles per hour with gusts up to 25 miles per hour after midnight. Chance of rain 90%. Tuesday, mostly cloudy in the morning, then becoming partly sunny. Not as warm. Less humid with highs in the middle 60s. North winds 10 to 15 miles per hour with gusts up to 25 miles per hour. Tuesday night, partly cloudy. Lows in the middle 40s. North winds 5 to 10 miles per hour. Wednesday, mostly sunny. Highs in the upper 60s. Northeast winds 5 to 10 miles per hour. Wednesday night, partly cloudy in the evening, then mostly cloudy with a chance of showers with a slight chance of thunderstorms after midnight. Lows in the upper 40s. Chance of rain. Thursday and Thursday.

highs in the upper 60s, lows in the lower 50s. Chance of rain 50%. Friday, mostly cloudy in the morning, then becoming partly sunny. Chance of thunderstorms.

chance of rain 40%. Friday night, mostly cloudy in the evening, then big chance of showers and thunderstorms. Lows in the middle 50s. Saturday, mostly cloudy in the morning, then becoming mostly sunny. Highs in the lower 80s. Saturday night, partly cloudy with a slight chance of showers and thunderstorms. Lows around 60. Sunday, mostly sunny. Highs in the middle 80s. This hazardous weather outlook is for portions of central Kansas, east central Kansas, north central Kansas, and northeast Kansas. For today and tonight, south winds sustained around 25 miles per hour with gusts around 45 miles per hour are forecast for locations southwest of a line from Abilene to Alma to Emporia late this morning to late this evening. Severe thunderstorms are expected after 3 p.m. across north

Hazardous weather is low. Spotters will likely be needed this afternoon or tonight. This is NOAA Weather Radio Station WXK91 in Topeka. Here are the noon conditions for the local area. At Topeka, it was cloudy. The temperature was 75 degrees, the dew point 66, and the relative humidity was 73%. The wind was southeast at 17 miles an hour, gusting to 26. The pressure was 29.75 inches and falling. At Manhattan, it was partly sunny. The temperature was 79 degrees, the dew point 70, and the relative humidity was 74%. The wind was south at 15 miles an hour, gusting to 29. Around the region, it was mostly sunny, with a temperature of 78 at Emporia and 86 at Wichita. It was partly sunny, with a temperature of 73 at Kansas City and 81 at Springfield. It was cloudy, with a temperature of 74 at Lawrence, 75 at Concordia, 61 at Beatrice, and 59 at Omaha. Once again, at Manhattan, it was 79 degrees under partly sunny skies. Once again, at Topeka, it was 75 degrees under cloudy skies. For the following counties, in Kansas, Geary, Morris, and Waubonsee, wind advisory remains in effect from 9 a.m. this morning to 9 p.m. this evening. South winds 20 to 30 miles per hour with gusts up to 45 miles per hour expected. Ware, Dickinson, Geary, Lyon, Morris, and Waubonsee counties. When, from 9 a.m. this morning to 9 p.m. this evening. Impacts, gusty winds will blow around unsecured objects. Small tree limbs could be blown down too. Isolated power outages may result. Winds this strong can make driving difficult, especially for high-profile vehicles. Use extra caution while driving. Secure outdoor objects. The current time is 12:23 p.m. Central Daylight Time. Flood watch remains in effect through Tuesday morning. Flooding caused by excessive rainfall continues to be possible. Ware, portions of central, east central, north central, and northeast Kansas, including the following counties, in central Kansas, Dickinson. In east central Kansas, Anderson, Coffee, Douglas, Franklin, Geary, Lyon, Morris, Osage, Shawnee, and Waubonsee. In north central Kansas, Clay, Cloud, Ottawa, Republic, and Washington. In northeast Kansas, Brown, Jackson, Jefferson, Marshall, Nemaha, Pottawatomie, and Riley. When, through Tuesday morning. Impacts, excessive runoff may result in flooding of rivers, creeks, streams, and other low-lying and flood-prone locations. You should monitor later forecasts and be alert for possible flood warnings. Those living in areas prone to flooding should be prepared to take action should flooding develop. Repeating, a flood watch remains in effect until 7 a.m. Tuesday for the following counties, in Kansas, Douglas, Geary, Jackson, Jefferson, Morris, Osage, Pottawatomie, Riley, Shawnee, and Waubonsee. Now here is your National Weather Service forecast. Flood watch remains in effect through Tuesday morning. Rest of today, mostly sunny. A chance of showers and thunderstorms this afternoon. Some thunderstorms may be severe with heavy rainfall. Breezy with highs in the middle 80s. South winds 15 to 25 miles per hour. Gusts up to 30 miles per hour, increasing to 40 miles per hour this afternoon. Chance of rain 50%. Tonight, showers with thunderstorms likely in the evening, then showers with a chance of thunderstorms after midnight. Some thunderstorms may be severe with heavy rainfall. Locally heavy rainfall possible in the evening. Breezy with lows in the lower 50s. Southwest winds 20 to 25 miles per hour with gusts up to 40 miles per hour, becoming northwest 10 to 15 miles per hour with gusts up to 25 miles per hour after midnight. Chance of rain 90%. Tuesday, mostly cloudy in the morning, then becoming partly sunny.

as warm. Less humid with highs in the middle 60s. North winds 10 to 15 miles per hour with gusts up to 25 miles per hour. Partly cloudy.

miles per hour. Wednesday, mostly sunny. Highs in the upper 60s. Northeast winds 5 to 10 miles per hour. Wednesday night, partly cloudy in the evening, then mostly cloudy with a chance of showers with a slight chance of thunderstorms after midnight. Lows in the upper 40s. Chance of rain 40%. Thursday and Thursday night, mostly cloudy with a chance of showers and thunderstorms. Highs in the upper 60s. Lows in the lower 50s. Chance of rain 50%. Friday, mostly cloudy in the morning, then becoming partly sunny. A chance of thunderstorms. A chance of showers. Highs in the middle 70s. Chance of rain 40%. Friday night,

lows in the middle 50s. Saturday, mostly cloudy in the morning, then becoming mostly sunny. Highs in the lower 80s. Saturday night, partly cloudy with a slight chance of showers and thunderstorms. Lows around 60. Sunday, mostly sunny. Highs in the middle 80s. This hazardous weather outlook is proportions of central Kansas, east central Kansas, north central Kansas, and northeast Kansas. For today and tonight, south winds sustained around 25 miles per hour with gusts around 45 miles per hour are forecast for locations southwest of a line from Abilene to Alma to Emporia late this morning to late this evening. Severe thunderstorms are expected after 3 p.m. across north central Kansas. These storms may form into a line as they move east and southeast late this afternoon and this evening. Very large hail, damaging wind gusts, and a few strong tornadoes are the main hazards. Localized flooding is also a concern, especially if storms persist over areas that received heavy rain Sunday night. A flood watch remains in effect through 7 a.m. Tuesday morning. For Tuesday through Sunday, the probability for widespread hazardous weather is low. Spotters will likely be needed this afternoon or tonight. This is NOAA Weather Radio Station WXK91 in Topeka. Here are the noon conditions for the local area. At Topeka, it was cloudy. The temperature was 75 degrees, the dew point 66, and the relative humidity was 73%. The wind was southeast at 17 miles an hour, gusting to 26. The pressure was 29.75 inches and falling. At Manhattan, it was partly sunny. The temperature was 79 degrees, the dew point 70, and the relative humidity was 74%. The wind was south at 15 miles an hour, gusting to 29. Around the region, it was mostly sunny, with a temperature of 78 at Emporia and 86 at Wichita. It was partly sunny, with a temperature of 73 at Kansas City and 81 at Springfield. It was cloudy, with a temperature of 74 at Lawrence, 75 at Concordia, 61 at Beatrice, and 59 at Omaha. Once again, at Manhattan, it was 79 degrees under partly sunny skies. Once again, at Topeka, it was 75 degrees under cloudy skies. Flood watch remains in effect through

Kansas, Clay, Cloud, Ottawa, Republic, and Washington. In Northeast Kansas, Brown, Jackson, Jefferson, Marshall, Nemaha, Potawatomi, and Riley. When, through Tuesday morning. Impacts, excessive runoff may result in flooding of rivers, creeks, streams, and other low-lying and flood-prone locations. You should monitor laterfs. Those living in areas prone to flooding should be prepared to take action should flooding develop. Repeating, a flood watch remains in effect until 7 a.m. Tuesday for the following counties. In Kansas, Douglas, Geary, Jackson, Jefferson, Morris, Shawnee, and Wabanse. Now here is your next forecast.

storms may be severe with heavy rainfall. Locally heavy rainfall possible in the evening. Breezy with lows in the lower 50s. Southwest winds 20 to 25 miles per hour with gusts up to 40 miles per hour. Becoming northwest 10 to 15 miles per hour with gusts up to 25 miles per hour after midnight. Chance of rain 90%. Tuesday, mostly cloudy in the morning, then becoming partly sunny. Not as warm. Less humid with highs in the middle 60s. North winds 10 to 15 miles per hour with gusts up to 25 miles per hour. Tuesday night, partly cloudy. Lows in the middle 40s. North winds 5 to 10 miles per hour. Wednesday, mostly sunny. Highs in the Tuesday night, partly cloudy. Lows in the middle 40s. North winds 5 to 10 miles per hour. Wednesday, mostly sunny. Highs in the upper 60s. Northeast winds 5 to 10 miles per hour. Wednesday night, partly cloudy in the evening, then mostly cloudy with a chance of showers with a slight chance of thunderstorms after midnight. Lows in the upper 40s. Chance of rain 40%. Third chance of showers and thunderstorms. Highs in the upper 60s. Lows in the lower 50s. Chance of rain 50%. Friday, mostly cloudy in the morning, then becoming partly sunny. A chance of thunderstorms. A chance of showers. Highs in the middle 70s. Chance of rain 40%. Friday night, mostly cloudy in the evening, then becoming partly cloudy. A slight chance of showers and thunderstorms. Lows in the middle 50s. Saturday, mostly cloudy in the morning, then becoming mostly sunny. Highs in the lower 80s. Saturday night, partly cloudy with a slight chance of showers and thunderstorms. Lows around 60. Sunday, mostly sunny. Highs in the middle 80s. For the following counties, in Kansas, Geary, Morris, and Waubonsee. Wind advisory remains in effect from 9 a.m. this morning to 9 p.m. this evening. South winds 20 to 30 miles per hour with gusts up to 45 miles per hour expected. Ware, Dickinson, Geary, Lyon, Morris, and Waubonsee counties. When, from 9 a.m. this morning to 9 this evening. Impacts, gusty winds will blow around unsecured objects. Small tree limbs could be blown down too. Isolated power outages may result. Winds this strong can make driving difficult, especially for high-profile vehicles. Use extra caution while driving. Secure outdoor objects. This hazardous weather outlook is for portions of central Kansas, east central Kansas, north central Kansas, and northeast Kansas. For today and tonight, south winds sustained around 25 miles per hour with gusts around 45 miles per hour are forecast for locations southwest of a line from Abilene to Alma to Emporia late this morning to late this evening. Severe thunderstorms are expected after 3 p.m. across north central Kansas into a line as they move east and southeast late this afternoon and this evening. Very large hail, damaging wind gusts, and a few strong tornadoes are the main hazards. Localized flooding is also a concern, especially if storms persist over areas that received heavy rain Sunday night. A flood watch remains in effect through 7 a.m. Tuesday morning. For Tuesday through Sunday, the probability for widespread hazardous weather is low. Spotters will likely be needed this afternoon or tonight. This is NOAA Weather Radio Station WXK91 in Topeka. Here are the noon conditions for the local area. At Topeka, it was cloudy. The temperature was 75 degrees, the dew point 66, and the relative humidity was 73%. The wind was southeast at 17 miles an hour, gusting to 26. The pressure was 29.75 inches and falling. At Manhattan, it was partly sunny. The temperature was 79 degrees, the dew point 70, and the relative humidity was 74%. The wind was south at 15 miles an hour, gusting to 29.

around the region, it was mostly sunny, with a temperature of 78 at Emporia and 86 at Wichita. It was partly sunny, with a temperature of 73 at Kansas City and 81 at Springfield. It was cloudy, with a temperature of 74 at Lawrence, 75 at Concordia, 61 at Beatrice, and 59 at Omaha. Once again, at Manhattan, it was 79 degrees under partly sunny skies. Once again, at Topeka, it was 75 degrees under cloudy skies. Flood watch remains in effect through Tuesday morning. Flooding caused by excessive rainfall continues to be possible. Where, portions of central, east central, north central, and northeast Kansas, including the following counties, in central Kansas, Dickinson. In east central Kansas, Anderson, Coffee, Douglas, Franklin, Geary, Lyon, Morris, Osage, Shawnee and Wabansee. In north central Kansas, Clay, Cloud, Ottawa, Republic and Washington. In northeast Kansas, Brown, Jackson, Jefferson, Marshall,

excessive runoff may result in flooding of rivers, creeks, streams, and other low-lying and flood-prone locations. You should monitor later forecasts and be alert for possible flood warnings. Those living in areas prone to flooding should be prepared to take action should flooding develop. Repeating, a flood watch remains in effect until 7 a.m.

Potawatomi, Riley, Shawnee, and Wabansee. 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The current time is 12:39 p.m. Central Daylight Time. Now here is your National Weather Service forecast. Flood watch remains in effect through Tuesday morning. West of today, mostly sunny. A chance of showers and thunderstorms this afternoon. Some thunderstorms may be severe with heavy rainfall. Breezy with highs in the middle 80s. South winds 15 to 25 miles per hour. Gusts up to 30 miles per hour, increasing to 40 miles per hour this afternoon. Chance of rain 50%. Tonight, showers with thunderstorms likely in the evening, then showers with a chance of thunderstorms after midnight. Some thunderstorms may be severe with heavy rainfall. Locally heavy rainfall possible in the evening. Breezy with lows in the lower 50s. Southwest winds 20 to 25 miles per hour with gusts up to 40 miles per hour. Becoming northwest 10 to 15 miles per hour with gusts up to 25 miles per hour after midnight. Chance of rain 90%. Tuesday, mostly cloudy in the morning, then becoming partly sunny. Not as warm. Less humid with highs in the middle 60s.

winds 5 to 10 miles per hour. Wednesday, mostly sunny. Highs in the upper 60s. Northeast winds 5 to 10 miles per hour. Wednesday night, partly cloudy in the evening, then mostly cloudy with a chance of showers with a slight chance of thunderstorms after midnight. Lows in the upper 40s. Chance of rain 40%. Thursday and Thursday night, mostly cloudy with a chance of showers and thunderstorms. Highs in the upper 60s. Lows in the lower 50s. Chance of rain 50%. Friday, mostly cloudy in the morning, then becoming partly sunny. A chance of thunderstorms. A chance of showers. Highs in the middle 70s. Chance of rain 40%. Friday night, mostly cloudy in the evening, then becoming partly cloudy. A slight chance of showers and thunderstorms. Lows in the middle 50s. Saturday, mostly cloudy in the morning, then becoming mostly sunny. Highs in the lower 80s. Saturday night, partly cloudy with a slight chance of showers and thunderstorms. Lows around 60. Sunday, mostly sunny. Highs in the middle 80s. For the following counties, in Kansas, Geary, Morris and Waubonsee, wind advisory remains in effect from 9 a.m. this morning to 9 p.m. this evening. South winds 20 to 30 miles per hour with gusts up to 45 miles per hour expected. Ware, Dickinson, Geary, Lyon, Morris, and Waubonsee counties. When, from 9 a.m. this morning to 9 p.m. this evening. Impacts, gusty winds will blow around unsecured objects. Small tree limbs could be blown down too. Isolated power outages may result. Winds this strong can make driving difficult, especially for high-profile vehicles. Use extra caution while driving. Secure outdoor objects. This hazardous weather outlook is for portions of central Kansas, east central Kansas, north central Kansas, and northeast Kansas. For today and tonight, south winds sustained around 25 miles per hour with gusts around 45 miles per hour are forecast for locations southwest of a line from Abilene to Alma to Emporia late this morning to late this evening. Severe thunderstorms are expected after 3 p.m. across north-central Kansas. These storms may form into a line as they move east and southeast late this afternoon and this evening. Very large hail, damaging wind gusts, and a few strong tornadoes are the main hazards. Localized flooding is also a concern, especially if storms persist over areas that received heavy rain Sunday night. A flood watch remains in effect through 7 a.m. Tuesday morning. For Tuesday through Sunday, the probability for widespread hazardous weather is low. Spotters will likely be needed this afternoon or tonight. This is NOAA Weather Radio Station WXK91 in Topeka. Here are the noon conditions for the local area. At Topeka, it was cloudy. The temperature was 75 degrees, the dew point 66, and the relative humidity was 73%. The wind was southeast at 17 miles an hour, gusting to 26. The pressure was 29.75 inches and falling. At Manhattan, it was partly sunny. The temperature was 79 degrees, the dew point 70, and the relative humidity was 74%. The wind was south at 15 miles an hour, gusting to 29. Around the region, it was mostly sunny, with a temperature of 78 at Emporia and 86 at Wichita. It was partly sunny, with a temperature of 73 at Kansas City and 81 at Springfield. It was cloudy, with a temperature of 74 at Lawrence, 75 at Concordia, 61 at Beatrice, and 59 at Omaha. Once again, at Manhattan, it was 79 degrees under partly sunny skies. Once again, at Topeka, it was 75 degrees under cloudy skies. Flood watch remains in effect through Tuesday morning. Flooding caused by excessive rainfall continues to be possible. Ware, portions of central, east central, north central, and northeast Kansas, including the following counties, in central.

Kansas, Dickinson. In East Central Kansas, Anderson, Coffee, Douglas, Franklin, Geary, Lyon, Morris, Osage, Shawnee and Wabansee. In North Central Kansas, Clay, Cloud, Ottawa, Republic and Washington. In Northeast Kansas, Brown, Jackson, Jefferson, Marshall, Nemaha, Pottawatomie and Riley. When, through Tuesday morning. Impacts, excessive runoff may result in flooding of rivers, creeks, streams, and other low-lying and flood-prone locations. You should monitor later forecasts and be alert for possible flood warnings. Those living in areas prone to flooding should be prepared to take action should flooding develop. Repeating, a flood watch remains in effect until 7 a.m. Tuesday for the following counties, in Kansas, Douglas, Geary, Jackson, Jefferson, Morris, Osage, Pottawatomie, Riley. Now here is your National Weather Service forecast. Flood watch remains in effect through Tuesday morning. Rest of today, mostly sunny. A chance of showers and thunderstorms this afternoon. Some thunderstorms may be severe with heavy rainfall. Breezy with highs in the middle 80s. South winds 15 to 25 miles per hour. Gusts up to 30 miles per hour, increasing to 40 miles per hour this afternoon. Chance of rain 50%. Tonight, showers with thunderstorms likely in the evening, then showers with a chance of thunderstorms after midnight. Some thunderstorms may be severe with heavy rainfall. Locally heavy rainfall possible in the evening. Breezy with lows in the lower 50s. Southwest winds 20 to 25 miles per hour with gusts up to 40 miles per hour, becoming northwest 10 to 15 miles per hour with gusts up to 25 miles per hour after midnight. Chance of rain 90%. Tuesday, mostly cloudy in the morning, then becoming partly sunny. Not as warm. Less humid with highs in the middle 60s. North winds 10 to 15 miles per hour with gusts up to 25 miles per hour. Tuesday night, partly cloudy. Lows in the middle 40s. North winds 5 to 10 miles per hour. Wednesday, mostly sunny. Highs in the upper 60s. Northeast winds 5 to 10 miles per hour. Wednesday night, partly cloudy in the evening, then mostly cloudy with a chance of showers with a slight chance of thunderstorms after midnight. Lows in the upper 40s. Chance of rain 40%. Thursday and Thursday night, mostly cloudy with a chance of showers and thunderstorms. Highs in the upper 60s. Lows in the lower 50s. Chance of rain 50%. Friday, mostly cloudy in the morning, then becoming partly sunny. A chance of thunderstorms. A chance of showers. Highs in the middle 70s. Chance of rain 40%. Friday night, mostly cloudy in the evening, then becoming partly cloudy. A slight chance of showers and thunderstorms. Lows in the middle 50s. Saturday, mostly cloudy in the morning, then becoming mostly sunny. Highs in the lower 80s. Saturday night, partly cloudy with a slight chance of showers and thunderstorms. Lows around 60. Sunday, mostly sunny. Highs in the middle 80s. This hazardous weather outlook is for portions of central Kansas, east central Kansas, north central Kansas, and northeast Kansas. For today and tonight, south winds sustained around 25 miles per hour with gusts around

National Weather Service has issued tornado watch number 222, effective until 8 p.m. This watch includes the following counties in Kansas: Geary, Jackson, Morris, Pottawatomie, and Riley. Remember, a tornado watch means the conditions are favorable for the development of severe weather, including tornadoes, large hail, and damaging winds in and close to the watch area. While severe weather may not be imminent, persons should remain alert for rapidly changing weather conditions and listen for later statements and possible warnings. Stay tuned to NOAA Weather Radio, commercial radio and television outlets, or internet sources for the latest severe weather information. Repeating, tornado watch number 222 has been issued until 8 p.m. for the following counties in Kansas: Geary, Jackson, Morris, Pottawatomie, and Riley. 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Here are the noon conditions for the local area. At Topeka, it was cloudy. The temperature was 75 degrees, the dew point 66, and the relative humidity was 73%. The wind was southeast at 17 miles an hour, gusting to 26. The pressure was 29.75 inches and falling. At Manhattan, it was partly sunny. The temperature was 79 degrees, the dew point 70, and the relative humidity was 74%. The wind was south at 15 miles an hour, gusting to 29. Around the region, it was mostly sunny, with a temperature of 78 at Emporia and 86 at Wichita. It was partly sunny, with a temperature of 73 at Kansas City and 81 at Springfield. It was cloudy, with a temperature of 74 at Lawrence, 75 at Concordia, 61 at Beatrice, and 59 at Omaha. Once again, at Manhattan, it was 79 degrees under partly sunny skies. Once again, at Topeka, it was 75 degrees under cloudy skies. For the following counties, in Kansas: Geary, Morris, and Wabansee, wind advisory remains in effect from 9 a.m. this morning to 9 p.m. this evening. South winds 20 to 30 miles per hour with gusts up to 45 miles per hour expected. Ware, Dickinson, Geary, Lyon, Morris, and Wabansee counties. When, from 9 a.m. this morning to 9 p.m. this evening. Impacts, gusty winds will blow around unsecured objects. Small tree limbs could be blown down too. Isolated power outages may result. Winds this strong can make driving difficult, especially for high-profile vehicles. Use extra caution while driving. Secure outdoor objects. The current time is 12:53 p.m. Central Daylight Time. The National Weather Service has issued tornado watch number 222, effective until 8 p.m. This watch includes the following counties in Kansas: Geary, Jackson, Morris, Pottawatomie, and Riley. Remember, a tornado watch means the conditions are favorable for the development of severe weather, including tornadoes, large hail, and damaging winds in and close to the watch area. While severe weather may not be imminent, persons should remain alert for rapidly changing weather conditions and listen for later statements and possible warnings. Stay tuned to NOAA Weather Radio, commercial radio and television outlets, or internet sources for the latest severe weather information. Repeating, tornado watch number 222 has been issued until 8 p.m. for the following counties in Kansas: Geary, Jackson, Morris, Pottawatomie, and Riley. Flood watch remains in effect through Tuesday morning. Flooding caused by excessive rainfall continues to be possible. Ware, portions of central, east central, north central, and northeast Kansas, including the following counties in central Kansas: Dickinson. In east central Kansas, Anderson, Coffee, Douglas, Franklin, Geary, Lyon, Morris, Osage, Shawnee, and Wabansee. In north central Kansas, Clay, Cloud, Ottawa, Republic, and Washington. In northeast Kansas, Brown,

impacts, excessive runoff may result in flooding of rivers, creeks, streams, and other low-lying and flood-prone locations. You should monitor later forecasts and be alert for possible flood warnings. Those living in areas prone to flooding should be prepared to take action should flooding develop. Repeating, a flood watch remains in effect until 7 a.m. Tuesday for the following counties: in Kansas, Douglas, Geary, Jackson, Jefferson, Morris, Osage, Potawatomi, Riley, Shawnee, and Wabonsee. Now here is your National Weather Service forecast. Flood watch remains in effect through Tuesday morning. Rest of today, mostly sunny. A chance of showers and thunderstorms this afternoon. Some thunderstorms may be severe with heavy rainfall. Breezy with highs in the middle 80s. South winds 15 to 25 miles per hour. Gusts up to 30 miles per hour, increasing to 40 miles per hour this afternoon. Chance of rain 50%. Tonight, showers with thunderstorms likely in the evening, then showers with a chance of thunderstorms after midnight. Some thunderstorms may be severe with heavy rainfall. Locally heavy rainfall possible in the evening. Breezy with lows in the lower 50s. Southwest winds 20 to 25 miles per hour with gusts up to 40 miles per hour, becoming northwest 10 to 15 miles per hour with gusts up to 25 miles per hour after midnight. Chance of rain 90%. Tuesday, mostly cloudy in the morning, then becoming partly sunny. Not as warm. Less humid with highs in the middle 60s. North winds 10 to 15 miles per hour with gusts up to 25 miles per hour. Tuesday night, partly cloudy. Lows in the middle 40s. North winds 5 to 10 miles per hour. Wednesday, mostly sunny. Highs in the upper 60s. Northeast winds 5 to 10 miles per hour. Wednesday night, partly cloudy in the evening, then mostly cloudy with a chance of showers with a slight chance of thunderstorms after midnight. Lows in the upper 40s. Chance of rain 40%. Thursday and Thursday night, mostly cloudy with a chance of showers and thunderstorms. Highs in the upper 60s. Lows in the lower 50s. Chance of rain 50%. Friday, mostly cloudy in the morning, then becoming partly sunny. A chance of thunderstorms. A chance of showers. Highs in the middle 70s. Chance of rain 40%. Friday night, mostly cloudy in the evening, then becoming partly cloudy. A slight chance of showers and thunderstorms. Lows in the middle 50s. Saturday, mostly cloudy in the morning, then becoming mostly sunny. Highs in the lower 80s. Saturday night, partly cloudy with a slight chance of showers and thunderstorms. Lows around 60. Sunday, mostly. This is NOAA Weather Radio Station WXK91 in Topeka. Here are the noon conditions for the local area. At Topeka, it was cloudy. The temperature was 75 degrees, the dew point 66, and the relative humidity was 73%. The wind was southeast at 17 miles an hour, gusting to 26. The pressure was 29.75 inches and falling. At Manhattan, it was partly sunny. The temperature was 79 degrees, the dew point 70, and the relative humidity was 74%. The wind was south at 15 miles an hour, gusting to 29. Around the region, it was mostly sunny, with a temperature of 78 at Emporia, and 86 at Wichita. With a temperature of 73.

Cloudy, with a temperature of 74 at Lawrence, 75 at Concordia, 61 at Beatrice, and 59 at Omaha. Once again, at Manhattan, it was 79 degrees under partly sunny skies. Once again, at Topeka, it was 75 degrees under cloudy skies. The National Weather Service has issued tornado watch number 222, effective until 8 p.m. This watch includes the following counties in Kansas: Geary, Jackson, Morris, Pottawatomie, and Riley. Remember, a tornado watch means the conditions are favorable for the development of severe weather, including tornadoes, large hail, and damaging winds in and close to the watch area. While severe weather may not be imminent, persons should remain alert for rapidly changing weather conditions and listen for later statements and possible warnings. Stay tuned to NOAA Weather Radio, commercial radio and television outlets, or internet sources for the latest severe weather information. Repeating, tornado watch number 222 has been issued until 8 p.m. for the following counties in Kansas: Geary, Jackson, Morris, Pottawatomie, and Riley. Flood watch remains in effect through Tuesday morning. Flooding caused by excessive rainfall continues to be possible. Where portions of central, east central, north central, and northeast Kansas, including the following counties in central Kansas: Dickinson. In east central Kansas: Anderson, Coffee, Douglas, Franklin, Geary, Lyon, Morris, Osage, Shawnee, and Waubonsee. In north central Kansas: Clay, Cloud, Ottawa, Republic, and Washington. In northeast Kansas: Brown, Jackson, Jefferson, Marshall, Nemaha, Pottawatomie, and Riley. When, through Tuesday morning. Impacts: excessive runoff may result in flooding of rivers, creeks, streams, and other low-lying and flood-prone locations. You should monitor later forecasts and be alert for possible flood warnings. Those living in areas prone to flooding should be prepared to take action should flooding develop. Repeating, a flood watch remains in effect until 7 a.m. Tuesday for the following counties in Kansas: Douglas, Geary, Jackson, Jefferson, Morris, Osage, Pottawatomie, Riley, Shawnee, and Waubonsee. For the following counties in Kansas: Geary, Morris, and Waubonsee. Wind advisory remains in effect from 9 a.m. this morning to 9 p.m. this evening. South winds 20 to 30 miles per hour with gusts up to 45 miles per hour expected. Ware, Dickinson, Geary, Lyon, Morris, and Waubonsee counties. When, from 9 a.m. this morning to 9 p.m. this evening. Impacts: gusty winds will blow around unsecured objects. Small tree limbs could be blown down too. Isolated power outages may result. Winds this strong can make driving

forecast. Flood watch remains in effect through Tuesday morning. This afternoon, mostly sunny. A chance of showers and thunderstorms. Some thunderstorms may be severe with heavy rainfall. Breezy with highs in the middle 80s. South winds 15 to 25 miles per hour. Gusts up to 30 miles per hour, increasing to 40 miles per hour.

less humid with highs in the middle 60s. North winds 10 to 15 miles per hour with gusts up to 25 miles per hour. Tuesday night, partly cloudy. Lows in the middle 40s. North winds 5 to 10 miles per hour. Wednesday, mostly sunny. Highs in the upper 60s. Northeast winds 5 to 10 miles per hour. Wednesday night, partly cloudy in the evening, then mostly cloudy with a chance of showers with a slight chance of thunderstorms after midnight. Lows in the upper 40s. Chance of rain 40%. Thursday and Thursday night, mostly cloudy with a chance of showers and thunderstorms. Highs in the upper 60s. Lows in the lower 50s. Chance of rain 50%. Friday, mostly cloudy in the morning, then becoming partly sunny. A chance of thunderstorms. A chance of showers. Highs in the middle 70s. Chance of rain 40%. Friday night, mostly cloudy in the evening, then becoming partly cloudy. A slight chance of showers and thunderstorms. Lows in the middle 50s. Saturday, mostly cloudy in the morning, then becoming mostly sunny. Highs in the lower 80s. Saturday night, partly cloudy with a slight chance of showers and thunderstorms. Lows around 60. Sunday, mostly sunny. Highs in the middle 80s. 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The National Weather Service has issued Tornado Watch number 222, effective until 8 p.m. This watch includes the following counties in Kansas, Geary, Jackson,

Mimaha, Potawatomi, and Riley. When, through Tuesday morning. Impacts, excessive runoff may result in flooding of rivers, creeks, streams, and other low-lying and flood-prone locations. You should monitor later forecasts and be alert for possible flood warnings. Those living in areas prone to flooding should be prepared to take action should flooding develop. Repeating, a flood watch remains in effect until 7 a.m. Tuesday for the following counties, in Kansas, Douglas, Geary, Jackson, Jefferson, Morris, Osage, Potawatomi, Riley, Shawnee, and Wabansee. The current time is 1:08 p.m. Central Daylight Time. Now here is your National Weather Service forecast. Flood watch remains in effect through Tuesday morning. This afternoon, mostly sunny. A chance of showers and thunderstorms. Some thunderstorms may be severe with heavy rainfall. Breezy with highs in the middle 80s. South winds 15 to 25 miles per hour. Gusts up to 30 miles per hour, increasing to 40 miles per hour. Chance of rain 50%. Tonight, showers with thunderstorms likely in the evening, then showers with a chance of thunderstorms after midnight. Some thunderstorms may be severe with heavy rainfall. Locally heavy rainfall possible in the evening. Breezy with lows in the lower 50s. Southwest winds 20 to 25 miles per hour with gusts up to 40 miles per hour, becoming northwest 10 to 15 miles per hour with gusts up to 25 miles per hour after midnight. Chance of rain 90%. Tuesday, mostly cloudy in the morning, then becoming partly sunny. Not as warm. Less humid with highs in the middle 60s. North winds 10 to 15 miles per hour with gusts up to 25 miles per hour. Tuesday night, partly cloudy. Lows in the middle 40s. North winds 5 to 10 miles per hour. Wednesday, mostly sunny. Highs in the upper 60s. Northeast winds 5 to 10 miles per hour. Wednesday night, partly cloudy in the evening, then mostly cloudy with a chance of showers with a slight chance of thunderstorms after midnight. Lows in the upper 40s. Chance of rain 40%. Thursday and Thursday night, mostly cloudy with a chance of showers and thunderstorms. Highs in the upper 60s. Lows in the lower 50s. Chance of rain 50%. Friday, mostly cloudy in the morning, then becoming partly sunny. A chance of thunderstorms. A chance of showers. Highs in the middle 70s. Chance of rain 40%. Friday night, mostly cloudy in the evening, then becoming partly cloudy. A slight chance of showers and thunderstorms. Lows in the middle 50s. Saturday, mostly cloudy in the morning, then becoming mostly sunny. Highs in the lower 80s. Saturday night, partly cloudy with a slight chance of showers and thunderstorms. Lows around 60. Sunday, mostly sunny. Highs in the middle 80s. 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Here are the 1 p.m. conditions for the local area. At Topeka, it was partly sunny. The temperature was 79 degrees, the dew point 69, and the relative humidity was 71%. The wind was southeast at 22 miles an hour, gusting to 31. The pressure was 29.74 inches and falling. At Manhattan, it was mostly sunny. The temperature was 83 degrees, the dew point 71, and the relative humidity was 67%. The wind was south at 24 miles an hour, gusting to 32. Around the region, it was mostly sunny, with a temperature of 75 at Kansas City, 82 at Emporia, and 90 at Wichita. At Concordia, it was partly sunny, with a temperature of 81. It was cloudy, with a temperature of 75 at Lawrence, 62 at Beatrice, 60 at Omaha, and 80 at Springfield. Once again, at Manhattan, it was 83 degrees under mostly sunny skies. Once again, at Topeka, it was 79 degrees under partly sunny skies.

Some thunderstorms may be severe with heavy rainfall. Breezy with highs in the middle 80s. South winds 15 to 25 miles per hour. Gusts up to 30 miles per hour, increasing to 40 miles per hour. Chance of rain 50%. Tonight, showers with thunderstorms likely in the evening, then showers with a chance of thunderstorms after midnight. Some thunderstorms may be severe with heavy rainfall. Locally heavy rainfall possible in the evening. Breezy with lows in the lower 50s. Southwest winds 20 to 25 miles per hour with gusts up to 40 miles per hour, becoming northwest 10 to 15.

Wednesday, mostly sunny. Highs in the upper 60s. Northeast winds 5 to 10 miles per hour. Wednesday night, partly cloudy in the evening, then mostly cloudy with a chance of showers with a slight chance of thunderstorms after midnight. Lows in the upper 40s. Chance of rain 40%. Thursday and Thursday night, mostly cloudy with a chance of showers and thunderstorms. Highs in the upper 60s. Lows in the lower 50s. Chance of rain 50%. Friday, mostly cloudy in the morning, then becoming partly sunny. A chance of thunderstorms. A chance of showers. Highs in the middle 70s. Chance of rain 40%. Friday night, mostly cloudy in the evening, then becoming partly cloudy. A slight chance of showers and thunderstorms. Lows in the middle 50s. Saturday, mostly cloudy in the morning, highs in the lower 80s. Saturday night, partly cloudy with a slight chance of showers and thunderstorms. Lows around 60. Sunday, mostly sunny. Highs in the middle 80s. 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Here are the 1 p.m. conditions for the local area. At Topeka, it was partly sunny. The temperature was 79 degrees, the dew point 69, and the relative humidity was 71%. The wind was southeast at 22 miles an hour, gusting to 31. The pressure was 29.74 inches and falling. At Manhattan, it was mostly sunny. The temperature was 83 degrees, the dew point 71, and the relative humidity was 67%. The wind was south at 24 miles an hour, gusting to 32. Around the region, it was mostly sunny, with a temperature of 75 at Kansas City, 82 at Emporia, and 90 at Wichita. At Concordia, it was partly sunny, with a temperature of 81. It was cloudy, with a temperature of 75 at Lawrence, 62 at Beatrice, 60 at Omaha, and 80 at Springfield. Once again, at Manhattan, it was 83 degrees under mostly sunny skies. Once again, at Topeka, it was 79 degrees under partly sunny skies. The National Weather Service has issued Tornado Watch number 222, effective until 8 p.m. This watch includes the following counties, in Kansas, Geary, Jackson, Morris, Pottawatomie, and Riley. Remember, a tornado watch means the conditions are favorable for the development of severe weather, including tornadoes, large hail and damaging winds, in and close to the watch area. While severe weather may not be imminent, persons should remain alert for rapidly changing weather conditions and listen for later statements and possible warnings. Stay tuned to NOAA Weather Radio, commercial radio and television outlets, or internet sources for the latest severe weather information. Repeating, Tornado Watch number 222 has been issued until 8 p.m. for the following counties, in Kansas, Geary, Jackson, Morris, Pottawatomie, and Riley. Flood Watch remains in effect through Tuesday morning. Flooding caused by excessive rainfall continues to be possible. Where, portions of central, east central, north central, and northeast Kansas, including the following counties, in central Kansas, Dickinson. In east central Kansas, Anderson, Coffee, Douglas, Franklin, Geary, Lyon, Morris, Osage, Shawnee, and Wabansee. In north central, Jackson, Jefferson, Marshall, Nemaha, Pottawatomie, and Riley. When, through Tuesday morning. Impacts, excessive runoff may result in flooding of rivers, creeks, streams, and other low-lying and flood-prone locations. You should monitor later forecasts and be alert for possible flood warnings. Those living in areas prone to flooding should be prepared to take action should flooding develop. Repeating, a flood watch remains in effect until 7 a.m. Tuesday for the following counties, in Kansas, Douglas, Geary, Jackson, Jefferson, Morris, Osage, Pottawatomie, Riley, Shawnee, and Wabansee. For the following counties, in Kansas, Geary, Morris, and Wabansee.
Wind advisory remains in effect from 9 a.m. this morning to 9 p.m. this evening. South winds 20 to 30 miles per hour with gusts up to 45 miles per hour expected. Ware, Dickinson, Geary, Lyon, Morris, and Waubonsie counties. When, from 9 a.m. this morning to 9 p.m. this evening. Impacts, gusty winds will blow around unsecured objects. Small tree limbs could be blown down too. Isolated power outages may result. Winds this strong can make driving difficult, especially for high-profile vehicles. 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The current time is 1:23 p.m. Central Daylight Time. Now here is your National Weather Service forecast. Flood watch remains in effect through Tuesday morning. This afternoon, mostly sunny. A chance of showers and thunderstorms. Some thunderstorms may be severe with heavy rainfall. Breezy with highs in the middle 80s. South winds 15 to 25 miles per hour. Gusts up to 30 miles per hour, increasing to 40 miles per hour. Chance of rain 50%. Tonight, showers with thunderstorms likely in the evening, then showers with a chance of thunderstorms after midnight. Some thunderstorms may be severe with heavy rainfall. Locally heavy rainfall possible in the evening. Breezy with lows in the lower 50s. Southwest winds 20 to 25 miles per hour with gusts up to 40 miles per hour, becoming northwest 10 to 15 miles per hour with gusts up to 25 miles per hour after midnight. Chance of rain 90%. Tuesday, mostly cloudy in the morning, then becoming partly sunny. Not as warm. Less humid with highs in the middle 60s. North winds 10 to 15 miles per hour with gusts up to 25 miles per hour. Tuesday night, partly cloudy. Lows in the middle 40s. North winds 5 to 10 miles per hour. Wednesday, mostly sunny. Highs in the upper 60s. Northeast winds 5 to 10 miles per hour. Wednesday night, partly cloudy in the evening, then mostly cloudy with a chance of showers with a slight chance of thunderstorms after midnight. Lows in the upper 40s. Chance of rain 40%. Thursday and Thursday night, mostly cloudy with a chance of showers and thunderstorms. Highs in the upper 60s. Lows in the lower 50s. Chance of rain 50%. Friday, mostly cloudy in the morning, then becoming partly sunny. A chance of thunderstorms. A chance of showers. Highs in the middle 70s. Chance of rain 40%. Friday night, mostly cloudy in the evening, then becoming partly cloudy. A slight chance of showers and thunderstorms. Lows in the middle 50s. Saturday, mostly cloudy in the morning, then becoming mostly sunny. Highs in the lower 80s. Saturday night, partly cloudy with a slight chance of showers and thunderstorms. Lows around 60. Sunday, mostly sunny. Highs in the middle 80s. This is NOAA Weather Radio Station WXK 91 in Topeka. Here are the 1 p.m. conditions for the local area. At Topeka, it was partly sunny. The temperature was 79 degrees, the dew point 69, and the relative humidity was 71%. The wind was southeast at 22 miles an hour, gusting to 31. The pressure was 29.74 inches and falling. At Manhattan, it was mostly sunny. The temperature was 83 degrees, the dew point 71, and the relative humidity was 67%. The wind was south at 24 miles an hour, gusting to 32. Around the region, it was mostly sunny, with a temperature of 75 at Kansas City, 82 at Emporia, and 90 at Wichita. At Concordia, it was partly sunny, with a temperature of 81. It was cloudy, with a temperature of 75 at Lawrence, 62 at Beatrice, 60 at Omaha, and 80 at Springfield. Once again, at Manhattan, it was 83 degrees under mostly sunny skies.
Once again, at Topeka, it was 79 degrees under partly sunny skies. The National Weather Service has issued tornado watch number 222, effective until 8 p.m. This watch includes the following counties in Kansas: Geary, Jackson, Morris, Pottawatomie, and Riley. Remember, a tornado watch means the conditions are favorable for the development of severe weather, including tornadoes, large hail and damaging winds, in and close to the watch area. While severe weather may not be imminent, persons should remain alert for rapidly changing weather conditions and listen for later statements and possible warnings. Stay tuned to NOAA Weather Radio, commercial radio and television outlets, or internet sources for the latest severe weather information. Repeating, tornado watch number 222 has been issued until 8 p.m. for the following counties in Kansas: Geary, Jackson, Morris, Pottawatomie, and Riley. Flood watch remains in effect through Tuesday morning. Flooding caused by excessive rainfall continues to be possible. Where portions of central, east central, north central, and northeast Kansas, including the following counties in central Kansas: Dickinson. In east central Kansas: Anderson, Coffee, Douglas, Franklin, Geary, Lyon, Morris, Osage, Shawnee, and Waubonsee. In north central Kansas: Clay, Cloud, Ottawa, Republic, and Washington. In northeast Kansas: Brown, Jackson, Jefferson, Marshall, Nemaha, Pottawatomie, and Riley. When, through Tuesday morning. Impacts: excessive runoff may result in flooding of rivers, creeks, streams, and other low-lying and flood-prone locations. You should monitor later forecasts and be alert for possible flood warnings. Those living in areas prone to flooding should be prepared to take action should flooding develop. Repeating, a flood watch remains in effect until 7 a.m. Tuesday for the following counties in Kansas: Douglas, Geary, Jackson, Jefferson, Morris, Osage, Pottawatomie, Riley, Shawnee, and Waubonsee. Now here is your National Weather Service forecast. Flood watch remains in effect through Tuesday morning. This afternoon, mostly sunny with a chance of showers and thunderstorms. Some thunderstorms may be severe with heavy rainfall. Breezy with highs in the middle 80s. South winds 15 to 25 miles per hour with gusts up to 40 miles per hour. Chance of rain 50%. Tonight, showers with thunderstorms likely in the evening, then showers with a chance of thunderstorms after midnight. Some thunderstorms may be severe with heavy rainfall. Locally heavy rainfall possible in the evening. Breezy with lows in the lower 50s. Southwest winds 20 to 25 miles per hour with gusts up to 40 miles per hour, becoming northwest 10 to 15 miles per hour with gusts up to 25 miles per hour after midnight. Chance of rain 90%. Tuesday, mostly cloudy in the morning, then becoming partly sunny. Not as warm. Less humid with highs in the middle 60s. North winds 10 to 15 miles per hour with gusts up to 25 miles per hour. Tuesday night, partly cloudy in the evening, then clearing. Lows in the middle 40s. North winds 5 to 10 miles per hour. Wednesday, mostly sunny. Highs in the upper 60s. Northeast winds 5 to 10 miles per hour. Wednesday night, mostly cloudy. A chance of showers with a slight chance of thunderstorms after midnight.

lows in the upper 40s. Chance of rain 50%. Thursday, showers likely. A slight chance of thunderstorms in the morning, then a chance of thunderstorms in the afternoon. Highs in the upper 60s. Chance of rain 70%. Thursday night, a chance of thunderstorms. Showers. Lows in the lower 50s. Chance of rain 80%. Friday, mostly cloudy. A chance of showers and thunderstorms, mainly in the morning. Highs in the middle 70s. Chance of rain 50%. Friday night, mostly cloudy. A chance of showers and thunderstorms in the evening, then a slight chance of showers after midnight. Lows in the middle 50s. Chance of rain 40%. Saturday, mostly cloudy in the morning, then partly sunny with a slight chance of showers and thunderstorms in the afternoon. Highs in the lower 80s, rain 40%. Saturday, mostly cloudy in the morning, then partly sunny with a slight chance of showers and thunderstorms in the afternoon. Highs in the lower 80s. Saturday night, mostly cloudy. A chance of showers with a slight chance of thunderstorms in the evening, then a slight chance of showers after midnight. Lows around 60. Chance of rain 30%. Sunday, partly sunny. A slight chance of showers and thunderstorms in the afternoon. Highs in the middle 80s. For the following counties, in Kansas, Geary, Morris, and Waubonsee, wind advisory remains in effect from 9 a.m. this morning to 9 p.m. this evening. South winds 20 to 30 miles per hour with gusts up to 45 miles per hour expected. Ware, Dickinson, Geary, Lyon, Morris, and Waubonsee counties. When, from 9 a.m. this morning to 9 p.m. this evening. Impacts, gusty winds will blow around unsecured objects. Small tree limbs could be blown down too. Isolated power outages may result. Winds this strong can make driving difficult, especially for high-profile vehicles. 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This is NOAA Weather Radio Station WXK 91 in Topeka. Here are the 1 p.m. conditions for the local area. At Topeka, it was partly sunny. The temperature was 79 degrees, humidity was 71%. The wind was southeast at 22 miles an hour, gusting to 31. The pressure was 29.74 inches and falling. At Manhattan, it was mostly sunny. The temperature was 83 degrees, the dew point 71, and the relative humidity was 67%. The wind was south at 24 miles an hour, gusting to 32. Around the region, it was mostly sunny, with a temperature of 75 at Kansas City, 82 at Emporia, and 90 at Wichita. At Concordia, it was partly sunny, with a temperature of 81. It was cloudy, with a temperature of 75 at Lawrence, 62 at Beatrice, 60 at Omaha, and 80 at Springfield. Once again, at Manhattan, it was 83 degrees under mostly sunny skies. Once again, at Topeka, it was 79 degrees under partly sunny skies. The National Weather Service has issued tornado watch number 222, effective until 8 p.m. This watch includes the following counties, in Kansas, Geary, Jackson, Morris, Pottawatomie, and Riley. Remember, a tornado watch means the conditions are favorable for the development of severe weather, including tornadoes, large hail and damaging winds, in and close to the watch area. While severe weather may not be imminent, persons should remain alert for rapidly changing weather conditions and listen for later statements and possible warnings. Stay tuned to NOAA Weather Radio, commercial radio and television outlets, or internet sources for the latest severe weather information. Repeating, tornado watch number 222 has been issued until 8 p.m. for the following counties, in Kansas, Geary, Jackson, Morris, Pottawatomie, and Riley. Flood watch remains in effect through Tuesday morning. Flooding caused by excessive rainfall continues to be possible.

portions of Central, East Central, North Central, and Northeast Kansas, including the following counties. In Central Kansas, Dickinson. In East Central Kansas, Anderson, Coffee, Douglas, Franklin, Geary, Lyon, Morris, Osage, Shawnee and Wabansee. In North Central Kansas, Clay, Cloud, Ottawa, Republic and Washington. In Northeast Kansas, Brown, Jackson, Jefferson, Marshall, Nemaha, Potawatomi and Riley. When, through Tuesday morning. Impacts, excessive runoff may result in flooding of rivers, creeks, streams, and other low-lying and flood-prone locations. You should monitor later forecasts and be alert for possible flood warnings. Those living in areas prone to flooding should be prepared to take action should flooding develop. Repeating, a flood watch remains in effect until 7 a.m. Tuesday for the following counties, in Kansas, Douglas, Geary, Jackson, Jefferson, Morris, Osage, Potawatomi, Riley, Shawnee and Wabansee. 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The current time is 1:38 p.m. Central Daylight Time. Now here is your National Weather Service forecast. Flood watch remains in effect through Tuesday morning. This afternoon, mostly sunny with a chance of showers and thunderstorms. Some thunderstorms may be severe with heavy rainfall. Breezy with highs in the middle 80s. South winds 15 to 25 miles per hour with gusts up to 40 miles per hour. Chance of rain 50%. Tonight, showers with thunderstorms likely in the evening, then showers with a chance of thunderstorms after midnight. Some thunderstorms may be severe with heavy rainfall. Locally heavy rainfall possible in the evening. Breezy with lows in the lower 50s. Southwest winds 20 to 25 miles per hour with gusts up to 40 miles per hour. Becoming northwest 10 to 15 miles per hour with gusts up to 25 miles per hour after midnight. Chance of rain 90%. Tuesday, mostly cloudy in the morning, then becoming partly sunny. Not as warm. Less humid with highs in the middle 60s.

Tuesday night, partly cloudy in the evening, then clearing. Lows in the middle 40s. North winds 5 to 10 miles per hour. Wednesday, mostly sunny. Highs in the upper 60s. Northeast winds 5 to 10 miles per hour. Wednesday night, mostly cloudy. A chance of showers with a slight chance of thunderstorms after midnight. Lows in the upper 40s. Chance of rain 50%. Thursday, showers likely. A slight chance of thunderstorms in the morning, then a chance of thunderstorms in the afternoon. Highs in the upper 60s. Chance of rain 70%. Thursday night, a chance of thunderstorms. Showers. Lows in the lower 50s. Chance of rain 80%. Friday, mostly cloudy. A chance of showers and thunderstorms, mainly in the morning. Highs in the middle 70s. Chance of rain 50%. Friday night, mostly cloudy. A chance of showers and thunderstorms in the evening, then a slight chance of showers after midnight. Lows in the middle 50s. Chance of rain 40%. Saturday, mostly cloudy in the morning, then partly sunny with a slight chance of showers and thunderstorms in the afternoon. Highs in the lower 80s. Saturday night, mostly cloudy. A chance of showers with a slight chance of thunderstorms in the evening, then a slight chance of showers after midnight. Lows around 60. Chance of rain 30%. Sunday, partly sunny. A slight chance of showers and thunderstorms in the afternoon. Highs in the middle 80s. 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Here are the 1 p.m. conditions for the local area. At Topeka, it was partly sunny. The temperature was 79 degrees, the dew point 69, and the relative humidity was 71%. The wind was southeast at 22 miles an hour, gusting to 31. The pressure was 29.74 inches and falling. At Manhattan, it was mostly sunny. The temperature was 83 degrees, the dew point 71, and the relative humidity was 67%. The wind was south at 24 miles an hour, gusting to 32. Around the region, it was mostly sunny, with a temperature of 75 at Kansas City, 82 at Emporia, and 90 at Wichita. At Concordia, it was partly sunny, with a temperature of 81. It was cloudy, with a temperature of 75 at Lawrence, 62 at Beatrice, 60 at Omaha, and 80 at Springfield. Once again, at Manhattan, it was 83 degrees under mostly sunny skies. Once again, at Topeka, it was 79 degrees under partly sunny skies. For the following counties, in Kansas, Geary, Morris, and Waubonsee, wind advisory remains in effect from 9 a.m. this morning to 9 p.m. this evening. South winds 20 to 30 miles per hour with gusts up to 45 miles per hour expected. Ware, Dickinson, Geary, Lyon, Morris, and Waubonsee counties.

obscured objects. Small tree limbs could be blown down too. Isolated power outages may result. Winds this strong can make driving difficult, especially for high-profile vehicles. Use extra caution while driving. Secure outdoor objects. The National Weather Service has issued Tornado Watch number 222, effective until 8 p.m. This watch includes the following counties in Kansas: Geary, Jackson, Morris, Pottawatomie, and Riley. Remember, a tornado watch means the conditions are favorable for the development of severe weather, including tornadoes, large hail and damaging winds. In and close to the watch at the imminent, persons should remain alert for rapidly changing weather conditions and listen for later statements and possible warnings. Stay tuned to NOAA Weather Radio, commercial radio and television outlets, or internet sources for the latest severe weather information. Repeating, Tornado Watch number 222 has been issued until 8 p.m. for the following counties in Kansas: Geary, Jackson, Morris, Pottawatomie, and Riley. Flood Watch remains in effect through Tuesday morning. Flooding caused by excessive rainfall continues to be possible. Where portions of central, east central, north central, and northeast Kansas, including the following counties in central Kansas: Dickinson. In east central Kansas: Anderson, Coffee, Douglas, Franklin, Geary, Lyon, Morris, Osage, Shawnee, and Waubonsee. In north central Kansas: Clay, Cloud, Ottawa, Republic, and Washington. In northeast Kansas: Brown, Jackson, Jefferson, Marshall, Nemaha, Pottawatomie, and Riley. When, through Tuesday morning. Impacts: excessive runoff may result in flooding of rivers, creeks, streams, and other low-lying and flood-prone locations. You should monitor later forecasts and be alert for possible flood warnings. Those living in areas prone to flooding should be prepared to take action should flooding develop. Repeating, a flood watch remains in effect until 7 a.m. Tuesday for the following counties in Kansas: Douglas, Geary, Jackson, Jefferson, Morris, Osage, Pottawatomie, Riley, Shawnee, and Waubonsee. Now here is your National Weather Service forecast. Flood watch remains in effect through Tuesday morning. This afternoon, mostly sunny with a chance of showers and thunderstorms. Some thunderstorms may be severe with heavy rainfall. Breezy with highs in the middle 80s. South winds 15 to 25 miles per hour with gusts up to 40 miles per hour. Chance of rain 50%. Tonight, showers with thunderstorms likely in the evening, then showers with a chance of thunderstorms after midnight. Some thunderstorms may be severe with heavy rainfall. Locally heavy rainfall possible in the evening. Breezy with lows in the lower 50s. Southwest winds 20 to 25 miles per hour with gusts up to 40 miles per hour, becoming northwest 10 to 15 miles per hour with gusts up to 25 miles per hour after midnight. Chance of rain 90%. Tuesday, mostly cloudy in the morning, then becoming partly sunny. Not as warm. Less humid with highs in the middle 60s. North winds 10 to 15 miles per hour with gusts up to 25 miles per hour. Tuesday night, partly cloudy in the evening, then clearing. Lows in the middle 40s. North winds 5 to 10 miles per hour. Wednesday, mostly sunny. Highs in the upper 60s. Northeast winds 5 to 10 miles per hour. Wednesday night, mostly cloudy. A chance of showers with a slight chance of thunderstorms after midnight. Lows in the upper 40s. Chance of rain 50%. Thursday, showers likely. A slight chance of thunderstorms in the morning, then a chance of thunderstorms in the afternoon. Highs in the upper 60s. Chance of rain 70%. Thursday night, a chance of thunderstorms. Showers. Lows in the lower 50s. Chance of rain 80%. Friday, mostly cloudy. A chance of showers and thunderstorms, mainly in the morning. Highs in the middle 70s.

chance of rain 50%. Friday night, mostly cloudy. A chance of showers and thunderstorms in the evening, then a slight chance of showers after midnight. Lows in the middle 50s. Chance of rain 40%. Saturday, mostly cloudy in the morning, then partly sunny with a slight chance of showers and thunderstorms in the afternoon. Highs in the lower 80s. Saturday night, mostly cloudy. A chance of showers with a slight chance of thunderstorms in the evening, then a slight chance of showers after midnight. Lows around 60. Chance of rain 30%. Sunday, partly sunny. A slight chance of showers and thunderstorms in the afternoon. Highs in the middle 80s. Now here is your National Weather Service forecast. Flood watch remains in effect through Tuesday morning. This afternoon, mostly sunny with a chance of showers and thunderstorms. Some thunderstorms may be severe with heavy rainfall. Highs in the middle 80s. South winds 15 to 20 miles per hour with gusts up to 35 miles per hour. Chance of rain 50%. Tonight, showers with thunderstorms likely in the evening, then showers with a chance of thunderstorms after midnight. Some thunderstorms may be severe with heavy rainfall. Locally heavy rainfall possible in the evening. Breezy, cooler with lows in the lower 50s. Southwest winds 20 to 25 miles per hour with gusts up to 35 miles per hour, becoming northwest 10 to 15 miles per hour with gusts up to 25 miles per hour after midnight. Chance of rain 90%. Tuesday, mostly cloudy in the morning, then becoming partly sunny. Much cooler. Less humid with highs in the middle 60s. North winds 10 to 15 miles per hour with gusts up to 25 miles per hour. Tuesday night, partly cloudy in the evening, then clearing. Lows in the middle 40s. North winds 5 to 10 miles per hour. Wednesday, mostly sunny. Highs in the middle 60s. Northeast winds 5 to 10 miles per hour with gusts up to 20 miles per hour. Wednesday night, mostly cloudy. A chance of showers with a slight chance of thunderstorms after midnight. Lows in the upper 40s. Chance of rain 50%. Thursday, showers likely. A slight chance of thunderstorms in the morning, then a chance of thunderstorms in the afternoon. Highs in the middle 60s. Chance of rain 70%. Thursday night, a chance of thunderstorms. Showers. Lows in the lower 50s. Chance of rain 80%. Friday, mostly cloudy. A chance of showers and thunderstorms, mainly in the morning. Highs in the lower 70s. Chance of rain 50%. Friday night, mostly cloudy. A chance of showers and thunderstorms in the evening, then a slight chance of showers after midnight. Lows in the lower 50s. Chance of rain 40%. Saturday, mostly cloudy in the morning, then partly sunny with a slight chance of showers and thunderstorms in the afternoon. Highs in the upper 70s. Saturday night, mostly cloudy. A chance of showers with a slight chance of thunderstorms in the evening, then a slight chance of showers after midnight. Lows in the upper 50s. Chance of rain 30%. Sunday, partly sunny. A slight chance of showers and thunderstorms in the afternoon. Highs in the lower 80s. For the following counties, in Kansas, Geary, Morris, and Waubonsee. Wind advisory remains in effect from 9 a.m. this morning to 9 p.m. this evening. South winds 20 to 30 miles per hour with gusts up to 45 miles per hour expected. Ware, Dickinson, Geary, Lyon, Morris, and Waubonsee counties. When, from 9 a.m. this morning to 9 p.m. this evening. Impacts, gusty winds will blow around unsecured objects. Small tree limbs could be blown down too. Isolated power outages may result. Winds this strong can make driving difficult, especially for high-profile vehicles. 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

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The current time is 1:53 p.m. Central Daylight Time. This is NOAA Weather.

at Topeka, it was partly sunny. The temperature was 79 degrees, the dew point 69, and the relative humidity was 71%. The wind was southeast at 22 miles an hour, gusting to 31. The pressure was 29.74 inches and falling. At Manhattan, it was mostly sunny. The temperature was 83 degrees, the dew point 71, and the relative humidity was 67%. The wind was south at 24 miles an hour, gusting to 32. Around the region, it was mostly sunny, with a temperature of 75 at Kansas City, 82 at Emporia, and 90 at Wichita. At Concordia, it was partly sunny, with a temperature of 81. It was cloudy, with a temperature of 75 at Lawrence, 62 at Beatrice, 60 at Omaha, and 80 at Springfield. Once again, at Manhattan, it was 83 degrees under mostly sunny skies. Once again, at Topeka, it was 79 degrees under partly sunny skies. The National Weather Service has issued tornado watch number 222, effective until 8 p.m. This watch includes the following counties, in Kansas, Geary, Jackson, Morris, Pottawatomie, and Riley. Remember, a tornado watch means the conditions are favorable for the development of severe weather, including tornadoes, large hail and damaging winds, in and close to the watch area. While severe weather may not be imminent, persons should remain alert for rapidly changing weather conditions and listen for later statements and possible warnings. Stay tuned to NOAA Weather Radio, commercial radio and television outlets, or internet sources for the latest severe weather information. Repeating, tornado watch number 222 has been issued until 8 p.m. for the following counties, in Kansas, Geary, Jackson, Morris, Pottawatomie, and Riley. Flood watch remains in effect through Tuesday morning. Flooding caused by excessive rainfall continues to be possible. Where, portions of central, east central, north central, and northeast Kansas, including the following counties, in central Kansas, Dickinson. In east central Kansas, Anderson, Coffee, Douglas, Franklin, Geary, Lyon, Morris, Osage, Shawnee and Wabansee. In north central Kansas, Clay, Cloud, Ottawa, Republic and Washington. In northeast Kansas, Brown, Jackson, Jefferson, Marshall, Nemaha, Pottawatomie and Riley. When, through Tuesday morning. Impacts, excessive runoff may result in flooding of rivers, creeks, streams, and other low-lying and flood-prone locations. You should monitor later forecasts and be alert for possible flood warnings. Those living in areas prone to flooding should be prepared to take action should flooding develop. Repeating, a flood watch remains in effect until 7 a.m. Tuesday for the following counties, in Kansas, Douglas, Geary, Jackson, Jefferson, Morris, Osage, Pottawatomie, Riley, Shawnee and Wabansee. Now here is your National Weather Service forecast. Flood watch remains in effect through Tuesday morning. This afternoon, mostly sunny with a chance of showers and thunderstorms. Some thunderstorms may be severe with heavy rainfall. Highs in the middle 80s. South winds 15 to 20 miles per hour with gusts up to 35 miles per hour. Chance of rain 50%. Tonight, showers with thunderstorms likely in the evening, then showers with a chance of thunderstorms after midnight. Some thunderstorms may be severe with heavy rainfall. Locally heavy rainfall possible in the evening. Cooler with lows in the lower 50s. Southwest winds 20 to 25 miles per hour with gusts up to 35 miles per hour, becoming northwest 10 to 15 miles per hour with gusts up to 25 miles per hour after midnight. Chance of rain 90%. Tuesday, mostly cloudy in the morning, then becoming partly sunny. Much cooler. Less humid with highs in the middle 60s. North winds 10 to 15 miles per hour with gusts up to 25 miles per hour. Tuesday night, partly cloudy in the evening, then clearing. Lows in the middle 40s. North winds 5 to 10 miles per hour. When
Wednesday, mostly sunny. Highs in the middle 60s. Northeast winds 5 to 10 miles per hour with gusts up to 20 miles per hour. Wednesday night, mostly cloudy. A chance of showers with a slight chance of thunderstorms after midnight. Lows in the upper 40s. Chance of rain 50%. Thursday, showers likely. A slight chance of thunderstorms in the morning, then a chance of thunderstorms in the afternoon. Highs in the middle 60s. Chance of rain 70%. Thursday night, a chance of thunderstorms. Showers. Lows in the lower 50s. Chance of rain 80%. Friday, mostly cloudy. A chance of showers and thunderstorms, mainly in the morning. Highs in the lower 70s. Chance of rain 50%. Friday night, mostly cloudy. A chance of showers and thunderstorms in the evening, then a slight chance of showers after midnight. Lows in the lower 50s. Chance of rain

storms in the afternoon. Highs in the upper 70s. Saturday night, mostly cloudy. A chance of showers with a slight chance of thunderstorms in the evening, then a slight chance of showers after midnight. Lows in the upper 50s. Chance of rain 30%. Sunday, partly sunny. A slight chance of showers and thunderstorms in the afternoon. Highs in the lower 80s. 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

was partly sunny. The temperature was 79 degrees, the dew point 69, and the relative humidity was 71%. The wind was southeast at 22 miles an hour, gusting to 31. The pressure was 29.74 inches and falling. At Manhattan, it was mostly sunny. The temperature was 83 degrees, the dew point 71, and the relative humidity was 67%. The wind was south at 24 miles an hour, gusting to 32. Around the region, it was mostly sunny, with a temperature of 75 at Kansas City, 82 at Emporia, and 90 at Wichita. At Concordia, it was partly sunny, with a temperature of 81. It was cloudy, with a temperature of 75 at Lawrence, 62 at Beatrice, 60 at Omaha, and 80 at Springfield. Once again, at Manhattan, it was 83 degrees under mostly sunny skies. Once again, at Topeka, it was 79 degrees under partly sunny skies. The National Weather Service has issued Tornado Watch number 222, effective until 8 p.m. This watch includes the following counties, in Kansas, Geary, Jackson, Morris, Pottawatomie, and Riley. Remember, a tornado watch means the conditions are favorable for the development of severe weather, including tornadoes, large hail and damaging winds.

outlets or internet sources for the latest severe weather information. Repeating, tornado watch number 222 has been issued until 8 p.m. for the following counties in Kansas, Geary, Jackson, Morris, Potawatomi, and Riley. For the following counties in Kansas, Geary, Morris, and Waubonsee. Wind advisory remains in effect from 9 a.m. this morning to 9 p.m. this evening. South winds 20 to 30 miles per hour with gusts up to 45 miles per hour expected. Ware, Dickinson, Geary, Lyon, Morris, and Waubonsee counties. When, from 9 a.m. this morning to 9 p.m. this evening. Impacts, gusty winds will blow around unsecured objects. Small tree limbs could be blown down too. Isolated power outages may result. Winds this strong can make driving difficult, especially for high-profile vehicles. Use extra caution while driving. Secure outdoor objects. Flood watch remains in effect through Tuesday morning. Flooding caused by excessive rainfall continues to be possible. Ware, portions of central, east central, north central, and northeast Kansas, including the following counties, in central Kansas, Dickinson. In east central Kansas, Anderson, Coffee, Douglas, Franklin, Geary, Lyon, Morris, Osage, Shawnee, and Waubonsee. In north central Kansas, Clay, Cloud, Ottawa, Republic, and Washington. In northeast Kansas, Brown, Jackson, Jefferson, Marshall, Nemaha, Potawatomi, and Riley.

some thunderstorms may be severe with heavy rainfall. Highs in the middle 80s. South winds 15 to 20 miles per hour with gusts up to 35 miles per hour. Chance of rain 50%. Tonight, showers with thunderstorms likely in the evening, then showers with a chance of thunderstorms after midnight. Some thunderstorms may be severe with heavy rainfall. Locally heavy rainfall possible in the evening. Breezy, cooler with lows in the lower 50s. Southwest winds 20 to 25 miles per hour with gusts up to 35 miles per hour, becoming northwest 10 to 15 miles per hour with gusts up to 25 miles per hour after midnight. Chance of rain 90%. Tuesday, mostly cloudy in the morning, then becoming partly sunny. Much cooler. Less humid with highs in the middle 60s. North winds 10 to 15 miles per hour with gusts up to 25 miles per hour. Tuesday night, partly cloudy in the evening, then clearing. Lows in the middle 40s. North winds 5 to 10 miles per hour. Wednesday, mostly sunny. Highs in the middle 60s. Northeast winds 5 to 10 miles per hour with gusts up to 20 miles per hour. Wednesday night, mostly cloudy. A chance of showers with a slight chance of thunderstorms after midnight. Lows in the upper 40s. Chance of rain 50%. Thursday, showers likely. A slight chance of thunderstorms in the morning, then a chance of thunderstorms in the afternoon. Highs in the middle 60s. Chance of rain 70%. Thursday night, a chance of thunderstorms. Showers. Lows in the lower 50s. Chance of rain 80%. Friday, mostly cloudy. A chance of showers and thunderstorms, mainly in the morning. Highs in the lower 70s. Chance of rain 50%. Friday night, mostly cloudy. A chance of showers and thunderstorms in the evening, then a slight chance of showers after midnight. Lows in the lower 50s. Chance of rain 40%. Saturday, mostly cloudy in the morning, then partly sunny with a slight chance of showers and thunderstorms in the afternoon. Highs in the upper 70s. Saturday night, mostly cloudy. A chance of showers with a slight chance of thunderstorms in the evening, then a slight chance of showers after midnight. Lows in the upper 50s. Chance of rain 30%. Sunday, partly sunny.

Massive rainfall continues to be possible. Where portions of central, east central, north central, and northeast Kansas, including the following counties, in central Kansas, Dickinson. In east central Kansas, Anderson, Coffee, Douglas, Franklin, Geary, Lyon, Morris, Osage, Shawnee and Wabansee. In north central Kansas, Clay, Cloud, Ottawa, Republic and Washington. In northeast Kansas, Brown, Jackson, Jefferson, Marshall, Nemaha, Pottawatomie and Riley. When, through Tuesday morning. Impacts, excessive runoff may result in flooding of rivers, creeks, streams, and other low-lying and flood-prone locations. You should monitor later forecasts and be alert for possible flood warnings. Those living in areas prone to flooding should be prepared to take action should flooding develop. Repeating, a flood watch remains in effect until 7 a.m. Tuesday for the following counties, in Kansas, Douglas, Geary, Jackson, Morris, Osage, Pottawatomie, Riley, Shawnee and Wabansee. Now here is your National Weather Service forecast. Flood watch remains in effect through Tuesday morning. This afternoon, mostly sunny with a chance of showers and thunderstorms. Some thunderstorms may be severe with heavy rainfall. Highs in the middle 80s. South winds 15 to 20 miles per hour with gusts up to 35 miles per hour. Chance of rain 50%. Tonight, showers with thunderstorms likely in the evening, then showers with a chance of thunderstorms after midnight. Some thunderstorms may be severe with heavy rainfall. Locally heavy rainfall possible in the evening. Breezy, cooler with lows in the lower 50s. Southwest winds 20 to 25 miles per hour with gusts up to 35 miles per hour, becoming northwest 10 to 15 miles per hour with gusts up to 25 miles per hour after midnight. Chance of rain 90%. Tuesday, mostly cloudy in the morning, then becoming partly sunny. Much cooler. Less humid with highs in the middle 60s. North winds 10 to 15 miles per hour with gusts up to 25 miles per hour. Tuesday night, partly cloudy in the evening, then clearing. Lows in the middle 40s. North winds 5 to 10 miles per hour. Wednesday, mostly sunny. Highs in the middle 60s. Northeast winds 5 to 10 miles per hour with gusts up to 20 miles per hour. Wednesday night, mostly cloudy. A chance of showers with a slight chance of thunderstorms after midnight. Lows in the upper 40s. Chance of rain 50%. Thursday, showers likely. A slight chance of thunderstorms in the morning, then a chance of thunderstorms in the afternoon. Highs in the middle 60s. Chance of rain 70%. Thursday night, a chance of thunderstorms. Showers. Lows in the lower 50s. Chance of rain 80%. Friday, mostly cloudy. A chance of showers and thunderstorms, mainly in the morning. Highs in the lower 70s. Chance of rain 50%. Friday night, mostly cloudy. A chance of showers and thunderstorms in the evening, then a slight chance of showers after midnight. Lows in the lower 50s. Chance of rain 40%. Saturday, mostly cloudy in the morning, then partly sunny with a slight chance of showers and thunderstorms in the afternoon. Highs in the upper 70s. Saturday night, mostly cloudy. A chance of showers with a slight chance of thunderstorms in the evening, then a slight chance of showers after midnight. Lows in the upper 50s. Chance of rain 30%. Sunday, partly sunny. A slight chance of showers and thunderstorms in the afternoon. Highs in the lower 80s. For the following counties, in Kansas, Geary, Morris and Wabansee. Wind advisory remains in effect from 9 a.m. this morning to 9 p.m. this evening. South winds 20 to 30 miles per hour with gusts up to 45 miles per hour expected. Ware, Dickinson, Geary, Lyon, Morris, and Wabansee counties.
when,

from 9 a.m. this morning to 9 p.m. this evening. Impacts. Gusty winds will blow around unsecured objects. Small tree limbs could be blown down too. Isolated power outages may result. Winds this strong can make driving difficult, especially for high-profile vehicles. Use extra caution while driving. Secure outdoor objects. This is NOAA Weather Radio Station WXK91 in Topeka. Flood watch remains in effect through Tuesday morning. Flooding caused by excessive rainfall continues to be possible. Where portions of central, east central, north central, and northeast Kansas, including the following counties, in central Kansas, Dickinson. In east central Kansas, Anderson, Coffee, Douglas, Franklin, Geary, Lyon, Morris, Osage, Shawnee, and Wabansee. In north central Kansas, Clay, Cloud, Ottawa, Republic, and Washington. In northeast Kansas, Brown, Jackson, Jefferson, Marshall, Nemaha, Potawatomi, and Riley. When, through Tuesday morning. Impacts, excessive runoff may result in flooding of rivers, creeks, streams, and other low-lying and flood-prone locations. You should monitor later forecasts and be alert for possible flood warnings. Those living in areas prone to flooding should be prepared to take action should flooding develop. Repeating, a flood watch remains in effect until 7 a.m. Tuesday for the following counties, in Kansas, Douglas, Geary, Jackson, Jefferson, Morris, Osage, Potawatomi, Riley, Shawnee, and Wabansee. Now here is your National Weather Service forecast. Flood watch remains in effect through Tuesday morning. This afternoon, mostly sunny with a chance of showers and thunderstorms. Some thunderstorms may be severe with heavy rainfall. Highs in the middle 80s. South winds 15 to 20 miles per hour with gusts up to 35 miles per hour. Chance of rain 50%. Tonight, showers with thunderstorms likely in the evening, then showers with a chance of thunderstorms after midnight. Some thunderstorms may be severe with heavy rainfall. Locally heavy rainfall possible in the evening. Breezy, cooler with lows in the lower 50s. Southwest winds 20 to 25 miles per hour with gusts up to 35 miles per hour, becoming northwest 10 to 15 miles per hour with gusts up to 25 miles per hour after midnight. Chance of rain 90%.

Chance of thunderstorms after midnight. Lows in the upper 40s. Chance of rain 50%. Thursday, showers likely. A slight chance of thunderstorms in the morning, then a chance of thunderstorms in the afternoon. Highs in the middle 60s. Chance of rain 70%. Thursday night, a chance of thunderstorms. Showers. Lows in the lower 50s. Chance of rain 80%. Friday, showers and thunderstorms, mainly in the morning. Highs in the lower 70s. Chance of rain 50%. Friday night, mostly cloudy. A chance of showers and thunderstorms in the evening, then a slight chance of showers after midnight. Lows in the lower 50s. Chance of rain 40%. Saturday, mostly cloudy in the morning, then partly sunny with a slight. Highs in the upper 70s. Saturday night, mostly cloudy. A chance of showers with a slight chance of thunderstorms in the evening, then a slight chance of showers after midnight. Lows in the upper 50s. Chance of rain 30%. Sunday, partly sunny. A slight chance of showers and thunderstorms in the afternoon. Highs in the lower 80s. 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Here are the 2 p.m. conditions for the local area. At Topeka, it was partly sunny. The temperature was 80 degrees, the dew point 70, and the relative humidity was 71%. The wind was southeast at 17 miles an hour, gusting to 29. The pressure was 29.72 inches and falling. At Manhattan, it was partly sunny. The temperature was 82 degrees, the dew point 72, and the relative humidity was 71%. The wind was south at 14 miles an hour. Around the region, at Concordia, thunder was reported, with a temperature of 79. At Kansas City, it was sunny, with a temperature of 78. It was mostly sunny.

temperature of 83 at Springfield and 89 at Wichita. It was cloudy, with a temperature of 63 at Beatrice and 61 at Omaha. Once again, at Manhattan, it was

partly sunny skies. The National Weather Service has issued tornado watch number 222, effective until 8 p.m. This watch includes the following counties in Kansas: Geary, Jackson, Morris, Pottawatomie, and Riley. Remember, a tornado watch means the conditions are favorable for the development of severe weather, including tornadoes, large hail and damaging winds, in and close to the watch area. While severe weather may not be imminent, persons should remain alert for rapidly changing weather conditions and listen for later statements and possible warnings. Stay tuned to NOAA Weather Radio, commercial radio and television outlets, or internet sources for the latest severe weather information. Repeating, tornado watch number 222 has been issued until 8 p.m. for the following counties in Kansas: Geary, Jackson, Morris, Pottawatomie, and Riley. For the following counties in Kansas: Geary, Morris, and Waubonsee. Wind advisory remains in effect from 9 a.m. this morning to 9 p.m. this evening. South winds 20 to 30 miles per hour with gusts up to 45 miles per hour expected. Ware, Dickinson, Geary, Lyon, Morris, and Waubonsee counties. When, from 9 a.m. this morning to 9 p.m. this evening. Impacts, gusty winds will blow around unsecured objects. Small tree limbs could be blown down too. Isolated power outages may result. Winds this strong can make driving difficult, especially for high-profile vehicles. Use extra caution while driving. Secure outdoor objects. The current time is 2:23 p.m. Central Daylight Time. Flood watch remains in effect through Tuesday morning. Flooding caused by excessive rainfall continues to be possible. Ware, portions of central, east central, north central, and northeast Kansas, including the following counties, in central Kansas: Dickinson. In east central Kansas: Anderson, Coffee, Douglas, Franklin, Geary, Lyon, Morris, Osage, Shawnee, and Waubonsee. In north central Kansas: Clay, Cloud, Ottawa, Republic, and Washington. In northeast Kansas: Brown, Jackson, Jefferson, Marshall, Nemaha, Pottawatomie, and Riley. When, through Tuesday morning. Impacts, excessive runoff, streams, and other low-lying and flood-prone locations. You should monitor later forecasts and be alert for possible flood warnings. Those living in areas prone to flooding should be prepared to take action should flooding develop. Repeating, a flood watch remains in effect until 7 a.m. Tuesday for the following counties in Kansas: Douglas, Geary, Jackson, Jefferson, Morris, Osage, Pottawatomie, Riley, Shawnee, and Waubonsee. Now here is your National Weather Service forecast. Flood watch remains in effect through Tuesday morning. This afternoon, mostly sunny with a chance of showers and thunderstorms. Some thunderstorms may be severe with heavy rainfall. Highs in the middle 80s. South winds 15 to 20 miles per hour with gusts.

20s. Southwest winds 20 to 25 miles per hour with gusts up to 35 miles per hour. Becoming northwest 10 to 15 miles per hour with gusts up to 25 miles per hour after midnight. Chance of rain 90%. Tuesday, mostly cloudy in the morning, then becoming partly sunny. Much cooler. Less humid with highs in the middle 60s. North winds 10 to 15 miles per hour with gusts up to 25 miles per hour. Tuesday night, partly cloudy in the evening, then clearing. Lows in the middle 40s. North winds 5 to 10 miles per hour. Wednesday, mostly sunny. Highs in the middle 60s. Northeast winds 5 to 10 miles per hour with gusts up to 20 miles per hour. Wednesday night, mostly cloudy. A chance of showers with a slight chance of thunderstorms after midnight. Lows in the upper 40s. Chance of rain 50%. Thursday, showers likely. A slight chance of thunderstorms in the morning, then a chance of thunderstorms in the afternoon. Highs in the middle 60s. Chance of rain 70%. Thursday night, a chance of thunderstorms. Showers. Lows in the lower 50s. Chance of rain 80%. Friday, mostly cloudy. A chance of showers and thunderstorms, mainly in the morning. Highs in the lower 70s. Chance of rain 50%. Friday night, mostly cloudy. A chance of showers and thunderstorms in the evening, then a slight chance of showers after midnight. Lows in the lower 50s. Chance of rain 40%. Saturday, mostly cloudy in the

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Highs in the lower 80s. This is NOAA Weather Radio Station WXK91 in Topeka. Here are the 2 p.m. conditions for the local area. At Topeka, it was partly sunny. The temperature was 80.

the following counties in Kansas: Geary, Jackson, Morris, Pottawatomie, and Riley. Flood watch remains in effect through Tuesday morning. Flooding caused by excessive rainfall continues to be possible. Where portions of central, east central, north central, and northeast Kansas, including the following counties in central Kansas: Dickinson. In east central Kansas: Anderson, Coffee, Douglas, Franklin, Geary, Lyon, Morris, Osage, Shawnee, and Waubonsee. In north central Kansas: Clay, Cloud, Ottawa, Republic, and Washington. In northeast Kansas: Brown, Jackson, Jefferson, Marshall,

per hour. Wednesday, mostly sunny. Highs in the middle 60s. Northeast winds 5 to 10 miles per hour with gusts up to 20 miles per hour. Wednesday night, mostly cloudy. A chance of showers with a slight chance of thunderstorms after midnight. Lows in the upper 40s. Chance of rain 50%. Thursday, showers likely. A slight chance of thunderstorms in the morning, then a chance of thunderstorms in the afternoon. Highs in the middle 60s. Chance of rain 70%. Thursday night, a chance of thunderstorms. Showers. Lows in the lower 50s. Chance of rain 80%. Friday, mostly cloudy. A chance of showers and thunderstorms, mainly in the morning. Highs in the lower 70s. Chance of rain 50%. Friday night, mostly cloudy. A chance of showers and thunderstorms in the evening, then a slight chance of showers after midnight. Lows in the lower 50s. Chance of rain 40%. Saturday, mostly cloudy in the morning, then partly sunny with a slight

weather information. Repeating, tornado watch number 222 has been issued until 8 p.m. for the following counties in Kansas, Geary, Jackson, Morris, Potawatomi, and Riley. 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The current time is 2:38 p.m. Central Daylight Time. Flood watch remains in effect through Tuesday morning. Flooding caused by excessive rainfall continues to be possible. Where portions of central, east central, north central, and northeast Kansas, including the following counties, in central Kansas, Dickinson. In east central Kansas, Anderson, Coffee, Douglas, Franklin, Geary, Lyon, Morris, Osage, Shawnee, and Wabansee. In north central Kansas, Clay, Cloud, Ottawa, Republic, and Washington. In northeast Kansas, Brown, Jackson, Jefferson, Marshall, Nemaha, Potawatomi, and Riley. When, through Tuesday morning. Impacts, excessive runoff may result in flooding of rivers, creeks, streams, and other low-lying and flood-prone locations. You should monitor later forecasts and be alert for possible flood warnings. Those living in areas prone to flooding should be prepared to take action should flooding develop. Repeating, a flood watch remains in effect until 7 a.m. Tuesday for the following counties, in Kansas, Douglas, Geary, Jackson, Jefferson, Morris, Osage, Potawatomi, Riley, Shawnee, and Wabansee. Now here is your National Weather Service forecast. Flood watch remains in effect through Tuesday morning. This afternoon, mostly sunny with a chance of showers and thunderstorms. Some thunderstorms may be severe with heavy rainfall. Highs in the middle 80s. South winds 15 to 20 miles per hour with gusts up to 35 miles per hour. Chance of rain 50%. Tonight, showers with thunderstorms likely in the evening, then showers with a chance of thunderstorms after midnight. Some thunderstorms may be severe with heavy rainfall. Locally heavy rainfall possible in the evening. Breezy, cooler with lows in the lower 50s. Southwest winds 20 to 25 miles per hour with gusts up to 35 miles per hour, becoming northwest 10 to 15 miles per hour with gusts up to 25 miles per hour after midnight. Chance of rain 90%. Tuesday, mostly cloudy in the morning, then becoming partly sunny. Much cooler. Less humid with highs in the middle 60s. North winds 10 to 15 miles per hour with gusts up to 25 miles per hour. Tuesday night, partly cloudy in the evening, then clearing. Lows in the middle 40s. North winds 5 to 10 miles per hour. Wednesday, mostly sunny. Highs in the middle 60s. Northeast winds 5 to 10 miles per hour with gusts up to 20 miles per hour. Wednesday night, mostly cloudy.

25 miles per hour expected. Ware, Dickinson, Geary, Lyon, Morris, and Wabansee counties. When, from 9 a.m. to 9 p.m. this evening. Impacts, gusty winds will blow around unsecured objects. Small tree limbs could be blown down too. Isolated power outages may result. Winds this strong can make driving difficult, especially for high-profile vehicles. 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This is NOAA Weather Radio Station WXK91 in Topeka. Here are the 2 p.m. conditions for the local area. At Topeka, it was partly sunny. The temperature was 80 degrees, the dew point 70, and the relative humidity was 71%. The wind was southeast at 17 miles an hour, gusting to 29. The pressure was 29.72 inches and falling. At Manhattan, it was partly sunny. The temperature was 82 degrees, the dew point 72, and the relative humidity was 71%. The wind was south at 14 miles an hour. Around the region, at Concordia, thunder was reported, with a temperature of 79. At Kansas City, it was sunny,

until 7 a.m. Tuesday for the following counties in Kansas: Douglas, Geary, Jackson, Jefferson, Morris, Osage, Potawatomi, Riley, Shawnee, and Wabansee. Now here is your National Weather Service forecast. Flood watch remains in effect through Tuesday morning. This afternoon, mostly sunny with a chance of showers and thunderstorms. Some thunderstorms may be severe with heavy rainfall. Highs in the middle 80s. South winds 15 to 20 miles per hour with gusts up to 35 miles per hour. Chance of rain 50%. Tonight, showers with thunderstorms likely in the evening, then showers with a chance of thunderstorms after midnight. Some thunderstorms may be severe with heavy rainfall. Locally heavy rainfall possible in the evening. Breezy, cooler with lows in the lower 50s. Southwest winds 20 to 25 miles per hour with gusts up to 35 miles per hour. Tornado watch number 222 remains in effect until 8 p.m. for the following counties in Kansas: Geary, Jackson, Morris, Potawatomi, and Riley. Remember, a tornado watch means the conditions are favorable for the development of severe weather, including tornadoes, large hail and damaging winds, in and close to the watch area. While severe weather may not be imminent, persons should remain alert for rapidly changing weather conditions and listen for later statements and possible warnings. Stay tuned to NOAA Weather Radio, commercial radio and television outlets, or internet sources for the latest severe weather information. Repeating, tornado watch number 222 remains in effect until 8 p.m. for the following counties in Kansas: Geary, Jackson, Morris, Potawatomi, and Riley. Now here is your National Weather Service forecast. Flood watch remains in effect through Tuesday morning. This afternoon, mostly sunny with a chance of showers and thunderstorms. Some thunderstorms may be severe with heavy rainfall. Highs in the middle 80s. South winds 15 to 20 miles per hour with gusts up to 35 miles per hour. Chance of rain 50%. Tonight, showers with thunderstorms likely in the evening, then showers with a chance of thunderstorms after midnight. Some thunderstorms may be severe with heavy rainfall. Locally heavy rainfall possible in the evening. Breezy, cooler with lows in the lower 50s. Southwest winds 20 to 25 miles per hour with gusts up to 35 miles per hour, becoming northwest 10 to 15 miles per hour with gusts up to 25 miles per hour after midnight. Chance of rain 90%. Tuesday, mostly cloudy in the morning, then becoming partly sunny. Much cooler. Less humid with highs in the middle 60s. North winds 10 to 15 miles per hour with gusts up to 25 miles per hour. Tuesday night, partly cloudy in the evening, then clearing. Lows in the middle 40s. North winds 5 to 10 miles per hour. Wednesday, mostly sunny. Highs in the middle 60s. Northeast winds 5 to 10 miles per hour with gusts up to 20 miles per hour. Wednesday night, mostly cloudy. A chance of showers with a slight chance of thunderstorms after midnight. Lows in the upper 40s. Chance of rain 50%. Thursday, showers likely. A slight chance of thunderstorms in the morning, then a chance of thunderstorms in the afternoon. Highs in the middle 60s. Chance of rain 70%. Thursday night, a chance of thunderstorms. Showers. Lows in the lower 50s. Chance of rain 80%. Friday, mostly cloudy. A chance of showers and thunderstorms, mainly in the morning. Highs in the lower 70s. Chance of rain 50%. Friday night, mostly cloudy. A chance of showers and thunderstorms in the evening, then a slight chance of showers after midnight. Lows in the lower 50s. Chance of rain 40%. Saturday, mostly cloudy in the morning, then partly sunny with a slight chance of showers and thunderstorms in the afternoon. Highs in the upper 70s. Saturday night, mostly cloudy.
a chance of showers with a slight

chance of thunderstorms in the evening, then a slight chance of showers after midnight. Lows in the upper 50s. Chance of rain 30%. Sunday, partly sunny. A slight chance of showers and thunderstorms in the afternoon. Highs in the lower 80s. For the following counties, in Kansas, Geary, Morris, and Waubonsee, wind advisory remains in effect from 9 a.m. this morning to 9 p.m. this evening. South winds 20 to 30 miles per hour with gusts up to 45 miles per hour expected. Ware, Dickinson, Geary, Lyon, Morris, and Waubonsee counties. When, from 9 a.m. this morning to 9 p.m. this evening. Impacts, gusty winds will blow around unsecured objects. Small tree limbs could be blown down too. Isolated power outages may result. Winds this strong can make driving difficult, especially for high-profile vehicles. Use extra caution while driving. 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The current time is 2:53 p.m. Central Daylight Time. 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

Topeka, it was partly sunny. The temperature was 80 degrees, the dew point 70, and the relative humidity was 71%. The wind was southeast at 17 miles an hour, gusting to 29. The pressure was 29.72 inches and falling. At Manhattan, it was partly sunny. The temperature was 82 degrees, the dew point 72, and the relative humidity was 71%. The wind was south at 14 miles an hour. Around the region, at Concordia, thunder was reported with a temperature of 79. At Kansas City, it was sunny with a temperature of 78. It was mostly sunny with a temperature of 79 at Lawrence and 86 at Emporia. It was partly sunny with a temperature of 83 at Springfield and 89 at Wichita. It was cloudy with a temperature of 63 at Beatrice and 61 at Omaha. Once again, at Manhattan, it was 82 degrees under partly sunny skies. Once again, at Topeka, it was 80 degrees under partly sunny skies. Tornado watch number 222 remains in effect until 8 p.m. for the following counties in Kansas: Geary, Jackson, Morris, Pottawatomie, and Riley. Remember, a tornado watch means the conditions are favorable for the development of severe weather, including tornadoes, large hail and damaging winds, in and close to the watch area. While severe weather may not be imminent, persons should remain alert for rapidly changing weather conditions and listen for later statements and possible warnings. Stay tuned to NOAA Weather Radio, commercial radio and television outlets, or internet sources for the latest severe weather information. Repeating, tornado watch number 222 remains in effect until 8 p.m. for the following counties in Kansas: Geary, Jackson, Morris, Pottawatomie, and Riley. Flood watch remains in effect through Tuesday morning. Flooding caused by excessive rainfall continues to be possible. Where portions of central, east central, north central, and northeast Kansas, including the following counties in central Kansas: Dickinson. In east central Kansas: Anderson, Coffee, Douglas, Franklin, Geary, Lyon, Morris, Osage, Shawnee, and Waubonsee. In north central Kansas: Clay, Cloud, Ottawa, Republic, and Washington. In northeast Kansas: Brown, Jackson, Jefferson, Marshall, Nemaha, Pottawatomie, and Riley. When, through Tuesday morning. Impacts: excessive runoff may result in flooding of rivers, creeks, streams, and other

Those living in areas prone to flooding should be prepared to take action should flooding develop. Repeating, a flood watch remains in effect until 7 a.m. Tuesday for the following counties: in Kansas, Douglas, Geary, Jackson, Jefferson, Morris, Osage, Potawatomi, Riley, Shawnee, and Wabansee. Now here is your National Weather Service forecast. Flood watch remains in effect through Tuesday morning. This afternoon, mostly sunny with a chance of showers and thunderstorms. Some thunderstorms may be severe with heavy rainfall. Highs in the middle 80s. South winds 15 to 20 miles per hour with gusts up to 35 miles per hour. Chance of rain 50%. Tonight, showers with thunderstorms likely in the evening, then showers with a chance of thunderstorms after midnight. Some thunderstorms may be severe with heavy rainfall. Locally heavy rainfall possible in the evening. Breezy, cooler with lows in the lower 50s. Southwest winds 20 to 25 miles per hour with gusts up to 35 miles per hour, becoming northwest 10 to 15 miles per hour with gusts up to 25 miles per hour after midnight. Chance of rain 90%. Tuesday, mostly cloudy in the morning, then becoming partly sunny. Much cooler. Less humid with highs in the middle 60s. North winds 10 to 15 miles per hour with gusts up to 25 miles per hour. Tuesday night, partly cloudy in the evening, then clearing. Lows in the middle 40s. North winds 5 to 10 miles per hour. Wednesday, mostly sunny. Highs in the middle 60s. Northeast winds 5 to 10 miles per hour with gusts up to 20 miles per hour. Wednesday night, mostly cloudy. A chance of showers with a slight chance of thunderstorms after midnight. Lows in the upper 40s. Chance of rain 50%. Thursday, showers likely. A slight chance of thunderstorms in the morning, then a chance of thunderstorms in the afternoon. Highs in the middle 60s. Chance of rain 70%. Thursday night, a chance of thunderstorms. Showers. Lows in the lower 50s. Chance of rain 80%. Friday, mostly cloudy. A chance of showers and thunderstorms, mainly in the morning. Highs in the lower 70s. Chance of rain 50%. Friday night, mostly cloudy. A chance of showers and thunderstorms in the evening, then a slight chance of showers after midnight. Lows in the lower 50s. Chance of rain 40%. Saturday, mostly cloudy in the morning, then partly sunny with a slight chance of showers and thunderstorms in the afternoon. Highs in the upper 70s. Saturday night, mostly cloudy. A chance of showers with a slight chance of thunderstorms in the evening, then a slight chance of showers after midnight. Lows in the upper 50s. Chance of rain 30%. Sunday, partly sunny. A slight chance of showers and thunderstorms in the afternoon. Highs in the lower 80s. 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Here are the 2 p.m. conditions for the local area. At Topeka, it was partly sunny. The temperature was 80 degrees, the dew point 70, and the relative humidity was 71%. The wind was southeast at 17 miles an hour, gusting to 29. The pressure was 29.72 inches and falling. At Manhattan, it was partly sunny. The temperature was 82 degrees, the dew point 72, and the relative humidity was 71%. The wind was south at 14 miles an hour. Around the region, at Concordia, thunder was reported, with a temperature of 79. At Kansas City, it was sunny, with a temperature of 78. It was mostly sunny, with a temperature of 79 at Lawrence, and 86 at Emporia. It was partly sunny, with a temperature of 83 at Springfield, and 89 at Wichita. It was cloudy, with a temperature of 63 at Beatrice, and 61 at Omaha. Once again, at Manhattan, it was 82 degrees under partly sunny skies.

Nice. Once again, at Topeka, it was 80 degrees under partly sunny skies. For the following counties, in Kansas, Geary, Morris, and Wabansee, wind advisory remains in effect from 9 a.m. this morning to 9 p.m. this evening. South winds 20 to 30 miles per hour with gusts up to 45 miles per hour expected. Ware, Dickinson, Geary, Lyon, Morris, and Wabansee counties. When, from 9 a.m. this morning to 9 p.m. this evening. Impacts, gusty winds will blow around unsecured objects. Small tree limbs could be blown down too. Isolated power outages may result. Winds this strong can make driving difficult, especially for high-profile vehicles. Use extra caution while driving. Secure outdoor objects. Tornado watch number 222 remains in effect until 8 p.m. for the following counties, in Kansas, Geary, Jackson, Morris, Pottawatomie, and Riley. Remember, a tornado watch means the conditions are favorable for the development of severe weather, including tornadoes, large hail and damaging winds, in and close to the watch area. While severe weather may not be imminent, persons should remain alert for rapidly changing weather conditions and listen for later statements and possible warnings. Stay tuned to NOAA Weather Radio, commercial radio and television outlets, or internet sources for the latest severe weather information. Repeating, tornado.

Morris, Potawatomi, and Riley. Flood watch remains in effect through Tuesday morning. Flooding caused by excessive rainfall continues to be possible. Where, portions of central, east central, north central, and northeast Kansas, including the following counties, in central Kansas, Dickinson. In east central Kansas, Anderson, Coffee, Douglas, Franklin, Geary, Lyon, Morris, Osage, Shawnee, and Waubonsee. In north central Kansas, Clay, Cloud, Ottawa, and Washington. In northeast Kansas, Brown, Jackson, Jefferson, Marshall, Nemaha, Potawatomi, and Riley. When, through Tuesday morning. Impacts, excessive runoff may result in flooding of rivers, creeks, streams, and other low-lying and flood-prone locations. You should monitor later forecasts and be alert for possible flood warnings. Those living in areas prone to flooding should be prepared to take action should flooding develop. Repeating, a flood watch remains in effect until 7 a.m. Tuesday for the following counties, in Kansas, Douglas, Geary, Jackson, Jefferson, Morris, Osage, Potawatomi, Riley, Shawnee, and Waubonsee. Now here is your National Weather Service forecast. Flood watch remains in effect through Tuesday morning. This afternoon, mostly sunny with a chance of showers and thunderstorms. Some thunderstorms may be severe with heavy rainfall. Highs in the middle 80s. South winds 15 to 20 miles per hour with gusts up to 35 miles per hour. Chance of rain 50%. Tonight, showers with thunderstorms likely in the evening, then showers with a chance of thunderstorms after midnight. Some thunderstorms may be severe with heavy rainfall. Locally heavy rainfall possible in the evening. Breezy, cooler with lows in the lower 50s. Southwest winds 20 to 25 miles per hour with gusts up to 35 miles per hour, becoming northwest 10 to 15 miles per hour with gusts up to 25 miles per hour after midnight. Chance of rain 90%. Tuesday, mostly cloudy in the morning, then becoming partly sunny. Much cooler. Less humid with highs in the middle 60s. North winds 10 to 15 miles per hour with gusts up to 25 miles per hour. Tuesday night, partly cloudy in the evening, then clearing. Lows in the middle 40s. North winds 5 to 10 miles per hour. Wednesday, mostly sunny. Highs in the middle 60s. Northeast winds 5 to 10 miles per hour with gusts up to 20 miles per hour. Wednesday night, mostly cloudy. A chance of showers with a slight chance of thunderstorms after midnight. Lows in the upper 40s. Chance of rain 50%. Thursday, showers likely. A slight chance of thunderstorms in the morning, then a chance of thunderstorms in the afternoon. Highs in the middle 60s. Chance of rain 70%. Thursday night, a chance of thunderstorms. Showers. Lows in the lower 50s. Chance of rain 80%. Friday, mostly cloudy. A chance of showers and thunderstorms, mainly in the morning. Highs in the lower 70s. Chance of rain 50%. Friday night, mostly cloudy. A chance of showers and thunderstorms in the evening, then a slight chance of showers after midnight. Lows in the lower 50s. Chance of rain 40%. Saturday, mostly cloudy in the morning, then partly sunny with a slight chance of showers and thunderstorms in the afternoon. Highs in the upper 70s. Saturday night, mostly cloudy. A chance of showers with a slight chance of thunderstorms in the evening, then a slight chance of showers after midnight. Lows in the upper 50s. Chance of rain 30%. Sunday, partly sunny. A slight chance of showers and thunderstorms in the afternoon. Highs in the lower 80s. The current time is 3:08 p.m. Central Daylight Time. 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
tornado watch number 222 remains in effect until 8 p.m. for the following counties in Kansas: Geary, Jackson, Morris, Pottawatomie, and Riley. Remember, a tornado watch means the conditions are favorable for the development of severe weather, including tornadoes, large hail and damaging winds, in and close to the watch area. While severe weather may not be imminent, persons should remain alert for rapidly changing weather conditions and listen for later statements and possible warnings. Stay tuned to NOAA Weather Radio, commercial radio and television outlets, or internet sources for the latest severe weather information. Repeating, tornado watch number 222 remains in effect until 8 p.m. for the following counties in Kansas: Geary, Jackson, Morris, Pottawatomie, and Riley. Flood watch remains in effect through Tuesday morning. Flooding caused by excessive rainfall continues to be possible. Where portions of central, east central, north central, and northeast Kansas, including the following counties in central Kansas: Dickinson. In east central Kansas: Anderson, Coffee, Douglas, Franklin, Geary, Lyon, Morris, Osage, Shawnee, and Wabonsee. In north central Kansas: Clay, Cloud, Ottawa, Republic, and Washington. In northeast Kansas: Brown, Jackson, Jefferson, Marshall, Nemaha, Pottawatomie, and Riley. When, through Tuesday morning. Impacts: excessive runoff may result in flooding of rivers, creeks, streams, and other low-lying and flood-prone locations. You should monitor later forecasts and be alert for possible flood warnings. Those living in areas prone to flooding should be prepared to take action should flooding develop. Repeating, a flood watch remains in effect until 7 a.m. Tuesday for the following counties in Kansas: Douglas, Geary, Jackson, Jefferson, Morris, Osage, Pottawatomie, Riley, Shawnee, and Wabonsee. Now here is your National Weather Service forecast. Flood watch remains in effect through Tuesday morning. This afternoon, mostly sunny with a chance of showers and thunderstorms. Some thunderstorms may be severe with heavy rainfall. Highs in the middle 80s. South winds 15 to 20 miles per hour with gusts up to 35 miles per hour. Chance of rain 50%. Tonight, showers with thunderstorms likely in the evening, then showers with a chance of thunderstorms after midnight. Some thunderstorms may be severe with heavy rainfall. Locally heavy rainfall possible in the evening. Breezy, cooler with lows in the lower 50s. West winds 20 to 25 miles per hour with gusts up to 35 miles per hour, becoming northwest 10 to 15 miles per hour with gusts up to 25 miles per hour after midnight. Chance of rain 90%. Tuesday, mostly cloudy in the morning, then becoming partly sunny. Much cooler. Less humid with highs in the middle 60s. North winds 10 to 15 miles per hour with gusts up to 25 miles per hour. Tuesday night, partly cloudy in the evening, then clearing. Lows in the middle 40s. North winds 5 to 10 miles per hour. Wednesday, mostly sunny. Highs in the middle 60s. Northeast winds 5 to 10 miles per hour with gusts up to 20 miles per hour. Wednesday night, mostly cloudy. A chance of showers with a slight chance of thunderstorms after midnight. Lows in the upper 40s. Chance of rain 50%. Thursday, showers likely. A slight chance of thunderstorms in the morning, then a chance of thunderstorms in the afternoon. Highs in the middle 60s. Chance of rain 70%. Thursday night, a chance of thunderstorms. Showers. Lows in the lower 50s. Chance of rain 80%. Friday, mostly cloudy. A chance of showers and thunderstorms, mainly in the morning. Highs in the lower 70s. Chance of rain 50%. Friday night, mostly cloudy. A chance of showers and thunderstorms in the evening, then a slight chance of showers after midnight. Lows in the lower 50s. Chance of rain 40%.
Saturday, mostly cloudy in the morning, then partly sunny with a slight chance of showers and thunderstorms.

storms in the afternoon. Highs in the upper 70s. Saturday night, mostly cloudy. A chance of showers with a slight chance of thunderstorms in the evening, then a slight chance of showers after midnight. Lows in the upper 50s. Chance of rain 30%. Sunday, partly sunny. A slight chance of showers and thunderstorms in the afternoon. Highs in the lower 80s. For the following counties, in Kansas, Geary, Morris, and Waubonsee, wind advisory remains in effect from 9 a.m. this morning to 9 p.m. this evening. South winds 20 to 30 miles per hour with gusts up to 45 miles per hour expected. Ware, Dickinson, Geary, Lyon, Morris, and Waubonsee counties. When, from 9 a.m. this morning to 9 p.m. this evening. Impacts, gusty winds will blow around unsecured objects. Small tree limbs could be blown down too. Isolated power outages may result. Winds this strong can make driving difficult, especially for high-profile vehicles. Use extra caution while driving. Secure outdoor objects. Flood watch remains in effect through Tuesday morning. Flooding caused by excessive rainfall continues to be possible. Where, portions of central, east central, north central, and northeast Kansas, including the following counties, in central Kansas, Dickinson. In east central Kansas, Anderson, Coffee, Douglas, Franklin, Geary, Lyon, Morris, Osage, Shawnee, and Waubonsee. In north central Kansas, Clay, Cloud, Ottawa, Republic, and Washington. In northeast Kansas, Brown, Jackson, Jefferson, Marshall, Nemaha, Potawatomi, and Riley. When, through Tuesday morning. Impacts, excessive runoff may result in flooding of rivers, creeks, streams, and other low-lying and flood-prone locations. You should monitor later forecasts and be alert for possible flood warnings. Those living in areas prone to flooding should be prepared to take action should flooding develop. Repeat 7 a.m. Tuesday for the following counties, in Kansas, Douglas, Geary, Jackson, Jefferson, Morris, Osage, Potawatomi, Riley, Shawnee, and Waubonsee. Now here is your National Weather Service forecast. Flood watch remains in effect through Tuesday morning. This afternoon, mostly sunny with a chance of showers and thunderstorms. Some thunderstorms may be severe with heavy rainfall. Highs in the middle 80s. South winds 15 to 20 miles per hour with gusts up to 35 miles per hour. Chance of rain 50%. Tonight, showers with thunderstorms likely in the evening, then showers with a chance of thunderstorms after midnight. Some thunderstorms may be severe with heavy rainfall. Locally heavy rainfall possible in the evening. Breezy, cooler with lows in the lower 50s. Southwest winds 20 to 25 miles per hour with gusts up to 35 miles per hour, becoming northwest 10 to 15 miles per hour with gusts up to 25 miles per hour after midnight. Chance of rain 90%. Tuesday, mostly cloudy in the morning, then becoming partly sunny. Much cooler. Less humid with highs in the middle 60s. North winds 10 to 15 miles per hour with gusts up to 25 miles per hour. Tuesday night, partly cloudy in the evening, then clearing. Lows in the middle 40s. North winds 5 to 10 miles per hour. Wednesday, mostly sunny. Highs in the middle 60s. Northeast winds 5 to 10 miles per hour with gusts up to 20 miles per hour. Wednesday night, mostly cloudy. A chance of showers with a slight chance of thunderstorms.

lows in the lower 50s. Chance of rain 80%. Friday, mostly cloudy. A chance of showers and thunderstorms, mainly in the morning. Highs in the lower 70s. Chance of rain 50%. Friday night, mostly cloudy. A chance of showers and thunderstorms in the evening, then a slight chance of showers after midnight. Lows in the lower 50s. Chance of rain 40%. Saturday, mostly cloudy in the morning, then partly sunny with a slight chance of showers and thunderstorms in the afternoon. Highs in the upper 70s. Saturday night, mostly cloudy. A chance of showers with a slight chance of thunderstorms in the evening, then a slight chance of showers after midnight. Lows in the upper 50s. Chance of rain 30%. Sunday, partly sunny. A slight chance of showers and thunderstorms in the afternoon. Highs in the lower 80s. 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Here are the 3 p.m. conditions for the local area. At Topeka, it was partly sunny. The temperature was 81 degrees, the dew point 71, and the relative humidity was 71%. The wind was southeast at 17 miles an hour, gusting to 31. The pressure was 29.66 inches and falling. At Manhattan, it was cloudy. The temperature was 85 degrees, the dew point 70, and the relative humidity was 60%. The wind was south at 20 miles an hour, gusting to 32. Around the region, at Beatrice, a thunderstorm was reported, with a temperature of 64. At Concordia, rain was falling, with a temperature of 65. It was mostly sunny, with a temperature of 81 at Lawrence, 79 at Kansas City, and 86 at Emporia. It was partly sunny, with a temperature of 85 at Springfield, and 90 at Wichita. At Omaha, it was cloudy, with a temperature of 64. Once again, at Manhattan, it was 85 degrees under cloudy skies. Once again, at Topeka, it was 81 degrees under partly sunny skies. Tornado watch number 222 remains in effect until 8 p.m. for the following counties, in Kansas, Geary, Jackson, Morris, Pottawatomie, and Riley. Remember, a tornado watch means the conditions are favorable for the development of severe weather, including tornadoes, large hail and damaging winds, in and close to the watch area. While severe weather may not be imminent, persons should remain alert for rapidly changing weather conditions and listen for later statements and possible warnings. Stay tuned to NOAA Weather Radio, commercial radio and television outlets, or internet sources for the latest severe weather information. Repeating, tornado watch number 222 remains in effect until 8 p.m. for the following counties, in Kansas, Geary, Jackson, Morris, Pottawatomie, and Riley. For the following counties, in Kansas, Geary, Morris, and Waubonsee. Wind advisory remains in effect from 9 a.m. this morning to 9 p.m. this evening. South winds 20 to 30 miles per hour with gusts up to 45 miles per hour expected. Ware, Dickinson, Geary, Lyon, Morris, and Waubonsee counties. When, from 9 a.m. this morning to 9 p.m. this evening. Impacts, gusty winds will blow around unsecured objects. Small tree limbs could be blown down too. Isolated power outages may result. Winds this strong can make driving difficult, especially for high-profile vehicles. Use extra caution while driving. Secure outdoor objects. The current time is 3:23 p.m. Central Daylight Time. Flood watch remains in effect through Tuesday morning. Flooding caused by excessive rainfall continues to be possible. Ware, portions of central, east central, north central, and northeast Kansas, including the following counties. In east central Kansas, Anderson, Coffee, Douglas, Franklin, Geary, Lyon, Morris, Osage, Shawnee, and Waubonsee. In north central Kansas, Clay, Cloud, Ottawa, Republic, and Washington,

in northeast Kansas, Brown, Jackson, Jefferson, Marshall, Nemaha, Potawatomi, and Riley. When, through Tuesday morning, impacts, excessive runoff may result in flooding of rivers, creeks, streams, and other low-lying

those living in areas prone to flooding should be prepared to take action should flooding develop. Repeating, a flood watch remains in effect until 7 a.m. Tuesday for the following counties: in Kansas, Douglas, Geary, Jackson, Jefferson, Morris, Osage, Potawatomi, Riley, Shawnee, and Wabansee. Now here is your National Weather Service forecast. Flood watch remains in effect through Tuesday morning. This afternoon, mostly sunny with a chance of showers.

south, winds 15 to 20 miles per hour with gusts up to 35 miles per hour. Chance of rain 50%. Tonight, showers with thunderstorms likely in the evening.

rainfall possible in the evening. Breezy, cooler with lows in the lower 50s. Southwest winds 20 to 25 miles per hour with gusts up to 35 miles per hour, becoming northwest to 25 miles per hour after midnight. Chance of rain 90%. Tuesday, mostly cloudy in the morning, coming partly sunny. Much cooler. Less humid with highs in the middle 60s. North winds 10 to 15 miles per hour with gusts up to 25 miles per hour. Tuesday night, partly cloudy in the evening, then clearing. Lows in the middle 40s. North winds 5 to 10 miles per hour. Wednesday, mostly sunny. Highs in the middle 60s. Northeast winds 5 to 10 miles per hour with gusts up to 20 miles per hour. Wednesday night, mostly cloudy. A chance of showers with a slight chance of thunderstorms after midnight. Lows in the upper 40s. Chance of rain 50%. Thursday, showers likely. A slight chance of thunderstorms in the morning, then a chance of thunderstorms in the afternoon. Highs in the middle 60s. Chance of rain 70%. Thursday night, a chance of thunderstorms. Showers. Lows in the lower 50s. Chance of rain 80%. Friday, mostly cloudy. A chance of showers and thunderstorms, mainly in the morning. Highs in the lower 70s. Chance of rain 50%. Friday night, mostly cloudy. A chance of showers and thunderstorms in the evening, then a slight chance of showers after midnight. Lows in the lower 50s. Chance of rain 40%. Saturday, mostly cloudy in the morning, then partly sunny with a slight chance of showers and thunderstorms in the afternoon. Highs in the upper 70s. Saturday night, mostly cloudy. A chance of showers with a slight chance of thunderstorms in the evening, then a slight chance of showers after midnight. Lows in the upper 50s. Chance of rain 30%. Sunday, partly sunny.

the region, at Beatrice, a thunderstorm was reported with a temperature of 64. At Concordia, rain was falling with a temperature of 65. It was mostly sunny, with a temperature of 81 at Lawrence, 79 at Kansas City, and 86 at Emporia. It was partly sunny, with a temperature of 85 at Springfield, and 90 at Wichita. At Omaha, it was cloudy, with a temperature of 64. Once again, at Manhattan, it was 85 degrees under cloudy skies. Once again, at Topeka, it was 81 degrees under partly sunny skies. Tornado watch number 222 remains in effect until 8 p.m. for the following counties, in Kansas, Geary, Jackson, Morris, Pottawatomie, and Riley. Remember, a tornado watch means the conditions are favorable for the development of severe weather, including tornadoes, large hail and damaging winds, in and close to the watch area. While severe weather may not be imminent, persons should remain alert for rapidly changing weather conditions and listen for later statements and possible warnings. Stay tuned to NOAA Weather Radio, commercial radio and television outlets, or internet sources for the latest severe weather information. Repeating, tornado watch number 222 remains in effect until 8 p.m. for the following counties, in Kansas, Geary, Jackson, Morris, Pottawatomie, and Riley. Flood watch remains in effect through Tuesday morning. Flooding caused by excessive rainfall continues to be possible. Where, portions of central, east central, north central, and northeast Kansas, including the following counties, in central Kansas, Dickinson. In east central Kansas, Anderson, Coffee, Douglas, Franklin, Geary, Lyon, Morris, Osage, Shawnee and Waubonsee. In north central Kansas, Clay, Cloud, Ottawa, Republic and Washington. In northeast Kansas, Brown, Jackson, Jefferson, Marshall, Nemaha, Pottawatomie and Riley. When, through Tuesday morning. Impacts, excessive runoff may result in flooding of rivers, creeks, streams, and other low-lying and flood-prone locations. You should monitor later forecasts and be alert for possible flood warnings. Those living in areas prone to flooding should be prepared to take action should flooding develop. Repeating, a flood watch remains in effect until 7 a.m. Tuesday for the following counties, in Kansas, Douglas, Geary, Jackson, Jefferson, Morris, Osage, Pottawatomie, Riley, Shawnee and Waubonsee. Now here is your National Weather Service forecast. Flood watch remains in effect through Tuesday morning. This afternoon, mostly sunny with a chance of showers and thunderstorms. Some thunderstorms may be severe with heavy rainfall. Highs in the middle 80s. South winds 15 to 20 miles per hour with gusts up to 35 miles per hour. Chance of rain 50%. Tonight, showers with thunderstorms likely in the evening, then showers with a chance of thunderstorms after midnight. Some thunderstorms may be severe with heavy rainfall. Locally heavy rainfall possible in the evening. Breezy, cooler with lows in the lower 50s. Southwest winds 20 to 25 miles per hour with gusts up to 35 miles per hour, becoming northwest 10 to 15 miles per hour with gusts up to 25 miles per hour after midnight. Chance of rain 90%. Tuesday, mostly cloudy in the morning, then becoming partly sunny. Much cooler. Less humid with highs in the middle 60s. North winds 10 to 15, much cooler. Less humid with highs in the middle 60s. North winds 10 to 15 miles per hour with gusts up to 25 miles per hour. Tuesday night, partly cloudy in the evening, then clearing. Lows in the middle 40s. North winds 5 to 10 miles per hour. Wednesday, mostly sunny. Highs in the middle 60s. Northeast winds 5 to 10 miles per hour with gusts up to 20 miles per hour. Wednesday night, mostly cloudy. A chance of showers with a slight chance of thunderstorms after midnight. Lows in the upper 40s. Chance of rain 50%. Thursday, showers.

Likely. A slight chance of thunderstorms in the morning, then a chance of thunderstorms in the afternoon. Highs in the middle 60s. Chance of rain 70%. Thursday night, a chance of thunderstorms. Showers. Lows in the lower 50s. Chance of rain 80%. Friday, mostly cloudy. A chance of showers and thunderstorms, mainly in the morning. Highs in the lower 70s. Chance of rain 50%. Friday night, mostly cloudy. A chance of showers and thunderstorms in the evening, then a slight chance of showers after midnight. Lows in the lower 50s. Chance of rain 40%. Saturday, mostly cloudy in the morning, then partly sunny with a slight chance of showers and thunderstorms in the afternoon. Highs in the upper 70s. Saturday night, mostly cloudy. A chance of showers with a slight chance of thunderstorms in the evening, then a slight chance of showers after midnight. Lows in the upper 50s. Chance of rain 30%. Sunday, partly sunny. A slight chance of showers and thunderstorms in the afternoon. Highs in the lower 80s. For the following counties, in Kansas, Geary, Morris and Waubonsee, wind advisory remains in effect from 9 a.m. this morning to 9 p.m. this evening. South winds 20 to 30 miles per hour with gusts up to 45 miles per hour expected. Ware, Dickinson, Geary, Lyon, Morris, and Waubonsee counties. When, from 9 a.m. this morning to 9 p.m. this evening. Impacts, gusty winds will blow around unsecured objects. Small tree limbs could be blown down too. Isolated power outages may result. Winds this strong can make driving difficult, especially for high-profile vehicles. 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This is NOAA Weather Radio Station WXK91 in Topeka. Here are the 3 p.m. conditions for the local area. At Topeka, it was partly sunny. The temperature was 81 degrees, the dew point 71, and the relative humidity was 71%. The wind was southeast at 17 miles an hour, gusting to 31. The pressure was 29.66 inches and falling. At Manhattan, it was cloudy. The temperature was 85 degrees, the dew point 70, and the relative humidity was 60%. The wind was south at 20 miles an hour, gusting to 32. Around the region, at Beatrice, a thunderstorm was reported, with a temperature of 64. At Concordia, rain was falling, with a temperature of 65. It was mostly sunny, with a temperature of 81 at Lawrence, 79 at Kansas City, and 86 at Emporia. It was partly sunny, with a temperature of 85 at Springfield, and 90 at Wichita. At Omaha, it was cloudy, with a temperature of 64. Once again, at Manhattan, it was 85 degrees under cloudy skies. Once again, at Topeka, it was 81 degrees under partly sunny skies. Tornado watch number 222 remains in effect until 8 p.m. for the following counties, in Kansas, Geary, Jackson, Morris, Pottawatomie, and Riley. Remember, a tornado watch means the conditions are favorable for the development of severe weather, including tornadoes, large hail and damaging winds, in and close to the watch area. While severe weather may not be imminent, persons should remain alert for rapidly changing weather conditions and listen for later statements and possible warnings. Stay tuned to NOAA Weather Radio, commercial radio and television outlets, or internet sources for the latest severe weather information. Repeating, tornado watch number 222 remains in effect until 8 p.m. for the following counties, in Kansas, Geary, Jackson, Morris, Pottawatomie and Riley. 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The current time is 3:38 p.m. Central Daylight Time. Flood watch remains in effect through Tuesday morning. Flooding caused by excessive rainfall continues to be possible. Ware, portions of Central,
East Central, North Central, and Northeast Kansas, including the following counties in Central Kansas: Dickinson. In East Central Kansas, Anderson, Coffee, Douglas, Franklin, Geary, Lyon, Morris, Osage, Shawnee, and Waubonsee. In North Central Kansas, Clay, Cloud, Ottawa, Republic, and Washington. In Northeast Kansas, Brown, Jackson, Jefferson, Marshall, Nemaha, Pottawatomie, and Riley. When, through Tuesday morning. Impacts: excessive runoff may result in flooding of rivers, creeks, streams, and other low-lying and flood-prone locations. You should monitor later forecasts and be alert for possible flood warnings. Those living in areas prone to flooding should be prepared to take action should flooding develop. Repeating flood watch remains in effect until 7 a.m. Tuesday for the following counties: in Kansas, Douglas, Geary, Jackson, Jefferson, Morris, Osage, Pottawatomie, Riley, Shawnee, and Waubonsee. Now here is your National Weather Service forecast. Flood watch remains in effect through Tuesday morning. This afternoon, mostly sunny with a chance of showers and thunderstorms. Some thunderstorms may be severe with heavy rainfall. Highs in the middle 80s. South winds 15 to 20 miles per hour with gusts up to 35 miles per hour. Chance of rain 50%. Tonight, showers with thunderstorms likely in the evening, then showers with a chance of thunderstorms after midnight. Some thunderstorms may be severe with heavy rainfall. Locally heavy rainfall possible in the evening. Breezy, cooler with lows in the lower 50s. Southwest winds 20 to 25 miles per hour with gusts up to 35 miles per hour, becoming northwest 10 to 15 miles per hour with gusts up to 25 miles per hour after midnight. Chance of rain 90%. Tuesday, mostly cloudy in the morning, then becoming partly sunny. Much cooler. Less humid with highs in the middle 60s. North winds 10 to 15 miles per hour with gusts up to 25 miles per hour. Tuesday night, partly cloudy in the evening, then clearing. Lows in the middle 40s. North winds 5 to 10 miles per hour. Wednesday, mostly sunny. Highs in the middle 60s. Northeast winds 5 to 10 miles per hour with gusts up to 20 miles per hour. Wednesday night, mostly cloudy. A chance of showers with a slight chance of thunderstorms after midnight. Lows in the upper 40s. Chance of rain 50%. Thursday, showers likely. A slight chance of thunderstorms in the morning, then a chance of storms in the afternoon. Highs in the middle 60s. Chance of rain 70%. Thursday night, a chance of thunderstorms. Showers. Lows in the lower 50s. Chance of rain 80%. Friday, mostly cloudy. A chance of showers and thunderstorms, mainly in the morning. Highs in the lower 70s. Chance of rain 50%. Friday night, mostly cloudy. A chance of showers and thunderstorms in the evening, then a slight chance of showers after.

mostly cloudy in the morning, then partly sunny with a slight chance of showers and thunderstorms in the afternoon. Highs in the upper 70s. Saturday night, mostly cloudy. A chance of showers with a slight chance of thunderstorms in the evening, then a slight chance of showers after midnight. Lows in the upper 50s. Chance of rain 30%. Sunday, partly sunny. A slight chance of showers and thunderstorms in the afternoon. Highs in the lower 80s. For the following counties, in Kansas, Geary, Morris, and Waubonsee, wind advisory remains in effect from 9 a.m. this morning to 9 p.m. this evening. South winds 20 to 30 miles per hour with gusts up to 45 miles per hour expected. Ware, Dickinson, Geary, Lyon, Morris, and Waubonsee counties. When, from 9 a.m. this morning to 9 p.m. this evening. Impacts, gusty winds will blow around unsecured objects. Small tree limbs could be blown down too. Isolated power outages may result. Winds this strong can make driving difficult, especially for high-profile vehicles. 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Here are the 3 p.m. conditions for the local area. At Topeka, it was partly sunny. The temperature was 81 degrees, the dew point 71, and the relative humidity was 71%. The wind was southeast at 17 miles an hour, gusting to 31. The pressure was 29.66 inches and falling. At Manhattan, it was cloudy. The temperature was 85 degrees, the dew point 70, and the relative humidity was 60%. The wind was south at 20 miles an hour, gusting to 32. Around the region, at Beatrice, a thunderstorm was reported, with a temperature of 64. At Concordia, rain was falling, with a temperature of 65. It was mostly sunny, with a temperature of 81 at Lawrence, 79 at Kansas City, and 86 at Emporia. It was partly sunny, with a temperature of 85 at Springfield, and 90 at Wichita. At Omaha, it was cloudy, with a temperature of 64. Once again, at Manhattan, it was 85 degrees under cloudy skies. Once again, at Topeka, it was 81 degrees under partly sunny skies. Tornado watch number 222 remains in effect until 8 p.m. for the following counties, in Kansas, Geary, Jackson, Morris, Pottawatomie, and Riley. Remember, a tornado watch means the conditions are favorable for the development of severe weather, including tornadoes, large hail and damaging winds, in and close to the watch area. While severe weather may not be imminent, persons should remain alert for rapidly changing weather conditions and listen for later statements and possible warnings. Stay tuned to NOAA Weather Radio, commercial radio and television outlets, or internet sources for the latest severe weather information. Repeating, tornado watch number 222 remains in effect until 8 p.m. for the following counties, in Kansas, Geary, Jackson, Morris, Pottawatomie, and Riley. Flood watch remains in effect through Tuesday morning. Flooding caused by excessive rainfall continues to be possible. Ware, portions of central, east central, north central, and northeast Kansas, including the following counties, in central Kansas, Dickinson. In east central Kansas, Anderson, Coffee, Douglas, Franklin, Geary, Lyon, Morris, Osage, Shawnee, and Waubonsee. In north central Kansas, Clay, Cloud, Ottawa, Republic, and Washington. In northeast Kansas, Brown, Jackson, Jefferson, Marshall, Nemaha, Pottawatomie, and Riley. When, through Tuesday morning. Impacts, excessive runoff may result in flooding of rivers, creeks, streams, and other low-lying and flood-prone locations. You should monitor later forecasts and be alert for possible flood warnings. Those living in areas prone to flooding should be prepared to take action should flooding develop.
repeating, a flood watch remains in effect until 7 a.m. Tuesday for the following counties: in Kansas, Douglas, Geary, Jackson, Jefferson, Morris, Osage, Potawatomi, Riley, Shawnee, and Wabansee. Now here is your National Weather Service forecast. Flood watch remains in effect through Tuesday morning. This afternoon, mostly sunny with a chance of showers and thunderstorms. Some thunderstorms may be severe with heavy rainfall. Highs in the middle 80s. South winds 15 to 20 miles per hour with gusts up to 35 miles per hour. Chance of rain 50%. Tonight, showers with thunderstorms likely in the evening, then showers with a chance of thunderstorms after midnight. Some thunderstorms may be severe with heavy rainfall. Locally heavy rainfall possible in the evening. Breezy, cooler with lows in the lower 50s. Southwest winds 20 to 25 miles per hour with gusts up to 35 miles per hour, becoming northwest 10 to 15 miles per hour with gusts up to 25 miles per hour after midnight. Chance of rain 90%. Tuesday, mostly cloudy in the morning, then becoming partly sunny. Much cooler. Less humid with highs in the middle 60s. North winds 10 to 15 miles per hour with gusts up to 25 miles per hour. Tuesday night, partly cloudy in the evening, then clearing. Lows in the middle 40s. North winds 5 to 10 miles per hour. Wednesday, mostly sunny. Highs in the middle 60s. Northeast winds 5 to 10 miles per hour with gusts up to 20 miles per hour. Wednesday night, mostly cloudy. A chance of showers with a slight chance of thunderstorms after midnight. Lows in the upper 40s. Chance of rain 50%. Thursday, showers likely. A slight chance of thunderstorms in the morning, then a chance of thunderstorms in the afternoon. Highs in the middle 60s. Chance of rain 70%. Thursday night, a chance of thunderstorms. Showers.

National Weather Service has issued tornado watch number 225, effective until 10 p.m. This watch includes the following county, Atchison, Kansas. Remember, a tornado watch means the conditions are favorable for the development of severe weather, including tornadoes, large hail and damaging winds, in and close to the watch area. While severe weather may not be imminent, persons should remain alert for rapidly changing weather conditions and listen for later statements and possible warnings. Stay tuned to NOAA Weather Radio, commercial radio and television outlets, or internet sources for the latest severe weather information. Repeating, tornado watch number 225 has been issued from 3:50 p.m. until 10 p.m. for the following county, Atchison, Kansas. Now here is your National Weather Service forecast. Flood watch remains in effect through Tuesday morning. This afternoon, mostly sunny with a chance of showers and thunderstorms. Some thunderstorms may be severe with heavy rainfall. Highs in the middle 80s. South winds 15 to 20 miles per hour with gusts up to 35 miles per hour. Chance of rain 50%. Tonight, showers with thunderstorms likely in the evening, then showers with a chance of thunderstorms after midnight. Some tornado watch number 222 remains in effect until 8 p.m. for the following counties, in Kansas, Geary, Jackson, Morris, Pottawatomie, and Riley. Remember, a tornado watch means the conditions are favorable for the development of severe weather, including tornadoes, large hail and damaging winds, in to the watch area. While severe weather may not be imminent, persons should remain alert for rapidly changing weather conditions and listen for later statements and possible warnings. Stay tuned to NOAA Weather Radio, commercial radio and television outlets, or internet sources for the latest severe weather information. Repeating, tornado watch number 222 remains in effect until 8 p.m. for the following counties, in Kansas, Geary, Jackson, Morris, Pottawatomie, and Riley. Now here is your National Weather Service forecast. Flood watch remains in effect through Tuesday morning. This afternoon, mostly sunny with a chance of showers and thunderstorms. Some thunderstorms may be severe with heavy rainfall. Highs in the middle 80s. South winds 15 to 20 miles per hour with gusts up to 35 miles per hour. Chance of rain 50%. Tonight, showers with thunderstorms likely in the evening, then showers with a chance of thunderstorms after midnight. Some thunderstorms may be severe with heavy rainfall. Locally heavy rainfall possible in the evening. Breezy, cooler with lows in the lower 50s. Southwest winds 20 to 25 miles per hour with gusts up to 35 miles per hour, becoming northwest 10 to 15 miles per hour with gusts up to 25 miles per hour after midnight. Chance of rain 90%. Tuesday, mostly cloudy in the morning, then becoming partly sunny. Much cooler. Less humid with highs in the middle 60s. North winds 10 to 15 miles per hour with gusts up to 25 miles per hour. Tuesday night, partly cloudy in the evening, then clearing. Lows in the middle 40s. North winds 5 to 10 miles per hour. Wednesday, mostly sunny. Highs in the middle 60s. Northeast winds 5 to 10 miles per hour with gusts up to 20 miles per hour. Wednesday night, mostly cloudy. A chance of showers with a slight chance of thunderstorms after midnight. Lows in the upper 40s. Chance of rain 50%. Thursday, showers likely. A slight chance of thunderstorms in the morning, then a chance of thunderstorms in the afternoon. Highs in the middle 60s. Chance of rain 70%. Thursday night, a chance of thunderstorms. Showers. Lows in the lower 50s. Chance of rain 80%. Friday, mostly cloudy. A chance of showers and thunderstorms, mainly in the morning. Highs in the lower 70s. Chance 50%.
Friday night, mostly cloudy. A chance of showers and thunderstorms in the evening, then a slight chance of showers after midnight. Lows in the lower 50s. Saturday, mostly cloudy in the morning, then partly sunny with a slight chance of showers and thunderstorms in the afternoon. Highs in the upper 70s. Saturday night, mostly cloudy. A chance of showers with a slight chance of thunderstorms in the evening, then a slight chance of showers after midnight. Lows in the upper 50s. Chance of rain 30%. Sunday, partly sunny. A slight chance of showers and thunderstorms in the afternoon. Highs in the lower 80s. Now here is your National Weather Service forecast. Flood watch remains in effect through Tuesday morning. Tonight, showers with thunderstorms likely this evening, then showers with a chance of thunderstorms after midnight. Some thunderstorms may be severe with heavy rainfall. Locally heavy rainfall possible this evening. Breezy, cooler with lows in the lower 50s. Southwest winds 20 to 25 miles per hour with gusts up to 35 miles per hour, becoming northwest 10 to 15 miles per hour with gusts up to 25 miles per hour after midnight. Chance of rain 90%. Tuesday, mostly cloudy in the morning, then becoming partly sunny. Much cooler. Less humid with highs in the middle 60s. North winds 10 to 15 miles per hour with gusts up to 25 miles per hour. Tuesday night, partly cloudy in the evening, then clearing. Lows in the middle 40s. North winds 5 to 10 miles per hour. Wednesday, mostly sunny. Highs in the middle 60s. Northeast winds 5 to 10 miles per hour with gusts up to 20 miles per hour. Wednesday night, mostly cloudy. A chance of showers with a slight chance of thunderstorms after midnight. Lows in the upper 40s. Northeast winds 5 to 10 miles per hour. Chance of rain 50%. Thursday, showers likely. A slight chance of thunderstorms in the morning, then a chance of thunderstorms in the afternoon. Highs in the middle 60s. Chance of rain 70%. Thursday night, a chance of thunderstorms. Showers. Lows in the lower 50s. Chance of rain 80%. Friday, mostly cloudy. A chance of showers and thunderstorms, mainly in the morning. Highs in the lower 70s. Chance of rain 50%. Friday night, mostly cloudy. A chance of showers and thunderstorms in the evening, then a slight chance of showers after midnight. Lows in the lower 50s. Chance of rain 40%. Saturday, mostly cloudy in the morning, then partly sunny with a slight chance of showers and thunderstorms in the afternoon. Highs in the upper 70s. Saturday night, mostly cloudy. A chance of showers with a slight chance of thunderstorms in the evening, then a slight chance of showers after midnight. Lows in the upper 50s. Chance of rain 30%. Sunday through Memorial Day, mostly cloudy with a slight chance of showers and thunderstorms. Highs in the middle 80s. Lows in the lower 60s. For the following counties, in Kansas, Geary, Morris, and Waubonsee, wind advisory remains in effect from 9 a.m. this morning to 9 p.m. this evening. South winds 20 to 30 miles per hour with gusts up to 45 miles per hour expected. Ware, Dickinson, Geary, Lyon, Morris, and Waubonsee counties. When, from 9 a.m. this morning to 9 p.m. this evening. Impacts, gusty winds will blow around unsecured objects. Small tree limbs could be blown down too. Isolated power outages may result. Winds this strong can make driving difficult, especially for high-profile vehicles. Use extra caution while driving. Secure outdoor objects. The current time is 4 p.m. Central Daylight Time. 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Here are the 3 p.m. conditions for the local area.
At Topeka, it was partly sunny. The temperature was 81 degrees, the dew point 71, and the relative humidity was 71%. The wind was southeast at 17 miles an hour, gusting to 31. The pressure was 29.66 inches and falling. At the temperature was 85 degrees, the dew point 70, and the relative humidity was 60%. The wind was south at 20 miles an hour, gusting to 32. Around the region, at Beatrice, a thunderstorm was reported, with a temperature of 64. At Concordia, rain was falling, with a temperature of 65. It was mostly sunny, with a temperature of 81 at Lawrence, 79 at Kansas City, and 86 at Emporia. It was partly sunny, with a temperature of 85 at Springfield, and 90 at Wichita. At Omaha, it was cloudy, with a temperature of 64. Once again, at Manhattan, it was 85 degrees under cloudy skies. Once again, at Topeka, it was 81 degrees under partly sunny skies. The National Weather Service has issued tornado watch number 225, effective until 10 p.m. This watch includes the following county: Atchison, Kansas. Remember, a tornado watch means the conditions are favorable for the development of severe weather, including tornadoes, large hail and damaging winds, in and close to the watch area. While severe weather may not be imminent, persons should remain alert for rapidly changing weather conditions and listen for later statements and possible warnings. Stay tuned to NOAA Weather Radio, commercial radio and television outlets, or internet sources for the latest severe weather information. Repeating, tornado watch number 225 has been issued from 3:50 p.m. until 10 p.m. for the following county: Atchison, Kansas. Tornado watch number 222 remains in effect until 8 p.m. for the following counties: in Kansas, Geary, Jackson, Morris, Pottawatomie, and Riley. Remember, a tornado watch means the conditions are favorable for the development of severe weather, including tornadoes.

large hail and damaging winds in and close to the watch area. While severe weather may not be imminent, persons should remain alert for rapidly changing weather conditions and listen for later statements and possible warnings. Stay tuned to NOAA Weather Radio, commercial radio and television outlets, or internet sources for the latest severe weather information. Repeating, Tornado Watch number 222 remains in effect until 8 p.m. for the following counties in Kansas: Geary, Jackson, Morris, Pottawatomie, and Riley. Flood Watch remains in effect through Tuesday morning. Flooding caused by excessive rainfall continues to be possible. Where portions of central, east central, north central, and northeast Kansas, including the following counties in central Kansas: Dickinson. In east central Kansas: Anderson, Coffee, Douglas, Franklin, Geary, Lyon, Morris, Osage, Shawnee, and Waubonsee. In north central Kansas: Clay, Cloud, Ottawa, Republic, and Washington. In northeast Kansas: Brown, Jackson, Jefferson, Marshall, Nemaha, Pottawatomie, and Riley. When, through Tuesday morning. Impacts: excessive runoff may result in flooding of rivers, creeks, streams, and other low-lying and flood-prone locations. You should monitor later forecasts and be alert for possible flood warnings. Those living in areas prone to flooding should be prepared to take action should flooding develop. Repeating, a flood watch remains in effect until 7 a.m. Tuesday for the following counties in Kansas: Douglas, Geary, Jackson, Jefferson, Morris, Osage, Pottawatomie, Riley, Shawnee, and Waubonsee. Now here is your National Weather Service forecast. Flood watch remains in effect through Tuesday morning. Tonight, showers with thunderstorms likely this evening, then showers with a chance of thunderstorms after midnight. Some thunderstorms may be severe with heavy rainfall. Locally heavy rainfall possible this evening. Breezy, cooler with lows in the lower 50s. Southwest winds 20 to 25 miles per hour with gusts up to 35 miles per hour, becoming northwest 10 to 15 miles per hour with gusts up to 25 miles per hour after midnight. Chance of rain 90%. Tuesday, mostly cloudy in the morning, then becoming partly sunny. Much cooler. Less humid with highs in the middle 60s. North winds 10 to 15 miles per hour with gusts up to 25 miles per hour. Tuesday night, partly cloudy in the evening, then clearing. Lows in the middle 40s. North winds 5 to 10 miles per hour. Wednesday, mostly sunny. Highs in the middle 60s. Northeast winds 5 to 10 miles per hour with gusts up to 20 miles per hour. Wednesday night, mostly cloudy. A chance of showers with a slight chance of thunderstorms after midnight. Lows in the upper 40s. Northeast winds 5 to 10 miles per hour. Chance of rain 50%. Thursday, showers likely. A slight chance of thunderstorms in the morning, then a chance of thunderstorms in the afternoon. Highs in the middle 60s. Chance of rain 70%. Thursday night, a chance of thunderstorms. Showers. Lows in the lower 50s. Chance of rain 80%. Friday, mostly cloudy. A chance of showers and thunderstorms, mainly in the morning. Highs in the lower 70s. Chance of rain 50%. Friday night, mostly cloudy. A chance of showers and thunderstorms in the evening, then a slight chance of showers after midnight. Lows in the lower 50s. Chance of rain 40%. Saturday, mostly cloudy in the morning, then partly sunny with a slight chance of showers and thunderstorms in the afternoon. Highs in the upper 70s. Saturday night, mostly cloudy. A chance of showers with a slight chance of thunderstorms in the evening, then a slight chance of showers after midnight. Lows in the upper 50s. Chance of rain 30%. Sunday through Memorial Day, mostly cloudy with a slight chance of showers and thunderstorms. Highs in the middle 80s. Lows in the lower

60s. For the following counties, in Kansas, Geary, Morris, and Waubonsee, wind advisory remains in effect from 9 a.m. this morning to 9 p.m. this evening. South winds 20 to 30 miles per hour with gusts up to 45 miles per hour expected. Ware, Dickinson, Geary, Lyon, Morris, and Waubonsee counties. When, from 9 a.m. this morning to 9 p.m. this evening. Impacts, gusty winds will blow around unsecured objects. Small tree limbs could be blown down too. Isolated power outages may result. Winds this strong can make driving difficult, especially for high-profile vehicles. Use extra caution while driving. Secure outdoor objects. The current time is 4:08 p.m. Central Daylight Time. 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The National Weather Service has issued Tornado Watch number 225, effective until 10 p.m. This watch includes the following county, Atchison, Kansas. Remember, a tornado watch means the conditions are favorable for the development of severe weather, including tornadoes, large hail and damaging winds, in and close to the watch area. While severe weather may not be imminent, persons should remain alert for rapidly changing weather conditions and listen for later statements and possible warnings. Stay tuned to NOAA Weather Radio, commercial radio and television outlets, or internet sources for the latest severe weather information. Repeating, Tornado Watch number 225 has been issued from 3:50 p.m. until 10 p.m. for the following county, Anderson, Kansas. Tornado Watch number 222 remains in effect until 8 p.m. for the following counties, in Kansas, Geary, Jackson, Morris, Pottawatomie, and Riley. Remember, a tornado watch means the conditions are favorable for the development of severe weather, including tornadoes, large hail and damaging winds, in and close to the watch area. While severe weather may not be imminent, persons should remain alert for rapidly changing weather conditions and listen for later statements and possible warnings. Stay tuned to NOAA Weather Radio, commercial radio and television outlets, or internet sources for the latest severe weather information. Repeating, Tornado Watch number 222 remains in effect until 8 p.m. for the following counties, in Kansas, Geary, Jackson, Morris, Pottawatomie, and Riley. Flood Watch remains in effect through Tuesday morning. Flooding caused by excessive rainfall continues to be possible. Ware, portions of central, east central, north central, and northeast Kansas, including the following counties, in central Kansas, Dickinson. In east central Kansas, Anderson, Coffee, Douglas, Franklin, Geary, Lyon, Morris, Osage, Shawnee, and Waubonsee. In north central Kansas, Clay, Cloud, Ottawa, Republic, and Washington. In northeast Kansas, Brown, Jackson, Jefferson, Marshall, Nemaha, Pottawatomie, and Riley. When, through Tuesday morning. Impacts, excessive runoff may result in flooding of rivers, creeks, streams, and other low-lying and flood-prone locations. You should monitor later forecasts and be alert for possible flood warnings. Those living in areas prone to flooding should be prepared to take action should flooding develop. Repeating, a flood watch remains in effect until 7 a.m. Tuesday for the following counties, in Kansas, Douglas, Geary, Jackson, Jefferson, Morris, Osage, Pottawatomie, Riley, Shawnee, and Waubonsee. Now here is your National Weather Service forecast. Flood watch remains in effect through Tuesday morning. Tonight, showers with thunderstorms likely this evening, then showers with a chance of thunderstorms after midnight. Some thunderstorms may be severe with heavy rainfall. Locally heavy rainfall possible this evening. Breezy, cooler with lows in the lower 50s. Southwest winds 20 to 25 miles per hour with gusts up to 35 miles per hour, becoming northwest 10 to 15 miles per hour with gusts up to 25 miles per hour after midnight. Chance of rain 90%. Tuesday, mostly cloudy in the morning, then becoming partly

sunny. Much cooler. Less humid with highs in the middle 60s. North winds 10 to 15 miles per hour with gusts up to 25 miles per hour. Tuesday night, partly cloudy in the evening, then clearing. Lows in the middle 40s. North winds 5 to 10 miles per hour. Wednesday, mostly sunny. Highs in the middle 60s. Northeast winds 5 to 10 miles per hour with gusts up to 20 miles per hour. Wednesday night, mostly cloudy. A chance of showers with a slight chance of thunderstorms after midnight. Lows in the upper 40s. Northeast winds 5 to 10 miles per hour. Chance of rain 50%. Thursday, showers likely. A slight chance of thunderstorms in the morning, then a chance of thunderstorms in the afternoon. Highs in the middle 60s. Chance of rain 70%. Thursday night, a chance of thunderstorms. Showers. Lows in the lower 50s. Chance of rain 80%. Friday, mostly cloudy. A chance of showers and thunderstorms, mainly in the morning. Highs in the lower 70s. Chance of rain 50%. Friday night, mostly cloudy. A chance of showers and thunderstorms in the evening, then a slight chance of showers after midnight. Lows in the lower 50s. Chance of rain 40%. Saturday, mostly cloudy in the morning, then partly sunny with a slight chance of showers and thunderstorms in the afternoon. Highs in the upper 70s. Saturday night, mostly cloudy. A chance of showers with a slight chance of thunderstorms in the evening, then a slight chance of showers after midnight. Lows in the upper 50s. Chance of rain 30%. Sunday through Memorial Day, mostly cloudy with a slight chance of showers and thunderstorms. Highs in the middle 80s. Lows in the lower 60s. For the following counties, in Kansas, Geary, Morris, and Waubonsee, wind advisory remains in effect from 9 a.m. this morning to 9 p.m. this evening. South winds 20 to 30 miles per hour with gusts up to 45 miles per hour expected. Ware, Dickinson, Geary, Lyon, Morris, and Waubonsee counties. When, from 9 a.m. this morning to 9 p.m. this evening. Impacts, gusty winds will blow around unsecured objects. Small tree limbs could be blown down too. Isolated power outages may result. Winds this strong can make driving difficult, especially for high-profile vehicles. Use extra caution while driving. Secure outdoor objects. Flood watch remains in effect through Tuesday morning. Flooding caused by excessive rainfall continues to be possible. Ware,

Brown, Jackson, Jefferson, Marshall, Nemaha, Potawatomi, and Riley. When, through Tuesday morning. Impacts, excessive runoff may result in flooding of rivers, creeks, streams, and other low-lying and flood-prone locations. You should monitor later forecasts and be alert for possible flood warnings. Those living in areas prone to flooding should be prepared. Repeating, a flood watch remains in effect until 7 a.m. Tuesday for the following counties: in Kansas, Douglas, Geary, Jackson, Jefferson, Morris, Osage, Potawatomi, Riley, Shawnee, and Wabansee. Now here is your National Weather Service forecast. Flood watch remains in effect through Tuesday morning. Tonight, showers with thunderstorms likely this evening, then showers with a chance of thunderstorms after midnight. Some thunderstorms may be severe with heavy rainfall. Locally heavy rainfall possible this evening. Breezy, cooler with lows in the lower 50s. Southwest winds 20 to 25 miles per hour with gusts up to 35 miles per hour, becoming northwest 10 to 15 miles per hour with gusts up to 25 miles per hour after midnight. Chance of rain 90%. Tuesday, mostly cloudy in the morning, then becoming partly sunny. Much cooler.

then clearing. Lows in the middle 40s. North winds 5 to 10 miles per hour. Wednesday, mostly sunny. Highs in the middle 60s. Northeast winds 5 to 10 miles per hour with gusts up to 20 miles per hour. Wednesday night, mostly cloudy. A chance of showers with a slight chance of thunderstorms after midnight. Lows in the upper 40s. Northeast winds 5 to 10 miles per hour. Chance of rain 50%. Thursday, showers likely. A slight chance of thunderstorms in the morning, then a chance of thunderstorms in the afternoon.

70%. Saturday, mostly cloudy in the morning, then partly sunny with a slight chance of showers and thunderstorms in the afternoon. Highs in the upper 70s. Saturday night, mostly cloudy. A chance of showers with a slight chance of thunderstorms in the evening, then a slight chance of showers after midnight. Lows in the upper 50s. Chance of rain 30%. Chance of showers and thunderstorms. Highs in the middle 80s. Lows in the lower 60s. 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Here are the 4 p.m. conditions for the local area. At Topeka, it was mostly sunny. The temperature was 85 degrees, the dew point 73, and the relative humidity was 67%, producing a heat index of 91. The wind was south at 18 miles an hour, gusting to 29. The pressure was 29.64 inches and falling. It was mostly sunny. The temperature was 87 degrees, the dew point 71, and the relative humidity was 58%, producing a heat index of 93. The wind was south at 25 miles an hour, gusting to 41. Around the region, at Beatrice, a thunderstorm was reported, with a temperature of 65. It was mostly sunny, with a temperature of 81 at Kansas City, 86 at Emporia, and 84 at Springfield. It was partly sunny, with a temperature of 82 at Lawrence, 62 at Concordia, and 91 at Wichita. At Omaha, it was cloudy, with a temperature of 64. Once again, at Manhattan, it was 87 degrees under mostly sunny skies. Once again, at Topeka, it was 85 degrees under mostly sunny skies. The National Weather Service has issued tornado watch number 225, effective until 10 p.m. This watch includes the following county: Atchison, Kansas. Remember, a tornado watch means the conditions are favorable for the development of severe weather, including tornadoes, large hail and damaging winds, in and close to the watch area. While severe weather may not be imminent, persons should remain alert for rapidly changing weather conditions and listen for later statements and possible warnings. Stay tuned to NOAA Weather Radio, commercial radio and television outlets, or internet sources for the latest severe weather information. Repeating, tornado watch number 225 has been issued from 3:50 p.m. until 10 p.m. for the following county: Atchison, Kansas. For the following counties, in Kansas, Geary, Morris and Waubonsee. Wind advisory remains in effect from 9 a.m. this morning to 9 p.m. this evening. South winds 20 to 30 miles per hour with gusts up to 45 miles per hour expected. Ware, Dickinson, Geary, Lyon, Morris, and Waubonsee counties. When, from 9 a.m. this morning to 9 p.m. this evening. Impacts, gusty winds will blow around unsecured objects. Small tree limbs could be blown down too. Isolated power outages may result. Winds this strong can make driving difficult, especially for high-profile vehicles. Use extra caution while driving. Secure outdoor objects. The current time is 4:23 p.m. Central Daylight Time. Tornado watch number 222 remains in effect until 8 p.m. for the following counties, in Kansas, Geary, Jackson, Morris, Pottawatomie, and Riley. Remember, a tornado watch means the conditions are favorable for the development of severe weather, including tornadoes, large hail and damaging winds, in and close to the watch area. While severe weather may not be imminent, persons should remain alert for rapidly changing weather conditions and listen for later statements and possible warnings. Stay tuned to NOAA Weather Radio, commercial radio and television outlets, or internet sources for the latest severe weather information. Repeating, tornado watch number 222 remains in effect until 8 p.m. for the following counties, in Kansas, Geary, Jackson, Morris, Pottawatomie and Riley. Flood watch remains in effect through Tuesday morning. Flooding caused by excessive rainfall continues to be possible. Ware,
portions of central, east central, north central, and northeast Kansas, including the following counties: in central Kansas, Dickinson; in east central Kansas, Anderson, Coffee, Douglas, Franklin, Geary, Lyon, Morris, Osage, Shawnee, and Wabansee; in north central Kansas, Clay, Cloud, Ottawa, Republic, and Washington; in northeast Kansas, Brown, Jackson, Jefferson, Marshall, Nemaha, Pottawatomie, and Riley. When, through Tuesday morning, impacts, excessive runoff may result in flooding of rivers, creeks, streams, and other low-lying and flood-prone locations. You should monitor later forecasts and be alert for possible flood warnings. Those living in areas prone to flooding should be prepared to take action should flooding develop. Repeating, a flood watch remains in effect until 7 a.m. Tuesday for the following counties: in Kansas, Douglas, Geary, Jackson, Jefferson, Morris, Osage, Pottawatomie, Riley, Shawnee, and Wabansee. Now here is your National Weather Service forecast. Flood watch remains in effect through Tuesday morning. Tonight, showers with thunderstorms likely this evening, then showers with a chance of thunderstorms after midnight. Some thunderstorms may be severe with heavy rainfall. Locally heavy rainfall possible this evening. Breezy, cooler with lows in the lower 50s. Southwest winds 20 to 25 miles per hour with gusts up to 35 miles per hour, becoming northwest 10 to 15 miles per hour with gusts up to 25 miles per hour after midnight. Chance of rain 90%. Tuesday, mostly cloudy in the morning, then becoming partly sunny. Much cooler. Less humid with highs in the middle 60s. North winds 10 to 15 miles per hour with gusts up to 25 miles per hour. Tuesday night, partly cloudy in the evening, then clearing. Lows in the middle 40s. North winds 5 to 10 miles per hour. Wednesday, mostly sunny. Highs in the middle 60s. Northeast winds 5 to 10 miles per hour with gusts up to 20 miles per hour. Wednesday night, mostly cloudy. A chance of showers with a slight chance of thunderstorms after midnight. Lows in the upper 40s. Northeast winds 5 to 10 miles per hour. Chance of rain 50%. Thursday, showers likely. A slight chance of thunderstorms in the morning, then a chance of thunderstorms in the afternoon. Highs in the middle 60s. Chance of rain 70%. Thursday night, a chance of thunderstorms. Showers. Lows in the lower 50s. Chance of rain 80%. Friday, mostly cloudy. A chance of showers and thunderstorms, mainly in the morning. Highs in the lower 70s. Chance of rain 50%. Friday night, mostly cloudy. A chance of showers and thunderstorms in the evening, then a slight chance of showers after midnight. Lows in the lower 50s. Chance of rain 40%. Saturday, mostly cloudy in the morning, then partly sunny with a slight chance of showers and thunderstorms in the afternoon. Highs in the upper 70s. Saturday night, mostly cloudy. A chance of showers with a slight chance of thunderstorms in the evening, then a slight chance of showers after midnight. Lows in the upper 50s. Chance of rain 30%. Sunday through Memorial Day, mostly with a slight chance of showers and thunderstorms. Highs in the middle 80s. Lows in the lower 60s. 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Here are the 4 p.m. conditions for the local area. At Topeka, it was mostly sunny. The temperature was 85 degrees, the dew point 73, and the relative humidity was 67%, producing a heat index of 91. The wind was south at 18 miles an hour, gusting to 29. The pressure was 29.64 inches and falling. At Manhattan, it was mostly sunny.
The temperature was 87 degrees, the dew point 71, and the relative humidity was 58%, producing a heat index of 93. The wind was south at 25 miles an hour, gusting to 41. Around the region, at Beatrice, a thunderstorm was reported, with a temperature of 65. It was mostly sunny, with a temperature of 81 at Kansas City, 86 at Emporia, and 84 at Springfield. It was partly sunny, with a temperature of 82 at Lawrence, 62 at Concordia, and 91 at Wichita. At Omaha, it was cloudy, with a temperature of 64. Once again,

National Weather Service in Topeka has issued a tornado warning for northwestern Riley County in northeastern Kansas, southeastern Washington County, northeastern Clay County, southwestern Marshall County in northeastern Kansas, until 5:15 p.m. At 4:29 p.m., a severe thunderstorm capable of producing a tornado was located 4 miles south of Palmer, moving northeast at 35 miles per hour. Expected hazards include tornado and half-dollar size hail. This is a radar-indicated threat. The following impacts are expected. Flying debris will be dangerous to those caught without shelter. Mobile homes will be damaged or destroyed. Damage to roofs, windows, and vehicles will occur. Tree damage is likely. Locations impacted include Marysville, Washington, Blue Rapids, Hanover, Waterville, Lynn, Greenleaf, Barnes, and Palmer. Take cover now. Move to a basement or an interior room on the lowest floor of a sturdy building. Avoid windows. If you are outdoors, in a mobile home, or in a vehicle, move to the closest substantial shelter and protect yourself from flying debris. This is NOAA Weather Radio Station WXK91 in Topeka. Here are the 4 p.m. conditions for the local area. At Topeka, it was mostly sunny. The temperature was 85 degrees, the dew point 73, and the relative humidity was 67%, producing a heat index of 91. The wind was south at

Mississippi County in northeastern Kansas, southeastern Washington County, northeastern Clay County, southwestern Marshall County in northeastern Kansas at 4:29 p.m. A severe located 4 miles south of Palmer, moving northeast at 35 miles per hour. Expected hazards include tornado and half-dollar size hail. Located 4 miles south of Palmer, moving northeast at 35 miles per hour. Expected hazards include tornado and half-dollar size hail. This is a radar-indicated threat. Flying debris will be dangerous to those caught without shelter. Mobile homes will be damaged or destroyed. Damage to roofs, windows, and vehicles will occur. Tree damage is likely.

take cover now. 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If you are outdoors, in a mobile home, or in a vehicle, move to the closest substantial shelter and protect yourself from flying debris. This is NOAA Weather Radio Station WXK91 in Topeka. Here are the 4 p.m. conditions for the local area. At Topeka, it was mostly sunny. The temperature was 85 degrees, the dew point 73, and the relative humidity was 67%, producing a heat index of 91. The wind was south at 18 miles an hour, gusting to 29. The pressure was 29.64 inches and falling. The National Weather Service in Topeka has issued a tornado warning for northwestern Riley County in northeastern Kansas, southeastern Washington County, northeastern Clay County, southwestern Marshall County in northeastern Kansas, until 5:15 p.m. At 4:29 p.m., a severe thunderstorm capable of producing a tornado was located 4 miles south of Palmer, moving northeast at 35 miles per hour. Expected hazards include tornado and half-dollar size hail. This is a radar-indicated threat. The following impacts are expected. Flying debris will be dangerous to those caught without shelter. Mobile homes will be damaged or destroyed. Damage to roofs, windows, and vehicles will occur. Tree damage is likely. Locations impacted include Marysville, Washington, Blue Rapids, Hanover, Waterville, Lynn, Greenleaf, Barnes, and Palmer. Take cover now. Move to a basement or an interior room on the lowest floor of a sturdy building. Avoid windows. If you are outdoors, in a mobile home, or in a vehicle, move to the closest substantial shelter and protect yourself from flying debris. This is NOAA Weather Radio Station WXK91 in Topeka. Here are the 4 p.m. conditions for the local area. At Topeka, it was mostly sunny. The temperature was 85 degrees, the dew point 73, and the relative humidity was 67%, producing a heat index of 91. The wind was south at 18 miles an hour, gusting to 29. The pressure was 29.64 inches and falling. The National Weather Service in Topeka has issued a tornado warning for northwestern Riley County in northeastern Kansas, southeastern Washington County, northeastern Clay County, southwestern Marshall County in northeastern Kansas, until 5:15 p.m. At 4:29 p.m., a severe thunderstorm capable of producing a tornado was located 4 miles south of Palmer, moving northeast at 35 miles per hour. Expected hazards include tornado and half-dollar size hail. This is a radar-indicated threat. The following impacts are expected. Flying debris will be dangerous to those caught without shelter. Mobile homes will be damaged or destroyed. Damage to roofs, windows, and vehicles will occur. Tree damage is likely. Locations impacted include Marysville, Washington, Blue Rapids, Hanover, Waterville, Lynn, Greenleaf, Barnes, and Palmer. Take cover now. Move to a basement or an interior room on the lowest floor of a sturdy building. Avoid windows. If you are outdoors, in a mobile home, or in a vehicle, move to the closest substantial shelter and protect yourself from flying debris. 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Here are the 4 p.m. conditions for the local area. At Topeka, it was mostly sunny. The temperature was 85 degrees, the dew point 73, and the relative humidity was 67%, producing a heat index of 91. The wind was south at 18 miles an hour, gusting to 29. The pressure was 29.64 inches and falling. 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The current time is 4:38 p.m. Central Daylight Time. The National Weather Service in Topeka has issued a tornado warning for northwestern Riley County in northeastern Kansas, southeastern Washington County, northeastern Clay County,

southwestern Marshall County in northeastern Kansas until 5:15 p.m. At 4:29 p.m., a severe thunderstorm capable of producing a tornado was located 4 miles south of Palmer, moving northeast at 35 miles per hour. Expected hazards include tornado and half-dollar size hail. This is a radar-indicated threat. The following impacts are expected. Flying debris will be dangerous to those caught without shelter. Mobile homes will be damaged or destroyed. Damage to roofs, windows, and vehicles will occur. Tree damage is likely. Locations impacted include Marysville, Washington, Blue Rapids, Hanover, Waterville, Lynn, Greenleaf, Barnes, and Palmer. Take cover now. Move to a basement or an interior room on the lowest floor of a sturdy building. Avoid windows. If you are outdoors, in a mobile home, or in a vehicle, move to the closest substantial shelter and protect yourself from flying debris. This is NOAA Weather Radio Station WXK91 in Topeka. Here are the 4 p.m. conditions for the local area. At Topeka, it was mostly sunny. The temperature was 85 degrees, the dew point 73, and the relative humidity was 67%, producing a heat index of 91. The wind was south at 18 miles an hour, gusting to 29. The pressure was 29.64 inches and falling. The National Weather Service in Topeka has issued a tornado warning for northwestern Riley County in northeastern Kansas, southeastern Washington County, northeastern Clay County, southwestern Marshall County in northeastern Kansas, until 5:15 p.m. At 4:29 p.m., a severe thunderstorm capable of producing a tornado was located 4 miles south of Palmer, moving northeast at 35 miles per hour. Expected hazards include tornado and half-dollar size hail. This is a radar-indicated threat. The following impacts are expected. Flying debris will be dangerous to those caught without shelter. Mobile homes will be damaged or destroyed. Damage to roofs, windows, and vehicles will occur. Tree damage is likely. Locations impacted include Marysville, Washington, Blue Rapids, Hanover, Waterville, Lynn, Greenleaf, Barnes, and Palmer. Take cover now. Move to a basement or an interior room on the lowest floor of a sturdy building. Avoid windows. If you are outdoors, in a mobile home, or in a vehicle, move to the closest substantial shelter and protect yourself from flying debris. This is NOAA Weather Radio Station WXK91 in Topeka. Here are the 4 p.m. conditions for the local area. The temperature was 85 degrees, the dew point 73, and the relative humidity was 67%, producing a heat index of 91. The wind was south at 18 miles an hour, gusting to 29. The pressure was 29.64 inches and falling. The National Weather Service in Topeka has issued a tornado warning for northwestern Riley County in northeastern Kansas, southeastern Washington County, northeastern Clay County, southwestern Marshall County in northeastern Kansas, until 5:15 p.m. At 4:29 p.m., a severe thunderstorm capable of producing a tornado was located 4 miles south of Palmer, moving northeast at 35 miles per hour. Expected hazards include tornado and half-dollar size hail. This is a radar-indicated threat. The following impacts are expected. Flying debris will be dangerous to those caught without shelter. Mobile homes will be damaged or destroyed. Damage to roofs, windows, and vehicles will occur. Tree damage is likely. Locations impacted include Marysville, Washington, Blue Rapids, Hanover, Waterville, Lynn, Greenleaf, Barnes, and Palmer. Take cover now. Move to a basement or an interior room on the lowest floor of a sturdy building. Avoid windows. If you are outdoors, in a mobile home, or in a vehicle, move to the closest substantial shelter and protect yourself from flying debris. 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
Here are the 4 p.m. conditions for the local area. At Topeka, it was mostly sunny. The temperature was 85 degrees, the dew point 73, and the relative humidity was 67%, producing a heat index of 91. The wind was south at 18 miles an hour, gusting to 29. The pressure was 29.64 inches and falling. The National Weather Service in Topeka has issued a tornado warning for northwestern Riley County in northeastern Kansas, southeastern Washington County, northeastern Clay County, southwestern Marshall County in northeastern Kansas, until 5:15 p.m. At 4:29 p.m., a severe thunderstorm capable of producing a tornado was located 4 miles south of Palmer, moving northeast at 35 miles per hour. Expected hazards include tornado and half-dollar size hail. This is a radar-indicated threat. The following impacts are expected. Flying debris will be dangerous to those caught without shelter. Mobile homes will be damaged or destroyed. Damage to roofs, windows, and vehicles will occur. Tree damage is likely. Locations impacted include Marysville, Washington, Blue Rapids, Hanover, Waterville, Lynn, Greenleaf, Barnes, and Palmer. Take cover now. Move to a basement or an interior room on the lowest floor of a sturdy building. Avoid windows. If you are outdoors, in a mobile home, or in a vehicle, move to the closest substantial shelter and protect yourself from flying debris. This is NOAA Weather Radio Station WXK91 in Topeka. Here are the 4 p.m. conditions for the local area. At Topeka, it was mostly sunny. The temperature was 85 degrees, the dew point 73, and the relative humidity was 67%, producing a heat index of 91. The wind was south at 18 miles an hour, gusting to 29. The pressure was 29.64 inches and falling. The National Weather Service in Topeka has issued a tornado warning for northwestern Riley County in northeastern Kansas, southeastern Washington County, northeastern Clay County, southwestern Marshall County in northeastern Kansas, until 5:15 p.m. At 4:29 p.m., a severe thunderstorm capable of producing a tornado was located 4 miles south of Palmer, moving northeast at 35 miles per hour. Expected hazards include tornado and half-dollar size hail. This is a radar-indicated threat. The following impacts are expected. Flying debris will be dangerous to those without shelter. Mobile homes will be damaged or destroyed. Damage to roofs, windows, and vehicles will occur. Tree damage is likely. Locations impacted include Marysville, Washington, Blue Rapids, Hanover, Waterville, Lynn, Greenleaf, Barnes, and Palmer. Take cover now. Move to a basement or an interior room on the lowest floor of a sturdy building. Avoid windows. If you are outdoors, in a mobile home, or in a vehicle, move to the closest substantial shelter and protect yourself from flying debris. This is NOAA Weather Radio Station WXK91 in Topeka. Here are the 4 p.m. conditions for the local area. At Topeka, it was mostly sunny. The temperature was 85 degrees, the dew point 73, and the relative humidity was 67%, producing a heat index of 91. The wind was south at 18 miles an hour, gusting to 29. The pressure was 29.64 inches and falling. The National Weather Service in Topeka has issued a tornado warning for northwestern Riley County in northeastern Kansas, southeastern Washington County, northeastern Clay County, southwestern Marshall County in northeastern Kansas, until 5:15 p.m. At 4:29 p.m., a severe thunderstorm capable of producing a tornado was located 4 miles south of Palmer, moving northeast at 35 miles per hour. Expected hazards include tornado and half-dollar size hail. This is a radar-indicated threat. The following impacts are expected without shelter. Mobile homes will be damaged or destroyed. Damage to roofs, windows, and vehicles will occur.

tree damage is likely. Locations impacted include Marysville, Washington, Blue Rapids, Hanover, Waterville, Lynn, Greenleaf, Barnes, and Palmer. Take cover now. Move to a basement or an interior room on the lowest floor of a sturdy building. Avoid windows. If you are outdoors, in a mobile home, or in a vehicle, move to the closest substantial shelter and protect yourself from flying debris. This is NOAA Weather Radio Station WXK91 in Topeka. Here are the 4 p.m. conditions for the local area. At Topeka, it was mostly sunny. The temperature was 85 degrees, the dew point 73, and the relative humidity was 67%, producing a heat index of 91. The wind was south at 18 miles an hour, gusting to 29. The pressure was 29.64 inches and falling. The National Weather Service in Topeka has issued a tornado warning for northwestern Riley County in northeastern Kansas, southeastern Washington County, northeastern Clay County, southwestern Marshall County in northeastern Kansas, until 5:15 p.m. At 4:29 p.m., a severe thunderstorm capable of producing a tornado was located 4 miles south of Palmer, moving northeast at 35 miles per hour. Expected hazards include tornado and half-dollar size hail. This is a radar-indicated threat. The following impacts are expected. Flying debris will be dangerous to those caught without shelter. Mobile homes will be damaged or destroyed. Damage to roofs, windows, and vehicles will occur. Tree damage is likely. Locations impacted include Marysville, Washington, Blue Rapids, Hanover, Waterville, Lynn, Greenleaf, Barnes, and Palmer. Take cover now. Move to a basement or an interior room on the lowest floor of a sturdy building. Avoid windows. If you are outdoors, in a mobile home, or in Tornado Watch number 222 remains in effect until 8 p.m. for the following counties, in Kansas, Geary, Jackson, Morris, Pottawatomie, and Riley. Remember, a tornado watch means the conditions are favorable for the development of severe weather, including tornadoes, large hail and damaging winds, in and close to the watch area. While severe weather may not be imminent, persons should remain alert for rapidly changing weather conditions and listen for later statements and possible warnings. Stay tuned to NOAA Weather Radio, commercial radio and television outlets, or internet sources for the latest severe weather information. Repeating, Tornado Watch number 222 remains in effect until 8 p.m. for the following counties, in Kansas, Geary, Jackson, Morris, Pottawatomie, and Riley. The National Weather Service in Topeka has issued a tornado warning for northwestern Riley County in northeastern Kansas, southeastern Washington County, northeastern Clay County,

severe thunderstorm capable of producing a tornado was located 4 miles south of Palmer, moving northeast at 35 miles per hour. Expected hazards include tornado and half-dollar size hail. This is a radar-indicated threat. The following impacts are expected. Flying debris will be dangerous to those caught without shelter. Mobile homes will be damaged or destroyed. Damage to roofs, windows, and vehicles will occur. Tree damage is likely. Locations impacted include Marysville, Washington, Blue Rapids, Hanover, Waterville, Lynn, Greenleaf, Barnes, and Palmer. Take cover now. Move to a basement or an interior room on the lowest floor of a sturdy building. Avoid windows. If you are outdoors, in a mobile home, or in a vehicle, move to the closest substantial shelter and protect yourself from flying debris. The current time is 4:53 p.m. Central Daylight Time. This is NOAA Weather Radio Station WXK91 in Topeka. Here are the 4 p.m. conditions for the local area. At Topeka, it was mostly sunny. The temperature was 85 degrees, the dew point 73, and the relative humidity was 67%, producing a heat index of 91. The wind was south at 18 miles an hour, gusting to 29. The pressure was 29.64 inches and falling. The National Weather Service in Topeka has issued a tornado warning for northwestern Riley County in northeastern Kansas, southeastern Washington County, northeastern Clay County, southwestern Marshall County in northeastern Kansas, until 5:15 p.m. A tornado warning remains in effect until 5:15 p.m. for northwestern Riley, southeastern Washington, northeastern Clay and southwestern Marshall counties. At 4:53 p.m., a severe thunderstorm capable of producing a tornado was located 10 miles northeast of Green, moving northeast at 45 miles per hour. Expected hazards include tornado and half-dollar size hail. This is a radar-indicated threat. The following impacts are expected. Flying debris will be dangerous to those caught without shelter. Mobile homes will be damaged or destroyed. Damage to roofs, windows, and vehicles will occur. Tree damage is likely. Locations impacted include Blue Rapids, Waterville, Lynn, Greenleaf, Barnes, Green, and Palmer. Take cover now. Move to a basement or an interior room on the lowest floor of a sturdy building. Avoid windows. If you are outdoors, in a mobile home, or in a vehicle, move to the closest substantial shelter and protect yourself from flying debris. This is NOAA Weather Radio Station WXK91 in Topeka. Here are the 4 p.m. conditions for the local area. At Topeka, it was mostly sunny. The temperature was 85 degrees, the dew point 73, and the relative humidity was 67%, producing a heat index of 91. The wind was south at 18 miles an hour, gusting to 29. The pressure was 29.64 inches and falling. A tornado warning remains in effect until 5:15 p.m. for northwestern Riley, southeastern Washington, northeastern Clay and southwestern Marshall counties. At 4:53 p.m., a severe thunderstorm capable of producing a tornado was located 10 miles northeast of Green, moving northeast at 45 miles per hour. Expected hazards include tornado and half-dollar size hail. This is a radar-indicated threat. The following impacts are expected. Flying debris will be dangerous to those caught without shelter. Mobile homes will be damaged or destroyed. Damage to

Blue Rapids, Waterville, Lynn, Greenleaf, Barnes, Green, and Palmer. Take cover now. Move to a basement or an interior room on the lowest floor of a sturdy building. Avoid windows. If you are outdoors, in a mobile home, or in a vehicle, move to the closest substantial shelter and protect yourself from flying debris. This is NOAA Weather Radio Station WXK91 in Topeka. Here are the 4 p.m. conditions for the local area. At Topeka, it was mostly sunny. The temperature was 85 degrees, the dew point 73, and the relative humidity was 67%, producing a heat index of 91. The wind was south at 18 miles an hour, gusting to 29. The pressure was 29.64 inches and falling. A tornado warning remains in effect until 5:15 p.m. for northwestern Riley, southeastern Washington, northeastern Clay, and southwestern Marshall counties. At 4:53 p.m., a severe thunderstorm capable of producing a tornado was located 10 miles northeast of Green, moving northeast at 45 miles per hour. Expected hazards include tornado and half-dollar size hail. This is a radar-indicated threat. The following impacts are expected. Flying debris will be dangerous to those caught without shelter. Mobile homes will be damaged or destroyed. Damage to roofs, windows, and vehicles will occur.

move to a basement or an interior room on the lowest floor of a sturdy building. Avoid windows. If you are outdoors, in a mobile home, or in a vehicle, move to the closest substantial shelter and protect yourself from flying debris. This is NOAA Weather Radio Station WXK91 in Topeka. Here are the 4 p.m. conditions for the local area. It was mostly sunny. The temperature was 85 degrees, the dew point 73, and the relative humidity was 67%, producing a heat index of 91. The wind was south at 18 miles an hour, gusting to 29. The pressure was 29.64 inches and falling. A tornado warning remains in effect until 5:15 p.m. for northwestern Riley, southeastern Washington, northeastern Clay, and southwestern Marshall counties. At 4:53 p.m., a severe thunderstorm capable of producing a tornado was located 10 miles northeast of Greene, moving northeast at 45 miles per hour. Expected hazards include tornado and half-dollar size hail. This is a radar-indicated threat. The following impacts are expected. Flying debris will be dangerous to those caught without shelter. Mobile homes will be damaged or destroyed. Damage to roofs, windows, and vehicles will occur. Tree damage is likely. Locations impacted include Blue Rapids, Waterville, Lynn, Greenleaf, Barnes, Greene, and Palmer. Take cover now. Move to a basement or an interior room on the lowest floor of a sturdy building. Avoid windows. If you are outdoors, in a mobile home, or in a vehicle, move to the closest substantial shelter and protect yourself from flying debris. This is NOAA Weather Radio Station WXK91 in Topeka. Here are the 4 p.m. conditions for the local area. At Topeka, it was mostly sunny. The temperature was 85 degrees, the dew point 73, and the relative humidity was 67%, producing a heat index of 91. The wind was south at 18 miles an hour, gusting to 29. The pressure was 29.64 inches and falling. A tornado warning remains in effect until 5:15 p.m. for northwestern Riley, southeastern Washington, northeastern Clay, and southwestern Marshall counties. At 4:53 p.m., a severe thunderstorm capable of producing a tornado was located 10 miles northeast of Greene, moving northeast at 45 miles per hour. Expected hazards include tornado and half-dollar size hail. This is a radar-indicated threat. The following impacts are expected. Flying debris will be dangerous to those caught without shelter. Mobile homes will be damaged or destroyed. Damage to roofs, windows, and vehicles will occur. Tree damage is likely. Locations impacted include Blue Rapids, Waterville, Lynn, Greenleaf, Barnes, Greene, and Palmer. Take cover now. Move to a basement or an interior room on the lowest floor of a sturdy building. Avoid windows. If you are outdoors, in a mobile home, or in a vehicle, move to the closest substantial shelter and protect yourself from flying debris. 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Here are the 4 p.m. conditions for the local area.

counties. At 4:53 p.m., a severe thunderstorm capable of producing a tornado was located 10 miles northeast of Greene, moving northeast at 45 miles per hour. Expected hazards include tornado and half-dollar size hail. This is a radar-indicated threat. The following impacts are expected. Flying debris will be dangerous to those caught without shelter. Mobile homes will be damaged or destroyed. Damage to roofs, windows, and vehicles will occur. Tree damage is likely. Locations impacted include Blue Rapids, Waterville, Lynn, Greenleaf, Barnes, Greene, and Palmer. Take cover now. Move to a basement or an interior room on the lowest floor of a building. Avoid windows. If you are outdoors, in a mobile home, or in a vehicle, move to the closest substantial shelter and protect yourself from flying debris. 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Here are the 4 p.m. conditions for the local area. At Topeka, it was mostly sunny. The temperature was 85 degrees, the dew point 73, and the relative humidity was 67%, producing a heat index of 91. The wind was south at 18 miles an hour, gusting to 29. The pressure was 29.64 inches and falling. A tornado warning remains in effect until 5:15 p.m. for northwestern Riley, southeastern Washington, northeastern Clay, and southwestern Marshall counties. At 4:53 p.m., a severe thunderstorm capable of producing a tornado was located 10 miles northeast of Greene, moving northeast at 45 miles per hour. Expected hazards include tornado and half-dollar size hail. This is a radar-indicated threat. The following impacts are expected. Flying debris will be dangerous to those caught without shelter. Mobile homes will be damaged or destroyed. Damage to roofs, windows, and vehicles will occur. Tree damage is likely. Locations impacted include Blue Rapids, Waterville, Lynn, Greenleaf, Barnes, Greene, and Palmer. Take cover now. Move to a basement or an interior room on the lowest floor of a sturdy building. Avoid windows. If you are outdoors, in a mobile home, or in a vehicle, move to the closest substantial shelter and protect yourself from flying debris. This is NOAA Weather Radio Station WXK91 in Topeka. A tornado warning remains in effect until 5:15 p.m. for northwestern Riley, southeastern Washington, northeastern Clay, and southwestern Marshall counties. At 4:53 p.m., a severe thunderstorm capable of producing a tornado was located 10 miles northeast of Greene, moving northeast at 45 miles per hour. Expected hazards include tornado and half-dollar size hail. This is a radar-indicated threat. The following impacts are expected. Flying debris will be dangerous to those caught without shelter. Mobile homes will be damaged or destroyed. Damage to roofs, windows, and vehicles will occur. Tree damage is likely. Locations impacted include Blue Rapids, Waterville, Lynn, Greenleaf, Barnes, Greene, and Palmer. Take cover now. Move to a basement or an interior room on the lowest floor of a sturdy building. Avoid windows. If you are outdoors, in a mobile home, or in a vehicle, move to the closest substantial shelter and protect yourself from flying debris. 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A tornado warning remains in effect until 5:15 p.m. for northwestern Riley, southeastern Washington, northeastern Clay, and southwestern Marshall counties. At 4:53 p.m., a severe thunderstorm capable of producing a tornado was located 10 miles northeast of Greene, moving northeast at 45 miles per hour. Expected hazards include tornado and half-dollar size hail. This is a radar-indicated threat. The following impacts are expected. Flying debris will be dangerous to those caught without shelter. Mobile homes will be damaged or destroyed. Damage to roofs, windows, and vehicles will occur. Tree damage is likely.

Locations impacted include Blue Rapids, Waterville, Lynn, Greenleaf, Barnes, Green, and Palmer. Take cover now. Move to a basement or an interior room on the lowest floor of a sturdy building. Avoid windows. If you are outdoors, in a mobile home, or in a vehicle, move to the closest substantial shelter and protect yourself from flying debris. The current time is 5:08 p.m. Central Daylight Time. 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A tornado warning remains in effect until 5:15 p.m. for northwestern Riley, southeastern Washington, northeastern Clay, and southwestern Marshall counties. At 4:53 p.m., a severe thunderstorm capable of producing a tornado was located 10 miles northeast of Green, moving northeast at 45 miles per hour. Expected hazards include tornado and half-dollar size hail. This is a radar-indicated threat. The following impacts are expected. Flying debris will be dangerous to those caught without shelter. Mobile homes will be damaged or destroyed. Damage to roofs, windows, and vehicles will occur. Tree damage is likely. Locations impacted include Blue Rapids, Waterville, Lynn, Greenleaf, Barnes, Green, and Palmer. Take cover now. Move to a basement or an interior room on the lowest floor of a sturdy building. Avoid windows. If you are outdoors, in a mobile home, or in a vehicle, move to the closest substantial shelter and protect yourself from flying debris. This is NOAA Weather Radio Station WXK91 in Topeka. A tornado warning remains in effect until 5:15 p.m. for northwestern Riley, southeastern Washington, northeastern Clay, and southwestern Marshall counties. At 4:53 p.m., a severe thunderstorm capable of producing a tornado was located 10 miles northeast of Green, moving northeast at 45 miles per hour. Expected hazards include tornado and half-dollar size hail. This is a radar-indicated threat. The following impacts are expected. Flying debris will be dangerous to those caught without shelter. Mobile homes will be damaged or destroyed. Damage to roofs, windows, and vehicles will occur. Tree damage is likely. Locations impacted include Blue Rapids, Waterville, Lynn, Greenleaf, Barnes, Green, and Palmer. Take cover now. Move to a basement or an interior room on the lowest floor of a sturdy building. Avoid windows. If you are outdoors, in a mobile home, or in a vehicle, move to the closest substantial shelter and protect yourself from flying debris. This is NOAA Weather Radio Station WXK91 in Topeka. A tornado warning remains in effect until 5:15 p.m. for northwestern Riley, southeastern Washington.

National Weather Service in Topeka has issued a severe thunderstorm warning for Dickinson County in central Kansas, western Geary County, southwestern Riley County in northeastern Kansas, southeastern Ottawa County, southern Clay County, until 6 p.m. At 5:11 p.m., a severe thunderstorm was located near Solomon, moving northeast at 45 miles per hour. Expected hazards include 60 miles per hour wind gusts and half-dollar size hail. This is a radar-indicated threat. The following impacts are expected. Hail damage to vehicles is expected. Expect wind damage to roofs, siding, and trees. Locations impacted include Junction City, Abilene, Clay Center, Ogden, Grandview Plaza, Chapman, Solomon, Wakefield, Enterprise, Milford, Manchester, Longford, Carlton, Niles, Talmadge, Milford Lake, and Moonlight. This includes Interstate 70 between mile markers 267 and 308. For your protection, move to an interior room on the lowest floor of a building. A tornado watch remains in effect until 8 p.m. for Central, North Central, Northeastern, and East Central Kansas.

Weather Service in Topeka has issued a tornado warning for northwestern Riley County in northeastern Kansas, southeastern Washington County, northeastern Clay County, until 5:45 p.m. At 5:11 p.m., a severe thunderstorm capable of producing a tornado was located near Greene, moving northeast at 40 miles per hour. Expected hazards include tornado and half-dollar size hail. The following impacts are expected. Flying debris will be dangerous to those caught without shelter. Mobile homes will be damaged or destroyed. Damage to roofs, windows, and vehicles will occur. Tree damage is likely. Locations impacted include Greene. Take cover now. Move to a basement or an interior room on the lowest floor of a sturdy building. Avoid windows. If you are outdoors, in a mobile home, or in a vehicle, move to the closest substantial shelter and protect yourself from flying debris. The National Weather Service in Topeka has issued a tornado warning for northwestern Riley County in northeastern Kansas, southeastern Washington County, northeastern Clay County, until 5:45 p.m. At 5:11 p.m., a severe thunderstorm capable of producing a tornado was located near Greene, moving northeast at 40 miles per hour. Expected hazards include tornado and half-size hail. This is a radar-indicated threat. The following impacts are expected. Flying debris will be dangerous to those caught without shelter. Mobile homes will be damaged or destroyed.

5:15 p.m., a severe thunderstorm capable of producing a tornado was located 7 miles southwest of Wakefield, moving northeast at 30 miles per hour. Expected hazards include tornado and hail up to 2 inches in diameter. This is a radar-indicated threat. The following impacts are expected. Flying debris will be dangerous to those caught without shelter. Mobile homes will be damaged or destroyed. Damage to roofs, windows, and vehicles will occur. Tree damage is likely. Locations impacted include Wakefield and Milford. Take cover now. Move to a basement or an interior room on the lowest floor of a sturdy building. Avoid windows. If you are outdoors, in a mobile home, or in a vehicle, move to the closest substantial shelter and protect yourself from flying debris. The National Weather Service in Topeka has issued a tornado warning for northwestern Riley County in northeastern Kansas, southeastern Washington.

hazards include tornado and half-dollar size hail. This is a radar-indicated threat. The following impacts are expected. Flying debris will be dangerous to those caught without shelter. Mobile homes will be damaged or destroyed. Damage to roofs, windows, and vehicles will occur. Tree damage is likely. Locations impacted include green. Take cover now. Move to a basement or an interior room on the lowest floor of a sturdy building. Avoid windows. If you are outdoors, in a mobile home, or in a vehicle, move to the closest substantial shelter and protect yourself from flying debris. The National Weather Service in Topeka has issued a tornado warning for northwestern Geary County, southwestern Riley County in northeastern Kansas, southeastern Clay County, until 5:45 p.m. At 5:15 p.m., a severe thunderstorm capable of producing a tornado was located 7 miles southwest of Wakefield, moving northeast at 30 miles per hour. Expected hazards include tornado and hail up to 2 inches in diameter. This is a radar-indicated threat. The following impacts are expected. Flying debris will be dangerous to those caught without shelter. Mobile homes will be damaged or destroyed. Damage to roofs, windows, and vehicles will occur. Tree damage is likely. Locations impacted include Wakefield and Milford. Take cover now. Move to a basement or an interior room on the lowest floor of a sturdy building. Avoid windows. If you are outdoors, in a mobile home, or in a vehicle, move to the closest substantial shelter and protect yourself from flying debris. The National Weather Service in Topeka has issued a severe thunderstorm warning for Dickinson County in central Kansas, western Geary County, southwestern Riley County in northeastern Kansas, southeastern Ottawa County, southern Clay County, until 6 p.m.

Bay Center, Ogden, Grandview Plaza, Chapman, Solomon, Wakefield, Enterprise, Milford, Manchester, Longford, Carlton, Niles, Talmadge, Milford Lake, and Moonlight. This includes Interstate 70 between mile markers 267 and 308. For your protection, move to an interior room on the lowest floor of a building. A tornado watch remains in effect until 8 p.m. for Central, North Central, Northeastern and East Central Kansas. 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Here are the 5 p.m. conditions for the local area. At Topeka, it was mostly sunny. The temperature was 86 degrees, the dew point 72, and the relative humidity was 62%, producing a heat index of 92. The wind was south at 18 miles an hour, gusting to 37. The pressure was 29.62 inches and falling. The National Weather Service in Topeka has issued a tornado warning for northwestern Riley County in northeastern Kansas, southeastern Washington County, northeastern Clay County, until 5:45 p.m. At 5:11 p.m., a severe thunderstorm capable of producing a tornado was located near Green, moving northeast at 40 miles per hour. Expected hazards include tornado and half-dollar size hail. This is a radar-indicated threat. The following impacts are expected. Flying debris will be dangerous to those caught without shelter. Mobile homes will be damaged or destroyed. Damage to roofs, windows, and vehicles will occur. Tree damage is likely. Locations impacted include Green. Take cover now. Move to a basement or an interior room on the lowest floor of a sturdy building. Avoid windows. If you are outdoors, in a mobile home, or in a vehicle, move to the closest substantial shelter and protect yourself from flying debris. The National Weather Service in Topeka has issued a tornado warning for northwestern Geary County, southwestern Riley County in northeastern Kansas, southeastern Clay County, until 5:45 p.m. At 5:15 p.m., a severe thunderstorm capable of producing a tornado was located 7 miles southwest of Wakefield, moving northeast at 30 miles per hour. Expected hazards include tornado and hail up to 2 inches in diameter. This is a radar-indicated threat. The following impacts are expected. Flying debris will be dangerous to those caught without shelter. Mobile homes will be damaged or destroyed. Damage to roofs, windows, and vehicles will occur. Tree damage is likely. Locations impacted include Wakefield and Milford. Take cover now. Move to a basement or an interior room on the lowest floor of a sturdy building. Avoid windows. If you are outdoors, in a mobile home, or in a vehicle, move to the closest substantial shelter and protect yourself from flying debris. The current time is 5:23 p.m. Central Daylight Time. This is NOAA Weather Radio Station. The tornado warning for northwestern Riley, southeastern Washington, and northeastern Clay counties is canceled. The storm which prompted the warning has weakened below severe limits and no longer appears capable of producing a tornado. Still possible with this thunderstorm. A tornado watch remains in effect until 8 p.m. for north central and northeastern Kansas. 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Here are the 5 p.m. conditions for the local area. At Topeka, it was mostly sunny. The temperature was 86 degrees, the dew point 72, and the relative humidity was 62%, producing a heat index of 92. The wind was south at 18 miles an hour, gusting to 37. The pressure was 29.62 inches and falling. The National Weather Service in Topeka has issued a tornado warning for northwestern Geary, southwestern Riley County in northeastern Kansas, southeastern Clay County, until 5:45 p.m. At 5:15 p.m., a severe thunderstorm capable of producing a tornado was located 7 miles southwest of Wakefield, moving northeast at 30 miles per hour. Expected hazards include tornado and hail up to 2 inches in diameter.
This is a radar-indicated threat. The following impacts are expected. Flying debris will be dangerous to those caught without shelter. Mobile homes will be damaged or destroyed. Damage to roofs, windows, and vehicles will occur. Tree damage is likely. Locations impacted include Wakefield and Milford. Take cover now. Move to a basement or an interior room on the lowest floor of a sturdy building. Avoid windows. If you are outdoors, in a mobile home, or in a vehicle, move to the closest substantial shelter and protect yourself from flying debris. The National Weather Service in Topeka has issued a severe thunderstorm warning for Dickinson County in central Kansas, western Geary County, southwestern Riley County in northeastern Kansas, southeastern Ottawa County, southern Clay County, until 6 p.m. At 5:11 p.m., a severe thunderstorm was located near Solomon, moving northeast at 45 miles per hour. Expected hazards include 60 miles per hour wind gusts and half-dollar size hail. This is a radar-indicated threat. The following impacts are expected. Hail damage to vehicles is expected. Expect wind damage to roofs, siding, and trees. Locations impacted include Junction City, Abilene, Clay Center, Ogden, Grandview Plaza, Chapman, Solomon, Wakefield, Enterprise, Milford, Manchester, Longford, Carlton, Niles, Talmadge, Milford Lake, and Moonlight. This includes Interstate 70 between mile markers 267 and 308. For your protection, move to an interior room on the lowest floor of a building. A tornado watch remains in effect until 8 p.m. for central, north central, northeastern and east central Kansas. The tornado warning for northwestern Riley, southeastern Washington and northeastern Clay counties is canceled. The storm which prompted the warning has weakened below severe limits and no longer appears capable of producing a tornado. Therefore, the warning has been canceled. However, small hail and gusty winds are still possible with this thunderstorm. A tornado watch remains in effect until 8 p.m. for north central and northeastern Kansas. 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Here are the

72, and the relative humidity was 62%, producing a heat index of 92. The wind was south at 18 miles an hour, gusting to 37. The pressure was 29.62 inches and falling. The National Weather Service in Topeka has issued a tornado warning for northwestern Geary County, southwestern Riley County in northeastern Kansas, southeastern Clay County, until 5:45 p.m. At 5:15 p.m., a severe thunderstorm capable of producing a tornado was located 7 miles southwest of Wakefield, moving northeast at 30 miles per hour. Expected hazards include tornado and hail up to 2 inches in diameter. This is a radar-indicated threat. The following impacts are expected. Flying debris will be dangerous to those caught without shelter. Mobile homes will be damaged or destroyed. Damage to roofs, windows, and vehicles will occur. Tree damage is likely. Locations impacted include Wakefield and Milford. Take cover now. Move to a basement or an interior room on the lowest floor of a sturdy building. Avoid windows. If you are outdoors, in a mobile home, or in a vehicle, move to the closest substantial shelter and protect yourself from flying debris. The National Weather Service in Topeka has issued a severe thunderstorm warning for Dickinson County in central Kansas, western Geary County, southwestern Riley County in northeastern Kansas, southeastern Ottawa County, southern Clay County, until 6 p.m. At 5:11 p.m., a severe thunderstorm was located near Solomon, moving northeast at 45 miles per hour. Expected hazards include 60 miles per hour wind gusts and half-dollar size hail. This is a radar-indicated threat. The following impacts are expected. Hail damage to vehicles is expected. A tornado warning remains in effect until 5:45 p.m. for northwestern Geary, southwestern Riley, and southeastern Clay counties. At 5:29 p.m., a severe thunderstorm capable of producing a tornado was located over Wakefield, moving northeast at 30 miles per hour. Expected hazards include tornado and golf ball size hail. This is a radar-indicated threat. The following impacts are expected. Flying debris will be dangerous to those caught without shelter. Mobile homes will be damaged or destroyed. Damage to roofs, windows, and vehicles will occur. Tree damage is likely. Locations impacted include Wakefield and Milford. Take cover now. Move to a basement or an interior room on the lowest floor of a sturdy building. Avoid windows. If you are outdoors, in a mobile home, or in a vehicle, move to the closest substantial shelter and protect yourself from flying debris. The National Weather Service in Topeka has issued a severe thunderstorm warning for Dickinson County in central Kansas, western Geary County, southwestern Riley County in northeastern Kansas, southeastern Ottawa County, southern Clay County, until 6 p.m. At 5:11 p.m., a severe thunderstorm was located near Solomon, moving northeast at 45 miles per hour. Expected hazards include 60 miles per hour wind gusts and half-dollar size hail. This is a radar-indicated threat. The following impacts are expected. Hail damage to vehicles is expected. Expect wind damage to roofs, siding, and trees. Locations impacted include Junction City, Abilene, Clay Center, Ogden, Grandview Plaza, Chapman, Solomon, Wakefield, Enterprise, Milford, Manchester, Longford, Carlton, Niles, Talmadge, Milford Lake, and Moonlight. This includes Interstate 70 between mile markers 267 and 308. For your protection, move to an interior room on the lowest floor of a building. A tornado watch remains in effect until 8 p.m. for central, north central, northeastern, and east central Kansas. The tornado warning for northwestern Riley, southeastern Washington, and northeastern Clay counties is canceled. The storm which prompted the warning has weakened below severe limits and no longer appears capable of producing a tornado. Therefore, the warning has been canceled. However, small hail and gusty winds are still possible. The storm which prompted

expected, the warning has weakened below severe limits and no longer appears capable of producing a tornado. Therefore, the warning has been canceled. However, small hail and gusty winds are still possible with this thunderstorm. A tornado watch remains in effect until 8 p.m. for north central and northeastern Kansas. A tornado warning remains in effect until 5:45 p.m. for northwestern Gary, southwestern Riley, and southeastern Clay counties. At 5:29 p.m., a severe thunderstorm capable of producing a tornado was located over Wakefield, moving northeast at 30 miles per hour. Expected hazards include tornado and golf ball-size hail. This is a radar-indicated threat. The following impacts are expected. Flying debris will be dangerous to those caught without shelter. Mobile homes will be damaged or destroyed. Damage to roofs, windows, and vehicles will occur. Tree damage is likely. Locations impacted include Wakefield and Milford. Take cover now. Move to a basement or an interior room on the lowest floor of a sturdy building. Avoid windows. If you are outdoors, in a mobile home, or in a vehicle, move to the closest substantial shelter and protect yourself from flying debris. 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Here are the 5 p.m. conditions for the local area. At Topeka, it was mostly sunny. The temperature was 86 degrees, the dew point 72, and the relative humidity was 62%, producing a heat index of 92. The wind was south at 18 miles an hour, gusting to 37. The pressure was 29.62 inches and falling. The National Weather Service in Topeka has issued a severe thunderstorm warning for Dickinson County in central Kansas, western Geary County, southwestern Riley County in northeastern Kansas, southeastern Ottawa County, southern Clay County, until 6 p.m. At 5:11 p.m., a severe thunderstorm was located near Solomon, moving northeast at 45 miles per hour. Expected hazards include 60 miles per hour wind gusts and half-dollar size hail. This is a radar-indicated threat. The following impacts are expected. Hail damage to vehicles is expected. Expect wind damage to roofs, siding, and trees. Locations impacted include Junction City, Abilene, Clay Center, Ogden, Grandview Plaza, Chapman, Solomon, Wakefield, Enterprise, Milford, Manchester, Longford, Carlton, Niles, Talmadge, Milford Lake, and Moonlight. This includes Interstate 70 between mile markers 267 and 308. For your protection, move to an interior room on the lowest floor of a building. A tornado watch remains in effect until 8 p.m. for central, north central, northeastern and east central Kansas. The tornado warning for northwestern Riley, southeastern Washington and northeastern Clay counties is canceled. The storm which prompted the warning has weakened below severe limits and no longer appears capable of producing a tornado. Therefore, the warning has been canceled. However, small hail and gusty winds are still possible with this thunderstorm. A tornado watch remains in effect until 8 p.m. for north central and northeastern Kansas. A tornado warning remains in effect until 5:45 p.m. for northwestern Gary, southwestern Riley, and southeastern Clay counties. At 5:29 p.m., a severe thunderstorm capable of producing a tornado was located over Wakefield, moving northeast at 30 miles per hour. Expected hazards include tornado and golf ball-size hail. This is a radar-indicated threat. The following impacts are expected. Flying debris will be dangerous to those caught without shelter. Mobile homes will be damaged or destroyed. Damage to roofs, windows, and vehicles will occur. Tree damage is likely. Locations impacted include Wakefield and Milford. Take cover now. Move to a basement or an interior room on the lowest floor of a sturdy building. Avoid windows. If you are outdoors, in a mobile home, or in a vehicle, move to the closest substantial shelter and protect yourself from flying debris. 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

station WXK91 in Topeka. Here are the 5 p.m. conditions for the local area. At Topeka, it was mostly sunny. The temperature was 86 degrees, the dew point 72, and the relative humidity was 62%, producing a heat index of 92. The wind was south at 18 miles an hour, gusting to 37. The pressure was 29.62 inches and falling. This is NOAA Weather Radio WXK91 in Topeka. The current time is 5:38 p.m. Central Daylight Time. The National Weather Service in Topeka has issued a severe thunderstorm warning for Dickinson County in central Kansas, western Geary County, southwestern Riley County in northeastern Kansas, southeast. A tornado warning remains in effect until 5:45 p.m. for northwestern Geary, southwestern Riley, and southeastern Clay counties. At 5:38 p.m., a confirmed tornado was located 4 miles east of Wakefield, moving northeast at 30 miles per hour. Expected hazards included a damaging tornado and golf ball-size hail. Source: Weather spotters confirmed brief tornado just north of Wakefield at 5:35 p.m. The following impacts are expected. Flying debris will be dangerous to those caught without shelter. Mobile homes will be damaged or destroyed. Damage to roofs, windows, and vehicles will occur. Tree damage is likely. Locations impacted include Wakefield and Milford. To repeat, a tornado is on the ground. Take cover now. Move to a basement or an interior room on the lowest floor of a sturdy building. Avoid windows. If you are outdoors, in a mobile home, or in a vehicle, move to the closest substantial shelter and protect yourself from flying debris. The National Weather Service in Topeka has issued a severe thunderstorm warning for Dickinson County in central Kansas, western Geary County, southwestern Riley County in northeastern Kansas, southeastern Ottawa County, southern Clay County, until 6 p.m. At 5:11 p.m., a severe thunderstorm was located near Solomon, moving northeast at 45 miles per hour. Expected hazards include 60 miles per hour wind gusts and half-dollar size hail. This is a radar-indicated threat. The following impacts are expected. Hail damage to vehicles is expected. Expect wind damage to roofs, siding, and trees. Locations impacted include Junction City, Abilene, Clay Center, Ogden, Grandview Plaza, Chapman, Solomon, Wakefield, Enterprise, Milford, Manchester, Longford, Carlton, Niles, Talmadge, Milford Lake, and Moonlight. This includes Interstate 70 between mile markers 267 and 308. For your protection, move to an interior room on the lowest floor of a building. A tornado watch remains in effect until 8 p.m. for central, north central, northeastern, and east central Kansas. A tornado warning remains in effect until 5:45 p.m. for northwestern Geary, southwestern Riley, and southeastern Clay counties. At 5:38 p.m., a confirmed tornado was located 4 miles east of Wakefield, moving northeast at 30 miles per hour. Expected hazards included a damaging tornado and golf ball-size hail. Source: Weather spotters confirmed brief tornado just north of Wakefield at 5:35 p.m. The following impacts are expected. Flying debris will be dangerous to those caught without shelter. Mobile homes will be damaged or destroyed. Damage to roofs, windows, and vehicles will occur. Tree damage.

NATO is on the ground. Take cover now. Move to a basement or an interior room on the lowest floor of a sturdy building. Avoid windows. If you are outdoors, in a mobile

National Weather Service in Topeka has issued a tornado warning for northwestern Riley County in northeastern Kansas, northwestern Pottawatomie County in northeastern Kansas, east central Clay County, until 6:30 p.m. At 5:41 p.m., a severe thunderstorm capable of producing a tornado was located near Riley, moving northeast at 35 miles per hour. Expected hazards include tornado and ping pong ball size hail. This is a radar indicated threat. The storm has a history of producing tornadoes. A National Weather Service meteorologist reported a brief tornado just north of Wakefield at 5:35 p.m. The following impacts are expected. Flying debris will be dangerous to those caught without shelter. Mobile homes will be damaged or destroyed. Damage to roofs, windows, and vehicles will occur. Tree damage is likely. Locations impacted include Westmoreland, Riley, Leonardville, Olsburg, Randolph, and Tunnel Creek Lake. Take cover now. Move to a basement or an interior room on the lowest floor of a sturdy building. Avoid windows. If you are outdoors, in a mobile home, or in a vehicle, move to the closest substantial shelter and protect yourself from flying debris.

conditions for the local area. At Topeka, it was mostly sunny. The temperature was 86 degrees, the dew point 72, and the relative humidity was 62%, producing a heat index of 92. The wind was south at 18 miles an hour, gusting to 37. The pressure was 29.62 inches and falling. The National Weather Service in Topeka has issued a tornado warning for northwestern Riley County in northeastern Kansas, northwestern Pottawatomie County in northeastern Kansas, east central Clay County, until 6:30 p.m. At 5:41 p.m., a severe thunderstorm capable of producing a tornado was located near Riley, moving northeast at 35 miles per hour. Expected hazards include tornado and ping pong ball size hail. This is a radar indicated threat. The storm has a history of producing tornadoes. A National Weather Service meteorologist reported a brief tornado just north of Wakefield at 5:35 p.m. The following impacts are expected. Flying debris will be dangerous to those caught without shelter. Mobile homes will be damaged or destroyed. Damage to roofs, windows, and vehicles will occur. Tree damage is likely. Locations impacted include Westmoreland, Riley, Leonardville, Olsburg, Randolph, and Tunnel Creek Lake. Take cover now. Move to a basement or an interior room on the lowest floor of a sturdy building. Avoid windows. If you are outdoors, in a mobile home, or in a vehicle, move to the closest substantial shelter and protect yourself from flying debris. The National Weather Service in Topeka has issued a severe thunderstorm warning for Dickinson County in central Kansas, western Geary County, southwestern Riley County in northeastern Kansas, southeastern Ottawa County, southern Clay County, until 6 p.m. At 5:11 p.m., a severe thunderstorm was located near Solomon, moving northeast at 45 miles per hour. Expected hazards include 60 miles per hour wind gusts and half-dollar size hail. This is a radar-indicated threat.

for central, north central, northeastern and east central Kansas. A severe thunderstorm warning remains in effect until 6 p.m. for central Dickinson, western Gary, southwestern Riley and southeastern Clay counties. At 5:47 p.m., a severe thunderstorm was located near Wakefield, moving northeast at 45 miles per hour. Expected hazards include ping pong ball size hail and 60 miles per hour wind gusts. This is a radar indicated threat. The following impacts are expected. People and animals outdoors will be injured. Expect hail damage to roofs, siding, windows, and vehicles. Expect wind damage to roofs, siding, and trees. Locations impacted include Junction City, Abilene, Ogden, Grandview Plaza, Chapman, Wakefield, Enterprise, Milford, Carlton, Milford Lake, Moonlight, and Talmadge. This includes Interstate 70 between mile markers 268 and 308. A tornado watch remains in effect until 8 p.m. for central, north central, northeastern and east central Kansas. For your protection, move to an interior room on the lowest floor of a building. The National Weather Service in Topeka has issued a tornado warning for northwestern Riley County in northeastern Kansas, northwestern Pottawatomie County in northeastern Kansas, east central Clay County, until 6:30 p.m. At 5:41 p.m., a severe thunderstorm capable of producing a tornado was located near Riley, moving northeast at 35 miles per hour. Expected hazards include tornado and ping pong ball size hail. This is a radar indicated threat. The storm has a history of producing tornadoes. A National Weather Service meteorologist reported a brief tornado just north of Wakefield at 5:35 p.m. The following impacts are expected. Flying debris will be dangerous to those caught without shelter. Mobile homes will be damaged or destroyed. Damage to roofs, windows, and vehicles will occur. Tree damage is likely. Locations impacted include Westmoreland, Riley, Leonardville, Olsburg, Randolph, and Tuttle Creek Lake. Take cover now. Move to a basement or an interior room on the lowest floor of a sturdy building. Avoid windows. If you are outdoors, in a mobile home, or in a vehicle, move to the closest substantial shelter and protect yourself from flying debris. A severe thunderstorm warning remains in effect until 6 p.m. for central Dickinson, western Gary, southwestern Riley and southeastern Clay counties. At 5:47 p.m., a severe thunderstorm was located near Wakefield, moving northeast at 45 miles per hour. Expected hazards include ping pong ball size hail and 60 miles per hour wind gusts. This is a radar indicated threat. The following impacts are expected. People and animals outdoors will be injured. Expect hail damage to roofs, siding, windows, and vehicles. Expect wind damage to

Service meteorologist reported a brief tornado just north of Wakefield at 5:35 p.m. The following impacts are expected. Flying debris will be dangerous to those caught without shelter. Mobile homes will be damaged or destroyed. Damage to roofs, windows, and vehicles will occur. Tree damage is likely. Locations impacted include Westmoreland, Riley, Leonardville, Olsburg, Randolph, and Tuttle Creek Lake. Take cover now. Move to a basement or an interior room on the lowest floor of a sturdy building. Avoid windows. If you are outdoors, in a mobile home, or in a vehicle, move to the closest substantial shelter and protect yourself from flying debris. The current time is 5:53 p.m. Central Daylight Time. A severe thunderstorm warning remains in effect until 6 p.m. for Central Dickinson, Western Gary, Southwestern Riley, and Southeastern Clay counties. At 5:47 p.m., a severe thunderstorm was located near Wakefield, moving northeast at 45 miles per hour. Expected hazards include ping pong ball size hail and 60 miles per hour wind gusts. This is a radar indicated threat. The following impacts are expected. People and animals outdoors will be injured. Expect hail damage to roofs, siding, windows, and vehicles. Expect wind damage to roofs, siding, and trees.

National Weather Service in Topeka has issued a severe thunderstorm warning for Dickinson County in central Kansas, Geary County, southwestern Riley County in northeastern Kansas, northwestern Morris County, southeastern Clay County, until 6:30 p.m. At 5:54 p.m., a severe thunderstorm was located over Chapman, moving northeast at 50 miles per hour. Expected hazards include ping pong ball size hail and 60 miles per hour wind gusts. This is a radar indicated threat. The following impacts are expected.

cover now. 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If you are outdoors, in a mobile home, or in a vehicle, move to the closest substantial shelter and protect yourself from flying debris. The National Weather Service in Topeka has issued a severe thunderstorm warning for Dickinson County in central Kansas, Geary County, southwestern Riley County in northeastern Kansas, northwestern Morris County, southeastern Clay County, until 6:30 p.m. At 5:54 p.m., a severe thunderstorm was located

315. For your protection, move to an interior room on the lowest floor of a building. A tornado watch remains in effect until 8 p.m. for Central, North Central, Northeastern, and East Central Kansas. The severe thunderstorm warning for Central Dickinson, Western Gary, Southwestern Riley, and Southeastern Clay counties will expire at 6 p.m. The severe thunderstorm which prompted the warning has moved out of the warned area. Therefore, the warning will be allowed to expire. A tornado watch remains in effect until 8 p.m. for Central, North Central, Northeastern, and East Central Kansas. Remember, a severe thunderstorm warning still remains in effect for Dickinson and Gary counties. A tornado warning remains in effect until 6:30 p.m. for North Central Riley and Northwestern Pottawatomie counties. At 5:59 p.m., a severe thunderstorm capable of producing a tornado was located near Randolph, moving northeast at 45 miles per hour. Expected hazards include tornado and half-dollar size hail. This is a radar-indicated threat. The following impacts are expected. A severe thunderstorm warning remains in effect until 6:30 p.m. for Dickinson, Geary, Southwestern Riley, Northwestern Morris, and Southeastern Clay counties. At 6:03 p.m., a severe thunderstorm was located near Junction City, moving northeast at 50 miles per hour. Expected hazards include 70 miles per hour wind gusts and half-dollar size hail. This is a radar-indicated threat. The following impacts are expected. Hail damage to vehicles is expected. Expect considerable tree damage. Wind damage is also likely to mobile homes, roofs, and outbuildings. Locations impacted include Southwestern Manhattan, Junction City, Abilene, Ogden, Grandview Plaza, Chapman, Riley, Enterprise, Milford, Woodbine, Carlton, Milford Lake, Keats, and Moonlight. This includes Interstate 70 between mile markers 272 and 315. A tornado watch remains in effect until 8 p.m. for Central, North Central, Northeastern, and East Central Kansas. For your protection, move to an interior room on the lowest floor of a building. A tornado warning remains in effect until 6:30 p.m. for North Central Riley and Northwestern Pottawatomie counties. At 5:59 p.m., a severe thunderstorm capable of producing a tornado was located near Randolph, moving northeast at 45 miles per hour. Expected hazards include tornado and half-dollar size hail. This is a radar-indicated threat. The following impacts are expected. Flying debris will be dangerous to those caught without shelter. Mobile homes will be damaged or destroyed. Damage to roofs, windows, and vehicles will occur. Tree damage is likely. Locations impacted include Westmoreland, Olsburg, Randolph, and Tunnel Creek Lake. Take cover now. Move to a basement or an interior room on the lowest floor of a sturdy building. Avoid windows. If you are outdoors, in a mobile home, or in a vehicle, move to the closest substantial shelter and protect yourself from flying debris. A severe thunderstorm warning remains in effect until 6:30 p.m. for Dickinson, Geary, Southwestern Riley, Northwestern Morris, and Southeastern Clay counties. At 6:03 p.m., a severe thunderstorm was located near Junction City, moving northeast at 50 miles per hour. Expected hazards include 70 miles per hour wind gusts and half-dollar size hail. This is a radar-indicated threat.

scale. This is a radar-indicated threat. The following impacts are expected. Hail damage to vehicles is expected. Expect considerable tree damage. Wind damage is also likely to mobile homes, roofs, and outbuildings. Locations impacted include southwestern Manhattan, Junction City, Abilene, Ogden, Grandview Plaza, Chapman, Riley, Enterprise, Milford, Woodbine, Carlton, Milford Lake, Keats, and Moonlight. This includes Interstate 70 between mile markers 272 and 315. A tornado watch remains in effect until 8 p.m. for Central, North Central, Northeastern and East Central Kansas. For your protection, move to an interior room on the lowest floor of a building. 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The tornado warning for North Central Riley and Northwestern Pottawatomie Counties is canceled. The storm which prompted the warning has weakened below severe limits and no longer appears capable of producing a tornado. Therefore, the warning has been canceled. A tornado watch remains in effect until 8 p.m. for northeastern Kansas. This is NOAA Weather Radio Station WXK91 in Topeka. A severe thunderstorm warning remains in effect until 6:30 p.m. for Dickinson, Geary, southwestern Riley, northwestern Morris, and southeastern Clay counties. At 6:03 p.m., a severe thunderstorm was located near Junction City, moving northeast at 50 miles per hour. Expected hazards include 70 miles per hour wind gusts and half-dollar size hail. This is a radar-indicated threat. The following impacts are expected. Hail damage to vehicles is expected. Expect considerable tree damage. Wind damage is also likely to mobile homes, roofs, and outbuildings. Locations impacted include southwestern Manhattan, Junction City, Abilene, Ogden, Grandview Plaza, Chapman, Riley, Enterprise, Milford.

imminent, persons should remain alert for rapidly changing weather conditions and listen for later statements and possible warnings. Stay tuned to NOAA Weather Radio, commercial radio and television outlets, or internet sources for the latest severe weather information. Repeating, tornado watch number 227 has been issued until 1 a.m. Tuesday for the following counties in Kansas, Douglas, Jefferson, Osage, Shawnee, and Wabansee. A severe thunderstorm warning remains in effect until 6:30 p.m. for Dickinson, Geary, southwestern Riley, northwestern Morris, and southeastern Clay counties. At 6:03 p.m., a severe thunderstorm was located near Junction City, moving northeast at 50 miles per hour. Expected hazards include 70 miles per hour wind gusts and half-dollar size hail. This is a radar-indicated threat. The following impacts are expected. Hail damage to vehicles is expected. Tornado watch number 222 remains in effect until 8 p.m. for the following counties in Kansas, Geary, Jackson, Morris, Potawatomi.

southwestern Manhattan, Junction City, Abilene, Ogden, Grandview Plaza, Chapman, Riley, Enterprise, Milford, Woodbine, Carlton, Milford Lake, Keats, and Moonlight. This includes Interstate 70 between mile markers 272 and 315. A tornado watch remains in effect until 8 p.m. for central, north central, northeastern and east central Kansas. For your protection, move to an interior room on the lowest floor of a building. The tornado warning for north central Riley and northwestern Pottawatomie counties is canceled. The storm which prompted the warning has weakened below severe limits and no longer appears capable of producing a tornado. Therefore, the warning has been canceled. A tornado watch remains in effect. Tornado watch number 225 remains in effect until 10 p.m. for the following county, Atchison, Kansas. Remember, a tornado watch means the conditions are favorable for the development of severe weather, including tornadoes, large hail and damaging winds, in and close to the watch area. While severe weather may not be imminent, persons should remain alert for rapidly changing weather conditions and listen for later statements and possible warnings. Stay tuned to NOAA Weather Radio, commercial radio and television outlets, or internet sources for the latest severe weather information. Repeating, tornado watch number 225 remains in effect until 10 p.m. for the following county, Atchison, Kansas. The tornado warning for north central Riley and northwestern Pottawatomie counties is canceled. The storm which prompted the warning has weakened below severe limits and no longer appears capable of producing a tornado. Therefore, the warning has been canceled. A tornado watch remains in effect until 8 p.m. for northeastern Kansas. This is NOAA Weather Radio Station WXK91 in Topeka. Here are the 6 p.m. conditions for the local area. At Topeka,

expect considerable tree damage. Wind damage is also likely to mobile homes, roofs, and outbuildings. Locations impacted include southwestern Manhattan, Junction City, Abilene, Ogden, Grandview Plaza, Chapman, Riley, Enterprise, Milford, Woodbine, Carlton, Milford Lake, Keats, and Moonlight. This includes Interstate 70 between mile markers 272 and 315. A tornado watch remains in effect until 8 p.m. for central, north central, northeastern and east central Kansas. For your protection, move to an interior room on the lowest floor of a building. The tornado warning for north central Riley and northwestern Pottawatomie counties is canceled. The storm which prompted the warning has weakened below severe limits and no longer appears capable of...

National Weather Service in Topeka has issued a severe thunderstorm warning for southeastern Dickinson County in central Kansas, Geary County, southern Riley County in northeastern Kansas, northwestern Morris County, northern Wabansee County, Pottawatomie County in northeastern Kansas, until 6:45 p.m. At 6:21 p.m., a severe thunderstorm was located near Manhattan, moving east at 40 miles per hour. The hazards include 70 miles per hour wind gusts and half-dollar size hail. This is a radar-indicated threat. The following impacts are expected. Hail damage to vehicles is expected. Expect considerable tree damage. Wind damage is also likely to mobile homes, roofs, and outbuildings. Locations impacted include Manhattan, Junction City, Wamego, Alma, Westmoreland, St. Mary's, Ogden, Grandview Plaza, Onega, St. George, McFarland, Texaco, Olsburg, Bellevue, Emmett, Louisville, Woodbine, Maventville, Keats, and Tuttle Creek Lake. This includes Interstate 70 between mile markers 291 and 337. For your protection, move to an interior room on the lowest floor of a building. A tornado watch remains in effect until 8 p.m. for central, northeastern, and east central Kansas. A tornado watch also remains in effect until 1 a.m. for east central Kansas. A severe thunderstorm warning remains in effect until 6:30 p.m. for Dickinson, Geary, southwestern Riley, northwestern Morris, and southeastern Clay counties. At 6:03 p.m., a severe thunderstorm was located near Junction City, moving northeast at 50 miles per hour. Expected hazards include 70 miles per hour wind gusts and half-dollar size hail. This is a radar-indicated threat. The following impacts are expected. Hail damage to vehicles is expected. Expect considerable tree damage. Wind damage is also likely to mobile homes, roofs, and outbuildings. Locations impacted include southwestern Manhattan, Junction City, Abilene, Ogden, Grandview Plaza, Chapman, Riley, Enterprise, Milford, Woodbine, Carlton, Milford Lake, Keats, and Moonlight. This includes Interstate 70 between mile markers 272 and 315. A tornado watch remains in effect until 8 p.m. for central, north central, northeastern, and east central Kansas. For your protection, move to an interior room on the lowest floor of a building. The current time is 6:24 p.m. Central Daylight Time. 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Here are the 6 p.m. conditions for the local area. At Topeka, it was mostly sunny. The temperature was 85 degrees, the dew point 71, and the relative humidity was 63%. The wind was southeast at 22 miles an hour, gusting to 33. The pressure was 29.59 inches and falling. The National Weather Service in Topeka has issued a severe thunderstorm warning for southeastern Dickinson County in central Kansas, Geary County, southern Riley County in northeastern Kansas.

northwestern Morris County, northern Wabansee County, Pottawatomie County, and northeast. The severe thunderstorm warning for Dickinson, Geary, southwestern Riley, northwestern Morris, and southeastern Clay counties will expire at 6:30 p.m. The storm which prompted the warning has moved out of the area. Therefore, the warning will be allowed to expire. A tornado watch remains in effect until 8 p.m. for central, north central, northeastern, and east central Kansas. A tornado watch also remains in effect until 1 a.m. for east central Kansas. Remember, a severe thunderstorm warning still remains in effect for Geary, Riley, and Pottawatomie counties until 6:45 p.m. The National Weather Service in Topeka has issued a severe thunderstorm warning for southeastern Dickinson County in central Kansas, Geary County, southern Riley County in northeastern Kansas, northwestern Morris County, northern Wabansee County, Pottawatomie County in northeastern Kansas, until 6:45 p.m. At 6:21 p.m., a severe thunderstorm was located near Manhattan, moving east at 40 miles per hour. Expected hazards include 70 miles per hour wind gusts and half-dollar size hail. This is a radar-indicated threat. The following impacts are expected. Hail damage to vehicles is expected. Expect considerable tree damage. Wind damage is also likely to mobile homes, roofs, and outbuildings. Locations impacted include

This includes Interstate 70 between mile markers 291 and 337. For your protection, move to an interior room on the lowest floor of a building. A tornado watch remains in effect until 8 p.m. for central, northeastern, and east central Kansas. A tornado watch also remains in effect until 1 a.m. for east central Kansas. The severe thunderstorm warning for Dickinson, Geary, southwestern Riley, northwestern Morris, and southeastern Clay counties will expire at 6:30 p.m. The storm which prompted the warning has moved out of the area. Therefore, the warning will be allowed to expire. A tornado watch remains in effect until 8 p.m. for central, north central, northeastern, and east central Kansas. A tornado watch also remains in effect until 1 a.m. for east central Kansas. Remember, a severe thunderstorm warning still remains in effect for Geary, Riley.

at 2.71, and the relative humidity was 63%. The wind was southeast at 22 miles an hour, gusting to 33. The pressure was 29.59 inches and falling. The National Weather Service in Topeka has issued a severe thunderstorm warning for southeastern Dickinson County in central Kansas, Geary County, southern Riley County in northeastern Kansas, northwestern Morris County, northern Wabansee County, Pottawatomie County in northeastern Kansas, until 6:45 p.m. At 6:21 p.m., a severe thunderstorm was located near Manhattan, moving east at 40 miles per hour. Expected hazards include 70 miles per hour wind gusts and half-dollar size hail. This is a radar-indicated threat. The following impacts are expected. Hail damage to vehicles is expected. Expect considerable tree damage. Wind damage is also likely to mobile homes, roofs, and outbuildings. Locations impacted include Manhattan, Junction City, Waumea.

Erie, southwestern Riley, northwestern Morris, and southeastern Clay counties will expire at 6:30 p.m. The storm which prompted the warning has moved out of the area. Therefore, the warning will be allowed to expire. A tornado watch remains in effect until 8 p.m. for central, north central, northeastern, and east central Kansas. A tornado watch also remains in effect until 1 a.m. for east central Kansas. Remember, a severe thunderstorm warning still remains in effect for Geary, Riley, and Pottawatomie counties until 6:45 p.m. This is NOAA Weather Radio Station WXK91 in Topeka. Here are the 6 p.m. conditions for the local area. At Topeka, it was mostly sunny. The temperature was 85 degrees, the dew point 71, and the relative humidity was 63%. The wind was southeast at 22 miles an hour, gusting to 33. The pressure was 29.59 inches and falling.

This includes Interstate 70 between mile markers 292 and 337. A tornado watch remains in effect until 8 p.m. for central, northeastern, and east central Kansas. A tornado watch also remains in effect until 1 a.m. for east central Kansas. For your protection, move to an interior room on the lowest floor of a building. 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Here are the 6 p.m. conditions for the local area. At Topeka, it was mostly sunny. The temperature was 85 degrees, the dew point 71, and the relative humidity was 63%. The wind was southeast at 22 miles an hour, gusting to 33. The pressure was 29.59 inches and falling. A severe thunderstorm warning remains in effect until 6:45 p.m. for east central Dickinson, Geary, southeastern Riley, northwestern Morris, northern Waubonsie, and Pottawatomie counties. At 6:32 p.m., a severe thunderstorm was located near St. George, moving east at 40 miles per hour. Expected hazards include 70 miles per hour wind gusts and half-dollar size hail. Severe weather has been confirmed by train spotters reported 60 to 70 miles per hour winds west of the Manhattan airport at 6:22 p.m. The following impacts are expected. Hail damage to vehicles is expected. Expect considerable

This includes Interstate 70 between mile markers 292 and 337. A tornado watch remains in effect until 8 p.m. for central, northeastern, and east central Kansas. A tornado watch also remains in effect until 1 a.m. for east central Kansas. For your protection, move to an interior room on the lowest floor of a building. 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The current time is 6:39 p.m. Central Daylight Time. 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Here are the 6 p.m. conditions for the local area. At Topeka, it was mostly sunny. The temperature was 85 degrees, the dew point 71, and the relative humidity was 63%. The wind was southeast at 22 miles an hour, gusting to 33. The pressure was 29.59 inches and falling. A severe thunderstorm warning remains in effect until 6:45 p.m. for east central Dickinson, Geary, southeastern Riley, northwestern Morris, northern Wabanse, and Potter. The severe thunderstorm warning for east central Dickinson and northwestern Morris counties is canceled. The severe thunderstorm which prompted the warning has moved out of the warned area. Therefore, the warning has been canceled. A tornado watch remains in effect until 8 p.m. for northeastern and east central Kansas. A tornado watch also remains in effect until 1 a.m. for east central Kansas. A severe thunderstorm warning remains in effect until 6:45 p.m. for Geary, southeastern Riley, northern Wabanse, and Pottawatomie counties. At 6:39 p.m., a severe thunderstorm was located near St. George, moving east at 40 miles per hour. Expected hazards include 70 miles per hour wind gusts and half-dollar size hail. Severe weather has been confirmed by train spotters. The following impacts are expected. Hail damage to vehicles is expected. Expect considerable tree damage. Wind damage is also likely to mobile homes, roofs, and outbuildings. Locations impacted include Manhattan, Junction City, Wamego, Alma, Westmoreland, St. Mary's, Ogden, Grandview Plaza, Onega, St. George, McFarland, Texaco, Bellevue, Emmett, Louisville, Mavenville, and Volland. This includes Interstate 70 between mile markers 297 and 337. A tornado watch remains in effect until 8 p.m. for northeastern and east central Kansas. A tornado watch also remains in effect until 1 a.m. for east central Kansas. For your protection, move to an interior room on the lowest floor of a building. 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Here are the 6 p.m. conditions for the local area. At Topeka, it was mostly sunny. The temperature was 85 degrees, the dew point 71, and the relative humidity was 63%. The wind was southeast at 22 miles an hour, gusting to 33. The pressure was 29.59 inches and falling. The severe thunderstorm warning for east central Dickinson and northwestern Morris counties is canceled. The severe thunderstorm which prompted the warning has moved out of the warned area. Therefore, the warning has been canceled. A tornado watch remains in effect until 8 p.m. for northeastern and east central Kansas. A tornado watch also remains in effect until 1 a.m. for east central.

National Weather Service in Topeka has issued a severe thunderstorm warning for east central Geary County, southeastern Riley County in northeastern Kansas, northwestern Shawnee County, northern Wabansee County, southeastern Yamaha County in northeastern Kansas, eastern Potawatomi County in northeastern Kansas, Jackson County in northeastern Kansas, until 7:30 p.m. At 6:41 p.m., severe thunderstorms were located along a line extending from 7 miles southeast of Westmoreland to 3 miles southeast of St. George to 4 miles northwest of Alta Vista, moving east at 60 miles.

miles per hour. Expected hazards include 70 miles per hour wind gusts. Source: Public reported a 67 miles per hour wind gust east of Manhattan at 6:28 p.m. The following impacts are expected. Expect considerable tree damage. Damage is likely to mobile homes, roofs, and outbuildings. Locations impacted include Wamego, Holton, Rossville, Alma, Westmoreland, St. Mary's, Dover, Silver Lake, Onega, Hoyt, St. George, Maple Hill, Mayetta, McFarland, Paxico, Bellevue, Emmett, Louisville, Circleville, and Delia. This includes Interstate 70 between mile markers 310 and 351. For your protection, move to an interior room on the lowest floor of a building. A tornado watch remains in effect until 8 p.m. for northeastern and east central Kansas. A tornado watch also remains in effect until 1 a.m. for east central Kansas. The severe thunderstorm warning for east central Dickinson and northwestern Morris counties is canceled. The severe thunderstorm which prompted the warning has moved out of the warned area. Therefore, the warning has been canceled. A tornado watch remains in effect until 8 p.m. for northeastern and east central Kansas. A tornado watch also remains in effect until 1 a.m. for east central Kansas. 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Here are the 6 p.m. conditions for the local area. At Topeka, it was mostly sunny. The temperature was 85 degrees, the dew point 71, and the relative humidity was 63%. The wind was southeast at 22 miles an hour, gusting to 33. The pressure was 29.59 inches and falling. The National Weather Service in Topeka has issued a severe thunderstorm warning for east-central Geary County, southeastern Riley County in northeastern Kansas, northwestern Shawnee County, northern Waubonsee County, southeastern Yamaha County in northeastern Kansas, eastern Pottawatomie County in northeastern Kansas, Jackson County in northeastern Kansas, until 7:30 p.m. At 6:41 p.m., severe thunderstorms were located along a line extending from 7 miles southeast of Westmoreland to 3 miles southeast of St. George to 4 miles northwest of Alta Vista, moving east at 60 miles per hour. Expected hazards include 70 miles per hour wind gusts. Source: Public reported a 67 miles per hour wind gust east of Manhattan at 6:28 p.m. The following impacts are expected. Expect considerable tree damage. Damage is likely to mobile homes, roofs, and outbuildings. Locations impacted include Wamego, Holton, Rossville, Alma, Westmoreland, St. Mary's, Dover. Tornado watch number 222 remains in effect until 8 p.m. for the following counties in Kansas: Geary, Jackson, Morris, Pottawatomie, and Riley. Remember, a tornado watch means the conditions are favorable for the development of severe weather, including tornadoes, large hail and damaging winds, in and close to the watch area. While severe weather may not be imminent, persons should remain alert for rapidly changing weather conditions and listen for later statements and possible warnings. Stay tuned to NOAA Weather Radio, commercial radio and television outlets, or internet sources for the information.

again for the following counties: in Kansas, Geary, Jackson, Morris, Pottawatomie, and Riley. Tornado watch number 227 remains in effect until 1 a.m. Tuesday for the following counties: in Kansas, Douglas, Jefferson, Osage, Shawnee, and Wabansee. Remember, a tornado watch means the conditions are favorable for the development of severe weather, including tornadoes, large hail, and damaging winds, in and close to the watch area. While severe weather may not be imminent, persons should remain alert for rapidly changing weather conditions and listen for later statements and possible warnings. Stay tuned to NOAA Weather Radio, commercial radio and television outlets, or internet sources for the latest severe weather information. Repeating, tornado watch number 227 remains in effect until 1 a.m. Tuesday for the following counties: in Kansas, Douglas, Jefferson, Osage, Shawnee, and Wabansee.

northwestern Shawnee County, northern Wabansee County, southeastern Yamaha County in northeastern Kansas, eastern Potawatomi County in northeastern Kansas, Jackson County in northeastern Kansas, until 7:30 p.m. Tornado watch number 225 remains in effect until 10 p.m. for the following county, Atchison, Kansas. Remember, a tornado watch means the conditions are favorable for the development of severe weather, including tornadoes, large hail and damaging winds, in and close to the watch area. While severe weather may not be imminent, persons should remain alert for rapidly changing weather conditions and listen for later statements and possible warnings. Stay tuned to NOAA Weather Radio, commercial radio and television outlets, or internet sources for the latest severe weather information. Repeating, tornado watch number 225 remains in effect until 10 p.m. for the following county, Atchison, Kansas. The National Weather Service in Topeka has issued a severe thunderstorm warning for east-central County, southeastern Riley County in northeastern Kansas, northwestern Shawnee County, northern Wabansee County, southeastern Yamaha County in northeastern Kansas, eastern Potawatomi County in northeastern Kansas, Jackson County in northeastern Kansas, until 7:30 p.m. At 6:41 p.m., severe thunderstorms were located along a line extending from 7 miles southeast of Westmoreland to 3 miles southeast of St. George to 4 miles northwest of Alta Vista, moving east at 60 miles per hour. Expected hazards include 70 miles per hour wind gusts. Source: Public reported a 67 miles per hour wind gust east of Manhattan at 6:28 p.m. The following impacts are expected. Expect considerable tree damage. Damage is likely to mobile homes, roofs, and outbuildings. Locations impacted include Wamego, Holton, Rossville, Alma, Westmoreland, St. Mary's, Dover, Silver Lake, Onega, Hoyt, St. George, Maple Hill, Mayetta, McFarland, Paxico, Bellevue, Emmett, Louisville, Circleville, and Delia. This includes Interstate 70 between mile markers 310 and 351. For your protection, move to an interior room on the lowest floor of a building. A tornado watch remains in effect until 8 p.m. for northeastern and east central Kansas. A tornado watch also remains in effect until 1 a.m. for east central Kansas. The severe thunderstorm warning for east central Dickinson and northwestern Morris counties is canceled. The severe thunderstorm which prompted the warning has moved out of the warned area. Therefore, the warning has been canceled. A tornado watch remains in effect until 8 p.m. for northeastern and east central Kansas.

Temperature was 85 degrees, the dew point 71, and the relative humidity was 63%. The wind was southeast at 22 miles an hour, gusting to 33. The pressure was 29.59 inches and falling.

National Weather Service in Topeka has issued a severe thunderstorm warning for northwestern Shawnee County, northern Wabanse County, southeastern Pottawatomie County in northeastern Kansas, southwestern Jackson County in northeastern Kansas, until 7:15 p.m. At 6:50 p.m., a severe thunderstorm was located 4 miles north of McFarland, moving east at 60 miles per hour.

Maple Hill, McFarland, Texaco, Bellevue, Louisville, Delia, and Willard. This includes Interstate 70 between mile markers 323 and 352. For your protection, move to an interior room on the lowest floor of a building. A tornado watch remains in effect until 8 p.m. for northeastern Kansas. A tornado watch also remains in effect until 1 a.m. for east central Kansas. Tornado watch number 227 remains in effect until 1 a.m. Tuesday for the following counties in Kansas: Douglas, Jefferson, Osage, Shawnee, and Wabansee. Remember, a tornado watch means the conditions are favorable for the development of severe weather, including tornadoes, large hail, and damaging winds, in and close to the watch area. While severe weather may not be imminent, persons should remain alert for rapidly changing weather conditions and listen for later statements and possible warnings. Stay tuned to NOAA Weather Radio, commercial radio and television outlets, or internet sources for the latest severe weather information. Repeating, tornado watch number 227 remains in effect until 1 a.m. Tuesday for the following counties in Kansas: Douglas, Jefferson, Osage, Shawnee, and Wabansee. The National Weather Service in Topeka has issued a severe thunderstorm warning for east-central Geary County, southeastern Riley County in northeastern Kansas, northwestern Shawnee County, northern Wabansee County, southeastern Yamaha County in northeastern Kansas, eastern Pottawatomie County in northeastern Kansas, Jackson County in northeastern Kansas, until 7:30 p.m. At 6:41 p.m., severe thunderstorms were located along a line extending from 7 miles southeast of Westmoreland to 3 miles southeast of St. George to 4 miles northwest of Alta Vista, moving east at 60 miles per hour. Expected hazards include

at 6:50 p.m., a severe thunderstorm was located 4 miles north of McFarland, moving east at 60 miles per hour. This is a destructive storm for northern Waubonsee, northwestern Shawnee, and southeast Jackson County. Expected hazards include 80 miles per hour wind gusts. Severe weather has been confirmed by law enforcement reported a 78 miles per hour wind gust 2 miles north of Wamego at 6:47 p.m. The following impacts are expected. Flying debris will be dangerous to those caught without shelter. Mobile homes will be heavily damaged. Expect considerable damage to roofs, windows, and vehicles. Extensive tree damage and power outages are likely. Locations impacted include Wamego, Rossville, Alma, St. Mary's, Silver Lake, Maple Hill, McFarland, Paxico, Bellevue, Louisville, Delia, and Willard. This includes Interstate 70 between mile markers 323 and 352. For your protection, move to an interior room on the lowest floor of a building. PM for northeastern Kansas. A tornado watch also remains in effect until 1 a.m. for east central Kansas.

National Weather Service in Topeka has issued a severe thunderstorm warning for southern Nemaha County in northeastern Kansas, northeastern Pottawatomie County in northeastern Kansas, northwestern Jackson County in northeastern Kansas, southwestern Brown County in northeastern Kansas, until 7:30 p.m. at 6:00.

National Weather Service in Topeka has issued a severe thunderstorm warning for southeastern Dickinson County in central Kansas, southeastern Geary County, Morris County, southwestern Wabansee County, until 7:45 p.m. At 6:59 p.m., severe thunderstorms were located along a line extending from 7 miles southeast of Grandview Plaza to 3 miles north of Latimer to 4 miles southeast of Tampa, moving east at 25 miles per hour. Expected hazards include 60 miles per hour wind gusts and half-dollar size hail. This is a radar-indicated threat. The following impacts are expected. Hail damage to vehicles is expected. Expect wind damage to roofs, siding, and trees. Locations impacted include Harrington, White City, Alta Vista, Dwight, Wilsey, Parkerville, Latimer, Vaughan, and Burdick. For your protection, move to an interior room on the lowest